0: Ice Cube's Big 3 is back. The most competitive basketball league on earth is on CBS this Saturday. Big 3 All-Star Dwight Howard and the LA Riot take on Greg Monroe and the Dallas Power. Then Coach Rick Mahorn, Sensation Nasir Khor, and the Detroit Amps look to protect home court against back-to-back MVP Michael Beasley and the defending champs Miami 305. 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
2: Oh, Crusher! Oh, oh, and look at the fans! Echitafu ninyaji papa tifo. Panama 0, Crusher 1. Panama 0, Crusher 1. Atum 106.3. Asempa 94.7 FM. Croatia phone of a board or a new for Afamo. Start message and a Fabuano Odikadi Nibankumano at Tapu Bonifa Bono at the two Nymphanoso. Goalkeeper a pushy born in the Bayer Muscara and now at the Museku crew. Panama and the Fumacabaco Group no Ayatin Group no Ayatin because for now, Sir Croatia for Minia against Ghana. Why and a tosso? Miansa, one a tosso miano because England will definitely beat Panama. Anna Ken Reginald.
3: Yeah, football. So, share. Panama results are when your first game, second game, ball are all ball. I want to mean saying your goal be high. I cruise your fear tree about a shed sago. We are Ghana for the doing in our person. Kakrusia and Panama and the incumbent draw. So, as I say, Kakrusia will draw this game against Panama and come when you 1 point. Can I Ghana and so no money affair? So, your ball draw can no money 2 points. So, as I say, but then Croatia strength and your more quality no, or high. SM Panama and we can catch us a Panama will control and be passing the ball around. And if Croatia get that one goal now, a bit open game, you know. So, as I say, always a game they say I am much more open at the amount both sides. Yeah, if you say Panama beat me in your the equalizer, and now say Croatia and the goal, no. But it was a sweet play from the Croatians on the right hand side. That east wing and the connection was beautiful. Fantastic goal by our standard.
2: Go no for you, papa. 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Nanka Yakwana Panama for A2 Atia Mokanaso Atia Faso Madrejele Pass Atia Faso Ebetwe Sekeguana Croatia. Croatia! Ah! Only goalkeeper went to me, Ashe. Oh! Ken Reginald!
3: Overconfidence.
2: Look at it.
3: One-on-one situation.
2: One-on-one situation. When the goalkeeper.
3: Overconfidence.
2: Oh, Dabi.
3: And, baby, you're on fire, no, so no. One, yes, smart. One, gay and son are born, they be cannon, son.
2: Marco Palasic.
3: Yes, Palasic. On my boy, ne be can in sa and sana Aldrin.
2: Such
3: players, no, I almost said I ye effective. Our final third and as a penalty box, no. We inko ye typical striker and as a attacking midfielder or eye for goaler. Inko a far ball, no, or be position the body, no ball, no, no, a blanket ball, no, to the right hand side of the goalkeeper. So I say,
2: yeah,
3: but maybe a goalkeeper, no, no, a one or soccer ball. Born in the fire, which is very bad. Should be a look at Modric, 40 years old player.
2: 40 years.
3: A far born, a tubrica, a crazy spade, a damini opponent, no, a boss, a pass, no, the two man. So when me utilize such passes, we are game, no, a court, no, a baby, mo, a be hunter.
2: Go game, no, a court, na esa a baby, mo, a be hunter. Sabata Tausa Player Shego Adema Croatia Aya Anti Pudamel.

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Oman beyeya efia, Ghana be koyo sen koyo yanya itimuno, Omano eyadia. 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Listening to you live from Aboboloshi. Your friend Big Joe. The Big Joe Fast Food. Asikwa Biaso. The Dortmund. Mensurokra. Ghana will beat Croatia. No doubts. So Ghana, Ebeshe Croatia. Boa, Oshedye. Ghana, Ebeshe Croatia. Great work from you guys. I am enjoying the commentary and analysis. Fantastic. No sleep today. Yena, one eda. Yabe obesidada. No sleep today. See, been following to get small chop money before tomorrow. Sammy from Kaswa. Hey, Sammy. Ube disika. I say, good morning, Abed. My name is Nicholas from West Africa Senior High School. Black Star players should always learn how to create and be screaming anytime they are knocked down on the pitch. A cabra for papa, papa, chira se, Uko school, or West Africa Senior High School. We say hi, I am set, listening to you live from Amajo, Asori Junction. You are fantastic commentator.

0: Yantua so crossing as soon as so that be 61 minutes. Bono a throw. Atom 106.3. Asempa 94.7 FM. Panama 4 at a form Ekabakwa Omun 20. A corner kick Aetia Croatia. Croatia Fono and money memory now. A stance no more. I'm so monum drink. Sa drink Ramon Mos. A vena water bina mobo. Omania jaji jaji. 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Short corner. Returning tempasso. 0542 77 1092 Atia Faso, Webetwe, second Goyama, Croatia, Minana. Naso, Watan, if a fefe. Center circle, Wale Passano, Passan Ankor. Still Croatia, Benkuma Famo. Obekrosiana. Very interesting game, 62 minutes. Panama 0, Croatia 1. Atom 106.3, Asampa 94.7 FM. Game no, very close. And from say, Croatia 4, Ashabakoro. Panama 4, Nati, Tuamu Ye Papa. Chubone Simo, Stan Nasich. Akwedi goalkeeper, Mosquera. Achebono Sequia. Referee. Oh, Shannon, my ye papa, papa, Senebaya, Kokwasa Biancoso. And so far, Usher, what cup pay ye boya? We eka one as ya bo 46 matches. And out of 46 matches, and I came say ya bono. Ghana ni aye England ye obi and shobia. Ti 46 matches including this game. Ah air kosui. Yashe 135 goals. And ti game biya go mpmono. Average no aye 3.5. Total attendance. Cross as soon as you have been born a fruho. Panama, hey, Panama for a woo, omo bobo papa papa papa. Now so they are no potent.
1: Abet Panama, omo inseda ni biasa.
0: Yeah.
1: My catch said that is not football. Omo ni threat to team dia. They are only passing the ball in their own half area. So look at the quality now. Move to your opponent final third.
0: Okay.
1: So that you say, express yourself in your opponent own half area. Control the game over there. What do you need? Maximum 3 points. You want to win. So opepre ball no proper ball no one cast away three or penalty box in you know. And no one across here for Nina Bako or Tefaswa, Omnibenyas, I needed go and I say so, Muli do 1 year. And you are still doing it again. And see, a basketball, no such tough as we no Musizi Bona. What are they going to do? And yes, I know, I say, we be Panama, they are not purposeful. So, I say,
0: Panama,
1: I'm going to be effective and I say, efficient on the field of play.
0: Panama, for no sobon Musa, so I'm going to be fine, Bibia. 65 minutes. Panama 0, Croatia 1. Listen, bro, you are too much. My name is Eric. Eric, you are there, no. And now, center circle. My top board of a fefe. Atia Faso Panama for Neko. Hey, the club body true. Young farmer says you shouldn't be a shum, a son said, message is no air, papa, papa, papa. Fantastic commentary, bro. Big ups. Panama, we are waiting for your goal. Nurse Edward, we share Nijesia, share the church, Nistroy, Edward, Tennisroy, HR, our multimedia. Edward, solid HR guy. And Edward, we a man and we a guy. We a brutal. Until Edward still now on diet. We be see the other. World Cup, Asuma War. We be see what then what da. Ahumra chain. Ejiremu. Ewia ejiremu ni bre ejiremu. Betano. Believe in make Israel. Vena water. Changing people's life. Azar Paint. Number one since 1925. Bigo Energy. Big refreshing moment. UMB Bank. 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Pepsodent, do the two, morning and evening. Rush energy drink, be bold. 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Panama Fono and Yakwenya Bia Mehuse head coach Thomas Christensen El Suniti say Usha player Okwa Bonoso Martinez. Hey! Panama Fwei Enwo Akade Karamos Ati Karidima Panama Game Numwaye Shie Papa Panama Fono Storamon Papa, 68 minutes. Goalkeeper Libakovic. And they were serving situation, no? Hydration break. Place no Eko Bonsio. Omo Eko Nimusuodia. Nelson Ney. Sports water. Sports water. Don't just play dominate. Sports water. Don't just play dominate. Omukutie mu ding ding ding ding ding ding ding ding ding. Vim energy drink. Don't just play. Sports water. Don't just play dominate. Vim energy drink. 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Vim energy drink. As a Vim day inside. Alive soap. 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Miss Rao. Yes, I'm going to be here. Ye was semina edi sinioma. And I was semina ye di jwari body no. Miss Rao. 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Aye life soap. 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And yet for the Agrocra Sigma Appliances create possibilities. 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Sidic, Ebamo, Juan Efremo, Mehuse, Croatia Fobayan Sakraya, Mienu Abomo, double substitution. 70 minutes. 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England ebeya 4 Ghana 4 Croatia 3. Pasalic efrimu ene Pasalic Kovacic ye yom efrimu Emma Susic Amo Susic Abemu Enye asam ketu akra. Good evening, Adum FM. You people are so superb. Adum FM, no size. My name is Emmanuel Kojo Ofosu. We are from Equapim Ebri. Panama must do their best to beat Croatia tonight so that it will be easy for Ghana when we meet Croatia. Greetings to Nana Otai Ampofo, formerly of Atom FM, and big shout out to Mr. Mante Odro at Sakumono Estate and all my 1998 Suesconians. And we are the other boss. Please, my name is Headmaster from Enum. Apampam, I'm listening to you live inside my bedroom. So tear one paso mosquito or do in the bedroom. I never quite that little apepem doom apepem mosquito. New towns on the rise. New towns on the rise. And yes, some kitwa. We are not sleeping and nobody will sleep. Yanata with this commentary. 2026 FIFA World Cup. Obian Wabeda. So my name is Headmaster from Enum Apepem. I'm listening to you live inside my bedroom with my baby girl. Yay! Okay, Regina, I see on the baby girl. Aaron Kwashi Sibia. Please greet Eric for me. He is my mentor. Eric Esiedibwedi. Brenton, I say, I'll do it, you know. I say, I'm the baby girl. I'm in your bedroom. And I'm with the All Night World Cup commentary. And this is a Doom 106.3. Asam Panan 4.7 FM. Mediria Pedneko Komensa. The Dotman. King Aya Regional Waha. OD4. Samson, the General Mosquito. Ewaha, 75 minutes. Panama 0, Croatia 1. Messages Ebano Anuati, papa. Anya Asam Ketua, I am Samson from Atebubu. Great commentary there. Yenchia Atebubu Foina. I said, this game will end 1-1, and I want you to know that Ghana will surely beat Croatia. I am Pastor Benjamin Bright Adakwa, listening to you live from Dewenya. It's here, Dewenya Foina. Croatia Foina Kutabono. Atom 106.3. Asempa 94.7 FM Center Circle. Gemino. Emoya Shipa Etro. Croatia 4-2 in Tampasu, Edetia, Panama 4. Akasemanu, Edu, Enum, na Yahredia, referee, Nibatoso, Ken Reginald. Still, Panama 0, Croatia 1.
2: Panama, boy, no more bonnet, difficult set. Omit me, ya go cra, a game in him. On se, Ujinetri, now pass a boring around, now found court one cassa, opponent in half area, hoa. Echresse, as a ball now, Obono, who said that ain't that much serious. So I said, Croatia mean business. Almost possible 1-2 transition on Mokop Panama for the half area. Panama have to pass the ball around more than 5-6 times. So I said, and yet it's a council on Mubu. They are not finding space. And football, you must find space.
0: But yeah, maybe I'll be able to get a seal.
2: Oh, some men can't say
0: you have to know that.
2: Yes, I'm not saying so. You as a salty, I say, and an American also not separate. A man come who be different and come by this time when you go. They play the first half without hitting shot on target.
1: And majority of ball, so I'm not mukita and I'm a boy. And the second half, they are doing the same thing. And you know, GD born, it is at the born, I call to go kick, you know. So I just say, to get into the crucial penalty box, you know.
0: Panama for ASSA, Ramos Efrimo, Panama ASSA Kraya, Ramos Efrimo, Waterman and Abemo, Waterman, hey, Waterman Abemo. Ken Reginald.
2: I'm a black man. I know Mr. Waterman.
0: Black man, Waterman.
2: Waterman on a your name no obe high our second half. No? And was our back game we move him. Yeah, if say a juma no be di a tormente ye boys, you know. A omone Ghana no. Yeah, if say obe some Croatians, you know, some much tough time na. What I say? Panaman. My fool say inexperience and a kum. Sen come more experience, come me a better. Essenia or more, you know. So, I say, as a team, they are very compact, they are very disciplined, they are very good in terms of passing the ball around. But how to get the needed results, you know, a huge problem at the moment.
0: I know, King Reginald, I said that, Kwadama, your pro sponsors 2026 FIFA. World Cup, Mexico, USA, and then Canada. Atom 106.3. 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Obia first game. The match edika in Odin Kugu. England. Eshe. Komai Croatia 4-2. Mo show mo nine mo timu mi eno ana Ghana so ya che Panama e show mo ba ko a o mo ntumi ante ne Ghana the Black Stars against the Free Lions ya kwate bia nshebi ana Panama o mo so de toso mi eno o mo ne Croatia Panama da fo ba ka ba ko corner kick e kwere ma Panama Omonia Bria Papa Joel Louis Lurod and a Jabonachi 78 minutes corner kick. Shabonas and Bonachemo held in Beswana a chance for Panama. That's who that be signed that in. Oh, Panama Nanka, a great opportunity. Akwenye kasepa Panama fwenya. Oh, Ken Reginald.
2: Well, another wasteful from Panama. Omo supporters ne krampo wangu se ni omo mweni nje. So, as you say, omo fele se, as a Panama no, obeja a team si na. Omo akano.
0: Omo kofi.
2: And as says the omo ye idie. So, as you say, and me bomb pa se omo di omo hodu Croatia sa. That's a Croatia big winning crampoa. More winning more than one goal.
0: Oh, so I
2: say, Hana, you know, mono. So I say, you didn't mean fan peso because a tournament, you're beauty point, yeah, a ghost, and you're the county. Niamachon, what you say? See a beauty, we are ghost, and you're the county. I hope, send the American, what you say, people.
0: Yantua, you made it so 18 minutes and airball. Akasemano etu akwenya edaba kwenya beto dama Croatia force ometimi ayeremienu mehuse Modric odinisa afani trimhinmu referee say anay Luka Modric 40 years the word you nya kwarasa Pasalic Ebamo Pasalic Pasalic Ebamo. Yes, Pasalic Abamo Bay Luka Modric Efrimo Luka Modric Efrimo na supporters in Sembo Luka Modric Efrimo Mario Pasalic and Abamo Ken Reginald.
2: Institution, the old man, he's tired. Now, one day, no Abafem. Ana Osha Pasalich no onimbo nikita onimpasma or eye for goal to send Luka Modric now. Or say a dead ball expert. And coach ni who say baby a ball ne dano. So the ne bar. So I say, obey me about be utilize a ball no. So I say, also bar moon on one or other ball freak ecclesia here at the amount. So I say, he's a dead ball expert and he's a fantastic player. The position of Bonienti at the bench is because of Luka Modric. So I just say, Luka Modric, there is a jewel. Even at his age, one on the passes, no, one on the movement of the ball, no, the diamond, no. So I penetrating pass, no boy, call right hand side, I'm quite a cut out in the bar, yeah, and this how we go in the bar, you know. Say, Luka Modric, and you know, Ubenya, that sort of tailored measured passes, no. You only get those passes from Luka Modric.
0: Hello, dear King Reginald Eddie Tudra. 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Yes, number 17 Fajardo. 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Yes. 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Las Palmas Food Center. 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Ebedjaye. 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Oh, Muya, aye, solid papa, papa. Sawopa, aye, Banku and Okra Stew, Jollof, Yam, Bayre, Bayre, ne friend, Yam, Bayre, Bodia Pesi, Fufu. Mutuo, we are wedding, engagements, party, program ya we bia odano bi bia we juani yemu ao Las Palmas ama juani aye sweets and now Croatia for ya kwenyo dabi wabatu ya bia juani ho wapalumbono and 86 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It's still Panama 0, Croatia 1. Star Cement Limited. 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Wulucky. Shakitua. Netikasie. Message is no Abba Bruta. But now, Center Circle. Panama, Juan Echo, Martinez, Yaklebone Fruo, goalkeeper Edema Krecia Livakovic. Oh yes, so Pierre Nanso, Blessing Nakasa, I say Mr. Dortmund, Ghana will surely make it to the next stage. Shine Black Stars from Kobe Crossway. Kobe Crossway, do you have no? I say hi, Asempa Sports. This is Gaza Man from Tema Community 6. I'm so excited for Black Stars performance. We hope God will take us through. My kudos to the Black Stars entire technical team. Greetings to my senior most brother, Kwame Bravo, aka Stephen Tete, inside Mampon Equapim. Good morning. Good morning, and come on, so. Merci, Yenna and Obia Debi. Hi, Assam Passports. 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You are number one. Yadasi. Yanshe de Abawaha. 83 minutes. Panama 0. Croatia 1. Panama. Medebono and Mamwankasa Afamuho. I say, I am 20 from Taiman. This game is going to be a draw, and I see game where there ever a draw with Ipankuo and scored the Croatian by 2 goals. I see Ghana, Ghana, Besha Croatia, Eka Miano. I say, Passports, you are good. That is why you are number one. Keep it up. I'm Eric Donald. Eric Donald, India. Odi Abarano. I say Shadrach, Mashak, and Abednego, the Dortmund. Thank God, Ghana draw today. The man scored two today. Oh, the man scored two today. The rare score is Messi 5 and Ronaldo 2. Ronaldo 2. Agabus 1-0 from Obom. Agabus 1-0. I see Ronaldo Shemienu Ampa against Uzbekistan Obo Brace. NT Ehu Ansamano. Atom 106.3 Asempa. 94.7 FM. 2026 FIFA World Cup. Mehusa Panama Fono Aya Ensesa. Captain Efrimo. Na Chese. I'm so many abri Ken Reginald.
2: 89th minute lead in the second half.
0: LA Nefo.
2: Fajao or disappointment.
0: Yeah.
2: And Yamanga was a win if he was strike an omen in the bar and so on. Said them prove you BBI. Yam just a substitute on me as a CIA. I a friend Rodriguez, no. Obey to me, I be BBDA mama, no. Or say number 9 Jesse.
0: Yeah.
2: And number 9 here. Say I win him the Bobre, no. Say number 9 and so on. Obili did line in the amount. 90th minute in the asson. Yeah, if you say magic, be betting yes, I'm a partner man, and yeah, they needed equalizing. Go
0: hey, a corner kick, yeah, this is my enumerator. So, my brother Ken Reginald Ekasa on the corner, the buyer, Sima and 5 minutes additional time. And I say, at that time, yeah, the Gusuo enum. A more pre. Yaji. Infringements, fouls, and misconducts. And look at the Gabonese referee. Very, very confident. Original.
2: Fantastic game by all standard. We're proving so a FIFA referee. We're proving so Africa. We have the quality to officiate international matches. So I just say, I wasn't okay when America for this Omon Penema, the best African referee, Fisumaila, and more mine. Is he? We and his son are now sporting and they call other way around. So I say. But this guy has proved the whole wide world say when we are being given the opportunity, you know, we can do much better than near Omoyeno. So I say. In fact, so I can't remember the percentage.
1: e wo ball we are wedi we mu a beti me ma 90/100
0: 90/100 referee Pierre Gaslan Acho yawo no 10th October 1992 33 years of Frigapon na 2018 and the FIFA for Lestino at Neka referee sir omoye accredited Sunday ometumi edi FIFA games and then referee 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
1: sama catch us omo nye purposeful omo be jart other teams ne kwan e wo group ni ball omo boyi o fo se se bibi o metimi aya so adi ase timer edui ese so omo ye so adi ase 3 minutes of added on omo abu out of the 5 minutes so adi ase so I can see the be we are na sa before se Croatia with a tactical play any your individual quality any your quality any special players or
0: a chance for Panama
1: chance for Panama
0: yeah clap yo yeah chum for the senate yo
1: unya ya nanka Panama ne timi enya equalizing
0: game unya ya
1: yeah unya ya
0: me be now dey be shame
1: but then the fact is Panama no wo
0: yeah
1: game we be a game dey do
0: yes sir
1: omunni a combien ni baby on met me a com on may achieve result so I say trust me Panama they are totally they have been outplayed they have been outplayed they have been outclassed they have been they've not been a good side so I say and your body kitani bebre how effective are my born na year juma on the field
0: no I Ken Reginald didn't hear their pet nego the Dortmund asida ekwaja maya press sponsors no omo ene kutie mu ayenda enen so de se bada de obowa obowa betano believe in make it real vena water 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Boys be a and they quabia so more important one in show near dear the Emma Mono. Nay, yes, of course, good job from Asem Passports from Eyes Close inside Air Force Base, Bema Camp. Into soldier for no ATPA Air Force Base. Into inchia a soldier for penny for me, a soldier for money, mema Monday, ya muti commentary nina. Anti eno ye di aba a ye di ema ye kind of for se soja for no 8 year dia ye be si di ada to soja for money mema ni nanu ye jo mo Ken Reginald dia ye di me se open tam kwa kwa da no welcome
2: me sorry 40 fantastic game from Kusia. Yeah. They deserve it.
0: Yeah.
2: They worked for it.
0: Yeah.
2: Omach rese omo ye one European team anytime you remember World Cup no.
0: Yeah.
2: Omo show sa class no.
0: Yeah.
2: Though they lost their first game against England. Their second game they won against Panama.
0: Yeah.
2: The group is open. It's so many at 3 points.
0: 3 points.
2: So I just say minus one goal. So I just say.
0: Sir, England show more 4-2.
2: And
0: Marsha one.
2: And Ghana Ekita 4 points plus one
0: plus one goal.
2: So I just say. Yeah. So we are ahead of them. Before say Panama, Ombeja and that team Maka. Omo ni quality bia. Omo technical bench. No more and find innovative way bia and famba. And now omo encheda and so I improvide bia. You see. They came as a team. Mm. They played as a team.
0: Yeah.
2: Their best was not the best. Okay. In fact, our group are a woman. Before say our performance in the West, our group L.
0: Group L. Group L. England another first 4 point. Ghana second 4 point. Croatia another third 3 points. Panama any point there? Our ho. Just say don't want some. You know, main team. Yeah, Kofi Kinata kakra. Na yam kwada aha tudi ya boku fikinata ya bepa other ones kakra 5 minutes now stop black star songs na wa opese wenu kuma obeda no na okay yehudi eko ye nyabri o aha we nyabri pa live on at 2 FM and then Asempa FM.

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Declare loud and clear. Quick one, let me get 5 people on Facebook. Share the link for me one more time. And then it's Tuesday. Let us help somebody to pray. Come on now, Freedom Mind. Share the link, share the link. Share the link. 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

0: 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I'm so excited. All the pastors, my protocol teams, my media team, the choir, the ushers, we are all ready and excited to be in Tema. Yami Yaduma watching the numre by 7 o'clock. Na Bernard Ajumai. 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See. Powers. Crossing my doors.
1: Crossing my doors.
0: Of greatness.
1: Of greatness.
0: And success.
1: And success.
0: You could be in powers.
1: Powers.
0: Crossing my doors of greatness.
1: Crossing my doors of greatness.
0: And success.
1: And success.
0: For the last time. Powers.
1: Powers.
0: Crossing my doors.
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2: 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Tema community 18, community 25, community 7, community 9, community 10, community 11, community 1, side 14. 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
2: 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By 6 o'clock, the NS a solid moon in a Yemen. I have brand them. By 7 o'clock, you may not be crying. Ah, freedom, Yame, obey Yena DNBA. But I wouldn't move here or Yari, I catch an assombra. Wouldn't move here, Sebi, won't mean Nante. Wouldn't move here, or what issue be pa catch an assa, Pastor Bernard say. 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You move 50 to be a cracker.
4: What do you
2: to ban Taman when your baby atana? Why? You mean shroud? Okay, you're more last prayer and one after your fancy. Last prayer and so for you, me deserts. I pray with your boss and my father. Send me an angel. So for some part, we are born 3 years ago with you. So. And then I will beat me pee, no achu will be car. Will beat me pee, no achu will be dying. Will beat me pee, me come and me be was in the back of that hospital as a day. So for ya ye will preach in the BBA, we will be scored the Kwakutu and Yadi. Or down in the home by another doctor's phone and say, ah, now Ban will be a bit here, will be a bit here being in every who. Your tear bill bear 200 and something in a year training in a. Send me an angel. Or Batam is also in the best school fees, university. The band by your summer minimum will be a bit to me who's turning me fees in send me an angel. Sampa we say me so far come up on ye. And no sir, nyamede obo for ne ba. And ye ma winin na strange things. No ma baba ye no moko. But ye both for my medium. 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And ye mawa kofe gu a wo tona wuni twa only to for no. Uti mi pi was in ye man me tuning na. Well, tuning in, I will be at Bemani Bianso Bitia. No, well, tuning in, I saw your buffo. Pegasane could declare, say, my father.
5: My father.
2: We need a last prayer until Famu Jashia Bonnet Dentin. Send me an angel. So, from Mobekai, Lady Biam, a Teddy, a dance here, power, Sole. 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Na miracle will be seen. 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And I may come with me catching his and not your dee, quite brutally. One of no Nimmo.
6: You're a mystery.
2: Aye, so who soon will be a brutal one of my sofa? Gun and near dee, quite brutally. One at the call. 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I feel no him and him. Sofa, now when him say, yeah, Solivia and Ecosiada, I did say Monday or swap up or yet through so upon my dues a day. 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Wukua da Wednesday na ne passport are you ready? 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
3: What is that?
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3: O se ae. Na nipana jene particulars. Na after 3 weeks no.
2: Wasa koje
3: visa.
2: Canada visa.
3: Canada 8 years.
2: 8 years.
3: Eri ama abranti.
2: Masofo. Me say freedom we. Se obi nye jidi nipa. Onye ni o. Odiya me sechile be bompa ebi. Se oh Lord. Send me an angel. Oh Lord. Send me an angel. I was just saying.
6: In fact I dance your mudi dino. One I'm doing, I'm saying this one is a testimony without explanation.
5: Ah,
6: I am dancing.
3: How can you?
2: You go testimony without explanation.
3: What you been doing? Net Daniya, why a house owner? Who a house owner? We are.
2: Yasanje visa.
3: Who can explain this
6: just like that?
2: Just like now, me kai se dana yebo sablante na dancing. No, otia tia musa.
3: Musu.
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5: amen
2: now what we made the Lord send you an angel
5: amen
2: Listen now what you mean. The Lord send you an angel.
5: Amen.
2: Now what you nyame nyi bua for mawo.
5: Amen.
2: Nyame o mawo bua for wate.
5: Amen.
2: In the mighty name of Jesus Christ.
5: Amen.
2: Amen.
5: Amen.
2: Me the woo is here and sa nyame ye adomo a ochina eye Wednesday. Ye be hie mu e wola eye e fan say. Ye be hie mu eye Wednesday. Ye be hie Wednesday e wo. 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Ose. banner of grace. Who do just no crab is no boons as sorry than is you are. I actual banner of grace. And if feeling station be in the bohom, a quano one. Once a feeling station, the only need to crumb. Feeling station be our main road. As sorry than us, our main road. To one is he. No rem no baby. Chaco animal no be rem. Nabi Hunu Sampa Yame. Ni to me wampa. Would you wouldn't be a seven prayer sa a war wire ding? A juma wire ding or bre wana brabu makacha se Pastor Bernard say. Me man a special invitation to Omara. Na un no hot da wate. Me can be him sandy panel un no hot da. Me nyanko pona un unshen you and you wuno. Obeye. Obeye and swam and I kono. Tikacha and se miss wombra. Na un no hot da. Young coupon or yen or yen so many affair or be yen so man aya kono to catch any panamami. But your wouldn't be what to say be a yet do winya to winya crowd the nipan bit me a ba Tarazu Junction. Wah Nipano or pram prama usombra do winya Tarazu Junction Ningu Muncho Uso the umbra Tarazu Junction a yet do winya Tarazu Junction a one a sudden war. And I'm a patch will be a one so tema community one. Also, for the winya car, over 25, 18. For the winya car, neka se oba Tarazu Junction. Junction Hona, na ye program. No, we see a new chakwani baby a filling station. One a solid dark crack can any filling station. A bohon a one year old. A one year by yes, our program. No, Ochana member woho, Tibrebi. I want to see you there. Me pacho ma me fa number si ma o se de be ya o baby a onko yira o de wo yira ya pe fre number yi a wo se e be fa wo baby a wo bia ye ba be fa wo a sole ke se na ye ye mu program no o mu de number sama 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We ye minister Francis into friend I say Pastor Francis Pacho me ba program ni biona eye Tarazu Junction hefa obechiro ne blebi. Me Pacho the second number na no so so ye 0245 0245 me Pacho bo 641 yeah. No abo 808 Bibobiem 0245 0245 No abo 641 Afebo 086 Onon su your friend Emmanuel. It was a Pastor Emmanuel Pacho me bamu program ni biona hena. Ono so be ma direction with me a baby. Me wo honom ochina enyumre. Me pacho by 6:37. Na ma Jamaica wo ho. Thursday so so sa enyumre 6:37 na ma Jamaica. Friday dear eye all night. Me ma me bia oyo lawyer owo tema osu owo community 7. Ase Pastor Bernard. Me ni me ma ni nyina so for ma me no so ne ma for omu nyina ye lawyers. On the bush and the so for. What about that man for who? Oh no, man, I can say a lawyer and a money in a house to your lawyers. To me, from a lawyer family. As a Pastor Ben, I didn't know your program, you view. Wednesday, Thursday, Friday. And I'm saying, wow, I can't wait to see you all. It will be very powerful, though. Very, very powerful. It's about your memory, sir. My men for will see a fancy to come as my mom pie mouth. The Jenna Yesu Christo to me, mo bomb pie mouth. Yamin, you or hound through so. Yamin, many jess were from the moon. A radim when the moon was the Dawate. Yamin, what come as what you number him. In Yanko Pon Yon Hun Century name. Oh, my name, you pay your mouth. It will use the more. Amen. Your friend, Pastor Bernardo, son, somebody will see. Yami had much and you may be sure what Tema. Your pong Tema Solina, and I do 12 near Sabbath for you, so you are a bonfire. Tiamma, my roof, Yami Shroud. No, my one, and your day. Quick one, but you'll be a windy milk right there. Or say, Pastor Bernard, I want to give my life to God. Person, you may come a demo, a ma Christo. It is awful, Buami. Patro, academic, because said, dear Lord, I know I am a sinner. Forgive me of all my sins. Come into my life. Write my name. In the book of life. Lord, I repent. And I accept. Your son Jesus. As my Lord. And my personal Savior. Lord, I thank you. For saving my life. In Jesus' name. Amen. God bless you and may the Lord keep you. Freedom, the Lord has done it. We pray every day. Miracles, they happen.

0: Minister, Prophet Bernard Owusu-Anissa, the convener of FTPP.
1: Freedom, the Lord has done it. Freedom, the Lord has done it. The Bible says to say, I believe that the grace of God, you are doing well. I'm also doing fantastic by the mercies of God. Gulf City Community 18 Pram Afienya Gulf City and I give you Mataiku Michelle Camp Baby Amubia Yamiya Doma 23rd Yemba Eye Dowenya Eye Dowenya Taranzo Junction Eye Banner of Greece Asolo Yesan Eba Hubi 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night kesie pa and no be be we be a for communion wa ebra na buga mitumi no esa me ye dwuma bi ntipa to mo amwo voter regional mota frame pastor benada benada be be ye ya me ya to ma 23rd and ye busumi ya ye gumu ye ni 23rd 24th 25th, 26th, and you know you're going if you had done that 26th, you know, and you're going to night, I have baby, that would have been to me, and I guess I'm not one of them, but you would be a woman in Asia, near Bompa here, and you're going to semester at 6:30, not by 9:30, now, you're going to every one of them, and you're doing ya, Taranzo Junction, doing ya, would you be a woman, you're going to be a woman, you're going to be a woman, and I'm going to be a woman, and I ever cast a record to win ya. Now, missing one Taranzo Junction. Me patrol Taranzo Junction.
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1: I saw that Kesia, your training move by no green. 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
0: Your season of stagnation is over. 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

0: 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The most competitive basketball league on earth is on CBS this Saturday. Big 3 All-Star Dwight Howard and the LA Riot take on Greg Monroe and the Dallas Power. Then Coach Rick Mahorn, Sensation Nasir Khor, and the Detroit Amps look to protect home court against back-to-back MVP Michael Beasley and the defending champs Miami 305. 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

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It depends on baby a wa uti yenka and a day. 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
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And God is able to make all grace abound towards you, that you always have all sufficiency in all things. 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

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That you always have all sufficiency in all things, you may have an abundance for every good work. 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

0: Ice Cube's Big 3 is back. The most competitive basketball league on earth is on CBS this Saturday. Big 3 All-Star Dwight Howard and the LA Riot take on Greg Monroe and the Dallas Power. Then Coach Rick Mahorn, Sensation Nasir Khor, and the Detroit Amps look to protect home court against back-to-back MVP Michael Beasley and the defending champs Miami 305. The game played the way you love. 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

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Me did this, Solomon Jesse, a jicum. Ya what that way, near what the beer is she a bomb pie. Tia ton safra say, ya what that air bay, and near what the piano. Brameenina, a radinian coupon as some so. Ma, ya fermo empire, na a radibema, a domoa, a bo a domoso, a domoa, a brosso, a toy and so.

a form of text message. O send the prayer request in a form of text message. Would you deem a baby kind? Then your person over home pie, no idea toss me, no. Never be a wout here, yea. Idea toss me and sir. Na what's any Eddie Abba? Udina would be the kind. Never be a new person over home pie, no idea toss me, no. Never be a wout here, idea toss me and sir. Patrol, oh, send the prayer request. Obi on more to say your bon number and a pet, Monsena or Fre. In due time, I say a Fre. A bra, ye do so, a bra, oh, send the prayer request. And in Patrol, so dear, we've been tea on to me send the prayer request in Ibia. Cause he said, and Satian and your penty. On to me send the prayer request in Ibia, oh, the train, and Tibia also Brebeso. Now, what Fre? And to oh, send the prayer request. In the form of text message, would you deem a baby kind? Then your person over on pie, I did toss me, no. Never be a wout here, I did toss me and sir. Numbers I will send the prayer request in a fast one bar. I have 0244 744 204. 0244 744 204. 053-94-33-128 053-94-33-128 0244-744-204 Osende Upreya Request Osende Upreya Request Ede Abba O send the prayer request at the Abba. And you send the prayer request, bra. Yet, why am pie bonus? Oh, bon pie, say. Baby, a word, Gina, check our bra, we mubia. And now, say, near what your coin ya check our bra, we mo. Near Ada wakuma so a check, abra, we mo. O Sarah, they say, Adomua Abroso, Adomua Aba Domosunti, Erade, Emma Sadiano, Embrebo, Obiowa, what do name penny if you so? What shall what the acquire check? Obiowa worry, what shall walk on your check? Obiowa or quantum, what shankrata, Samu coin, and our pair Juma check? Obiowa no more, and can't call a brabum. What pray watch it? Be so on no more. What pissica? Who quiet check? Promotional? What check? Who say what they say? A dear beer, a dear papa beer. What's your quiet check? What can you check? Now on Saturday.

Sunte, Adumwa Badum Sunte, Adumwa Badum Sunte, in the name of Jesus Christ, Otrin in Paiba, a more day, a Yanoma Bibre. And there were Yesu Christo Nazareth in it anymore. And yet, 2 minutes so, and now what they so, and Radia Dumwa Badum Sunte, and Radia Dumwa Bro Sunte. 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
0: Pacho, maybe I'll call you.
5: Yes, Rada Roma.
0: And the Radia Corner, Pacho Radia to me, and so be a book. A Radiatum,
5: sorry,
0: a Radiatum.
5: Who can show you?
0: A Radiatum is soon there also. Can you any so? Can you any so?
5: Ahoy, I'm a man, say.
0: If Filippo was here, Baby C. Even Achimota Forest grass, the summer more for Timur who drew a near Jew from Achimota Forest.
5: Yes,
0: because they are traveling in our tree. A course of young Machi. So, a radiant quabubo, ye be a say, see, is sumuimo. Kakitak is an academy called Juremo. 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I am why I dear my sour. 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
5: Eya
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0: 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Omso mu maye kane a Awurade be maye kane a.
5: Asse. Un pai boeri anu odine.
0: Ai. 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
5: Omo ya memu mu akasa.
0: Oh. So for Akwaba, at you for Basho may call so for Edia Sampam Rebro, everybody shall. Bye bye.

0: Ice Cube's Big 3 is back. The most competitive basketball league on earth is on CBS this Saturday. Big 3 All-Star Dwight Howard and the LA Riot take on Greg Monroe and the Dallas Power. Then Coach Rick Mahorn, Sensation Nasir Khor, and the Detroit Amps look to protect home court against back-to-back MVP Michael Beasley and the defending champs Miami 305. The game played the way you love. 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
1: Yay!
2: Manuel AJ. 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I mean, he's our source of strength, he's our source of favor, he's our source of glory. 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Even kra Paul kase ye ma ye ho nye din no odi esa ahoma no e de beso Awurade mu. Ewo Ephesians chapter 6. From verse 10, ye di echire mwa mu hunye din, ewo Awurade ne na ho odin tumi mu. He is the source of everything. He is our source. He is our source. He is our father.
3: Yeah.
2: And father means source. Father means a source. 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He's our everything and our all. He is our everything and our all. He's our protector. He's the one that preserves us. And he's our provider.
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Yada wasifisa wuye na wadoye ohoda. You have always been our provider. You are our source. Source of everything. Source of life. Source of glory. Source of provision. Source of protection. Source of blessing. 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Yadi Woodia, Kua. 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

Chumadi over to me, Ashana, live on Facebook and TikTok. 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Facebook over to me, Ashana, Ewa, Pastor Emmanuel Ejayi. And I over to me, so Ashana, Ewa, Asempa 94.7 FM. Which me have TikTok, Reverend Emmanuel Ejayi.

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It doesn't mean that God is cruel towards you, that God will not answer your prayer. Keep on praying according to the prayer pattern of our Lord Jesus Christ. We pray to receive an answer. Sania ya radi Yesu Kristo achre ya bom paye ni ya jimua ye efinya kopo ho. 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But I read from Matthew 7:7, ask you shall receive. Seek you shall find. 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

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Ebe ye national service. 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I worry this number of years na me yirengo. 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

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Foul Hotono soup. Be one on the bomb pie. 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

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Same kase ye ya she afino ye sha afino mu a ye drum finfin June eko July. We are crossing over to the other side of the year. Into ye program aye ye friend Media Booster. Media Booster. We are crossing over to the other side of the year. Yasha siye, yadi yeye funa tuho, aye bom paye, na Yesu egu yenyanko ponso, na ono ena obey.

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0: Ice Cube's Big 3 is back. The most competitive basketball league on earth is on CBS this Saturday. Big 3 All-Star Dwight Howard and the LA Riot take on Greg Monroe and the Dallas Power. Then Coach Rick Mahorn, Sensation Nasir Khor, and the Detroit Amps look to protect home court against back-to-back MVP Michael Beasley and the defending champs Miami 305. The game played the way you love. 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
1: One name we want a better show, and we ye ya ni ababa wanna die. 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
0: Nyanko pon unshira minya ba. 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All right, also for nursing, Yamishira. So happy birthday to Mercy Osei Poku, aka Mercy G. Happy birthday to Mercy Osei Poku, aka Mercy G. You are such a blessing to me, and I thank God for your life, and may He bless you with happiness, good health, wisdom, and success. Keep shining and grow in peace or in grace. The Lord bless you. Oh, Jesus Christ, Amen.

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Happy birthday to Efia Alidu from Ofos. Eradin Shrao, now on your kesie, oh Jesus Christ, Demo. Amen, amen. The Lord make you great in all aspects of your life. God richly bless you.

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As the Lord has added a lively year to your age, we pray that he shined grace upon your life, grant you peace, joy, prosperity in all aspects of your life, from your husband Samson Yao Ewusi, Nana Osam Kuma the second Gomwa Mampon Mankrando, and beloved children Nana Ajua Ewusiwa, Osborne Khaled Inshira Lydia Baba Nyamiye Ewusi Umnasi. 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

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Mommy, the Lord bless you and make you great from your entire church, your daughter, Emanuela Amiyao. 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Dickness Rebecca Abia, the Lord bless you and make you great in Jesus' mighty name. Amen.

Father Reverend James Afram Owusu Senior, who is the founder and the leader of True Light Chapel International. Daddy, on this special day of your life, we celebrate you on your 91st birthday or 91st birthday as we celebrate you. Papa, you are such a wonderful father to us, and we cannot describe your love and everything. All that we are saying, that Daddy, God richly bless you from your daughter and your in-laws, Apostle Gladys Obritechi. Daddy, the Lord bless you and make you great. All that we are praying, that God grant you more knowledge, wisdom in all aspects of your life. Nyami Shrao, Yebeye birthday sumno, Nyami Aduma Kwesia Deya, Ewo, Tulai Chapel International, Ewo, Russia Road, Dansuma, Ewo, Anopa 9 a.m. Na yene treshe ewo Holy Ghost Temple niya yo nyanko ponkesie ewo Jesus Christ Edimo. Amen and amen. Great arrival Efi Seventh Day Adventist Church eho osofo Dr. K. Dogbeto ena edano ne baso din enyumre 7 p.m. kopi me enyumre 8 p.m. bomodian se obi shaye na yade nyamiasi yesunya o nyamiasi great arrival. The Lord bless you and we use you demo. Amen. The Apostolic Church Ghana, Takwa area, Bogosu district, healing and prophetic hour every Wednesday bia no anope 8 a.m. ye ne treasure wo Bogosu Central, Osofo Kwatin ne ye district pastor and superintendent prophet Alexander Kujo Ofe. Nti enyumri anope my entry is 8 a.m. kopim anopa 11 a.m. Adjunto 4 verses of praise, Bogosu district, Angelic Voices Chapel Square district, Deacon Thomas Anaman, Minister Giftina and Minister Paulina Ofosu muma ina entrancia na yenye onyankopon kesie ewo Jesus Christ dimo. Amen and amen. The Lord bless you and make you great. Nyami Shrao, Nyami Aduma, Ochinansu, Yebesensia, Ultimate Sports Show, and Asempa Sports News Assist.

Sports News at 6 a.m. Some way out of pay. Mr. Wenne, Walker and Sema, AD and Chechiana and Sema, Yadi Ebrono, Tiffy Asem Ebini, Odeweni HM, our World Cup, El Coso, our Canada, Mexico, and the United States of America. Now, our group L, no, the Black Stars of Ghana, and Omeyanidi, and England, and the Epim. So, a corner we know, na Akwe Apacha, and a catcher format. Omo and Shebi, Yenso, Yan Shebi. After the game, Coach Anidi, and the Carlos Cruz, Ekasa Edifa Gamer, Yeni England, Edi Epim, so no Eho, and no Echino, Unim Sena, Cadrian System, no Eko, so defensive, and Anura Ghana for Edi Eura Kansi Numa, England, the four Enguko to Kru Anfa Kra Anshim, Eti, and also Honsem, no Carlos Cruz, Edi Etuja, and no Echino, Abranti Anidin, and Jordan Pierre Ayu, a captain,

0: Zuma. Goalkeeper Benjamin Asare Nura, he was the safest pair of arms at the Black Stars. On also reactions after the game, no, or the Kakra Ejaye, Yebeko England, Medford, and the any Declan Rice. On also Ekasa Edifa, the tough gamer, Ghana, Eddie Emomo, Ewas, I can see Panra, it's me a tough form. I can see the corner, we know, Timamufua, Omonso, Ewa USFA, Omo Nura, Boston, Omokota, Black Stars, that you know, the don't answer Eddie Omonu, the same Kakra Etuja, Yede Ebabe somewhere now to play Ewa Casino, Missel, World Cup minute, Bernard, Padibu trade your net or the Esom, you know, Yabe more than Eddie, and also Etimi Asomo, and no Etino matches and right, I told Jano, Yede, and also Honsep Ever somewhere now, and then so no, they bet me out of Fumbiano, Yapreprechi, Eddie Ama, come on, pa. 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Okay, come for an opera wote menkano. 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And hote dino ewa ala tu la. 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Ngeditano ewa Eric S. Kejua Nankasa, Ken Kaninja, Seth Dazi, Pablo Ayman, Sanso, and a Bernard Padibutri, Joe, the fashionistic Ekitem, our YouTuber, Eyasempa 94.7. 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
0: Abusha for a brand new area do Yemfa Casiano emu eye apotitu ema wene anopedia na chesenua eyadia the senior national soccer team the Black Stars of Ghana and England the epem so matchi eko ne wie 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emrantie ne eda ne di any day, what can see them and also it's me a buy.
3: Well, the first goal, it's achieved. We qualify for the second round. And I must say that I am so proud the way our players, they fought during the game, how much they stand behind the plan, the game plan. And they always believe that we had the chance to win against a great team. I will say, my humble opinion, England, they can be candidates to win the World Cup. But this is a result, an achievement. First of all, it's a gift for our fans. Also, some of our players that we lost, like Salisu, Djiku, Kudus, some players that we lost, Ziggy, we lost injury. It's a gift. It's a gift for them. And most important, it is a gift for the people of Ghana.
0: We are coach Carlos Cruz and I know I are Chedia. No, I draw no, or they are Ghana for. Okay, I can see Anura Ekosuna. Omaya Nidin any England, the three Lions. Emrantie se eye Abrantie Nidin Madueke, se eye Hurricane, se eye Erez James, any Declan Rice, and Emrantie no enya bona. Utimu se popa popa no eye juma. Ghana de ya to bain aje bain. 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Sa defensive Anura, Taris Kures ebo eno. After game no, central for Ebisa, and se dea poti pa, ena ma, Taris Kures obo sa akadrim system against England and no etchino utimi enya draw.
3: That's the way to win. When you have to defend, you defend. I cannot play samba.
2: Asempa FM.
3: That's the name of the game, but the goal was exactly to finish the first half with the English team frustrated with no solutions. But they went to the half time. They knew they don't have solutions to beat us. And that was when we start to grow up and control the game. And we could score. Unfortunately, we didn't do it. But I think also England could score. So a draw is a fair result. But at this moment, we did not win nothing. We just reached the second stage of the World Championship. Was the goal. It's achieved. Now we have to keep going.
0: We have-

0: no adie no eboa the senior national soccer team the Black Stars of Ghana osai edema the Black Stars of Ghana Jordan Pierre Ayew ononso ekasa kakra say gamer yene England eboy no enye bayira abrewa betimi adwo no simple. It was a very very difficult game England for Eddie MI.
1: It was a difficult game. We had to defend. Listen, we know who we are. When we try to defend, and I think our game plan worked. We defended really, really well. And this is a point, and we'll take it. We're playing against one of the title contenders. So we're happy with the point, and on to the next game. Normal, when you start the game, the first 20, 30 minutes, a team like this will have the ball, they'll come at you, and we defended really, really well. Listen, we know who we are, okay, and well, we stay humble and we defend well. We try to get them on the counter. We didn't manage to score, but we take the point and we're on to the next game.
2: This draw means that Ghana is on the verge of qualifying to the next stage of the competition. How does this mean for you as a player and your colleagues and for Ghana as a country?
1: I think we're doing our best to make the country proud, to make ourselves proud, and listen, we're humble, but we know we can do something really, really good, and we're trying to make history, and we do our best, and if we're on the verge of qualifying, then we'll take it. It's 4 points, and I really
0: Jordan Pierre, you know, Sahine, and Ramoje.

0: 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Eye Benjamin Asare
1: and I think that is my job because once it's in my job I must improve at any time when I'm in the field of play so I thank only mighty God and the support the Ghana people and my fans and
2: the FM
1: people those who love me those who support me with everything I just pray for them that everything looks successful. Don't have anything to say. That all is about you must get concentration in the field of play and just continue in the match. To me, personal self, I think it's normal because once
3: I'm facing a hurricane, it's normal. Yeah,
1: it's normal because even said the top goalkeeper self, they consider a goal, they score them. So how much me they cannot score me? They can score me, but I want to prove in myself or I want to prove to people to see that that's my job. Yeah. So I can do it. So I'm so impressed that God let me get this point to the Ghana people.
3: Tell us about support. What it was like in the dressing room after the meeting. Right. What did the coach say? Who came to talk to you?
1: Most of them, because they know myself. They know that I can do it. That was SM for life. Yes. That's my life, because I do it for my life.
3: Yes.
1: And I thank Almighty God that He has answered my prayers and everything makes successful.
3: The first time you started a war.
0: Benjamin Asare, I don't know. Or say playing against Hurricane. It was a very normal game for Ono Benjamin Asare. Sanso and Ohio said the Nioma Equa. Only Timinka say or your keeper Yensen. Better keepers crano and keepers are or my GD Omoya Kukudam E we are crano the show mo and the only enough from the now yes the bear. Nioma bit me akui edi amono Benjamin Asare. And that is the confidence level any baby Benjamin Asare Edra international sino the interview ni be added and akwemu kama ultimo nioma jina brane pa edema the safest pair of arms Benjamin Asare Mr. Onua Medford and din any Declan Rice and so ekasae utumu se Ghana ye mo tough eye game pa na anyade aye bete edema mo ono so ekasa edefa eye the toughness of the game itimi etodwa between England and eye Ghana
4: tight spaces to play through but of course and on the other hand maybe we can do a little bit more with the ball and create a bit more but it's tough, you know, they're good players, like we said that. It was never going to be an easy game, and now we have one more in the group to finish top, so we need to be positive.
5: It's the fourth tournament in a row where England have drawn their second group match. You've got to finals in two of those tournaments. Does that perhaps show that there's no need to panic? It's all on track.
4: Yeah, you know, loads of top nations drew their first game. You know, there's no need to be negative or downbeat. We need to stay positive, keep going, recover before the next match, and that's what we'll do.
0: We a Declan Rice and so they are the after the game when he said a corner here and Jude Bellingham and he emerged as the most valuable player in Ghana any England game no and he also announced but the say on the when you there but the Nanka who to say Quavia so Ghana your players no quite on fast so to buy a jay by any quite on fast so a ball no Nanka Ghanaian player and Jude Bellingham say who to command of the match no and call and far man and you know Jude Bellingham. Mr. Ghana for Anra, Omudi Omani Kuchu, Areswa, San Temu, Eko PM, Ewo Boston, Eko Supporto, the Black Stars of Ghana, no. After I say, Yene, Eye, England, Eko Ye, Apacha, Ni Akacha, Format, Kwenko Siku, Awa, and Sebi, Mesuma, and Yebi, no. Omonso, Edi, Omanu, Omanu, Jusem, Kakra, Eto, Yenim.
6: Since, Coach, Nambo, Madi, Pa, was a few this year, the Amako, Tazo, was organizing team, no. The defense, especially the defense structure. And listen, yes,
0: of Ghanaians binoma omonso ewo obodo ibu nomode eto dware mesuo world cup no egusuo ekoso enti yemomode na yenko na yen world cup minute eni yede eto dwa no yemomode enfa eto dwa but answer no Ghana fo nso ekasa okromu a yenti Ghana fo nso nsemomode eto dwa
7: yet
2: Ghana is my heartbeat. I love Ghana and I fully support with Ghana. And I want you to win today, but unfortunately we draw, but still we are happy. So we are very pleased to having draw. Then we beat Croatia and we qualify for the next round.
6: Benjamin Asare mitini su ana masore oba ye no nsisaye bebre wo ho nsusum ne kura no epamo bo no
7: aya dia na boy them play the ball well but what we need them win but about draw aya the next game no ye be win
8: but the game dey perfect. The game is perfect because the game will, last time game they played here last night, this time is too much. The coach, you know, make it continue like that. The coach will continue like that. That's the game. I like that. I love it. And you too much.
9: Oh, this year, the Omaya, the Empire.

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2: Any day toss me no one. Yako World Cup, yapo match, a toss me no one. Yenya 4 points. The Dikaino, 2010 FIFA World Cup, toja. Our South Africa, wabra. Your first game, my boy, the Dikain, your chest, Serbia, a born a cabacua. Went to me in Simada Braca. 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I wouldn't buy any Viano, no Biash and Yonko Cabacobacon. We any day toss me no one. Ghana, Yako World Cup. Yaboy, first 2 matches, sir. Yenya Emano and 9. Okabaco Simonso, Ewa Bibrimua. Africa country, sir. Wabo matches, Mienu, Ewa Biasinia Borbakin Simua. 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Yemi Atuma, Mermidae Dainimu Nonkron, Ghana, and Croatia, Edwin last group game match, no, Ebe Shaso, so the senior national soccer team, the Blasters of Ghana, Ebebe Abakwa Sema, year 2010, or Briar first 2 matches, Yendinto, and I'm so Emma Eko Nimusano, Anna.
3: We are a World Cup minute and the airman still on the World Cup. No, Portugal 5, Uzbekistan 0, England any Ghana so Equity Penko Panama so host Etnefie Macrosia as in a Kabakwa waiting me anti NA Nariako Group B Bosnia and his governor any Qatar Switzerland any Canada Group C in Morocco any Haiti Scotland so Ebobo Brazil way any matches I bet you are yet so now as Sempa Sports News at 6 Wednesday edition and I say Wednesday's edition, you know, they help him. Sanchi Ame, live now, Yemfa, Wednesday's edition of the Ultimate Sports Morning Show, you know, and sign and to us. So, Ewa Sempa, 94.7 FM. Dennis Asamoala Tula, you know, the news, you know, ACR, the Central, and when she are near the Ultimate Show, you know, at us. So, Makramo.
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Yeah, no, Tinasi, from now up to 9:30. Where Wednesday said.

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What is a kaninja edit and wants them eba? Where the car can branch away wants them. Say basse yen chichia uni size. 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But I see a normal playing with a hurricane. Or say a normal. Yen safest pair of hands. Yeah, better players in the rating. And now you're coming to do

director Samuel Kwadade Renchi, aka Sky. 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Joe the fashionistic ekitem ewo YouTube. Yes, status show no Eddie amount. It is stick and stay. We are live at Wasempa 94.7 FM. Yeah, faster that Emma Franco Trading Enterprise. Franco Trading Enterprise. Eddie Nokia phone. Eddie Samsung phone. Eddie Itel. Yeah, the microwave, Baba. Yeah, the blenders, Baba. CCTV cameras, Ahro.

Francophone 0246-422-338. 0244-422-338. And 0555-939-311. 0555-939-311.

The National Pensions Regulatory Authority, NPRA, is the regulatory body of the pensions industry in Ghana, ensuring the compliance of the three-tier pension scheme, being the mandatory basic national social security scheme, first tier, managed by SNET, a mandatory fully funded and privately managed occupational pension scheme, second tier, and a voluntary fully funded and privately managed provident fund and personal pension scheme. Employer enforcement has been beefed up, and therefore, we are entreating all employers to enroll their workers

0: Okay, I'll see you soon. Why, baby? Me say enra me boyfriend akwesi obo star 959 hash e woni phone so na we really
1: ah Anita and the word doggy park
0: oh won so a akwesi asan so aba number 1
2: me ma din na ho
0: e na de wo so ye me show papa bi na me dey toss am short sexy dress no aha na me say samiti na me ye me nails so come
1: oh no no
0: me fa uba me do some small 1-2 rounds be answer me drin ho na we chia. Hey, Nana so he for order some Chinese any wine papa bi. And let them in this check no.
1: Hey, Anita.
0: Na san mia when you fe TV be no. I also say sound. No top prepaid. Na meet me chili esimu. Na no go fit sweat like that. See fine girl.
3: Hey, Anita.
0: Jesus.
3: Maybe I would do no.

0: 90 Mobile. Every day, the grind goes on. We chase the money. We chase the jobs. But sometimes, everything can wait.
1: Ghana have done it. Ghana heading to the fifth World Cup.
0: And in that moment, nothing else matters. Everything can wait. FIFA World Cup timers saw, and all 104 games are live on SuperSport on GoTV from 11th June to 19th July. Reconnect today from as little as 98 Ghana cedis per GoTV. Love it.
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0: Bambexanso, Edison Kunimu, when I'm Yapa. We want to be a Umiano crowd and Teshi, and so a Chileno, Nayan Ya, Afe, Malaria, Coco, a Fitigrum woman who what was a tire we are at the Lawson Herba Mixer, a better Tama Hot or Cra.
1: And yes, a Lawson Herba Miss Mamma Hotomi dia, Medawas, and I will, and yes, you can't have the Medawas.
0: Oh, let us say in kind.
1: Eh, no, no,
0: no, no, no, no, no, no, no, no, no, no, no, no, no, no, no, no, no, no, no, no, no, no, no, no, no, no, Oman from 020-267-5778 and then 0242-133-577. Lawson Herba Mixade. A whole nasty. Aye, aye.
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0: Tano Naposo Naposo no Emra and Anopay Ken Kaninja Nana Kweku Mensa Atanata Nana. Good morning.
1: Good morning.
0: Na abra boko de
1: Brampa Chomi Hoye.
0: Bibi I fine.
1: Oh, I mean we can't complain, you know. Mm. Demand selection about it there.
0: Yeah.
1: And say or say the Asedaman Oba de what I say. Nam ya day and kupwansi for giving us another opportunity to see daylight. And also no to make sure say be fulfilling dreams as an entire bus I see so. Allah a brand new swan. Oh, Papa no castle be G flu and seminar brand as well.
0: It
1: is Abria won quano. Would Dana say we need tia? No so we be what you for us is no idea.
0: Why?
1: Na why ye?
0: Mm-hmm. Na se dani di ya pa.
1: Near old plan is all by no ochina. And no china chino. Start today.
0: Yeah.
1: Others eh, nkakanga yeah. 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Anope ye demu live, ewa the headquarters of Ghana Sports. Daily guide kuwa kata anu, ena medisha mkomana si. 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
1: 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Messi breaks World Cup scoring record. Black Maiden face Senegal in U17 World Cup qualifier. 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Israel others get bail. 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Gold board offers pricing threshold for licensed gold buyers. Yes, and they Uko Piebu, gold board Akachia, Wamu Echemu, a person name. 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Lionel Messi breaks record for most World Cup goals with Austria double eno e keke no nso aba Julian Alvarez says move from Atletico Madrid is best for everyone eno e ye chese kakra no nso aba Erling Haaland Norway joins via Viking role after win. Now, always a Norway for Allah. Now, no Norway for a bomb homebody Edin Kunimino against someone in Senegal.
2: Yeah, one is Senegal.
1: No, Mr. Senegal for win. And now, always a yeah, you're matching. Well, we want to come and I got Tom supporters in the so now supporters in them. Amu wo a symbolic celebration bi omo ye wo stance ni
2: yeah
1: 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online and some everybody in your crochet and you're going to interview you so
0: Ken Kaninja and on 647 live or Asempa 94.7 FM we Wednesday's edition of the Ultimate Sports Morning Show no and you go straight Emma you be called that drain segment but you're the answer Emma Max by hat trick promo no so ego so a koso this time around no him say World Cup no a koso a enye fedi agro and tinefie na nkase mi TV a say inti mi nye bin vye and na mi TV no it's a inti mi nye bin vye mi vye mi cha mi nyane clear me so Max by for Sebra. Na Bejo television set ranging from 32 up to 85 inches. Na no cry no say Otra. Ya bomo din ML DXTV box. Yama 1 month subscription. NT say unyane sadia. 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Tise Infinite and I say ITEL TCL ni nano Max by for edit sa ni ome uwei bia bi aba inti promo no and on the 20th of July one Max by bit me akasa 0255 0244 0195 52 0544 0195 52 terms and conditions applied NT Shannon so Pep Stadium for Eddie do the two no abba do the two or say brush every morning and evening and see brush the do the two no your Pep Stadium for so say pa yeah they abba no pay your boy Eddie amount he say oh sorry no pa na why no pa the new year and you ready and so na why and come I said the bear I was saying no a bear what they be in car Eddie Free when num and no air president for Nisha Pa, yeah can was him Eddie Amount Yanko, Ken I crado, Yam Fire and Davian and to us Ken.
1: Yeah.
0: Yem Black Star says he form yeah caught this particular game na and yadi adodona and him said definitely. You beat me and ya that draw. Yeah. But over modern ma young guys in the boy, any kind of Benjamin Asare Faso, a save we and any tactics are current stress, Eddie Egu from now. Do you think a new Naya and Amopa account a boy individually guys in a performance or not? Who is saying?
1: Yeah, Allah, Eddie Kai Medasi.
3: 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The most competitive basketball league on earth is on CBS this Saturday. 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Then Coach Rick Mahorn, Sensation Nazir Kor, and the Detroit Amps look to protect home court against back-to-back MVP Michael Beasley and the defending champs Miami 305. 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
4: Yay!
1: Uche enwa game na ekọ so ti se na we bi se ya yewo enoma bebre ya o se enu ene yetumi ehwe na fe yedi hu enkobo na obekaya ye bo Panama game ni wiye no me ne obedi nkomo eche o se the last time yakọ walk up four times this is your fifth time yakọ walk up four matches a yabo World Cup ni yina no. Ni edi kan ya yabo World Cup obi anhye ye ye win ye no. Sa tournament no mum ene ye ye best tournament at the World Cup. That is 2010. Ye ni omeya ni din edi Serbia. Ye bo ye first game ni ye win 1-0. That tournament we went as far as the quarterfinals of the competition mebo.
4: Yeah.
1: Nti na mi wo gidi se uko tournament na o started to say we start yes abakwasa be guide ye dia then na nro me be sisi ni na enye won wa medical be prompt obi a ha so the last time you bought first gamer yan consider na say yen din kuku no ye ko yedim e tournament nim but then again another school of thought eye how Ghana will fare against England when na coach a yedin e ko tournament ni yen hu 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coach na sem kran konkon ho kakra
4: okay
1: na me di kan enka Thomas Partey asem asam to woda e na wutifia ofu se obi nya asem a ye easy so so come out of the issue and be the same or even be better than before. What you say? It is normal for every man to fall. What you say?
4: Yeah.
1: Say, obe go down or obe fall down. But it is simply abnormal. Say, uto femwa, ude afi ase be edeyi, ebe ye na. Nimiko what you say?
4: Yeah.
1: E ye normal so obi a beto fem sa, asembe to mi a ba, obe ko, obe go at your lowest. But it is abnormal. So we go lower, sir. We did a honorable justification, sir. Unto me, sorry, beam. In general, now about be a global discussion. Sir Thomas Partey, Canada for crowd, you take your stand. We, sir, Partey, the man in Ramu, a crew, I'm a gunner, a first game, one bobby. Nay, a couple against Englander. Your name, sir. Amun and commoning in 19th century, so conversation and cock or so, panditry for no, or be a chen and you were party issue, the honor. Nay, you share how party ever fair against the English. And Allah, and Yama, Messiah in life. Mindu, baby, but the little I know in life. No, me, she said, a bed deity, I'm a minya GDS ampa. Nemehuni, your Messiah, and Cresse. The biggest revenge is not going straight at your enemy and telling your enemy, say, I'm coming at you. No. The biggest revenge is making your result speak for itself. So, one can say, my results on a casa di amount. And on the field, in so. Now, the technical study group of FIFA, no. Technical study group, now, you're born matching, we are. I'm the man of the match. So, I'm a space in my film, I'm copy paper. So me here for front so omo kan yan fa mere omo and so me here reinforcement in so omo kan yan fa mere omo. I've watched Partey why very terrible in blasters matches enye ba ko nyame no but anyone on the day Ghana needed Partey the most, on the day Partey needed him Partey the most, on the day Partey needed to prove said no football ninja ne hono
4: or your party
1: or your party no, that is where Partey came to the party. Yesterday
4: he was in the party.
1: Partey was in the party. In fact, he was at the party. In fact, Partey was the party. In fact, Partey told everybody that without Partey there can't be any
4: party.
1: Party enwa
4: oba actually ho nyina o
1: ah enwa edu bebe o so the experience koboa Jerome Opokuni
4: Ajetinu. Or the
1: court. Obe kwa kujinechi.
4: Obe kwa kujinechi.
1: And me too chema party.
4: Oye bema mu.
1: Aya, I am getting emotion. Me too chema party.
4: Oye bema.
1: Ala, say kase. Everybody is discussing you on a negative note. Aya de di. Because, yeah. Ete se di ye. Ebya, odishye bi obe mu pa ewu. Oh, say a year, not send it. We should then feel you because now for four women, and I'm a boy.
5: Yeah,
1: it was a four
5: we are qua.
1: Oh, be a woman, Chenessa, oh, be a jaw, qua.
5: The cow, qua,
1: cow, qua.
5: Now, so this year, feel
1: yes, how you can organize yourself and come back. That is how Patty organized himself and came back to the party. Remember, Patty Abaso. And a place me no pet, and no, deserve the man of the match award. And the first person. Hey, Nemaboni didn't say
5: Pate.
1: Thomas Pate. For Pate to organize the midfield,
6: Asempa FM.
1: Bring experience when it is important. So the memo ewechiro to make sure defensively he was also at the helm of affairs, organizing them. Near ball match in one. Upon all the short on boy England for boy in 19 short was a say no. You real match, you know. Not even 5 short on target from the English team. Team wa or ball qualifies. Or show be a one concede one goal. Or show be a no. They failed to get number of short at target. Never bobe we know. Not match in because I match declare secret red with the yellow card.
5: Yeah.
1: Jude Bellingham, the coach had to substitute Jude Bellingham. Ten yo. And no midfielder, so I'm a bomber England. Jude Bellingham, your uniform, Elliot Anderson, your uniform, and a Declan Rice, a D yellow card. Pate, any question, Sibu, any a Brenton, he did a calibrate, bo no more boy, but Pate on the more serious. So here, every, you know, applause will be a medieval man on a pay. And to be bo Pate, I'm a son, that's cool. Allah, the issue about Benjamin Asare. Ayana Nkofu tie ahu. Ala. Debia meka se asempa fidie no eso. What you say?
5: Yeah.
1: Sabio, we are not superhumans. If I say something and I go wayward. Me say me moral criticism so na. Meka asem no obi ti baby no di matem and I say Sabio o chair na dwin in a different way. Say opinion and so e walk on the show and am boa. E you be an na dwin che. But a deeper question, social media and soon internet and soon say, when you replace fact with your opinion, me do who you are. The fact is, Allah, a fair, the fact is, Kaninja, a dark in complexion. And I'm a boy, true or false?
5: A true.
1: Now, I bet if you hope a banner producer and a cassette, me who Allah says, or a cocotun to my. Now, I bet the Nyans and we got to him. Because On when who say, or a cocoa can in the tuntum, that is factually correct. You can't replace that thing with your opinion. And I'm a boy.
5: David.
1: Maybe catch him or say, yeah, called me catch him or say, Marshall Blaster's goalkeepers. Somebody should prove to me, say, you're no goalkeeper. Soon didn't achieve better than Benjamin Asare. Me can win the matem and I'm a tartis. I'm say, oh, seven prayers, sir. Benjamin Asare in my journalism career. Allah, let me tell you, in my journalism career,
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1: Benjamin Asare mehuni bakope.
5: Nuneshia bakope.
1: Bakua mehunu no. Eye the time me hostu nuwo, me fida demu.
5: Fida demu.
1: Eo ba sidu. 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The only thing I'm hearing is me share ne fly. Me wohono dene yeri. And then the buyer then a bastard. He was even late for the interview. The interview, no. Your point no call. Up to now, mini Benjamin Asare number. Mini, but yemwa. Yadi ya misroni humo brought to you. No. Uhu obi no huse. Akwani oye anya normal. Ne akwani yana anya. If a yana normal, ko biya yebi. Ana mbwa.
5: Yeah.
1: Benjamin Asare is the first goalkeeper in 16 years. I got your change goalkeeper in 16 years. I want that guy to pull more blasters. World Cup, I want 90 minutes. We keep a clean sheet. 16 years, I've been seeing the way I'm going. In fact, World Cup, I corner, I born in 16, the last 16 years. I about how many World Cups in the last 16? So World Cup, you born every 4 years, me boy.
5: Yeah.
1: The last World Cup, I born, your goalkeeper, day more. We keep a clean sheet. I born Antoine Net. It was 2010, Ghana against Serbia. Only Lakers in a chase our ball. Aside that game, walk up a yakoni nitna. Go keep a beer dem one and a musram. Benjamin Asare in Kwa. Achima Timbe.
5: How's the folk?
1: Inti Allah. If he did so, not Joe and Tihano would try to catch any say. ehun beba mfaso se yebenye jidie hwe me ka sansam wo nyina na jo wo mo record me to internet so na minim se benyim na sare kwa na oyey 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those that believe in superstition knows that omko ye catch o mo se a man who man, a man who sumed a Benjamin Asari. Into Benjamin Asari is the prayer warrior. On no bomb pyre my blaster.
4: Yeah, baby, but do be original for you.
1: Allah, you near Brio Okuma. You can believe or not, because me what did you say? If we are discussing some of these topics, eh? I don't need you even Allah now hosting me saying you make any now be JD. Because Joseph was betrayed by his own brothers. But eventually, no one himself will betray me. I'll be a prime minister and come on, but I'm called that. And can feel what I hear. And I'm what? Some of the things here can. You did too much in your home toy. Other than Benjamin Asari, your bomb match in the internet in the Swaffle, baby. I've been there.
4: No, no more than money.
1: No
4: more than money.
1: Share organization with you. Born a crank hole and crony hole. Uncle,
4: you call on a mind the quartier.
1: You call on mine in the
4: quartier.
1: Into
4: Benjamin Asari.
1: Into underscore of Benjamin Asari. You cry a minute. Media means that Minoya and a young one. And I like the fact is I don't pay where we knew so kind. I say a normal old boy against Hurricane. Yes, I like that. Whoever believes in what near your media shame mono, and no man confound when he say, a year abnormal, no man confound when he say, a bra drinking tiasono. Or no Benjamin Asari,
4: I find a no.
1: A normal to him, yes, because Yamichel Mount direction on when he say, and no be a normal, a see a year news. Because you know what you carry and what you can do. Into Benjamin Asari, dear. As far as Obedapo, Mama Ghana, Maka, Messiah can be him. Me catch you. Ghana conceded 5 against Australia. Me can say not even the Argentina team that is led by Messi. England no. Omeshe Ghana 5. How? Say Benjamin aside the pom. Yes, England I say Ghana 5. Say team Benjamin aside the pom. Yes, team yes 5. Mu yin film na mu concede mu 5 no. And me ni problem. But Benjamin aside the pom, I can put my head on the chopping board. The whole Ghana have been a convener. Telling everybody, say, don't tamper with the goalkeeping when Benjamin Asari is in the post. And I'll continue to do that. What do you know, 20?
4: Where have you been? You ain't back for Hono. You ain't here Hono.
1: Jonas Adjete and Jerome Opoku. Allah, why is he me? Almost the same me position about them, Kakra.
4: Jonas Adjete.
1: Yeah, especially Jonas Adjete. I won't say about Austria, about Germany. Hey, na many papa bet nine and can say, Jonas Adjete boy, yeah, or boy, yeah, too much is seen. I may di penalty to ye. A bow and send her for throw conhonia did ye. And a walk up, he ye share world class players, sir. As a vegetal, hey, ya bo too matches. Not Jonas Adjete ni Jerome Opoku. Ano pay, no crying a mini money. I'm not proving me wrong. Boy,
4: the yes. Center pair.
1: Oh yes, your center pair. Two, if I say four and five.
4: No.
1: Allah, if you can give this kind of performance there, and a blast us in there, competition and Abano. Yes, because the only justification between you back away from the back away from the back performance in there, and Kuyi. But as a boys way pa coach in a system, or much me a bad even at the point when Ghana. We are complaining, say, your players say you draw me dear film, Sally Sumuni Jikwe Radi Wu. Nin Dim say, any da show baby, a war, Jerome Opoku, any a funny say, Jonas Adjete. Mamembo, Mabaso. For Kakra, or my chair, I would 2 games, sir, your bonus so far. Alam if you say, Omu deserve, say, Bebo, Mabaso. Your bomb, Mabaso. Marvin Sanaya, dear.
4: Mean who
1: be
4: allow Marvin Senaya. Mean to say, mean who be that?
1: Sir Blaster number 2.
4: Huh?
1: Overlapping
4: that form
1: or the
4: floor
1: clearance, overlapping, crossing. Just say, oh, Temu, no opponent.
4: Marvin Senaya.
1: Me say, oh, KG, a branch and he did Anthony Gordon. Ama, yeah, you Gordon free gave him. I'm sure you.
4: Enwa, ma Vincent aya. Whoever born homebody ma ye ne ye fani say togo for ko pre so a. Ye nya sa play enwa ya de. What you say? Ala, where de nkofo na yi gusu ama yi gusu ama yi gusu aba. But I say where ni de nyebro ni a wo wo. Where de live goose, where de oja so. Ampa no kwa ya bi ni mne. Ala ma Vincent aya. O deserve ma boss body. When we say my can several times, he said, Gideon makes a commentary, and I am here limiting the kakra.
5: Marvin, the Wapa Genevieve, every Gideon, so.
4: And I make him say, Gideon makes a banning in coma, I am here limiting the kakra. Because Gideon makes a top, top games or bow. Or Bopa. And I'll hit
5: you. Come out to a cage, man, or not one,
4: or
5: Gideon, you know.
4: And so I know Gideon.
5: Come,
4: Bukai yo saka na nke ya be hard but all the same no
5: say o the oppressor
4: no the pressure no na ye yi madwe ke film na ye
5: de bukai saka sa be da
4: wo ye dwuma be wo but enwa upon whom body agent na so Gideon Mensa me feel Gideon Mensa pa e we no an yo ye nte me ka se Gideon there ye need three papa bia wo come how forget it Gideon Mensa ye need three papa bia wo come obetu Gideon Mensa no nti ye nya butre Yemma some people opportunity for them to do what they want to do for the country. Omo kwa e beto an komane so.
5: Yehwe mfino.
4: Na bit food di there. Eno a mehu yesuma boy no. Ye fani say
5: Caleb
4: no. Eno a mehu ni ye. But e normal. Oh, e normal say a department where Pate is back. Kwesi Sibo is also back. What you say? Na tempo ni wosoro na world class midfielders bit is say midfielders say share any there na eye normal say unhye de hu say na obek ono obeyi ne hu bebre e wo game ni mu but again the combination of Pate Sibo and then Caleb Urechi eno a eye dwuma we dey ka midfield no ho asem say a midfield dey to me e frustrate the English guys you know am a declarize a di yellow card am a ye yi e can say Jude any Elliot Anderson free game ni mu ne there na except for to say your boss I made free trial na baso because omo combination no eye dwuma and no for once cause sibo I mean time also come with tackles interceptions in here na ehu no e will give him baby a omonyo na that is where edim be ba be wura coach ni tactics ni coach no ala weye and play toss about Kumaku and Noom. A coach in the coach of World Cup, true or false?
5: Yeah, true.
4: Only Mr. Coach is so many years out, Queen and also.
5: Sir.
4: Yeah. I think very two coaches been a coach six World Cups, like six other teams are called World Cup six. Coach way, Eka coaches are. Oma co World Cup do do up multiple times with different countries. And Ella, tournament like this. Or competition meet to say no. You need to be very pragmatic, systematically, or say we shall approach in ye. Obianim say you can't compare Iran to Ghana. But you can equally talk about Nejumo ye with Portugal, then you link in Ghana team no. Yan so you're quite a fit walk up. Enti Ubekaya. The last time we discussed Ghana and England, the match about to catch us, Ghana's records as against coaching records. And I remember,
5: Say,
4: Ghana, woke up by your queen in your second good game. All things being equal, all things being equal, because all your four woke ups are your queen, you had the different coaches in our two of us.
5: Yeah.
4: So all things being equal, Sabi Sabi in prayer, sir. Ebi awo de mekwa kan inje ko jina hwa abakwa sam chere se ye second group game aya bobia no bia ntumi yede bobia ntumi che world cup da se
5: coach ni so second group game aya na enye bad
4: adon so enye bad nti ye ni analysis we di rem ti e kabo mu no na se no no na akoya twetan coach neba before Carlos Cruz be fa djuba no na ye biggest issue yede na ye biggest issue team organization in the defense. Now you should go so. Now blasters should go super, but now you concede. Meboa.
5: Yeah.
4: Now you should go. Now say World Cup qualifies a boy you cry. Jordan you cry crash four goals. The last World Cup you call Qatar. You bought 3 matches. Now you share 5 goals.
1: but we conceded 7 at that tournament. And we were scoring goals and at the same time we were conceding. Coach in the Bayern, we improve your defensive records. No? Now, Carlos Queiroz is the first coach of Abefa Ghana. In the first 2 games, Obien to me said, was I conceding only one? Was I one goal but on concede in the first 2 games on concede? So, what it means is that defensive organization, coach, you know, are your team, you know, a your offensive there, and you. Yes, coach in the system no obon. Why yet defensive in way but offensive was saying no. Inti baby and on there. Inti pesa. Yes, sir. How far with this system now, coach in obon? Thank you very much,
5: coach. Jay is upon tonight. Coach, good morning.
1: Hey, and then there's a.
7: Professor, late Professor Mayes, late head of state.
1: Okay.
7: Organize a tournament. Be. My former chief executive of VRA, Mr. Mensah, I'm say electoral commission commissioner. No. I'm say Nikuno. So Mr. Mensah. Mr. Mensah.
1: Okay.
7: Dr. Mensah. No. On a VRA for chief executive. And I'm organize a Valco tournament. So tournament, no. Embrace almost all schools in the country. Buying for one car. I said, I work up here, but so many schools were engaged. Now, my man, yeah, final match anytime in the secondary school across Sports Stadium. Now, late Alaji Yaula, oh, I'm so called my second school. Yeah, or mobilize it to my second school, falling in a stadium. And I can't come for so more dumb. Almost the dumb in the go. Now that time got the holidays. Now we heard Domo Bugu Honwa. I said, boy, wake up. Maybe goalkeeper. Yes, that's here. You show me goalkeeper red card. Saki, or Italy, see. And I'm a day. And that goalkeeper with them. Just like what happened yesterday. What is saying? At Tizigi Yale.
1: In the first game.
5: Benjamin Beck.
7: Yeah. Goalkeeper, no, but them, you know. I'm saying, Yami. Ebo, you know. Not about at fact. I said about penalties. Good punish penalty. Yes, I'm in second school 2-0. Two. And I say go, no. Hey, Prince Usu and Sab, younger brother.
1: Wow.
7: Honestly, the Usu and Sab.
1: Usu and Sab. Okay.
7: Yeah, that friend Kwasi. Now, Omiji Kwa Ponisi Ho. And then I make a say, you go to Academy, Kwa Ponisi Ho.
1: Okay.
7: Because after that year, no, there was no organization of a Volta Bible Capital. There were custody. Now, and then, me pese me bon apaso. At least they brought honors to Accra Academy. They brought honors to me in particular. Maybe that was the beginning of my surgeons into coming to limelight, sir. Now, we go play our captain, friend Zito. Zito na ye man of the match. Now, sure, sir, boys, ne bobo no.
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0: Ice Cube's Big 3 is back. The most competitive basketball league on earth is on CBS this Saturday. 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Then Coach Rick Mahorn, Sensation Nasir Khor, and the Detroit Amps look to protect home court against back-to-back MVP Michael Beasley and the defending champs Miami 305. 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
1: Yay!
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5: And
6: yeah, I'm from Ahimachi.
5: Hey, South Side, no.
6: Hey,
5: I'm on Tiasin.
6: Oh, the way I'm here. But I'm say, go say, yeah. And the best of a coin so, a bombasso. Necatri, ne dosso. But just like Senna, we bear last time, no, in Cobayano. Why do be in Tapie? Be I know in Tapie. And I'm not, and I'm a man, I Nkabeti says it could support Atadeko in a bishop. But I'm a kite, Namia Maono. And most of them became a national stars. I will equate Guinea, Ekahon, Kai, Okahon, or Katisasa squad. Or is a Namuana or call Liberty of the Far, Suana Pa, or Quay, professional. And Tina, Zomutia, who be a retino, and can't you say my bomb basso? Now, me young ye, we don't know TV so. Maybe you'll be a while, Gumum. But the coffee in Benoit, maybe a person the replay of our Black Star match, you know. Honor, say a bon, wounding. One could be, but oh, what a wounding.
5: Okay.
6: And he, and Domtia, Madame Yanassi, on Papa no Mamino Yana. Now there's one boy called Escalens, then Mamma Major. No Mamma call, Liberia Warren, no Mamma Lady, I go for call, Liberia. Or Babasiao. 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

0: Enra 90 minutes corner we no England and Shebi Yenso Young Shebi. Tactically, Ufi say Carlos Cruz and the guys no the Omoye you know a boy me yet me equipu draw and answer you for a different way be Nanka you bet me and your go. I was I can see any man.
1: Well, me that we say defensively we were super. I mean, at the end of the day, when you are going to play with a country to say England, you're sure say the Uopinapa Sembeba. So I'm sure coach is steady in England team. So when we are going to do the same thing, maybe Shane be happy, I'm you know. I saw people saying so starting with five at the back, which I disagree. I'm saying 4-5-1. And me sure say with that, you know, my yet me continue on thinking because England are more from back way and thinking. And then defensively we were solid. You know, please say what the coach did, you know, it worked. The same thing, you know, yeah, first match. Football terms wise, you know, say England is ahead of Panama. And a near counter back one, yeah, this year, you know, but against England, because England were better opponent. I mean, in experience wise, and they are better football nation. You know, we couldn't have that opportunity. And, you know, apart from that, you know, I mean, it was a drawn was a better result because that's what we were looking for.
0: Coach, young very players and Ra Mujinemu Ede Emma. You will play a beer, Nanka Fit and Nura game, no, Nanko Bamo Bebois, Ofeno, and Ra Wenya Quenya Amagin, because somebody like Thomas Asante, near Mania, dear no, sir, guys, no fear, Munra.
1: It depends on a game, Nisiko. If you say, send a game, Nikono, 1 year careful now, sister, play a Bema. When you're reading media, a bit to my quite well. It means the way things were going, another coach means he said it was okay. But I would came in. But the way we were playing, we were defending a lot, you know. It will be very difficult to see, say, impact substitute you there, but because at the end of the day, we were in our half. We were not attacking for you to see the quality of the substitutions. In the end, apart from that, you know, everything went on okay. Because in America, you know, 1 point, I
0: might
1: have qualified for the next
0: day,
1: so why not?
0: Coach, no, you said it, you'll be surprised, say England, and say Ghana. Nay, then America, draw nearby.
1: Well, America, I'll be surprised, yes. Because who say, that's what I said, maybe the coach said in England team know very well. At the end of the day, he defend very deep, which England did not penetrate. And at the end of the day, I'm sure that the judge was looking for.
0: Say Ghana, Apeke draw no, at the end of Africa.
1: Well, I think it's good. If it's a plus nine now, of course, near 4 points. You know, you say an equation or what will happen. You know, if you say it's a good point, the tactical discipline work for the team.
0: And,
1: you know, we see for the next match against
0: Croatia. Ni oda telam te player si jinemu edi ema e no yenhwe goalkeeper Benjamin Asare nra uhu in the performance essay.
1: Well, it was excellent. I mean, I know Benjamin not today when I was assistant with under 20, you know. We played several times with Great Olympia. That I'm not Olympic. And it was excellent. So for me, I'm not surprised. He's doing well in the national team.
0: Yeah, we're back four, no?
1: The back four, super. I was surprised. Ajete and Opoku, I mean, they were spared. I was surprised because this is their first tournament, and the way fine. Our first match they were a bit fumbling, but yesterday they were superb. I mean, you can't talk about. Mensah, Gideon, I mean, he has the experience already. So, I mean, they were solid. The back four was solid yesterday. And in football, this is what happened. Normally, if you don't concede and results come, I mean, all the loopholes won't be found until maybe something happened. So, yesterday, the only thing I was afraid that can we defend, can we defend throughout 90 minutes. And the ball was just coming, and they were able to do that. So, I mean, the point was a good one. So I was impressed with their performance, the back four.
0: Okay. You heard the return of Thomas Tepati in midfield.
1: I mean, you can't take anything away from Tepati. I said it in one of my interviews that there's no way you can buy experience. And yesterday, Tepati showed it upon all the problem you're going through. I mean, this is a typical player. When he came onto the field, he forgot all his problems. And he performed. He was excellent. I did not see too many faulty passes. He controlled them. He was really in front of the back four. And he did very well. That's why I say that there's not too much that you can say because we were deeply in our half. You know, so, and exactly this is what we're supposed to do. So it was excellent.
0: Ni oda telamte concerns Eda Sowoho with regards to your attacking force, you know. DNS, yeah.
1: Well, if we are going to stay deep like this, yeah, then it's going to be difficult to see the front four and your forward, you know, or more performance. Because until we come out, we also putting pressure on our opponent. That's what we see our forward, you know, what they can do. And, you know, maybe going to our next match against Croatia, they see idea. Maybe you are qualifying, you know. Maybe we will see a different tactical detail or different ball game altogether.
0: And the Nura formation, I a boy, you know, and I'm a young who attack us in here, you know.
1: Oh, yes, because if you are defending like this, I mean, how many times can you sprint 60, 70 meters for 90 minutes? If maybe a striker or a winger. It can't be possible because you are too deep. But then say if you are in the opponent's head, that one maybe 20 meters, 50 meters, you are in the box. So maybe the system we play, that's why we did not see their input into the game. But all of them defended very well. The manager was doing excellent and all that.
0: No, yeah, your situation be an almost attacker, you know.
1: So it's just back to the system we were playing. I think move back could be at the second half, you know. And I'm the penalty, which I think refinishing here and anchor a penalty comma, but then he went for Costa. But apart from that, you know, we did not have any solid move here like we did against Panama go by, you know. We did not have because when you are defending, the more you get tired, because the football is faster than you. So the more you defend, you'll be tired. You'll be tired. And that's what happened. The man is team in Ukraine, now Unamwa Emre.
0: And right, you are the best out of Thomas Tepati. Brandt and Antoine Semenyon.
1: Yes, I think so. I think so. That's what I say. I mean, for all the problems we're going through, I mean, this is a footballer for him. Normally, if I have a problem, as soon as I cross the white line, the problem is too much. And I think Patit demonstrated that. He did that. Semenyo also, you should say he was fighting. You know, he was fighting. This is my first time seeing Semenyo fighting like he was playing for City. And this is good. I think these are the guys who that carry the team on their shoulder. So they did well.
0: England, if we are any more review, and you say they say Croatia, yeah, it.
1: Well, they play the football that you can never say never. Because on paper, if somebody is an England football bro, after assessing the two first matches now, boy, now, and you'd be surprised. But this is what happens. So football, until 90 minutes is over, you can never say never.
0: Yeah, kasa experience eye adwuma one omo kasa no eye adwin because the tactics of Carlos Queiroz no and na dia be duru ba be eye adwi
1: mpacho we repeat bi ma
0: yeah kasa coach bi we experience and coach good coach and sanu adwuma e dem faso papa so ngo for na kasa no omo eye adwin because two matches are Carlos Queiroz abo no unhu say tactically on na dia duru ba be eye adwi.
1: If you're a coach, I mean, your players should be able to listen to you, take instructions, and then if you are going to the game, you study your opponent, and then you play according to what you teach your team. And I'm sure, say yes, as experienced as he is, you can't take anything away from him. though on each team in 19 say maybe just 2 months before the competition, but you could see clear because I heard several times somebody saying, like as a margin saying, it's a defensive coach, and you can see clear that yes, this is what he's putting into the game. So yes, I'm sure putting into coaching in Sanu or Boy cannot work.
0: Ni oda telamti ya beda si anopo yi ene wada ji audi ame live ewa sempa 94.7 FM so. Ni oda telamti former Black Stars ena otene nkano nase good morning.
2: Good morning Alatula
0: na apo mboko odie
2: o nyami adum pempensua utwiri ampo nyankopon dia bedru yi ya beda nyami asi
0: ano a wohwe game ni bi
2: oh definitely
0: game ani aka cha no no
2: me hwehwe ehwe highlights I just said, I'm a play back cross. I should be him. What I say? Nah, I don't pay my men now. Ghana phone, you know, I say. Unse, I dear Bakwa, any quasi, you refinish, say, Ghana phone, you know, ye kabom di akuma. Eddie Blasters, Nichia. A ya na, a boatim no. A matim in performance in a conkine. Players na a war pitch in a sono, a bomb home. But I'm telling you, say, massive supporter omwanya especially after your first game ever be sabre no and also your magic beer we shouldn't lose sight of the massive supporter Ghana for Eddie Emma Blasters no an thing na you be encouraging crowd for me enra you nipa be bra mishia omo a said e ne Panama omo hye jerseys ni ade no enra omo an hye dan hye ti said omo say your first match no and I was asking say ade so where the moon I say ah adele the moon den no ehia support the push true sebe ka agenum ya yepia
0: dabe
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0: asembe na aba
2: what you say
0: asembe na aba no wo ko ni jesi amamwa
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2: 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O team you want to play about who claim pride. On your team, nah. But the Yanko point to me, you know, it be an Ghana, yes, I can. What you say? Nah, me ball players, no. Technical team, no. Management, no. 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Adi a Ghana for you, no.
0: And no one's saying,
2: ye huno, no. A yen sankai, ye huka krakakra. 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
2: oh why not England team to bintimi se no
0: obi betimi aso
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0: ya nya fapem ni
2: empo ni
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2: ti ya to ti ya se de junior team no under 17 no ne under 20 no ye timi chi o mo sha o mo ye win cup world cup no se to ti ya nyoma ye o senior side na e chi se betimi no ma compete aso o ma je. But anyway, you're the finest, the apex of football. World Cup. The best players. The competition is in our moon, you know. If you have a ball burning in any tea, any baby, I always say. And a year boy, home again. Because I'm a single player, no, a bad thing. Who plays in now be up on home again. Including a more bench. Because Mora
0: has a full NCC deputy. House of Folk regional deputy chairman of the NCC. I say, good morning, bro. good show. Nana is not happy because of Asare. Fubia, Fubia, the best. I say, we are okay.
3: I
0: love the spirit and the passion of Nase. I'm a Fabian fan, but really love him. He's passionate about his team. I think he would make a good communications director for Kotoko.
3: Oh, Debbie, we must add in the more fan to me. Me, you mind me? Oh, how come you're not? Oh, Debbie, I'm not part of the team. Can you create?
0: Now, the communications are sabe. So,
3: Debbie, me no Kotoko no. Ewo mimu. Some guys say Kotoko ye dewo. Ote asie. And Debbie, I'm wo biya. They also me ye. Ye osa me kafa Kotoko hono metimi akaba se me kwa kwaji Kotoko adwuma de ehun metimi ye me nya daje kra ye unless bia me jam adwuma because aside we run se me sa wo band
0: no sa wo band
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0: Benjamin.
3: Because o ye very good goalkeeper. And a dear ba ko won no ho a ehu ye ne confidence bia wo. Any energy a o de organizing the back line. And a dear ba ko so a Ghana fo ye nyahu ye se o a certain lack bi won ho a. Enye easy say ball turn ne net mu. 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
3: Or lack be one. 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
0: Oh, you serious to do?
5: Bayereba.
3: Bayereba.
0: Oh, you serious to do?
3: Omama fe eye Amankwa Mbriku. 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I was saying he's born in Papa, so I said, "Oh, I'm born in Basu, Kakrebia." Then he tried that, but boy, no determination. You see, he's not lived with us. Only entire you, and you only ene bob bra, you only ene two men in one. Said the nim ye niyoma bebre, but boy, now all born.
0: That's what the nim ye niyoma bebre.
3: I just say, Oh, who am I, Ghana? Adia, me pay. Oh, boy,
0: no. Marvin Sanaya, oh, serious.
3: Sabi, oh, a professional player, and na no, bibi Kakrebia, nyame fasa ama. 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
2: Into all okay, and I'm say, ah, and I mean, quite here in the big games, you know. But I know prove which I'm some point. A quiet or Madrid, my dear, fast. Even Saka Bayern or Yerena, Saka Kraba, Kubinonia, and Etrian, and Odinia, and
0: the Brass or Canada.
2: Eh, no crown, one chairman, I'm an affable uncle. And the confidence on the ball. Abani jikune ayi your friend is a salisu omba ombebre the peer jiku experience in the be man edge bi
0: opokuni age te no
2: but commitment
0: yenku ya
2: commitment ne e say defensive network ababeto your boys mi nu ye ha ha ye ni mo bi antena be bi nkase ha ha ye ni de hu ni edi hu adanse ye sabe to play against England team we Hurricane Ayi, I'm say that be Europe golden boot ground na beji wana. What say go check player bia? Ewo. It your adapt prolific. Jude Bellingham 2022 on a J young player of the tournament. World Cup no. Opegan no ho Madrid and San Diego tournament team. Na dey share ayi Anthony Gordon ayi Rashford ho. Basa for atisika nyeku makwakoto na ba. Rashford nankasa the last match. Madueke, a Champions League finalist. Declan Rice, just say, why? But when you're team, you're not one so. Now, player back what? Aside Benjamin Asare, me pesa Ghana for, ebe peje imu ano peni yambo na baso kese. 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
2: 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Eno
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2: Eno no ye ye no. E bia wo hu no that flamboyant say.
0: Tactical
2: we do think of akwa akwa bo short a shine ngi ka but ye oni maybe wo ye o park ne so a. Coach bi ape.
0: Yeah. Na se no a o say play.
2: Coach bi ape.
0: No one about be kan agu.
2: And the commitment on the field. Ni e twa no. Na ni chi hu pan no otetire no oba no okọ. Mi ade ba ko na nwa mi hu no no ho ame ni anye. Yeah. Ye yi na film na ni buofu. minim so omu ni tire
0: and
2: sadie no when your first time o nya ise suban no because say o ye leader o ye captain it ye you were fi ball mu o hu say ball na nya onko na bo ye other 20 something players at nchen it is sadie na de o nya banra he was solid
0: okay
2: Jordan extra some power experience oni egwehi defenders anya fere no
6: magwehi
2: oni na na abo Crystal Palace place me bro no ma bo ball for so many years it oni mo mo and o tire o mo say yes or experienced player
0: nara better say mame ko coach okay me ko coach mbo ma ba me ba ya be san ko England and opai na ye ne Ghana for trading come nura video bi obi sendi from England mame no baby I know where ball no ball your point as nipa ni kuro nim
2: no moral no no confidence na so mo be say o be referee no fee
0: Honduras
2: and na near wo penalty na wo so ma eye declare rice red card wa ma no
0: na say no referee no nya bad wa na
2: no nya bad but mfonso e ba ho na me ka kire wo no
0: na say thank
2: you no so ma e penalty ne deserve penalty declare rice no so di red card
0: okay coach Mboma good morning Hello, coach.
7: Yes, sir. Good morning.
0: Bibi Aboko there.
7: Boko.
0: Nura, you stars here against England. All the tactics, baby, in a banner panel. And the players, you know, Nura, Ombo, to tactics, na Nura, Odema, and Anna.
7: Yeah, make like I said, coach in your language. Why?
0: What's the coach now?
7: Coaching in your language. Na game be a Okoba. 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
0: Koji etio.
7: Ubiya wamu ya no. Na yes in a right direction. Se. But the only thing ana. Minye okay with yes ni patre ko block you one shot se onyanya nsambina obiti obia not tenia a very problem se ya blocking ye ya waki ye ya baba onyina abaso e what like Daniel this is how Daniel want to see the blasters play this is how confident you want to see them work this is how versatile you want to see them work This is how aggressive what you see. Daniel said, more tactical. Everybody came to the party with more energy on delivery, tactical approach, and the Diano. They listened to the coach and the leader. I don't know whether they listen to us or not. Because everything we say, they do it. Over Kaya, in the staff, he said, and said, go to the department. You know, look, press trainers, you know. You can't hear one more year. Now, you can't hear one more year. Only here is my man marking I can. And it's any best sandwich hurricane. Yeah, I'm not for the hurricane England also. I got the game plan on my own videos now. It's in the bar on the kind. Then yes, I'm a Kasaka as a coach that I'm speaking from the tactical approach that can stop England. And then Carlos Quiroz
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7: His training patterns and rudiments. To handle the game because I'm not in camp to know which player is ready. Uza Okachi ended up by surprise by playing Naki Williams. We never thought about him. He should tell you, say, you know what he's doing and he understands every player. Nobody thought Nyama would not come to the party or play. We all see Nyama the first game we had. But Obenchina, I see him say, every good coach changed his team on every game. Now football has changed around first 11. The positives. Were right and they were on point. We did not, and I repeat, we did not allow them to shoot, which was positive. They did the crosses, and we defended the crosses well. We were handling the main area. That is the first goal and the second goal. The central defenders were responsible. The midfield was cagey, so there were a lot of throw. To play England for them to take balls to throw, the chair said, they listened to whatever we say in Ghana. And we commend all the boys. It shouldn't be an idle wonder. This is the identity and character we want to see from Ghanaians. This is the positives we want to see from the players. These are the attitude Ghanaians want to see. Everybody is happy, even though we did not win. there's more room for improvement.
3: As simple
7: the only chance I had a clerk across a Cabredo ball. I expect a young striker, I say, encourage you. When taking the first touch, the year, I see a manager, I say, oh, striker, I'll be a bowler. You take it to your positive foot, not your weaker foot. You might expect a penalty, but think about the positives of scoring than to play. Just play. You should take his chances, and even though it's your young players like Lamine Yamal are taking their chances and are becoming part of the West Coast players, are very young. Not on to any chance you'll be here. Then go take it, chance in the year, and go take it touch the corner right now. So when he has chance, you'll be here for that. But the intentions of England defenders were to touch him, but not to defend the ball. It, you know, the double was in Amazon. They work well. Energy level was on point. But I wasn't happy with Jordan again. When they take you out as a player and you show the technical team that you deserve to be on the field, this is not your personal property. It's a management team. Nobody is exceptional. They can take you out, they can bring you on. They can decide to invite you. You can decide to set records, but the team does not belong to you. So it should change that character. It should change that attitude. That whenever they change it, he walk to the tangent without sitting out. Real Madrid player was changed, number 10 of England.
0: Bellingham.
7: He went out. Bellingham went out, shook hands with the technical team, and sat on because they see what you cannot see. And they brought you out. So that character, maybe I don't know. I know my show will talk to him as well. But I know I'm going to be a disciplinarian. He'll talk to him. It's his son, he'll talk to him. There was no day they've changed Abed Pele, and he will not shake hands to the coaches. Even though what he has done as a number 10 in Ghana, I'm not seeing it. I'm telling you on authority. His fans might be playing on his identity. What Abed Pele did for the last time, none has done. Number 10, the movie. Maybe we are yet to see. So he should always come as a leader and show leadership.
6: The ultimate
7: sport. All I say, what is love with us here? Say you may take decisions without panic or fear. I feel that when we want to take chances to score, we are afraid we'll make mistakes for Ghanaians to talk. To play in the senior level, the elite level, you need to have balls and the heart of a lion to work. I might say we are proud of them, and this is what Ghanaians are happy about.
0: Coach Mboma.
7: England with top stars now.
3: As simple.
0: Coach, attackers now, who are almost saying?
7: Attackers pressed well, but they don't move enough. What I want to see from them, whether you receive a pass or not, you need to change where you are. Maybe the third, first, second change will bring the ball at your disposal, then you discharge and score. But if you move one, two, and they don't give you and you give up, maybe the third movement would have brought the ball to you. We move one, two, and then we stop. And we were not running to space. We are not eager to score. If we were eager to score, we could have got England. England was happy attacking as it was by shooting back. We could have done more diagonal runs behind the back line to take touches and score. But we were only interested in pressing and winning the ball to build up. If a chance comes, we break the lines and attack them. But sometimes you as a player, that's why it's the worst thing. Take the opportunity and run through them diagonally so that you beat us out trap. And then you take But you can only score when you are making diagonal runs behind the opponent's back line. That one you can beat the line one because of the way you take off. And it's not normal speed. We use explosive speed. Explosive speed. And that's the speed of light. And we're about one sharp. So when you recover on every sense you use to press, then you enter easily. That's all I can say. But all the same, the boys did and played very well. You shouldn't forget, this is the team who has not played together for us. Only a few. We have players who are on rehab and recovery. If we had had our full team, the Salisus, the Kudus, and the rest, it could have been a different ball game altogether. But now, this boy, the Opoku boy, Jerome and Ajete has proven that the future for Black Stars is bright because they are young and the rest of the players in the Ghana Premier League will live up to expectation.
0: Coach Mboma,
7: this is the identity.
0: Okay, Yarase. Coach Mboma, Kweku Holy Sense, Ben, I'll say, Alatu. We saw the Atletico party in the party there. Benjamin Asare is the same as Evan Dida. He was exceptional, but any good heart goalkeeper had at least a Kotoko defeat experience. Kwaku Holis in there. Once we wait to meet the audio, about Dr. Ovensi watching you live on YouTube. Now you are bossing the airways, bro. Congrats to the Black Stars of Ghana. They are making us proud, Dr. Ovensi. And so there, a pretty good chakapama. See, I'm watching you live at Boston, US. Thanks to Ghanaians for their prayers given. Great moment at the World Cup. They are pretty good chakapama. Eddie Free Boston went to every Nana Kwame and Ade Frimpong. Or say Alatu, congrats to CR7 because he has shown he is the GOAT. Now cry compare word about CR7. Ultra message by Black. I say you people leave this Jordan guy alone. Say stop it. Did he tell you it was due to the change? Maybe he was furious with himself. Your message, our Black brother, Eddie, by prayers, yes, I think we should go high our coach if GFA doesn't extend his contract after the World Cup. Prayers, dear. And on the day you did the same thing, he disrespected Otuado in one of our big competitions. And since that time, Otuado never liked him. Your prayers, message, Eddie, by Coach Jay is upon Coach.
8: Yeah.
0: Young Black Stars in common na young genre. I can see any England at the Epim so no said you see who I can see any individual play, teamwork, any tactics at all for me na.
8: Yeah, Enra, Black Stars for them say oh my kai titimre titi Black Stars I could no. From promise nomine Opelia Bwagi nomine Ama Senegal nomine Kufian Pianum Captain, your friend saying, "Kwesi piano boy, no. You saw the reminiscence of it. If you kakra, if you say, every build up to that level, how many are there? But make I say, nobody should blame the coach. Say, be a ball, a setback. Oh, but technically good team, like English team, no. You don't open up. Who open up in a one-on-one situation? Who may say a team, no. It, you know what the band plotted? Emma team, no." Stood by what he did yesterday, you know, was the perfect thing. But of course, he's a coach. He knows how to go about these things. Next match, you know, he will not tell you to sit back. He'll tell you to open up. It depends on the team now.
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8: One pedigree. What did I say? And for me, no, there's nothing wrong with it. And they did very well. They should hold their heads high and then go up. About 40% of Ghanaians didn't believe say Black Stars will survive because of the way I ended Panama for boy. You know. But in every situation, first matches, you know, it doesn't go well. As I will continue, you know, now we'll build on your mistakes and then you become 100%. And you know, another chum. Panama scores in the HM.
0: England
8: so HM. They say, any Croatia. Any Croatia. Now, but I wanted to say, I'm not going to say anyone. But I know I know him. Our players played very well because they know themselves. But they stood up because the teammate Rice.
0: Yeah.
8: Saka. There were players, okay, say, they were teammates. And now other players, who are teammates. And yes, I know, I quite Kotokoni has match. And now I say, every president who I one time say, England, Ghana, they were match Kotokoni has. It doesn't follow form guide. And he showed yesterday, say, I say, and now I can say, a dominant a good pack, and so on. And I say, the finals of World Cup, Nebono. Yeah, boss, how much you are? And I know we are in believe we say your boy might work up you because I Black Stars in England match, you know, so much euphoria about this match that people were agreeing for about 1 week. Oh, my hands are the anyway, or I was on the other one in the guy, the different team. Oh, and you know, oh, my idea, and you're talking about the Gemasari. Reminiscent of this guy, boy, Samia J. No type. Samia J. Olele no more type. No, Ghanaians have produced very good goalkeepers in the system. But going ahead, no, yeah, now we're mistaken. I'm gonna bring you also. Oh, goalkeeper, yes, son, but a projection. What I say for a goalkeeper, a local goalkeeper, to come out with this type of performance, no, a heartwarming. And the Benjamin, no, baby, we are no. Say he was able to hold the fort for us. Now, if you look at the behavior of the players now, I'm say Jordan Samakano. Debbie Mekase Jordan. I then a coach say what gonna you know ba they keep on fielding Jordan. Gana for Kaomu Jordan, but any coach who will come no will field Jordan. Because if they are technically they have seen something about
0: him. Sir.
8: What I say, but they back qua and yeah was Jordan home and before no sister.
0: No
8: and yet as a player no do baby next be transfer. There's no need for you to any qua. Maybe I can go back one boy, maybe I would do them. Like I know I say we tipa ye now name bubuya ball so jaibo. What I say? And in tactically no, eh Diana coach no hum bibi say no. Yen ye Jordan film, never beam da ho. No me boak a crack, cause I'm wadin I then abafum. There was a time I was up here. Change Jordan, Obutubutu cops in the name of Parkinso. Mind Lauren Kwano, it was a lot, it was alleged. Say, Odidi Kosepiatem. It was alleged because we know what I say. That behavior will not go. It sends a very bad signal to the other teammates. Say, we are skipper. Now you are. You are not above the coach's instructions. Coach, okay, wait, sir, okay, I'm from you. And you say, oh, I'm from you. The day you never had that penny. Otuado and Kasai on friend when the Kasai, nobody talked until now. On our ma Kasai, on my the day, hey, carry back.
0: Carry.
8: I could too soon.
0: Oh,
8: Otuado niya. Oh, no general. The last week, Caribbean, I say, the players who you coach that players, but what's they play for you. Now, me the Olympics, be me Olympics, you know, the example. You can also say, boys, now Otuado, yama Okwana coach no baron. If they play above themselves now, it should say the boys didn't like Otuado. And the young Chinese more friendly matches near here. Say, performance now, Om Daddy in the Africa Cup qualifiers in the Manama and I'm a stopper. It means, say, the boys didn't like Otuado. And it happened. It happened. What happened? It happened.
0: Agra, so what do you have,
8: mammy? Sir. Mammy, where is the submission?
0: Coach Ntojan, so chiao. Papa, hello, Muku, Rem, Korea, born now. There's a hoy empty. Omo, a rah, papa. Hello, good morning.
10: Hello, morning.
0: Na, Bibiaboko, England, yeah.
10: Well, an opel Bibiaboko, Bidi is a Musumo.
0: Oh, Yansu, yeah, Hoya, or Ghana, Bibiaboko, or Ghana. An opel, yeah, what's our found to my panafria? Nan komodieno ewo England ye Ghana any England game no and proud to the game and komo ben and na England for new di ewo ho and Kroben so kra na abutu anopa yi
10: well ala first of all my main chair with tears from Fembra land in a month so na me butu land na nkata
0: okay
10: the be a crow Hammersmith
0: okay
10: one more atna land in pay one more Hammersmith ho. I am more of like a pickup area. And I also am more of like a Bibia. I'm more probably the Gabbet Tor, Omo Designer, where I'm the idea. any amount of say, maybe what they cast the board, they need to know. Any of our hand of me. Now, I don't pay the entire. My number must be to say, and not after the game. Now, I don't know about amount for any and yet performance and never from. Now, before the game, one more can I say, and one more against Anamano, and you be a bit me and women. Before the game, the other, let you know more kind of say it couldn't be by 3-0, and now 4-1, and now 5-2. There's one here, no one is one by saying, but a both friends of you are uncorrect. If you feel Munya at the beginning, no, now I say yes.
0: Hello,
10: yes, I'm Jonas.
0: Na eh na na okohwe na na hoye empty sa no.
10: Ai. 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Mi se be hito airport kaka. 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Na ade ba ko wo England ha, ana London Monte de. En manche du bon na che bon wo park. And now, and for a four hours, when you see the Kania, the Adiana, or Mepas will be three piace. And see, now I'm not in an answer because of my mentor, who moved me a performance in 2006, who moved me a performance in 2010. In 2014, Kayana, Adiano, if you call one of the Arabian woman, it is okay, said ya, what Mosha got from a point of view, say, oh, Ghana, your mighty 12 years. Obia ba ba tracia that's why carlos wo ba ba enjoy game no na e ro sem de mo mo pa e ana aman for car tem bi se bon se afofro wa o ki kantam e bi aman for car tem pa but after the game no wo mo mi ni mo di nko mo kakra so bi so again se o gana de e wo mo ha de bi ano mo tokwa en ti se draw na ba mu dia obia nko 1 point ni ko fiesa. It was a good game then.
0: Yeah, yeah. You more after draw. No, say the Omar respect here. Omar to chair.
10: Ala, let me a catch on sir. I'm running now. We're going to go for Manchester. I'm running now. After the game, we see we comment. And we interview. So we have a post match conference. I'm going in Ghana. If we are going to Ghana, we're and watch. We're going to support the series. We're going to go to Ghana. So Eddie Abaye. Because the more I didn't be said, your first game with your moon, you know, and the second game, you know, one more, your moon, you know. You're a hook a crazy gun a bit me a call with you. There's a honor with your margin. If you wanted it, what would you have my pants? Oh, come on, would you need that as a game? No, at some point, the crying your penalty. But if you know, I'm saying one could be here and check any idea, you know, went to me and yet. But then not I get a good owner sometimes I'm not going to hear it. But one perception is here, Allah, let me catch your sassafa. Oh, Ghana.
0: Hello, Kweku. Yedase Anopai and in Komani Achie from England. And the Okuja, Okuja, who you know, one because this will be a man answer.
10: Allah, let me catch your sassafa. Maybe my Jimmy Ghana just enough. And I'm a Jedem. And I'm going to do o musha benim sa adam se ta ka kiremu wa ni mi ani but the whole game will be a bit. But it's all good. I mean, I'm sure I'm with you. You know, we about draw. You're quitting. And the other day, I don't know, but I got up on the way to Jim. Before the game, I got up on the way. Did you pass here? Maybe the game. We didn't know me, maybe I said you did it here, but not got up on the way. Draw the buy, no.
0: Hello, Kwaku. Yada siano pe.
10: Hello, Mr. Meda.
0: Hello, Kwaku. Any ache England in Komo ano pe. 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Yewe na na wache abapon simano makumako and so coach for crash also na Ghana for some rem kakra.
8: I said I'm a koso. Players no ne you know. Na usha yenu coach ya. Adi odi ba board. On the man Corano, and ye will company Bibia ato quenso mine. We are coach. Now I won't say we are so jenny. Who win ma, one cassava divided team, no? And Crofu Hono and Boncomo. If you are one cassa, we are Hosiano, good morning, all you any, where's our team, no, and Cosso. But we papa ya, experience are what gather different teams of Waco, behavior of players now, one way Shiano, say no. I've come with that experience. From day one, started ringing the bell. Sir, mum fans set the record. Mum mo balls is no. Make it sure, sir. Mum, during your time, no, you set the record. Now, we say, on one bonk, mum say, there be mum future is like this. Mum say, bring Ghana up. Let the people hear of Ghana. Now they know now, a concurrent team. It's like I say, sir, we're a coach. Now players in Pawasama, they will not play for you. And we are difference, no. They were tactically very good, defensive, disciplined, and then the way they even came out. Oh, just say, okay, say England like this, I'm very technical, very tactical. And I say, you open up a game now, they will score you.
0: Okay.
8: And you know, but it shouldn't be the last time. It shouldn't be the first time, it shouldn't be the last time. We can continue to play defensively throughout the competition. I say, in your Kwambia, you have to attack Kakra. Kevedi for them. On first match, you know, they sat back. Second match, they open up. What did I say? Menka say, you coach in so coach, but at least on four plans be, everything, abe yenimu, abe shegu.
0: Okay. Coach Jace Sapon, Enono Shapilu, 0302216545. 0302216546. 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
11: Hello.
0: Hello, good morning. Hello.
11: Hello, Martin.
0: Mejo su.
11: Joe boy,
0: ya kwa pemboko.
11: Boko, now so what train?
0: Adi achi ye. You ain't been complaining. You ain't you?
11: Yo. I mean, body too. 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I mean, brano ma ase muso.
12: 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Then Coach Rick Mahorn, Sensation Nasir Khor, and the Detroit Amps look to protect home court against back-to-back MVP Michael Beasley and the defending champs Miami 305. 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
11: Atamwa.
0: Maxwell Agege 205.
11: Atamwa.
0: Maxwell Agege 205.
11: Who's the money I charge pa?
0: No, I charge you. Who's
11: the money then? Blaster Odin Ding. Ghana Odin Ding. And what the money I charge? And the Odin Ding. Machine.
0: Yajo.
11: Let me share multimedia for you now. 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Back four. Yebe bomba basu yi pa pa pa pa pa pa pa pa pa pa pa. Enra, too much is a ya bull na yu two entry no mwenye bad. Ba uze na yse niye su two entry no pa. You super, but this time to wake up too much is fire burning. You 2 and 10, and now, share Manuiki, Uncle Ujinaho, and what tin ho na e yisu gidi omen sa se wo ene minu be wa ochi enko eno me bo baba so na ye two central defenders ni die bro me pa to man of the match no e ye di ni team abontin ye di ma wa na sefen alatu
0: yes sir
11: me se man of the match no mu ni

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3: Merci, Matthew. 0302216545. Hello, good morning. Hello, good morning. 0302216545. 030221. Hello, good morning.
4: Good morning.
3: Udini baby, Akazafi. Back.
4: Madina,
3: ain't you?
4: That's it. That's it. I'm in China now. Kaninja. Alatu, Andrea, the performance of the boys, especially defenders, my idea. May I perform my battle? Because Chuku and Salishu, it's a Nona, BGN in the Aquafem, but I get it. I know Poku, Iron, Abu Bonama. I'm defending. Despite the fact that attacking 90 man could yes and the Ghanaians be the best on panel. But defenders, you know, I had there. We Ubo Modi, work up a big stage. And she said, Ubo Modi say, na scouts, I will park so. I shall born and I almost recommend you my team tackles. Yeah, that is the modern one and they're quite anymore. Which custom, any winner, ever quite anymore. What I say, and she work up there qualifying. Ghana supporters, yet I'm with here, mobile. But players, no, no, Momo being at the party and as a moon and for so the blue. If you tell me, Diano, say, you qualify and I say, the Empire Bonnie, you did your knee, Sika, at Tamochi, that would be qualifier. I will play and I will come up on and I will run. Now, supporters initially say, what we near my and I say, what's my qualifier? Say, a queen, I let you say, I give you a barber come one number. Out of 32, scanning the barber come.
3: Yeah.
4: Yaboka. And you're quite a qualifier, you know. And to say, you're quite a new one. Let's come here. Now, say, I didn't. I'm buying. What do I say? Because, say, yes, and get your free moves here in the air bar. There's a 9 million demand if you make come with you. Buy a book, one match, yeah, book up $100,000. And to say, it's much, 10 matches or whatever, a boy, and a car, a boy, and it's a catwalk. And you're quite a new one. Let's come here. The count, the players, and so, and what they more, I'm quite a new one. Calibrian, fantastic. You mean, say, it'd be a tournament to me. Ebe kwa wiye no na teams akase ni bi e de eba be chase na mo no so abusia fo ebe sere asri ye ba magana fo so de na so
3: okay.
4: So ye bo boys na ba so ne mo ne bo mo bo ye but mo na na wo ye nim oni ngira na bo abo draw be bre na wo nim enti e se ye ma ye yi ni enko high na ye ngire ye ho se because se wo kwa nim na wo ko sia teams akase e wa nyere ho a free ma na wo be free ma ba
3: okay.
4: Ala chi ye bo ma ba
3: we ra se ye fa last call na ye na ye ho emra good morning 030221. Hello, good morning.
5: Alatul.
3: You're quite a new Mudini, baby. I'm going to have
5: a Abraphobia.
3: Abraphobia, Bibiabo Cordia.
5: Oh, I'll let you trade your point. I'll go for a dama. And could be the idea to be said, Jimqua.
3: Yes, I'll let you.
5: I'm a boss of the Salam Yakubu, Honorable Adam Salam. St. Philip, Kempo Cabotino, Dr. Ibrahim Bwasi. I'll let you, Mebo Ghana, Tenket Nippers in Abaso. I said, Midika, I said, Ghana, and it can be a Beko tournament. Your team, a month for a year, GD, a team in the moon. Saturday, and a Ghana, a Conco day, a Quenimo, and my Medi, Angola 2010, a example. Oh, dear Cocosi. I was a team here, Quen will be any GD or more. By my catcher, I'm saying, Munia GD, I'm on 30 minutes. There can be a team with your Becofa. And you are your Codu, Messia, Quania Cocodu, semi finals. Oh, there were soon only money Nika. Timu emide mu ojidi o mna mu ojidi enso o coach ni mu ehun se yenye coach se coach ba kuna de e kwa ba bi en ka yafim dada but yenye good coach out me say all to niamaye a tactical out me say o you good give me coach Carlos Correa sabasu.

0: Papa. 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And what will prove the almighty England do? Castles and Roy, yeah, yeah. The Romania, Germany, passed all to Ghana. Now, all to Miami team has to fool. And now, commenting new question in an army team has to fool. A dinner in the Musa, the whole world will be at the house of fool. Can you be a man about the team of my idea? Yeah, I said, I am number two right back, which was also born whom I did. Just the ultimate is only that is ever. Yeah, you can't put your money. You can say, it could be as criminal finance in the home bedroom. Nedim couldn't be a big and I'm going to see.
1: Mesumeda, I'm far from no NCA about 8:23. Ugusu 88, the Ultimate Sports Morning Show live. I was Empa 94.7 FM. Abena Speed, I say, we must call Otuado and sack him again. Yeah, he made us believe that there was no right back in Ghana. Abena Speed, if you call, we're in a buy. So the foreign minister, Eba, but no, baby, I'll hear about no. Se upe se ye nshu, ye upe se ye hu, se ye na crowd oho etia. On this number, wait me a send the video, ni na the foreign minister tenasia. Ya boy, non so echi kama kama, ami ye hu baby, ya ohre, non 0243-266-472. O send the video no ba. 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

0: you know that Ghana currently spends more than 8 billion Ghana cedis annually importing food that can be produced locally? 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
1: Welcome back to Yeah, That's a Pepper Thing. First up, we've got Harrison wrapping his Dr. Pepper in a tiny quilt so it feels at home. Oh, how tender. That's a Pepper Thing! And over to Becca, who's whispering affirmations to her can.
2: You're sweet. You're unique. You're the best thing I ever poured over ice.
1: She swears it makes it taste better. It's not a science thing, but it's a Pepper Thing! Why do they all do it? All for that sweet, delicious, truly one-of-a-kind taste of Dr. Pepper. It's a Pepper Thing!
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3: 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And mommy content yet to say sini a any cha. 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
4: Na ewo AI. 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

0: funin ni kabia funa ya yama wa wodi mo sisi wo mo e bo bra koni request kabe 3000 Ghana cedis for on sabe ka Samsung Galaxy A07 na A17 phone ni
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0: ni how there was Samsung Galaxy A06 and so at the mall.
2: Say yes, pretty the men
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0: example, say a quantum with them. 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
0: Any tea, Tiabuchenko, Akuqua Manqua, Akuntejo, Eddie Bro was Sempa, 94.7 FM. So,
2: you remember that I see you and Waman on it. You almost see a cracker, you almost will hunu, yes, yatia, in Etrasia, Yakabum.
3: Memory Debia, a bonusia, a permusia, a question of what you change your home, our approach, said the Akum, any diabetrufi, the Yahoo, near her, the Ye, near the Abba, the Anyano, and you can say,
2: yea, abrochin kuma na dimu tintim pa
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4: Robert David me ka fi Germany
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0: shene so say me me ne da bia 6 p
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0: 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And now Samsung dealer. Yeah. And she's a heck of a
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1: Yampo, se a quantum wisdom, ye canny unim, na one kubia, na yos artisem, and oma bebri, na gana dishen, nemu one conformans, yotia weni beji, and it your rubber who.
2: Your cry, yes, it's true, I thought a year 20 inches. 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
1: Any T, Tiabuchenko, Aqua Manqua, Aquuntejo, Eddie Bro was Sempa, 94.7 FM. So,
3: it remained down as the Indian woman on it. You almost see a cacra, you almost will hunu, yes, yatia, in your etrasia, near Cabum.
4: Memory Debia, a bonusia, a permusia, a question of what you change your home, our abruce, said the Akum, any diabetrufi, the Yahoo, near her, the Ye, near the Abba, the Yeno, and you can say,
3: yes, abrochin kuma na dim tintim pa
1: ye bere no ma hodo a e won ko fa man so a ye betimi dia bo gana am na fa ne to ma pefra o man yin puntu na ha bot san passport won sansam ni nyina ye de bro e wa abrochin ko mo dwuma die yi mu ye be san so mo akwanya no wa chere wa dwuma
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7: Say yes, you're pretty the men from the boys. 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
2: 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Ebrasu say you can call for my show. 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About 8:43. Yeri Asida Emma DSTV. DSTV. World Cup here, Koso. Dehiane say Obenya O Box. Matches Nina Air Live. Our DSTV, your home of entertainment. Hey, DSTV. And you in San County, but more than so in Sabe County. Electroland Ghana. Now our Sprinters live commentary, no ever. Urum El Electrolanda. On Sabeca TV, Kasiapa. Oh, her TV now, I say, our page and so. Say, I am Samsung. Say, I am TCL. Say, I am NASCO. 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

0: Eti uni ye DJ anu asenu nso. 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Ye bejo so. Ye no be DJ. Sing text tank. Aye tank papa pa. Aye strong. Aye tough. Open tank abe yusu ofie. Ube yusu office. Contractors are raw. Aye sing text tank. 400 agents nationwide. Song for zo edit phone papa pa abe jaso. Open Samsung A17. Samsung A07. Ninjina Samsung Air phone said Abadraso. Aye papa pa. Odi ye video ekoyi. Odi cha aye picture and soa ekoyi. Eti bo modin sa on sabe kaudi. Pep students do the two. Brush in the morning and night. Brush in the morning and night. Because every meal is a snack attack. Especially with this World Cup games at dawn and midnight. Without the right defense, James will score. Eti bomodin so be choosing an opadwe chino aye enumre. Na bibia akoso edi amount. Oko supermarket bia bi ewo ho. Sansu na shops ahro bianso ebuso ewo ho. The foreign minister aye crowd yanko. Na yen farmer and ninchem no emrel. Foreign Minister, good morning.
1: Yeah, I'll be here.
0: Na apom boko de.
1: Nyame adom, bibi e fine.
0: Yeah, that's really important.
1: Take matter bo jwa mo JD mo afusani e beda obade na se. Se ode akwasa de aba. Na wa magana ye de. Yes, yes, yes. Wa magana ye de. And I hear the creatives. You know, anyom to for no ne. If I'm saying actors ne actresses ne. Other, you know, areas of the economy, you know, one more argument to say, now you discuss a shabo too much, and for everybody, black stars, and na. When a cool you say, you say, Ghana, black stars, a cool anymore. Root na and I'm saying, fan say, Ayana, if you say Colombia, say Portugal, say, near Yaniki, a cool anymore. Imagine how Ghana bade, and obi a benefit in one way or the other. Obu a home benefit is all this, can but the Nigeria, dear bro, cra, and the sunny world to say, I'm feeling warm to be a Ghanaian. I'm just saying, Ketwa, I buy here, according to Namuanko for look at the number of people, and I'm to coin just to have the experience of travel. Echo US, I call her boy, maybe feeding, and Oko Stadium now, and Nipan Pempima Kopimo Stadium. What do you say, Nikasam? Yelden ye, England, you support him in your fe. Yana, my infant papa, Muma, and Yeddy, and I then buy this here, Kuan, and Rananana, Nija, Banonyasam Ketua, Pabs, a hot war, and nay, Uko Kupimo, drugstore. Ah, let's do drugstore, grab a corner gun, Jesse. Essence, why your tongue and a Jesse, and look at that in that you near booming, and Yasam Ketua cry. And ne, and Kuanako school cry, I say,
0: or over here, black side,
1: Chromayed Desia, Umpere Opedi. Kuma yede, babia reboso. Man, come on. Ha, for you couldn't go for famu. As I did, your sponsors are hot war. And look at mileage. I'm far. And yeah, this football wedding. Yeah. Eh? Radio stations are hot war. I see the benefits are bought the banner. Benefits are Black Stars the banner. Benefits are World Cup the banner. In diverse ways. To move beyond any day. What I say, you don't get up. You don't rise up by say udumunyeja. The sky is big enough to contain so many stars. So try your best. Let's not demonize black stars and say your first kind of question by from. Yedi, yes can yam fam mahakra one woman yet. Young go up here, going on Mary. So credit to the team, we did so well. And you better say a few on your and I'll pray that you at all. Intercontinental by listening as a power, and you did better not pay. Kid, what I can say, Eric, I see everybody. You're live on YouTube, but be a day. Now, may the noble woman, son of a queen, nothing, maybe we are not the birthday's kakra. and so they are come home live on Asempo 94.7 FM. Kidwana Gasani, Eric Asiri Wedi, and someone in Tinia Mobi and it is my back on Kaho. Kidwana Gasani, Eric Asiri Wedi, Menamegazanyamia.
2: No, I know,
1: because Menamegazan. I'm going in Bamba say, Papa Asher Kulihaina, Ekasa, Abednego, but Miana Megasani Adia. I also live on YouTube, Nini, and some of the areas viewer Uko Teshin Ra. Hey, live on YouTube, Yadia. Teshi. Teshi pa, Teshi Ala too. Nipa pa bottom pem. And on your camera, I do come now, Francis. No,
2: I said, I'm going to
1: go to the camera. And can you jai? Bakuya, Semenyo Kupuni tuina, Ketomua, Kanyasan Ketakra. It's live on YouTube, Yadia. This is beautiful. And Ghana for you, I support him and EFA. And Electroland, Selectroland, Yadika, Kakaba, Electroland, Basemedi Shatu. Na electoral nipa pepe bepie mu awo electoral no and so am I am for start happy near there. This is it. It is oh, you're live on YouTube this year. E nipa pempem and I could go teach you why nyasam keto akra. E ten wasan me call for na fee. 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Biko adin ache. 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I feel the punk of 4 years and a numb street in the so. I'm saying, when I ever change last day, right? Phew. Oh, man, now. Now, lightning can any jammer almost shin and groom. Yeah, really, yeah, we knew now. I'll let you out. Yeah, we need pony. I'm sure.
2: Draw them pony.
1: I live on YouTube. Yeah, draw some pony. Moon calling penny for. Oh, my district need now. So, so. Yehuwa, Yehuwa, Yehuwa. This is beautiful. This is beautiful. We say let on the number the two. I say, wow, we area so a chase out of Fabra near there. I'll let you see if it is. My infant. Tell this idiot. Eh, why do you?
2: Serious.
1: Abosome. Yes, Abosome. And no tomorrow. I'm going to be where Abosomase. Minimum Abosomase. I'm going to be Abosomase. I'm going to be Abosomase. I'm going to be now, Kufudia. Yeah, kwape moto mo imota mo ha eno so okopie mo ha na no so ano de papa nya sam keto akra I ala tu no ba gana for mo ya too much gana for ehwebo ma na ye fe papa so we ya kwape de na ohani sisi ano 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eh? Yeah, you phone, what's my phone? What TV news was Nipa Guapa? The TV news was Nipa Guayas. Yeah. No, Western Small Sosanache.
2: What's Rachi?
1: Now Western Small Chibuta. Western Small.
2: Live on YouTube.
1: Yeah.
2: Western Small Sosanache.
1: Yeah. Headquarters there. Report to you in the headquarters in the Devil Mount. Yeah, now, next time, no, why we have been with Wessels?
2: Wow.
1: Nipa. It's a look. It's a look. Radin Yakupo.
2: That's
1: that. I will send you away my place in Alatu. Mon send my place, Mon say, we are dying for them. Now you are so beautiful, Kumase. Nipa.
2: That's a new coachy.
1: What are you saying? This is football.
2: Black stars.
1: And it brings everybody together. Hey, Dojan, Onim sending me on any idea, Sani MPP.
2: Onim
1: saw NDC. And me jump, as a Shatawali Bo concert.
2: David,
1: as a Shata. Eh, Bo concert. Look at the crowd. Where are Westerns more? A bloody young people. Kick, crown. Oh, a man is to do a gym. Yeah,
2: I'm going to say, you're proud of my job.
1: Oh, back with me. This is my jam
2: and
1: I. This is
2: your match. Your cram
1: and I. You're called Pantajansing. Pantajansing, so soon you. Ah, I let you. When can they be?
2: Pantajansing.
1: Ah, my dear. I let you. I don't know. It has collected my hands.
2: I don't want him.
1: The Blasters for. Mama Ghana, yeah,
2: love and abba.
1: You are bringing back the 2010 memories, you know. This 2010, they see what Ghana, I'm not saying, 2009 and the 2010, I'm not saying, 2010 World Cup, and so much, I'm not saying, in order to be a bad one,
2: any brother,
1: any brother to work a crew.
2: Ghana, what do you say, any brother? Shit, Obi, what is your target?
1: Next game, we're at 9 p.m. Any, no, so bad, Chibuta.
2: Weekend,
1: so bad. Hey, look at this. This is serious. This is serious. Pantanjashi, no. Now, for your electoral account, that's an amendment.
2: My friend, you're not going to be an account.
1: Okay.
2: Alimodiano.
1: Okay. I'm not going to be an
2: union. Special guest ni da kun o tu mi
1: o to ke
2: na na form
1: na na form
2: na na
1: form na na form
2: na na form na na form na na form na na form
1: na na form na na Black Stars for Mukonis Alatu, it is confirmed. Now it is confirmed. SF football and one coaching.
2: Yeah. Yo, winner.
1: Football and one coaching. Coach me to make baby and fa or co baby anafa and normal.
2: Yeah.
1: Coach me to make coach it in me and fa or co baby anafa. After so twado catch it, I say, I'm on yet.
2: Oh, too many.
1: I'm ready. After so twado catch it, I said, you're on yet. Now, Oko and Eko Panicho Mani Bayano. It was the worst decision I ran to take here. Ta a top on your copy na you call Dortmund for Eko ye gigi that is oye Jose Mourinho as in who coach that no be we see a time kick. Alatu. Wa papa o who team in chao. And yes, and yes be a ye casado but team no on any team no but the few days are way by any team. Who's that way inside the team
2: inside that sort
1: of as I have bought to a particular part in your boss certain kind of play. And that may catch that tournament and I say and obi sue team no once afi ohun team ba kakra kra e ti be do third game no e be do se be do knockout phase no na three to be starting 11 up ala to this is serious
2: eh o to me
1: this is serious am we crusade ana
2: me as am we crusade
1: serious o
2: ali mo ni ne grow mvo
1: wow o to me oh
2: o to me
1: this is it fa number no whatsapp number do number no fa tum na afi yenko okay yenko bacho na total. Yeah, but
2: I'm in fact, Joe, WhatsApp number into 0243 266 472. Baby, I know I'm here, born in Biano. My nice video.
1: Be said, Alajo was massive.
2: My video, no. My videos. 0243 266 472. 0243 266 472. My video, Nina,
1: Yamfantoso, Emma, could you okay, how's the doctor about me?
2: I had an advice, a former advice.
1: Bono, what are you talking about? What are you saying? Now, you're called Sprinter's Road. You're not saying Sprinter's Dinner Society. Now, I have no assembly for Gokupi. Our electoral office. Hey, Alatu. Now, but Ghana for energy bone. It's here no be persuaded a bone in Diagra. It's here Ghana for Casasano. Yes, sir. Ghana for Pecasso. You need your bone. Look at videos. I show. I was in 94.7 FM. I was in YouTube page. Hey, so look up and go for it. Nanaga, Baba Jalek, go for some for your home repair. No power.
2: Debbie, I need you. Hey,
1: I ain't no sweat. That's rude. I didn't know. Let you know. I can't even know.
2: Hey,
1: Charlie, why is this business? Now you're in here, now.
2: Debbie,
1: I'm here. Okay, that is beautiful. Yeah, yeah, yeah. Hey, hey, hey, hey. That's Empire FM. You could pay more electrolyte out of it. Soluku. One a day. I don't care. Ah, Soluku, pa. Yes, I'm getting to a now, for Asaman, mommy. Yeah, for Asaman, mommy. But you're not total. I'm not going to call mommy. Now, I'm going to call Asaman, I'm going to call you. I'll let you. Yeah, I'll let you. I'll say, mommy, Asaman. Hey, hey, hey, hey. Hello, to my
2: Member.
1: Yes. Now, before Saturday, you know, then Friday, we meet me again. So, now, we send it here. Now, Asherman. Hey. I can't post stadium. Hey, we are can't post stadium. Move for videos when send the Black Stars boys.
2: No.
1: Look at.
2: No. Okay.
1: Hey, hello, to. I'm saying, my emotional. Asherman, yeah.
2: I don't want him.
1: I just collected my hands.
2: I don't want him.
1: Shouldn't you pa?
2: See, Soluku pa. Just, Soluku embody order.
1: Just waiting.
2: Soluku Jawasa.
1: Just waiting for the goal. Like a goal, no. And Tommy Fanyadi. But draw, no. When I say you didn't go football, I'll do. When I see you didn't go FA. More FA, I can't. Nana Kofu appear in your numbers. I can't. No, cry. I'm a chase to the pair. Omoko. Look at this.
2: Look at it.
1: The mini kwe. Kwe. Frena kain. Kwenoko. Kwenoko. How to make him? Miko wani mini adi adi ya. Yobeko so adi biya bana. 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Aka misame de bebe di beshe towai.
2: Okay.
1: Let me be as well. I'm saying live on YouTube Asempa 94.7 FM. 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To Enra, match no eba. So the highlight of the game is how Ghana defended well from start to finish. It was an upgrade over Bonwa. Yene Panama boy, you know. We're not defense, no, but we enjoyed it better than Panama, you know. Less mistakes. We have one or two things that, you know, let's say coach in here, but hey, I mean, you know, when the lineup came and Nyaki must start, you said, you know, you said, Nyaki, you fan, I'm fan, too. I'm saying, Ghana so near second games early on. Some of those permutations, the analysis, early on. But this is it. Are you serious? So, in 9 meetings at England against African countries, no. In 9 meetings, no, that's a combiaso. England are terrible, bro. It's a competitive game, bar. Utumino. It's not run, that's a combiaso. It's me, baby. Let me be asked to go. Kiki, I had the hammer. The best chance in the game, El Fatasha could take it off, no. I'm going to say, I do. A static game, you know, emanate on a bad note, you know. We said beginning, not cause a cost of someone chiapati. Because of the yin. And pa, yeah, chiano, pate chia ubi anu achiano. Or chia ubi anu achiano. It do jet spence or so. Sao no spence, no. Hey, mami picture is yami. Pate do, when spence, the cameras tried everything possible, so mo be ye a what few about anfa. Say okay, Spencer. No, I quite know about the team. One, now they be saying about you. Saying about you, it's a day now. They are saying about you. England, say Aquano. One, and now, apartheid. One, apartheid. Is that? I'm apartheid. Answer Castro. But it's myself. Few Aquano. And now, what try? I got cheer you from. All the other guys greeted him. They can rise some more than 2
2: now. They are doing grand now. But they are see.
1: What Papa Ben?
2: What Papa Ben? What Papa Obinni? What?
1: Have you killed Tottenham? What Tottenham? Hey,
2: have you killed Nunez? That's your number one.
1: Ah,
2: Eddie.
1: I think this is it. I had a party at Chiano. To party do what watch chairman, chairman said, Mamasa. Oh, Chilin Sakrab, a fini, and also the idea.
2: Eh.
1: We're in your body, our yes, and what shall it be?
2: I'll be a FIFA over to
1: know. I'll be at Chiano, no chairman, why you own
2: nowadays, and
1: I want to say, I want to say, Chamia, why I want to say, Umbasocha. That's it. It is it. Live on YouTube. And then they better hit her, my hit go. Not just a bibia the dinia da dia. It was a do pate after sex first. AS1 channel or two was a young queen. There are people who are strong. Ni Odate Lamte Thomas Tai Pate. Software and Anna on a bay helicopter. But there are people never beat me to now with strong to Germanize so. Nana Eddie. Mikbe? Mommy Fimu. And was a two.
2: Enough.
1: It is not easy.
2: Easy.
1: No, be mum, you know him, Sano. Well, in a day, shim.
2: At a time.
1: No. So for his Vodana, so for his Vodana Bamau, shim. At just a day. It is too difficult. The Pate to be able to put himself together and give us such a wonderful game, Alatu. Ah, credit to Pate. Football and one coaching. Football one. Harry Kane. Uncle Sam, I teach a pen. I'm one first to teach Harry Kane's one, Kasayi. Was when you play against these kind of teams, these kind of countries, as I just said, when you play against these kind of,
2: I say, Wenum.
1: Ghana lost 2010 World Cup, yeah, it's one tianga. 2006, one tianga. 2014, chairman, I'm here to fire, but one tianga.
2: Oh, no, Nim Ghana. Ah, Yana, Eddie,
1: yeah. Ah, yeah, in 2014, this kafa play by
2: Yana,
1: Nim Ghana.
2: Yana, Eddie, yeah.
1: Me pursue Tiare Kina 70D. Osi, they could have done better. They tried everything possible to win. But when you are playing against these kind of teams, they just come to defend. Ah, Hurricane. But Tiare Kina.
3: Yeah, I think whenever you come against these type of nations where they're just looking for kind of...
1: But when you come against this, these types of nations...
2: This type of nations.
1: Oh, and some bad interesting point.
2: This type of nations.
1: That's what you're saying. When you play against these type of nations. This type of nation, again, I know. You're in some coin, I see a financier. Ah, this type of nation. Ah, Hurricane Pa. No, me, I don't know. This type of nations, I just say, Ghana, you're quite a nice idea. Almost not chasing.
2: Right, I did them.
3: Yeah, I think whenever you come against these type of nations where they're just looking for kind of a nil-nil like they did today, they're looking to waste. Yeah, I think whenever you come against these type of nations where they're just looking for kind of a nil-nil like they did today, they're looking to waste a bit of time and win fouls. And from our point of view, I think we handled that pretty well. We was patient. We said at half-time to be more patient and move them side to side. And I think as the game went on, they got more tired. The subs that come on were 1v1. Done really well in the wide areas, and we could have easily won the game. I think the pleasing thing is we controlled their counter-attack, their biggest threat, quite well throughout the 90 minutes, and we're going to have games like that probably in the tournament again, so it was a good experience for a few of the lads, for sure. Yeah, not an easy game. We knew we'd have a lot of possession, a lot of control of the ball. Thought there was periods where we was...
1: Thomas Tuchel, the manager of England, I'd like to... Tia Tuchel, Tuchel cry a bogan a basso say, you know, they gotta defend it so well, you know, and group Nimaya thing. They have to do the last one against Panama in the last game. And Ogini said, Ghana, game I'm ball against Panama, any game I'm ball against England. No, just say, no, Ghana have some defensive organization and you're bad at crying and yeah, will be so much better in the next game.
4: A difficult game against a very strong opponent. Defensively, one of the most physical performances that I saw. Totally determined to defend with 10 players against 8. They left our centre backs more or less do the build up, and everyone else was committed to just defend. And they defended brilliantly and as a collective, and also very, very intense in one on ones. So it is difficult to break a team down like that. It was difficult for us. We play in a very, very difficult group. We had a difficult first match. This is a difficult, difficult second match. I saw other matches not on that kind of level in second group matches. So this is what it is. Yeah, it is a difficult group. We knew it from before. It tests us in many different ways, which will help us once we go into knockouts.
1: Ose match be bomb pass am ko knockout ma. And also wahwe aman for second game. Ose we the most difficult second game can to be bebo. I adding and Ghana abobo, Ghana yade. They all keep perception ya. Tudbele am nya man of the match. Na Jude nya man of the match no chiri mo say ala tuno credit say. Ball no Ghana boy no. Anyhow Ghana defended in 90 plus 6 na. Somebody in that Ghana team deserved the man of the match and not him. Akwaka nokre. Ampan no padie. Pati die necessary ko je simple. Pati necessary ko je simple. Samon fa ma asaria. Pati you got alatu. Pati mfifi. Echire.
2: Baby.
1: Every ball Pati was blocking, passing. Tell the pan is strong say yalatu. Pati die. Pati die we need him going forward. Such a good game. San obeto aso akore ni ma be boa pan ya. Jude. Tie Jude. Was it Ogidi Senna could be organ a team that deserve it, man of the match?
5: Yeah, I didn't deserve it, to be honest. It probably should have gone to one of their lads that defended so well. Had a couple of moments. It was hard to get in a game, but you know, I'm grateful for whoever voted. But yeah, probably should have gone to one of their lads that defended so well. So fair play to them. Like always, second game fever, isn't it? With England, win the first one, do well, and then draw the second one. But it's okay. I think they played for a draw, as it would have seen them go through. And fair play to them. They did a great job.
1: Play to them. They did a great job. Wabo Ghana Basso. No shame said they defended with their lives. Defense and Cabo Wamu Yaibo. Say, me city deep. Nama and come on me and Yaibo. do that kind of prayer. It's any home, except my allergy. So I say one yen and I'm from my. Before the tournament, Ibrahimovic picked on Group L. And also, Pierre Bokrish and England. Din. But Ghana, no. What is Sana Ghana? You the point. Or better points if England, not what points if Croatia. What is Sana Ghana qualify you? Ibrahimovic has Saba back. I'm going to catch them. Momodia, you have a go on, but we have a man who goes 20. Bob, you have a go on the moa. And let's see how that game near tough. Or since you're not Ghana, Bono.
4: I said it when I chose my group, England, Ghana, Croatia, Panama, that Ghana is going to disturb England and Croatia to take points to go through. And that's what we're seeing now. This was a real game. People might say 0-0 is not a game because so far we have been spoiled by a lot of goals. This was a real game where we see Ghana defending very well, physically very strong. England trying with the possession, missing a little bit of magic on the sides. But do not take anything away from England. They had a good performance. But a draw was a good result and for the game that we saw. So, good game.
1: Ibrahimovic said this was a real game. What does he say? Now, Jan can you hear that? This was a real game. You have been spoiled by goals. Goals, goals, goals. What do I go, Mamu? End the cherry. And you debiana, I say, Torebia, you know, what I say? Nedebiana, Kunkro, Debua, Manfranco, Debua, four playing at the Anamanda. When you be down. Yet it's not just about him. Torebia, Mum, Chancha, Anamanda. What do you mean? Oh, Bell. Alato, Rio Ferdinand say, Mummy and Yas are narrative, Nayaman and Luke to say, as England neighbor born England, SS and cash. Now, sometimes give credit to the opponent. Ose Mummy and Mogana, Basso. It is not as if England and Yah bad game, Bia, whatever. Ghana did well. And Alato, TSN and Rio Ferdinand, and describe Ghana, Tirio.
3: I thought, yeah, I think you have to give credit sometimes to the opposition. I thought Ghana. They were diligent, they were set up well, they defended well to a man as a unit, they worked hard, they're aggressive, they're physical, tactically they got everything right today, and they could have nicked it a couple of times on the break.
1: Ghana did what, and they do what was a bit matia for so cram yako bujma. I just say yes and get to a cra. It's a one, no, it's a letter to Ghana. Yeah, the one penny, hey, it's a good for the man that why there I see 4-4-3-0 formation. Last match Saturday, you heard the Becoria. Yeah, Ronaldo is back. Ronaldo bought 2 goals, Abraham Portugal, Ebo 5, and Camera Cotto Ronaldo soon. Or to say, I'm back. I say, I am back. Cristiano Ronaldo and someone to you. Game you out. Messi, one answer question. No? So be back, I say, and you see, go to no one's master. Hey, only question be up will be from Mr. Question. No, call this person. No? Or say, ball, nice start comparison. No? And more cranny at the idea. It and one someone ready once for another consecutive tournament. England a prayer. I think fourth consecutive tournament, major tournament. England second game once me and Uni, Ghana, Yemenaman and Yada Okra. I just so fee. It's in Kamiaso. The second oldest player to score at a World Cup. Behind Roger Mela. Now Roger 42, Ronaldo 41. It's to say yes, record no, and I can be as Nema. It's equal yeni and dia. Now, scoring in 6 different World Cups. Ronaldo. Sadi Wayati Mompini. Hey. And I took France 4 last game. Did the champagne to bench you? On Friday. You mane Norway nebo. Did the champ mammy film.
2: Oh,
1: and mammy film. You'll not be on the bench near the other matches. Ebas for me from Nafimin Kumani, the other live on Asempa 94.7 FM. Marika Cacho, I'm a Chi Colombia, and a DR Congo, really. Oh, DR Congo 1-0, and Switzerland, Catabo, Boston, a Catan official, Morocco, Haiti, with a so much to me. Scotland, Brazil, I'm a Chi, Ayako Remuchano, a South Africa, and South Korea. Metamo Pampana. Czech Republic ni Mexico. As soon as they were anyway, ASN and 7 so is yet here. Alatu, make what about a pack and a woo? Titi,

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0: 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and junior so me enter for and the wife enter for I said that is my wife okay it's a happy birthday to Portia we fina no kata ho I said yen fama mo happy birthday going out to you that means sham no want to come na mo enter for me nu eh enter for me nu
2: enter for sam me
0: nu say enter sam
2: Tahina san.
0: Happy birthday. And come on, Mrs. Spa. And no kata. And a day a buy and so on. Alatu, meko na kwen biasho no. Interesting point of interest. Ne, senior so di atwaso. Oba yu manche wana.
1: Oba yu chepa.
0: Ano me kasa we jai.
1: Asa. Okay.
0: Nana safo kantanka. I am ewa fan impon. Wase from Isaac Christabel ne Samuel. Wama se yang wisho manka sa mame. And anoso so a wife. Wama fan insi fokwa. Mrs. Deborah Safo Kantanka. A happy birthday. Ne jesemi mami ni impon pa. Mrs. Deborah

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3: Penetration ain't important.
4: Penetration, yeah.
3: It's not penetration.
5: He highlighted the Three Lions' failure to bypass a stubborn Ghanaian defense that defended even deeper than expected, forcing England to settle for a goalless draw. Guardian, I don't know. I appreciate Ghana's resilience and defense. So, Reuters said, commended the Black Stars' tactical setup, noting that they were well drilled and a constant threat on the counter, utilizing the pace of Antoine Semenyo. So, back on the Dunka, it was a difficult game, I told you. So it was going to be a very difficult game. And the English came prepared. But maybe, you know, Ebema, I mean, Thomas Kukel, I can after game, no. And the BBC UK report said, Tuchel urged the fans not to lose belief. Alan Shearer labeled the lackluster performance. Could be where lackluster. Oh, be a bobo no. Yes, I'm someone look down on us. And it's the man Harry Kane can your kind say playing with countries like this.
6: But like Sam, oh, call match, no. Bookmakers in England, no. They also favoring England.
5: True.
6: Based
5: on Nyoma Huso my debia mekaze mi say country be an enemy born any the technical setup me approach ne it won susan so say na bonus
6: I say eh Oshe born in England for the boy na they didn't have Messi in their team they didn't have Yama in their team they didn't have Mbappe in their team obi obetimi unlucky defense no money be.
5: You don't always need a Messi in your team to win a game.
6: No, mate. I say, games like this, you need individual brilliance.
5: So we put it in general terms, Sadia. But some more Harry Kane.
6: Harry Kane is not. Oshogu. Unlucky defense.
5: But send your own baby. So many Croatia.
6: Okay, Senegal and France. First half, no. But we are not only saying, no. Now, Senegal for near comfortable. But second half, no, you need mama. You need bar middle, no. I'm afraid, yeah. Or no.
5: Maybe a club.
6: Or you're skillful. Or better pass. Yeah, England for no money. I'm the end of the chemical. Now, they're here, born out of the movie.
5: Mate, I'm saying, me bought a Mrante and a Basua. Any team na Basua. Na me bu amount for us because ye amount for you na abo ma baso ano permit ye mone kanija ne coach ma bo bi a baso ma me ko ye ye coach na
7: okay Carlos Cruz
5: ni okai ni that's the way to win when you have to defend you defend. I cannot play samba when they play rock and roll. Into share opponent, no, the way of Bono, who's up on a cock a crane, who share team now on any Bono, no one develop a strategy to meet them. I cannot play samba when they play rock and roll. The goal was to finish the first half with the England team frustrated and no solution to beat us. Giososidi, he came with a plan.
7: A plan is why you
5: how do you show why my happiness back quickly on this point? I'm ranting it. Play to his instruction.
7: Yeah.
5: Sometimes a boy is not yet tactically disciplined. Okasi we mohana we mba we na mohana we na mha. Edi insusanso ba.
7: Juma de mo amuye.
5: Amuye juma no. No it's so ni England team no in and out.

0: normal mindset in your own bebo bia me say oburu to care so mami ko so quickly na nuanom to aso. That was when we started to grow up and control the game. We could score, but unfortunately we did not do it. I think England could score, so almost so until to him it's a fair result, because sana we are actually adjuncts so no omo buy and obi also efeva omo. But what I say,
1: yeah,
0: Obia Mamo, a thumbs up, say, Amo Eberden, Umbedin Kunim. Before I coach you, Befer Jumain, so far I bought 3 matches. Messinipi, Carlos, a change the mood around Ghana in just 3 matches.
1: Yeah, no cream.
0: The what do people were saying about the team? Yes, the team is the best at this tournament, but Nyaye, you know.
1: Assistant.
0: Adrian Neo Blackstar. Assistant. And it's in a against Japan. Japan share 2-0. South Korea share 1-0. South Africa. Yakobo Bobi. Almost share 1-0. Austria share 5-4. Austria share 5. No, share
1: 5.
0: Germany share 2.
1: 2.
0: Mexico share 2.
1: 2.
0: Obaye. Wabo 1-1 with Wales. Wabo 1-0 against Panama. Panama. And we are England. Okay. This is a good coach.
1: This is a good coach.
0: This is a good coach. I'm telling you, this is a good coach.
1: And then the memory verse in here, this is a good
0: this
1: coach.
0: This is CQ is a good
1: it's
0: coach.
1: It's a good coach.
0: Thomas Partey. Eh, Mufa Spencer has a mutube. On chia uncle. You know be any and chia and your force. Enyo, Isaac Asari, Enyo,
1: Benjamin Asari.
0: Benjamin, Nyamishao. Wayadi. Oh, you so strong and be of ground.
1: Sabon ego.
0: Oh, you sabon no block or ground, no?
1: Sounds like a born ego.
0: Manuel no yamola inibio.
1: Maybe I know prepare bande who are Sako Bena DNCC.
0: Evrati. Eden Yamiasi. Croatia nyina ye ala wadwo wa
1: madwo wa pa
0: me se Croatia nyade
1: omo nyina ye
0: makobi monto aso
1: sky. I don't know, interesting point of interest or the atwim or say Croatia for engineer ye Carlos Cruz a good coach per matches me and some of the abon no senior Kobe Jones was senior. Good morning.
2: Hello, good morning
1: bibi ay kama there
2: o nyame adom say yeah sorry there yeah the asara be more boy there yeah dan asi
1: on the Black Stars.
2: Jerika Maminchia or Emmanuel Otting. Lieutenant Kache.
1: Mr. Emmanuel Otting.
2: Mr. Emmanuel Otting.
1: Oh,
2: Ministry of Education.
1: Education. Special good morning.
2: Mr. Maminton Kanamton Kache. We are my friend. Naminchia Evangelist Ejadan. Ejadan Ona Bibia Kuye. Alatula. General game, no. Oh, say a bra coach, Carlos Cruz by a pe, and I can say a firefighting approach and obey crisis. Ejuma, the Jumana oyen, a crisis. Ejuma, J is upon no more yen, maybe a criminal, and no any sino. I didn't call you, walk off for coach, biaba, or bape, or no ba, or say, son, send a team no environment in it here, and that is what Carlos Cruz is doing. Your ball wills pet and I'm better than I can say. Papa no defensive organization, any defensive structure, and a bad one will work up him. Because say Oshe ne bona, see Lusu bona, structure near solid. Yet me yao, and I jikuno ne salus a prayer near sumewa.
1: Yeah.
2: And so look at the defense. And they are more defending, no? As a structure, it's not like say defenders no kwa ye juma. We are made for the defender. We are a striker, we are a defender. And that structure it was solid. Enra. No crew woman is England for Bobo Nina Nenso. Omuni that player which me aye the other players need be.
1: They don't have Mbappe people
2: Omuni sa player be omutim no. Om problem right na om coach no so no him one. Say Utimi or start Saka or bench because me feel say Saka is more a productive saint.
3: Onye fit, onye very fit.
2: But woman.
3: Until the man times I say unkonko bono. Onye fit. Sir, oyare oba ekwa no on tapo.
2: Because oba.
3: But see, the way Saka plays, no, he was forced to bring him on because of yeah, Saka was that player. But when you say I want to block you, Saka copy me and who say no. I'm so cool if you can't say, don't send me into this type of problems.
2: But Oba, you know, behind Kakra. Because I'm born now, sorry, you know. Ego. Because I'm born in this form, I'll stretch you and ego. In any day, be a very keeper, be a. But yesterday, me can't send me tre and Krofwana or more Jimmy Chinji. Benjamin Sari Ba has a fool. Debia me kase oda puma bon koni su me ka wa fofi se mi diagro oda puma bon en shedan koni su ze mami yani panama no first half no oh boss e koi so atizi gun save so here any money pray asare da pu numa o kasa o control defenders o tiatia omo eti u boze wani u chaza un lusu focus. Eje asare da poma ne sey den. Oh. Me omo yeye omo so atis exam so. Enya problem. But if asare get opportunity to be da poma, say who is a coach ne buy no, na assistant coaches no. Omo fi say they are going for experience. Omo fi say the last World Cup atis gi na die. Enti no, our experience World Cup. Abrofonso there, Osanso Ebo high profile league. Ewo Switzerland. So they read their league and BBR than the A or he. And you know, oh yeah, on the level, on the pegging order, oh they are tibetuning him. And that is what they did. Unfortunately, I see be pride. But look at what he has done in such 2 matches, you know, 1.5, maybe half time, nay, and match. You know. So for me, I think it's about coaching. Oh, say, Ghana for renew energy or money, you know, a coaching, no.
1: Yeah.
2: Who is that? Who ye? Say, I knew out to near Nicoya. And give me who is that?
1: Then when is that? Eh?
2: Who tried me at Nicoya?
1: Give me who?
2: So, me say, coaches, etch, because who take coaching is a more kaya. I say, now I say you frustrate you. And that's what happened. In the first half, one bobo in a bound to me, say go. Then you hit on the break. Me try a line up, prime who's already knacky. Or this Semenyo will say no counter attack and all bubble because in that speed Semenyo speed into mobile near Gia near Deco, and that is what worked yesterday. To be honest with you, Omo Aya dear, you were born and ranch and Abaso, the unity in the team. Now Thomas Partey and Ramini Obito, you were born as I was a na party me who knows here. Defensive organization ni mo midfield no ni sibo adwuma mo ya nnura no
1: center back kono ko timi kokova
2: na me kan oni sibo adwuma mo ya nnura no and Michelle lineup no me na ho voze had no for brand am na me yes coach no wa hwe English team no enu wo hu se Ya turn work up ni yakono. Ya winning first match, you were 3 points. Ubo draw on your saying 4 points. And do call the next stage of the competition. Eti uni England the kobo bola, yen ko biem sa kwashegu. Davi. Who your coach papa umi. But what will biemsa woshegwa, they can hurt you. Second time ba, namoko. Eba, ni enyi na san seba. Eno amu se a low block ne. Yeah, then a deeper low block. Na mzi muti kra ne. Ni eyi. She betro wo kra opu ne ni. Amu ya de mo pio. Amu se deeper low. And that was true. Because unya we bi am fa ball ne fa. And the defensive structure no. Enye defenders ne kwa wo. They defend on block. M block. Yes, amu nyina e ba defenders strikers ne ba midfielders join it. It's a thing. Who never become far born in fact. And on that,
3: all attacking,
2: all attack or defending. And on that, we can say, when it's a Unia Tima, a Tessa Ghana, a Tim Nitina, a friend is saying, Hurricane, that's more kind. No. Bia, if he's one can say, but of course, or no fees, a bia, who said Tim, tis almost a crochet. Crochet open. Almost a no crochet, I said. Almost a meva. Ebono or we know, I renew. Omo ball low block na pion for 30 PSG as a new mistake via Ghani, a masquerade aquaria, and Gasa the wonder no bepon. Got the wonder no bepon. What was that, Etienne? But yeah, even after say, your boy is straight terminano because Omunim say, I never beat me a copanatis. And as a copanatis, sir, anybody's game. Penalty they will lose any because it is a toss coin, and that is what happened. So I'm saying it here. Eti coach need to be honest with you. To be honest with you, Carlos Cruz, why are dear papa? Football dear coaching who here papa la two. Coaching who here papa.
1: Coaching who here
2: coaching who here papa. Yeah. Yeah. Papa to say ka Africa Cup e ko bi o.
1: Coaching dey
2: who here papa. Because we dey see here na Alatula. Dey see here no. Coaching who here.
1: Okay.
2: Coaching who here pa.
1: Senior, let us say.

Betway. World Cup games in Ina. 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Prepare all to know. Nafaguso El Betway. Utrae Udiya and Sa Eka Usika. 10 year celebration.

Ibeguso, noon rush, you know, start 8 o'clock a.m. 1:25 p.m. Now, call every year. 1:25 p.m. Echo 7:55. And you may draw on so a basso 8 o'clock, 8 p.m.

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And also Apa Eddie Amount. Download Red Black Game.

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Okwa app no so betimi download Black Red Game ewo phone so. 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

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And cry 0322 0322 0293

Yeah, this one no AC. 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Nyamen Kaho. 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
2: Just say,
3: have
2: you waited? And
3: tear
2: drew.
3: And so I say, just who drew why I said you were sad, bruh, but you can go ointment. Now, Cosoche, say so my enemy at your mature team. The Yan is over tier two and some cake. Now, they are strong when I'm, and why no?
4: Honey, say, say, Congo ointment, the enemy at here, yet you're good you, Muse, come on. Now, no, Namne, dear, said the Yan and Anomaly die, and one. Egina so, if Ritty and Yan Yania, Ham one, one, a chick, a carbom, say, and you won't free a crow, pompo, Nina.
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1: 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And Oma be brain, Nagan addition, Nemu won't conform months. The old year when you betch, and it's your rubber who.
2: 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Feeders, yet to be here. Where are you grow?
1: Any tea, Tia Bruchenko, Aqua Manqua, Akuntejo, Eddie Bro was Sempa, 94.7 FM. So,
3: you dream me, Dana, say, you are no woman on it. You almost see a cra, you almost will hunu. Yes, you are tea. You need Nasia. You are carbom.
4: Memory Debia, a bonusia, a permusia, a cosino watch, a change, a home, a abroche, said the Yakuhu, any diabe drufi, the Yahu, near her, the ye, near the Abba, the Yano, and you can say,
3: ye, Abrochin come on a dim tintimpa.
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5: 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Omu Kran also program no wato project.
7: Ice Cube's Big 3 years back. 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Then Coach Rick Mahorn, Sensation Nazir Kor, and the Detroit Amps look to protect home court against back-to-back MVP Michael Beasley and the defending champs Miami 305. 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
4: 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So,
6: it remained done as the Indian woman on it. You almost see a cra, you almost will hunu, yes, yatia, in your etnasia, near Cabo.
7: Memory Debia, a bonusia, a permusia, a question of what you change your home, our abruce, said the Akum, any diabetrufi, the Yahoo, near her, the Ye, near the Abba, the Yeno, and you can say,
6: yes, I abrochin kuma na dim tintim pa
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4: shene so say ye memene da bia 6 p.m. And bugger near Abu Chinkumuni.

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0: Did you know that Ghana currently spends more than 8 billion Ghana cedis annually importing food that can be produced locally? That is why this June, Joy Business and the Super Morning Show, in partnership with the Federation of Associations of Ghanaian Exporters, FAGE, bring you the Joy Agribusiness Month 2026 under the theme, From Soil to Sovereignty, Building Ghana's Agricultural Self-Reliance Through Innovation. 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
0: pacha

0: Ice Cube's Big 3 is back. The most competitive basketball league on earth is on CBS this Saturday. Big 3 All-Star Dwight Howard and the LA Riot take on Greg Monroe and the Dallas Power. Then Coach Rick Mahorn, Sensation Nasir Khor, and the Detroit Amps look to protect home court against back-to-back MVP Michael Beasley and the defending champs Miami 305. The game played the way you love. 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
1: Picture. 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
1: 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The word trust. The word faithful. 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So if you are able to keep it holy, I'm

0: Ice Cube's Big 3 is back. The most competitive basketball league on earth is on CBS this Saturday. Big 3 All-Star Dwight Howard and the LA Riot take on Greg Monroe and the Dallas Power. Then Coach Rick Mahorn, Sensation Nazir Kaur, and the Detroit Amps look to protect home court against back-to-back MVP Michael Beasley and the defending champs Miami 305. The game played the way you love. 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
3: 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Missy Subi Mamma 0531 07 00 and a 20. And watching you another one here 0531 06 99 and a 45 0531 06 99 and a 45. Now on Sakai and Komobi up a see when you defy your number whom you deal supermarket a hold war, you will toothbrush a hold war, and then so you will grasso, you won't call out toothbrush war, you won't penny for, you were sensitive toothbrush, one was a femininal toothbrush war, you were kojak chaco, toothbrush and so high, no sebab wow, and they say, but more than Bobby supermarket, baby Abekubiano. Oh, here number I'm a dema on, who do baby Nessie be niwa, fraying, a 0531 07 00. And a 20 will fray and submit me a kind. Near to me, Dink will be a free number home with you. Or I kept that in my dick can't you say? Ya yen is a drew into who choose a do a numin and a bow was sent and one who buy. Yamin shall be
2: good, good. Rodin shall so bar. Yen tear Rodin Yanko Possum, na and then one comobia after Radia 7 of Metricry. Omo de so be mo fidie no adahaya live on Asempa 94.7 FM. Olu,
4: yeah,
2: let you say.
4: Yes, you are the mayor now, so
2: Rodi Adom. How about the patchy idea?
4: Yeah.
2: Oh, see, I didn't know. Nasia for you.
4: Papa, Emmanuel.
2: You bring a radia ye.
4: Why, you be bring?
2: You bring no goose, ye. Ah. And I be bring a obey ye.
4: A dos, papa.
2: And I didn't know my eh.
4: When your uncle pondy, I send me as mammy. Now,
2: mammy, for we ain't trim. A radia uncle poy, I do my prayer walk a bustle. Na. 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
5: But now, so no what the
4: Montio, now so over my bakopa or Tenewa Radianim of any Noah,
5: when you radianim Adam,
4: when you radianim Adam, Natie, no idea, or Tenewa Radianim, and to own your radianim Adam,
5: yes,
4: Natie, when you go upon the idea be, I say no answer, or the debby shen and sa, and then I know, as one to one among, as a bonnier Afronek, I say baby ninty, shall you go upon ye? 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Mi ankwe.
5: Luke chapter 17.
4: Ya kika Luke asempano.
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4: Good.
5: To 30.
4: Ko.
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4: Mhm.
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4: say Noah. 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
4: 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And at the Toronto, what's your idea?
5: What's he?
4: What's your idea?
5: What did he?
4: What did he?
5: One of me.
4: And the young United did he?
5: No great.
4: Tier. And the young United did
5: he?
4: Call
5: one of me.
4: No, no, yeah.
5: What worry?
4: What worry? You don't remember.
5: Sadia,
4: any pair worry me, Runimi and Sunny Nay. Not your mamma Bussy, and your mamma Bussy will be. Even with me, Jaya couldn't more. Even with Jaya, you know more. Even with Famba, me, Runimi and Sun.
5: Or so am I
4: what? Saboran, that's all on that, baby. A tremona in tremor. I was in no amokoko. It was all idea by
5: what did he?
4: What did he?
5: One of me.
4: One of me.
5: Wale wale.
4: Wale wale.
5: Na wama wadi.
4: No gusuma warriors and
5: yet. Kosi da.
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5: was your journey sophie
6: o journey dia be
5: every
6: Sodom toy
5: e be say wonyina
6: e be say wonyina e no no pay me bo koko
5: mpa
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8: Ice Cube's Big 3 is back. 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
10: 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So I ready sharp.
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10: 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Ready sharp also. And then, come on, maybe Papa. Yeah. 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
10: 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Joe, fa camera ne two on so enough, meaning no shame come to train us. 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
11: That's
10: you. 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Nanina, you know, two betra.
11: To make you say. Pacho Yesu Admoda.
10: 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E from say?
11: Pacho, me din di Kojo Yamsen.
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1: Eh, I told you to be a team by
2: Pastor David.
1: Nana for suit me to go asum.
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2: Pastor Deba ma dream ni say ye could not so dem aye for better for worse. 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
0: Oh. 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
1: At your friend, Pastor Peter Idrisu.
0: Pastor Peter Idrisu Radisra Wati. Na o former church nso obo mama ne ne wo
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1: 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I remember I said one day be crew or you be a driver, one day be by your crew home on two crew no so or bow hope. Me whom I mean, Jana Connin chain or catch him say ah, now crown whom no to me car and why I want to walk.
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0: YouTube, Facebook, I'll search for the Naya Osafo, and I'll search for Asempa 94.7 FM. 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
1: That you would have.
0: Also, you have a pan and you are seeing his was a Hano. 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
1: Unyami Shrow.
0: And I think so. Ivy Forsen are sending a 10 cities.
1: Unyami Shrow.
0: I think Norbert Koku Sodahon are sending a 50 cities.
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1: Unyami Shrow.
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0: Manfred Ajiman Asani at 30 cities.
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0: Afeina also be boy niana on Tiapona and Pacho number no eye
1: 05555 335 6977 6977 6977 6977 6977 6977 6977 6977 6977 6977 6977 6977 6977 6977 6977 6977 6977 6977 6977 6977 6977 6977 6977 6977 6977 6977 6977 6977 6977 6977 6977 6977 6977 6977 6977 6977 6977 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6977 6977 6977 6977 6977 6977 6977 6977
0: cities.
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0: Charity Bumege Asani 50 cities.
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0: 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Mehuse Beatrice asendi ye in 50 cities.
1: Nyami shano.
0: Radin shano pa Beatrice Ofori. I think that's the correct name. Mehuse wa trowo Facebook comment section. 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Enti Beatrice radin yanko pon shano pa. 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
1: 055 333 69 71 055 333 69 71 055 333 669 71 055 333 669 71 055 333 669 71 055 333 669 71 055 333 669 71 055 333 669 71 055 333 669 71 055 333 669 71 055 333 669 71 055 333 669 71 055 333 669 71 055 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
0: 1,000 Power specialist about hospital Adaruma Kramimu, hepatitis, ABCD, sciatica, arthritis, gonorrhea, syphilis, kasemu yao, and ulcer, hernia, kidney problem, biafa kodawo. Yo kwabinya off ACP Main Road, neso Kumasi, yo fe yase legosumchu road, neso Jasbro filling station, opposite on your wall. Sansun attack radio, wa NGST, opposite on NGMA. Primary school. Patrol Freya was 0244-544-422 and a 0200-383831 and a 0555-797878. Your WhatsApp number, I don't know. Would him say, Mema scholarship. Papa, Mema scholarship.
2: Said the other, what are you, Papa?
0: I'm a tire.
2: What are you, Papa, Papa, Papa?
0: Nah, Adoyan so dear, Papa. Say, who are you, ya?
2: Sir?
0: So you nipa na unhu adoye ya.
2: Ah. 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
2: and Just Cause Media Institute.
0: Na I was say fees and go to 2,400 Ghana cedis.
2: Mm-hmm.
0: Na scholarship am dey mounti, ube tria 700 Ghana.
2: Oh, and the radio artist who?
0: Yes, 700 Ghana cedis
2: abi tria. Oh, you go and
0: there. Enti me pacho opportunity we e wo honum kopem end of the month.
2: Yeah.
0: Na me ma nipa 50 pe.
2: Mhm.
0: Nipa 50.
2: 50 pe.
0: Enra na get nipa 30 normal a register.
2: Good.
0: Enra your point a poem enra nwumre no. Na beka nipa 15.
2: Good, good.
0: In Jakani pa 50 slots and a daho. Na dear woman ye O Fred DJ. No what do I send 100 Ghana cedis dia mano? O send the man and says what forms and forms no 100 cedis. Na school fees near 700 Shannon so. Na umpe we na dear now per school nangs on the radio station.
2: Mm-hmm.
0: E on the TV station about the practicals and so.
2: Good.
0: Ube funny fo. 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
0: 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We engineering to be rusted. There wouldn't be any corrosion. I feel about control high operating temperatures. Na a prevent cavitation. Liner damage and mud die. Oh, no, aqua question liners. There be a bit protected aluminium. Now, a year engine. Na sa protected cast iron. No, and a steel component. The batch of 0244 577 559 and a 0544 133 169. Na bibia akoye ediamo abena rise no wadi bi hwe eye kama se ene okoto mu amen to mu bia keke to emu a edin kabom beba busuani mu na abena rise eye available e was selected stores near you. Abena rise bringing families together one meal at a time. Eye mu a me pacho pi eye fluffy aromatic and absolutely delicious emone de a yima kuma kukama abena rice. My goodness, Food and Drugs Authority. So approve so bia etimi ekotomu anuna onto dental charcoal toothpaste. A ye bidie ena ye dia ye. Enti udi choose ya a ye a boss in hobby. 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And I recommend a live global toothpaste edia mao. 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I am moton very soft. 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Fryan was 0266 503 031. 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Bwediwa Herbal Center die. Ebi bidromu nina King Kong no no. Bwediwa Herbal Center. 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
2: Oh my son, and I got it as a little. And if I have a crash, a rare, England, who plays the Brenner or Europe, India, Jordan, and some of your open. Then if I had to cry, Louis, a five. It's an optional.
3: May I expect it? Said boys in between a poor nice game. But then may I expect it? Sir, you're best, you draw.
4: You know what I'm saying?

0: On the other 85 minutes, one panyai, yes, a drone in Nafi. Because for four of us, I swatch it. I was saying, I'm Mr. Kwame Kwaji, but this is the time I was here. So you're
1: Yeah, we are one group project in money. We see here for no every smash. I want to go out to be empty. They are the win. It's more than passive between me.
2: Oh, born there, we say, you're young fellow.
3: Abusia, wati. 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
4: ko se
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5: O'Reilly did well. Harry Kane for England. And Asare, such a clean piece of goalkeeping there. Saka looking to let one go. Oh, what a save that is by Asare. Surely the best of the day.
3: Yeah, no a dear power ninum Diana Hamilton. And yeah, you couldn't water. A draw is a win. A draw is a mammy, a draw is a win umpa. Yeah, dear draw no crown and your winkeku. Yeah, winya winya winya and you what dear. And Ratcha say, what do you cash and indicat in a fidia mu natchas? I am shared and right ye woo bam pre ye woo yen yan.

0: te o fi ye so ye nkape na coach mboma who say me course wo park no so no any blasters performance o mode to form any players na kukuduro ye nro mode ball no coach mboma ne beti ma chire mu
1: but one for four pa kana for eliminate sa next match be say you win you pepepe mo modro o ye shawo ye pe 3 and half 2
2: na no ye shimu
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0: Ebusia coach Mboma ene dia to ho no say say wo player sa o mutie coach na wo coacha wono soso no wanyi kakra etia sa wo ne wo mane nam ni obeka kire wo mabie wo so dis o mudi so na wo ni players so 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
4: well, it was excellent. I mean I know Benjamin not today when I was assistant with under 20 you know he played several times with Great Olympia that time not Olympic and he was excellent so for me I'm not surprised he's doing well in the national team the back four super I was surprised Ajete and Puku I mean they were spec I was surprised because this is their first tournament and the way fine our first match they were a bit fumbling but yesterday they were superb, solid yesterday. And in football, this is what happened. Normally, if you don't concede and results come, I mean, all the loopholes won't be found until maybe something happened. So yesterday, the only thing I was afraid that can we defend throughout 90 minutes? And the ball was just coming, and they were able to do that. So,
0: and Ramu defended, yeah, no son ma yem shishi ya se e na wubebo defense mkwa de na se betuma e den ya bebre na ene dia yem shishi ebe. Sena coach no wa oye tactical coach. Sena coach no chase experience wum etinra. So shen ye kon swetri baba raman ne chese tim se ya bobo. 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
1: but one for four pa kana for eliminate sa next match be say you win you pepepe mo modro o ye shawo ye pe 3 and half 2
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5: o me dia na mi drufi na na mi ka ko konte di o mi mpasem
6: o na boy there dan me ma ye there o bo wo ye pa ba we free na e ni amoye o wo kwa we free ti mi fa so a ye ye pa ti a wan ye ma ya o ma bo yi ye ba se ya e na ye free na se bo lo ye ye boy ye nka kewi se ka gana ye win no e sure the solid e congrats pa ba ka eni mo ga ba mi win se ajo na you no I shall go a bit and the air or my two men are crying. No, I'm not telling me anymore. Like,
5: oh, I don't want it to me in India. I'm in the pressure. Crucial, dear, yes, the coach is so new. Near no more money and sneeze home.
0: Hey, yo, Ghana coaches, no, yeah, yet 35 million. Yeah, coaches, no. Now, Enra, you have video demo Facebook and YouTube. Where you Ghana? Now, you are so crying, yeah, mine. Enra Ghana fortress, I say, no, be I am forgetting your swine.
7: Debbie,
0: I get them beer, no, you die, you're descending a year or Toronto, no. Enra Boston, so Ghana for your whole year show. Where you Ghana, dear, no, Enra, I'm not sending a kind of bass, no.
7: Oh. What about man? I can't say
0: pops,
7: and
0: kind of bass.
7: Oh, the ba. Is it Bobby Bray a bass? Now, me say, I need you in the twas one. I don't know, but we are home at Seno. No, go focus on them. Any dear, asa. Oh, a quay. 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
1: For the first time, 2026 FIFA World Cup, African country, first two matches on conceded, history has been made. Carlos Queiroz, Enzo Abe, the first Ghanaian coach, winning the Black Stars, first two matches in the group stage are on conceded, and that's also a positive result. And then, we feel excitement, not our place, Nini Suana. They are determined to achieve something for Ghana. They are determined to go all out. They are determined to make the nation proud. Even though England will be a Tipioma's favorite. We share the Hurricane, Jude Bellingham, Nani Mo. They had a good squad, but we share a young team. The blend of Benjamin Asare from the Ghana Premier League, experience, Jordan Ayew leading the attack for the team. It to me, MRP strategy, 85 points. Now the focus is on the Croatia match. As this year, we'll be as well. Well, attention has been moved from the game. It may show Sandra the celebrity, but they are changing celebrations now. I won't say Croatia game just Saturday and the Wednesday, Thursday, Friday until just 3 days to prepare for the game. Until America in New York from watching 2 days, then the last day. This is the period that with the Diagra will be a problem, and so per se.
0: And Timo Sabana says, I want to say, no, man, tell you that you might be my baby. What might you be?

0: Ice Cube's Big 3 is back. The most competitive basketball league on earth is on CBS this Saturday. Big 3 All-Star Dwight Howard and the LA Riot take on Greg Monroe and the Dallas Power. Then Coach Rick Mahorn, Sensation Nasir Khor, and the Detroit Amps look to protect home court against back-to-back MVP Michael Beasley and the defending champs Miami 305. The game played the way you love. Watch live Saturday on CBS at 4 p.m. Eastern, 1 p.m. Pacific, and catch replays on BET.
1: Oh, yeah, the Gillespie Sports Stadium, Abu Sampa, Ghana for yet doing black stars, and papa. Now, no, be also at the Tanta Hooks, so I'm trying to give the baby, you know, see, and to me, and share England, and Yadia, England, so a bit me, I share, Sapa Pepe, and it's me, a cool year. Now, Carlos Cruz, or your head coach, my team, no, may you sure say, and command now with the KD, and a year crown, or she sharing him, and telling you, I did the PC, the near brace, this particular tournament, eh. World Cup, no, where they a black star team, no, a idea, a bebonyan on qua, was I am a Ghana for Binumani GD, away and black stars in over the years. A Binumokati, a team winner, the worst team ever. Ah, black stars, Yenya, a Binumokati, and Kai in group stage in Ukraine, 1 point in pool in film because Croatia or Panama or Honoma and Nafi, England, so I want to be assured, Carlos Cruz and me, what you may prove you will be wrong, and no sign than chair. About checking your tactical discipline. I will give you a relationship players, you know, the tactics available, you know, defend, you manage the game. No, what you said, and then you know, you say in the golden generation of coaching, where you're one of the top notch coaches, you know, what done it, the PC, and I'm saying, and me, why the team, no man, what done it, team, I'm a next team, no, I very difficult to be beaten. So, we team be an only gun, a bar. The Ghana and share were bedding, let's say, over 70. Some of them are and then, you know, the principal street of Rhode Island, Effa, Worcester, Effa, Connecticut, but Pira Besedia, and Ghana for a barbantry in their bulk majority. If I didn't run a year, and I'm saying, now I'm looking at it, Mr. Katem, and you cry, one damn pumai, and I'm so far the principal street. Oko African restaurant, African joint, but be a Ghana for winner. Ya two apetia. Ubia any GBS unko ewo the black stars ni mwa. Ene ya menuka se unko fwa e kon e petikil for the ayatila defia game no. E ya dia e doso pa. E run camp no so emranti also e de DPC e catch there. They are committed to the cause of the black stars. Te yung kunya hupa de ene womu enebe the new generation of our black stars. Young Kodan, so many a dance, a quick beer, Arsenal, we are England, we are Croatia, we are Portugal, we are Brazil, Tim Bia, we are Biano, Umbitimate German and Wabono. If I don't write no more editing common, or family members, said Baron, a man for no to come for me, just the hotel room there, near Nigeno, we are Moshia, Natchez, and you, and you, good news now, at Tinabaka and Sai and the Yar, and there for the first time ever. In the history of our black stars, in the history of the World Cup, no, you must say you have two games, you lose a game back to ball and so you have to yet me qualify in a year. I can't one game to spare, no, yet me qualify to the next stage of the competition. So I think any journey there will be and will be to me. I'm not quite we are so full, we are Malam, we are Vio, you know, idea, what you know, so full Lawrence, Lawrence, the paper, or Bessie, Asta, Woody. Hotel on Lawrence, easy crap. And she, I told my wish idea, and Nelson, and The Brazilian of Africa, you can say, Ghana, no, and on a year, then it is the standard version of the FIFA World Cup, I also, these three countries. No.
2: Now, at some Kasiba, Kosu and Reba, bra players, no more Tia, no more Sassia Bono. Yahoo say England player, Brako, no crown, Bibini, I have Fred Spencer, one Tia Pate, Mekovia, and Yasia, once a man, sorry, and the Ketua, and no sooner, more camp, no, what a team will be Biana.
1: Well, it was before in England, the bonus issue by, say,

0: yet it is the English LP and you players need decided to more and chair party. At the point near to say a mind game. At the point yes, not the said the English LP no eka say, sir, ye betcha not in chair the omu jai ama omu players no no market on betcha not so much. But I was excited because enra time ye be chiachiana say do time ye betchiano. Na man for any tree camera ye pa and to go baby an apartidi any players or shall tear bear woman or chiachi a bidum a do decline right crowd hagi no ne do spend an art or yin any and after I think say the English players ranka seven a shame umu play an hour or down any one channel. Oh my good in massy because yen and I bo posi and chia about a year 11 players and each dinner park less a muma kuma could do a be hagino a be a chiano a bin a din como if I poor game no look at hacks and come on only be binedi. That's a one qua single handedly. Any partner, she are not one qua also one chiadia. A chasel, Sabi Sabi, what do you team him on? Because majority of your team members are concluded, say, or see a chiano because football there, a foster unity, a design love neighbor, and the football language, a bakupe, what you say, a discipline, a respect for each other, and a fair time be a FIFA preacher, fair play. And it's a wound you are a dreamer, now you are convicted, you know, a moon for not 10 players of your squad, say, yeah, bet chiano, now I'm going to say, own chiadia. I knew some Edema. If you say I'm taking anything away from performance of a Thomas Tepati, that is saying, I won't chia, I didn't put the anger when you're born a crime, because I don't go can I decide you watch Yanara. Let me if you say a Nimguase on his part as a player or a professional player would name the ethics and the year of football said discipline, respect, fair play, and fairness. And to me, Abasubona, the 10 players of England, Womu Inyaku could do a Chiano, a Hageno, and any team common. Now, the other aspects are one of the Nagas one Chiano, a who, the man, and any new Chiano, one Chiano,
1: to
0: me, no, your best friend, then Yako Vancouver or Canada, and Yako stay near to about your games. Ye di kind so are your better now a year US of A, Atlanta, and your boy a year other games. Then you qualify with the third best place team, your Tosumian, and also your better US here. But the temptations are different because Tosumian, and I can now be cook group K, not you di kind of what to say be a Portugal. No, no, Abishia. Oh, these are the dynamics. I mean, yes, you are saying for better nature. Now, more a calculate here. Who say you need to be in Kushia, Portugal group, no, and I see you need second. Now, you call Canada because when you say you did second year, call Canada. Thomas, they party on your opportunity to go to Canada. And the idea be quite here to me, you pay. And the, I think say we are in a very a dicey dilemma. I mean, yes, you say the head coach and the Black Stars Management Committee, meaning an ethnic, he Debbie baby Bruno, Mumia ni first, ni antina Atlanta, ni via Thomas Patinia the opportunity to play. They said yeah no, yeah, no. And now says he could pray a money could second year. That just the round of 32 without Thomas Tepati. They did tell this one. So these dynamics don't ever want to play. But yet me about two games are in Lucy and the IG. You said the last game yeah, boy, against Croatia, or Philadelphia. Minya sure said coach, why not say Obe Lucy game back or cry? Oh, so let's see how a new man at the corner from the training and think about the Bimbiana. Yes, sure, sir. This no air choir, the Bimbiana, it's my tear for so at me.
1: Matthias, my soul, oh, say, Black Stars, what say, and that's what
2: we're Boston.
1: Boston, we don't know them, maybe a normal ball match, no. Just a jubilation, then ya de Ketwa, jubilation. 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
6: Yes, sir, World Cup announcement. Look, every million business as a fan. BBR as a fan. Every million million. Customers are not really alone. And no one or mobile BBR. After you new faces. Or mobile, so are they always buy. Or mobile top three. It's World Cup, maybe. And look, every million. about business. You know, I'm quite every 6 months at the sample.
1: Born a day, any other Tony dear March, because I'm about because of March and internal. Me didn't say as time goes on, there's a crowd in the bar around. Oh, yes, in normal business.
5: Oh, come on, I share work governance. No, no man share and create. I say share work governance. Photo, Yaman, because when say we'll be better, not the actual born, the my business is possible.
3: And not say you know business lady across pa eye sika nko a gan ebo a eye sika na owie ye no se ye omanyi mu no wo mu a enu mu sani mu twapa no ye wo mu kuo ye from Drunkards Association of Ghana na oro mo se sonya ono ne di wo manim eno se o se se de nsane we ne kosoro e kosoro pa wake up bread ye won be kosoro so anom.
7: Work up on the enthusiasm na your members, you know, a woman game, you know, a man, a hunter, and also a cosso. But it depends because Usha say anytime you are Ghana, a woman, na your body born queen, yeah, a man at the tunnel, a cosso, kakra. But say you're Ghana, match, nay, any other African countries are. You mean say, if you're not to talk to Nama, a man point time tea, and condom, and Sani, I didn't know, Yama, this India for the past roughly 1 month in the another 1.5 months in the Adifo Aquafom, but work up in SRC, you know, a pizza kaka, but especially the Ghana, a born homebody, and we are the drug game, you know, this is a record high because bad, you are one to at least the smaller ones. You say, be our mom, we are table talks, you know, when you are more 500,000, you mean, but the bigger parts, you know, so far, or more a big screen, you know, that, you know, so still, you know, echo so.
3: Since Lydia Costro Pant, see, I know what Paba Nasa, your blue cursor, Petivi Boho. So I'm to no more hitting in a knob, Miss Obit me, I have one number one and never Hanson. Neck out what you go on your cacatoa. It's I don't need the Acosso, JP. I am Obiatisica, your tone Jesse J, your tone Saint J, your tone Diane, Genius Pago for Najona Jonah Jai, or Tessa Fonso, Gia Womo Gianna de Ketua. Oh, and your radio 4J. Oh, news of what no more, Jay.
8: The news is
3: oh, driver 4J.
8: Who are you, Jesse? For
3: Jamaica
8: or more, my Jessica Pie, Jesse.
3: And a moment, you know, customization. That's what be a Jay. Look at the Amena menu.
8: And I knew for no more, your mom, quite anyway.
3: Oh, then, kind.
8: And auntie, auntie, you said, you want
9: Jim Effort.
3: I did ever free. Where's your dear? We're in your payola, and then yet, I wish you an idea for so I can move. So I'm dear. I'm just a gunner for your baby. I'm from Jenny. I'm do a mobile baby, Jim. I say, I'm here. I'm here. I'm for four. No, my said, Dana, we are brothers. We are sisters. We are cousins. Yes, so you are who are your cousins. Me anymore. And I say, yeah, no, yeah, well, do it. And you go back. Yeah, you go back. Yeah, no more tenants from you. And Rabor, why you boy? Send now a moon, your moon, you know. Masirmani mmemuna mitim ese na jiya fo no wo mtiti tv no ho de Ghana fo yenko Ghana fo yenyiye Ghana fo yenyiye wo mukure wo Ghana ha sokure bi bompa ye musu motiye ye ne monetia se my magic say you go back dia ene ye na yentie na jiya fo ne ye no mo hwe ni mu se nkan re beto ye no se na mpae bobbo ne mpae bobbo ne wonumu chese udetie we
10: was it Arteta that coached this England squad? Abi, was it Southgate? Thomas Tuchel, you got everything wrong. England, eh? After we don't hype Thomas Tuchel last game, Naim, it just flopped from A to Z. Like, Thomas Tuchel did not get one single thing right.
11: Ghana has progressed to the World Cup round of 32.
12: Hi.
11: God! Hi! England, you are the most useless country ever. Call you speed. You cannot beat ordinary Ghana. Ghana. I said that if England does not beat you by at least 4 goals, they call me a madman. I'm a madman.
3: Ampa, no one wakan. Bro for any day. No one wakan. Where dear man who ne say wafe no one. Say ya nanra no or makuma at you. Or my do bo be cry dear say and a Ghana for or more bobo nini na ya wa more brochation a dear for ne di omudi omwa fra fra a mindful from. Ghana, uni muntia, okwa hee, na nije suwe free Ghana. Na Nigeria fonuwe wa Ghana hebi no. Wamoso so wamudi enye.
13: The Majesty, Ghanaians will go in group, and we, the outsiders, we know that on a normal day, Ghana should not see draw against England. But these things are football. Football, you understand. So for now, I will not clap for them. Hey, I'll not cry for Black Stars. I'm in Nigeria, so you know the competition. It's not that I hate Ghana, but I can't support Black Stars.
12: I don't really think it's a nice thing, because we Nigerians and Ghanaians, we are like one. We are Africans. We are the same. We are not different. So it should be Nigerian supporting Ghanaians yesterday, not the other way around. And I don't see any reason why Nigerians will be against Ghanaians yesterday.
13: They were trying. I do not even believe that they would play like that yesterday. I do not believe, but they try. They play very well, yes, they play very well. Because England is a very big team. All of us, even me, I thought that. But yesterday, and then they proved us in our, that we are thinking wrong. That's what they proved to us yesterday.
2: Yes, so cry there, must support to near and share any musa. Yes, all better, I get you. So, untie your chew, eh, hiya.
3: Fire,
2: hiya, yeah, dear. Yeah, yeah, yeah, yeah, man, you say muka crab now.
3: And yeah, now you're quite man, you're same one, I do quite to say, yeah, used to about one person or so. Cause one important as a sendis, a man, you could get a jet demo will be a jan and con, a chairman crop forging a woman con, and pinson crop forging a woman con, and crop for crack, can say, say, say, yeah, yeah, cause a chairman, the passport at the office, oh, said if you were the ho. What was said the ho? Now, as some men come ringing, I need to say, Tempe, but end this more on the chess. What was a branch of a quiet friend who could Jordan? Adande, what on Wakasa, Emma now call you? You're here, I would to say, is about to pursue so. And receive a general year and Disney. Now, on one casampa, what's your campaign? I were here, and you are quenya crow, nyaba yam, receive a genia. Tell my dear Mua Cotin and Yaka Cotin and Ketua, Tamo for Sojare. Now, and on a branty, a quaco general radio swo, a quaca say. Tell my crampos, they say, I do a mumma, what name MP notice one, so no tell my nepas what it now call your warren, who yan a second wife. And na call you on a swan, TSC and TSC, what time to check out home. Well, too many who could draw quarter radio station, Echo Cass, ask them no. Now, as some number two, John and Nanya just a pussu, Chamai, and on Susanna and Mosumania radio, dear by your motia. Now, Patrick Mwate, a bidina, tell me a tea, and a bidina or more Emma Subjanity. Yenny can't see some uncle Jordan de, what do you call to your mother's FM so? I know Namasua, a disa, and Titamu, about Patrick Mwakaswa.
6: Chama Steven Pusogari and I'm a person I do good time chama. 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Mienipa and muja a woman a mewa yeri emma. Na platform you should be a guman masi. Ni a seni a mefim a guman masi. Ni a seni a guman masi. But now call you a kru yusif. I also see the accounts kefot ayi. Or platform you should be kansi india. Kudipa kono ye ni mfiso. Ye ni di chare kodon so kain zon fi platform you should. 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Chale me me me sika di da wu. 2016, you lose your nation, whole year, and I'm going to be positions in the picture of my ID. It pays, and I'm going to be a bad partner. I'm a bad partner. So I'm going to be a minimum. In 2017, I'm going to be a minimum. 2018, June, I'm going to be a good election. And I'm going to be a good chairman. I'm going to be a good chairman. I'm going to be a good chairman. I'm going to be a good chairman. I'm going to be a good chairman. I'm going to be a good chairman. I'm going to be a good chairman. I'm going to be a good chairman. I'm going to be a good chairman. I'm going to be a good chairman. I'm going to be a good chairman. I'm going to be a good chairman. I'm going to be a good chairman. Actually, I say yes. Now, call me my girlfriend. Now, a deeper heavy a yell and a cassa. No, you can tell the rebel station. You so kick the cancer.
3: Auntie Penny Otiswaka say, dear, a ye chairman, Stephen, of a swagare. Now, oh, ye ne huano, ama a ye party four, no man for worker, so when you mat any natias, yes, say. Dear Quadradan, dear Quatina radio station, be so quacayano, and yeno cre, and nina swore. Now, a dear put the man, chairman, be ye ne huano, Quadradan did your quacaye and only.
14: I'm not wishing we are back a slipper. One, or you're not going to say, or don't worry, or if it's not cool. It's similar to a penny can be pimpy. That's not a year.
15: 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Big 3 All-Star Dwight Howard and the LA Riot take on Greg Monroe and the Dallas Power. Then Coach Rick Mahorn, Sensation Nazir Kaur, and the Detroit Amps look to protect home court against back-to-back MVP Michael Beasley and the defending champs Miami 305. 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

0: Chambers TV for surgery, Dokuku Chiano, and the Rochian is Opeso contesting, and declaring intent so Opeso contesting parliamentary elections. No.
1: And to control them, then to win the chairman, they know, no, so they buy, you know. Me did the Sabia, the Yabo, hey, what you can see, Sabia, and that's what I tell woman, Yabia, and the idea to swan. Now tell my chest, and yes, I film for no other person, if I don't know what you know. Well, you'll be on the Natsnada, what not chimp, not a da, and to win, and send any news, Bia, and your yes, in Sweden, so I get crowd to say, well, be a begging or be friends, so the Abuja. I can't do the beca. Now, we are not about 1% or so. No, and my be so what I say. Ah, tell mine. Nasa bibi some pie, ye can. Bibi sa tell mine, ye can. Oh, yenzi ome.
2: Go! I tell you, my go! I tell you, my go! I tell you, my go! I tell you, my go!
3: We are a best citizen. I'm going to suspend the Algeri. Yeah, you are. But I tell my Jerry, it's too much. Now, but the same part of that, it's just a part of the flesh. I said, I'm a little dinner. You say, I'm a voice. Say, it's slow. The old MPs are me and Ba. You're one Ba.
1: And say, man, I'm a jelly, I'm a jelly, I'm a jelly, I'm a jelly, I'm a jelly, I'm a jelly, I'm a jelly, I'm a jelly, I'm a jelly, I'm a jelly, I'm a jelly, I'm a jelly, I'm a jelly, I'm a jelly, 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

0: Womu goalkeeper Antino Nese, four goalkeepers he, and a so far, and say, Kose Yane, after you could do finance, say, yeah, say, you better do finance now. Now Benjamin Krasaji, best goalkeeper of the tournament. Your second game I bought World Cup a yen nincho no. And now so your sign at Twaso a yen nincho. Obeka your second game of 2006 against Czech. Omo ye show mo a yet mienu omo intimi antibi. After 2010 so ne Australia and a world group mo second game and also your ball 1-1. Germany to 2014 the no Ghana ne Germany and also a ball 2-2 our second game. And a 2022 Ghana ne South Korea omu kwade ye show 3-2 our last stage way. And now so no ye ni England no and also ye timi a ball 0-0. Ubiya intimi antibi and no amount for this car. And no amount for this car. Betting companies in Nina so as Canada Ghana. Before I ever say game national, not Ghana win a 18 cities. 18 cities in each said the Abitabia times 18. And a Ghana, say Ghana Babo draw now be winning no a 8 cities. 8 cities chess and no Uchana 1,000 Ghana or 8,000 Ghana.
1: Hey,
0: oh, I know I'm out for this car. It's a no win or draw all that.

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1: Domase,
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1: Domase
0: Ghana Forfeso, I was Pinters, Omubi, Mufreed, Mubia, Oba, no Atsanase, Nini Passe, Jinjina Ho,
1: Bebre,
0: Bebre, Yanomas, Om TV Nesson, it's Electroland, Yadamase, and Afe Aye Star Cement Limited, Sansu. And a wool lucky, there's a new ucha, star 288 hash, no echa, a wool lucky now, so no, watch me a disca. Eddie, and work up minutes, man, fancy.
1: I'm Ramonia,
0: na, emuade, it's a chromadu,
1: chromade,
0: if we are chromade, baby, I'm a baby,
1: Monia, you
0: are more for Chesca.
1: Comment, you know, so I'm more running, so, and also sweaty dumb,
0: and you dumb,
1: Eddie, my money, you might hear that
2: for you,
1: my mom, say, I'm here to apply, Hanessa. Now, auntie, and say, young kind, what you for near the phone, you know. Say, we'll send this camera with Bushia. Now we'll talk editor good phone show. Now we're your bundling, no bundle, bundling, you know, bundling near free more air banner. Say, I said, yeah, can see it, yeah, today. Yes, I say, yeah, deba, oh, you don't want to, yeah, and yeah, brand new Toyota Land Cruiser, I bet me, I rent it. Say, yeah, Prado ni bill, and not 10 million Ghana cedis. You hear me, so bad, darling. *530# *530# Oh boy, yeah, empty and up on us. So, wait me, Edo, wash me, bless. Thanks to you, Computer Clinic, and yet, bra, near your screening, no amount. If you are your drug and we are DBA Behu, DBS roofing sheet at Ayachi, DBS roofing sheet, Wadaman, Chelsea, Papa, the board down so, and a Kel Chaco toothpaste, for be true, say, now, Seno, and your Kamakama, Congo ointment, Abusia, since answer be a Hawa, a drug, no, and num, and a Congo ointment, Franco Trading Enterprise, from Papa, a fee. And a sunny gold brown sugar, and you up a brown sugar, near a ye brown sugar, papa pa and unye umpe no so na wa wa wa so mini yes it be medi wasono, a ye wono so, a dien kitin kitim ye nina non kitin kete kama. 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Na ye tuapo, me so die and ye happy happy happy birthday we ye belated one. And kwa pastor Mark Kofi Chiebuate, aka Showbiz, Showbiz of the Church of Pentecost, Fiepri, and our Fiepri district, and our if we Peggy Amadon call see and control senior me in show. Na elder ba na elder Samuel nini.
3: 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Yamisha, what's on your case? 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

0: Gentleman, aka Countryman Songo. He's on! The award winner, Patrick Oseyajuman, aka Countryman Songo. He's on! The award winner, Patrick Oseyajuman, aka Countryman Songo. He's on! The award winner, Patrick Oseyajuman, aka Countryman Songo.
1: Titisamini Yankum, we should stop living in the past. So we should stop living in the past. Next year, we say, game and a basso. Nanya

0: Di Franca, when you win, you can do that. 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But when you are coming on the field of play, and you be out of focus, the handkerchief, him no rough. They send one piece. I tell you, them be near. I mean, unprofessional behavior. I mean, mumiyem and free darkness in the mumia. Yeah, real light. Yeah, simple.
1: Ojanu niye.
2: Why ninja?
1: Songo.
3: Fireman. 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Esisuwa open ba. Oh, fire! Fire in the fire! Fire in the burden! Uye mi test! I'm love you! I'm me kiss you! Uye mi test!
0: So, Bukombanku ahwodin be na wo. Bukombanku ahwodin be na wo. 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More fire.
4: When you're ready to go, Bobo, you'll be no better source. Young Copa, Kevin, please watch out what they are. Or switch in Ghana. What can some of pay for this? You can be no, if you can't swim where the man is so on Quaso. Or say a Katia Cross. Other national teams in the coaches in a man also a few more car. Fantastic. But he or man in Muno and go park Kevin at our deal.
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0: Sando. FM Chantel, fire for fire, air number one. Girls, they be a show. Me say, fireman, oja ne show a obeba.
1: Fireman, we a buta, oja ne show a wa obeba. Baby girls, yata wa si, yata wa cha, yata wa no show.
0: Fireman, oja ne show a baby, I want to watch it. We need a bad, oja no, na isi show biya. Tuja ne me, tuja ne ma. That's what wa momo. Fire.
2: Oh, fire. Oh, fire. Now we throw fire. Now you watch us. We turn and show up heaven. We be back. Hey, what's up?
3: Salunye.
4: Nobody ever to qualify, but we have to miss you by a bonfire. Say, it's been our draw second match, and I say we need Clampona. And that's about what we bet about the winning. I am my other drop it. It's in the way of the next match. Thank you. Last time game now, mobile and energy. Etintepia safe na ma huse unya coach wa yakoleta utimu yegu the coach we no wa yasap
5: oba ya ni apa koye koye e ko wo mu ya dira so ya try ya yebi ya yebi
4: oh we dey Ghana for mama ye dare maya dey o maya dey we dey say Ghana for tutu ya ma mu tutu dey say na obi e jidi say England ya yentimi wa oba that is Ghana.
6: Ghana is my heartbeat. I love Ghana and I fully support with Ghana. And I wanted to win today, but unfortunately we draw, but still we are happy. So we are very pleased to have him draw. Then we beat Croatia and we qualify for the next round.
5: And that's next match we will.
7: My idea, pa, my idea, here, pa, my idea, just like a boy and you pop up, pop up, pop up, pop up, pop up, pop up, pop up, pop up,
4: pop up, pop up, pop up, pop up, pop up, pop up, pop up, pop up, pop up, pop up, pop up, pop up, pop up, pop up, pop up, pop up. Obaye no nsisaye bebe wo ho ni sunsun ni kura no epa mo wo no aya dia na kwa dem play the ball well but what we need to win but about draw aya na next game no ya be win but the game there be perfect. The game is perfect because the game will, last night game they played here last night this one is too much. The coach will make it continue like that. The coach will continue like that. That's the way game. I like that. I love it. And you too much.
5: Oh, this year, my idea, pa. My idea. My idea, kasa. Oh, yami adum. 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Aye, yeah, kasa.
4: See, we need to see how they are here. Otaru, they are not a carpenter. Otaru, they are not a carpenter. After they are your coach, you know. What, yes, the maintenance is not Ghana.

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1: Salut, Nier. 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

0: Christ's name.
1: Messi, we will force them to play nonsense. Also, Blaster's phone. You see, Obo Konsu. Columbia, so my fire, sir. My sister, sir. And yeah. Defending me too much. Defend this, sir. Yeah, queer, and no, say, Blaster's game, ni improving. Still, na improving. Defending, na improving. Against England, defend this. He defend this. Also, game, you know, Blaster's performance, you know, it may improve. Also, it may call him. So, we force them to play nonsense. We make sure, say, go and be out soon. It's normal. So, 90 minutes. You are also on my Blaster's phone. You serious? Because I am not serious, Magana. Blaster's need to win some games. Yes, game back. Open your board draw. We need to win some games. Get out from the group stage. Then a draw, a knockout winner. I only hear better performance. Better performance. That performance be knockout stage or no intimate fire and come at the ebbefe. The more you progress, and now we share kissy and not

0: Ice Cube's Big 3 is back. The most competitive basketball league on earth is on CBS this Saturday. Big 3 All-Star Dwight Howard and the LA Riot take on Greg Monroe and the Dallas Power. Then Coach Rick Mahorn, Sensation Nasir Khor, and the Detroit Amps look to protect home court against back-to-back MVP Michael Beasley and the defending champs Miami 305. The game played the way you love. 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
1: Because Omo tries to move yard until Omo nya 4 points. And out of the 4 points in the performance, ni njina anasu sano. He defending. Ni njina anasu kutiya. Statistics ni njina kutiya blasters. Panama statistics kutiya blasters. Omo bobo chae. Yes, he nya 3 points. England bobot. In fact, he defended sir throughout 90 minutes because yes, he coach in here. Yes, he coach in here. Defensive-minded coach. It will defend. For how long can you defend? Take it from me, fireman. Me say, for how long can blasters keep defending? To hope, send luck to give a back near the bar to net. For how long? You can't keep defending. All in the name of say coach, a defensive coach. You can't. We are there, Bob at all net. And none of one to net. It's in a Bob to net all net. When you keep defending. So, our game no must improve. Coach, you know, I try to let them defend well. One consider go against Panama. One consider go against England. Defending or try say boom, you know, every free ball. Or try say Queen Biaso, they will become in defense. But at the end of the day, he defending. He intimin kushen goa, and he intimin kushen goza. How are we going to get out from the knockout stages if we manage to qualify? How? Yes, assistant, 4 points. Yeah, for countries, he said, we're grouping him. Yeah, for two. And son, a third best. Say, a son, what? Yeah, show points, and nothing will give him now. Yeah, the idea, foul. So, assistant. 4 points. Ghana, blasters. You know, Baku, it's a qualification. But we have to qualify and qualify well. Qualify and qualify good. And performance of blasters and all say improving. Now, three teams to qualify from our group. You know, I open Amobia. I open. You have to play Croatia. England also above Panama. You got it. And one more qualify, one more put two matches. Club qualify, no, Diano. Omunji Womani. It's all Ghana, you know. Yes. When Yanji Blasters in Lusu match, but Blasters performance, no. So we're improving now. Old Timmy Fanko and him, Yen Timmy Fanko and him. You better make free Musa qualify or knockout face of the World Cup now. Because performance, no. Two matches I have born in Anna, yet me and 4 points, no. Nina, you could tie when it comes to statistics and the performance. I could tie it, and you defend this. Blasters I had here. But you and I, you know, if you're born, we say yes. We're all sitting on 10 toes. Just say, yet today, so my percentage, I'll say, today, so yet, just yet, attentive, also because blasters, no more defenders are. England for boom and England for creative chances. No more defenders.

0: and yem timin defende blasters in timin defende for 90 minutes in every game. No, there be blasters coach. No, we can't. Carlos Cruz and Fayembeye donkey work. And Fayembeye and yet donkey work. By way of said the BR blasters, we a defensive coach in team. You defend it for 90 minutes. They can't keep doing that. We have to do what? Or see a team blasters a team show ambition. Ambition, you know, or see a team carry the threat going forward. Or see a team Bobby. You team Bobby change teams, you know. You hear as I saw no, sano teams in the share and we must swear. Blasters and create chance be a, and I say clear opportunity be, and I say enough chance be a. You got to be worried about team moving forward. Say better performance. If the team don't improve, they cannot make it to that quarterfinals and the semifinals. Ah, a target now. World Cup near all day because Ghana near 4 points. Yen say we are Ghana near fantastic, but me say keep them on their toes, blasters and blasters technical team coach, you know, Carlos Cruz. Say being defensive minded coach doesn't mean say you keep defending, relying on maybe a lack. Because when you keep defending, blasters in your counter, you blasters, I mean, they can't create chances. Enough chances. And when you keep defending, teams are they will punish you because they are better. England and said Croatia can punish you. Any other team you overcome him to sell can punish you. Because yours is defending. Trying to hold the game some yanshame. Group stage here, Yan Shao. Who bring you the next match above? When you're the next match above. But when you get to that knockout phase, baby, a shower. When you match, be able to answer, who's a unkukunu, unkakabe fi, you know. That is where our performance now reach up to that level. That standard now. You can't keep defending 90 minutes. You concede. Ube concede goals. Qualification require another levels. Different tactics, different system altogether. If you want to qualify from your group stage, different tactics, different system. But the overall performance, if you group stage now, call that knockout phase now. Also improving immediately now. Also Carlos Cruz, as defensive minded coach as he is, he has to improve the attacking mind. Or blasters and then midfield one also to me share. Blasters can't control midfield. Too much is in England, blasters can't control midfield. Against England, midfield one of blasters, midfielders in India, they were drawn back. And England for no quality general midfield on almost swinging passes now to make sure so many breakthrough. How long can it be like that? It's coaching over Jumaye. Coach no word you my what coach you why you did by one year she I have 4 points one qualify a group no and one for MP knockout face MEM we say yes yeah that's so cool you need him for but you too much is I have born it yet so we know who he did media me who too much is in that defending yes what say you best say you not dry a pay. And anything I lack in the buyer, you share Panama. But when your names yet to me say England, but we have to face them, which any concept, Bassa, we have to play them boot for boot. Where are more boot for boot? Who defend this? Ghana, so we name record now. Your second game, World Cup, you lose with that. 2006, say check, yes, and 2-0. 2010, Australia for Nenumbo, 1-1. In Nusuda. 2014, Germany cry Nenumbo, 2-2. In Nusuda. South Korea, say, you call a Qatar, Meboa, yes, 2022. Yes, 3-2. And then, now, you need England, I day. Apple 0-0. Your second game, our World Cup, as blasters, you lose that. Because after first game, no, and Koyo, say Koyo, we want to improve. But this one, we're only defending. Team ni improving going forward. Team ni improving midfield action. Team ni try against England, say, coach, you know, working on defense. How come and how well they will not be shaky and how well they will not be boom, boom, boom. Defenders, but rather they can also defend. But look at something here. Ghana defend here. Ekwe England for no back. No man's had the ball number. Ghana defend here. Ekwe England for no man's had the ball number. One or two occasions here. Ekwe Nimbiano. How does it look that dangerous? And why should it be, say, a tournament? Near defenders, another one or two occasions. Near Queen Dimana say, we are relying on luck. Set luck in the bar, we can go forward. You're not threat to anything as it stands now. As it stands now, Panama, dear. Messi say, Winning Bob Boche in Panama, and I say, Usi Suja Panama or Bom. Now, wouldn't you miss Panama, dear? Then you are no team. It's Panama, 3 points in your J, but born and then yet. And yes, but this will be improved upon your Panama game, no? But improvement by Kakrani said, who defended? And even that, it was not only the defenders, the whole team, and they defended. Even the strikers, the attackers, only they defended. You could see some blasters, it's so. So we'll be Jack Ryan Kitwebi and the England because I mean it's about defending and that shouldn't be the case. That shouldn't be the case. How many countries now qualify? 7 countries now. Mexico are qualified from Group A. US are qualified from Group B. That is Group D, yes. Germany are qualified from Group A, E. Okay. France are qualified from Group I. Norway are qualified. Argentina are qualified. And Colombia are qualified. You let me take Norway. Haaland. Akwanobo Sitino. Ellen Haaland. I mean, he's scoring. We should go, you know. And the boys need popcorn. Defending and attacking teams, serving women qualifying now. Who they watch their games, defending and attacking. England, they were just not lucky. You understand, you and I know very well. England, they were not lucky yesterday. They had all the chances, they created all the chances. Blasters, which it shouldn't be the case when you are the world stage. Who defended, keeping defending, and you get out of there. Tournament, you'll be booted out. But you should be strong in defense. Make sure your midfielders can also keep the game. It has almost bit to keep it going. Maybe 2-3 minutes be almost a ball game. Maybe 4-5 minutes almost a ball game. Maybe how many minutes and a Ghana team keep it going? Tell me how many touches and a Ghana team. Yeah, tell me. Tell me, defending is more than any other thing. Ghana blasters can't keep the ball. Nia Bobo no bear 1 minute to 2 minutes. Me boy, I'm a catch me. Ujina also with the bet. Just a work all play all. It's the about to not with the bet. Double chance for blasters. A man for DD. But double chance for blasters, you know. How many minutes? And a blaster has to make a ball. No more stringing their passes together. Now, who said they are controlling the game? How many minutes and a blaster stimidi attack in Oko. You are control attack, you know. It's all about defending from a goalkeeper number 1 to the 11. I see you now be good goal posting him. Maybe I'll be buffer behind far. But you can't continue doing that, blasters coach Carlos Cures. You can't continue defending and defending. You got to bring a different system to add up to the defending. To make sure that blasters can be attacking minded. And blasters can hold game. Kakra, we need to hold game 2 minutes, 3 minutes. Near Kutabo, near Sue, actually, you bet me actually. Blasters can do that. England 14 probably 4 minutes near EJC Bono. Am I lying? Am I lying? Tell me if I'm lying. Masa, I can't claim it now. You person may be can say, oh my idea, you may have 4 points. Hey, would you be anywhere? Oh, Fedda, would you just say, would you, oh, mama, boy, a bastard? Who told you that? And yet, me, I hold 4 points in the Grand Camunya. And yet, me, fire for fire, fire, mana. Ka 4 points in the Munya da. Because blasters, women are serious. Women who scare you, pe. Now, 2 women, ball of four, ball of can kind of 2 women, so mobile. So, the moment women are the taxpayers' money, you know, professional, now 2 women are ball and you serious. They are not serious. Oh, Tinamaka, and I'm so far for fire, see, I won't stop. No water can quench up the fire. Send me a 70 and the beer fire. Me, I mean, who any near team new yani a fire. You couldn't have a ball, no, you're not draw, but and yet, ball, no, first one you can win, but still blasters born in your coach in your being found. You can't keep defending and defending and defending. What has owned to me, my Ghana for ye and you soon, and go a year, a ifa, a jam for 90 minutes because we are defending. A year, draw, we are, is the idea. Because he unconsidered go and I answer, hey. No, that is not the issue here. And yes, I know say blasters. Yes, with the tactics, too much tactics, we are in your 4 points. Moving forward, you got to show something against Croatia. So we too, we can detect the pace. We can detect the game. We can also keep the ball. We can also attack. We can also score goals. As it stands now, you're here. You're very one-goal project. Ah, one-goal project, no. You bet me a shiny at it. When we meet any better serious team, we are. They say England. England was not lucky. England, the chances no say no. They were not lucky. We move born in now. We beat Minkan James England and more. Now Ghana matching, we move boot for boot. Ghana Blasters are matching England boot for boot. Ghana Blasters only sat back, then defending, hoping that a counter and I say, if you are lock, you be PM and lock name PM and Ghana Blasters. Lock no swim PM and farmer England. But England, they were the better side. England Bobo on England. And Ghana, we got to dominate games. We have to dominate games. We have to make sure say we lift our game up. Say you knockout face of the competition. And you won't get the opportunity to play the second match, but rather you are only playing one knockout match to see who qualify and move forward. You know, who keep you on defending and defending with the blasters with only just one way system of defending, trying to pounce on a counter. And even that, when that chance the Kraba amount me, the moment a blasters be defending, yeah, bro, be very loose on the corner. We are not going to be able to do it. Say I'm catching them on fire and can't crunch them. Anki can't be a mama who said, she can't resources in a moment you could waste. And come up because why is her? As it stands now, one leg penna, a whole qualification, the other leg in grow. We need to put the other leg there as blasters and qualify. Because blasters, the stigma for some time now. About the claim, when he said 10 matches near for him, 10 matches near for him. Now we have 4 points. We've got a game to go. We can qualify. We want to qualify. We want to show off. We want to play good football. We want to create chances. We want to score. You hear goals. One moment qualifying now, go and check their goals. Go and check their stats. One more game, one more point, one more statistics. Any one more goals, one more share. Go and check it. One more qualify. That's 7 countries, no more qualify. So Ghana should be the 8th country to qualify. And I said, when we qualify as blasters, ne ukushia umo she goes. Even when we saw kushia England, Kurana, England will dominate you, and this time they may be lucky and score goals. Because England will qualify. England team ne kuta woman, I'm expecting them to qualify. The chances they are creating and the ball they are playing, I'm expecting England to qualify. The same as I'm expecting my own Ghana Blasters to qualify, not to bow out from 3 matches your group stage, but your performance got to improve. Blasters coach, your performance got to improve. Defending can't take us there. And no going to me for Yanko. We are not lucky. Boss never say more. You can't keep defending. The best thing to defend is to attack. The best thing to defend is to attack. Now you can't keep defending. Blasters can't keep defending. Coach, this is terminated. Defending. Hope in say lock. Because when the chance comes, we say no. And I say we defending. And a ball be breaking loose. And now England, one or two balls be breaking loose. Over the bar, and 40 passes, and go. You got it. But you are coming to a tournament. You need to make sure so we do that quarterfinal, semifinals, and to the cup. And you need to score goals. You need to win. You need results. Here, sir. Your team will be solid from defense to midfield, then to attack. It can't be only defending. On the breath, they'll be tired. You can't keep defending throughout. The best to defend is to attack. You have to attack your opponent. Blasters have to attack. Also, blasters, it's me. I said, blasters also, it's me. It's a ghost. Blasters also, it's me. Baller. Just a performance near solid. Emma, yes, we are Fabia. Yamu, and she see a blaze up for 90 minutes because yes, you're born in a yam, she see 90 minutes. They are only killing themselves defending. Coach, you need to move your bulldozer job. Or do you move your defending job? Killing their lives. Moon defend. But the best way to defend is to do what? Attack. Attack your opponent. Attack them. Move forward. Attack them. As much as we show it, we defend the idea, but you need to attack. You can't just defend. And blasters in team keep on defending. Blasters need to attack and get more goals. Blasters performance need to also lift it up. Also performance in page. Performance in that's what from too much is winning now. Performance in ever from Panama. Woman, your country, woman in Bobo, Chanti. Your performance in your planning, you're lucky to get a goal. But England, woman in Bochay, on performance here. So we're not lucky to get a goal with a bad performance or with the defensive approach, the defending approach, so we can go on a counter, then we can get a goal to send your engineer a goal. No, and see what England, because which your team or your solid to say Englander, you can't get the goal. And how would you qualify? How would you go forward? A better Wafa knockout facing him. So blasters, all is not well. Blasters. Blasters, all is not well in you. In ye, ye, sir. Blasters, in ye, ye. And a blasters, and qualify. And a blasters, and show fantastic, good performance. Be at say, Utims Omo Bobo. Omo show goes. Omo show go back. Blasters, and show goes. More than two goals, more than three goals, Omo Shebi, Omabu, two matches. Take all this thing into consideration. Ne assess the team here. Now we're gonna need keep them on their toes. So Omo get me a day. I left him Omo game, Omo Bama, Omo Home, so especially coach, you know. He's the man in charge, he's selecting the players, he's bringing up the system. The system, Omo boy, defending. So keep the coach, Carlos, on his toes in a professional way, sir. The best way to act, to defend is to attack. Tell the Blasters coach. Munkatina Blasters coach in the Ukrainian Blasters said the best way to defend is to attack. As we move forward, if you don't attack, and you keep
1: 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The most competitive basketball league on earth is on CBS this Saturday. Big 3 All-Star Dwight Howard and the LA Riot take on Greg Monroe and the Dallas Power. Then Coach Rick Mahorn, Sensation Nazir Kaur, and the Detroit Amps look to protect home court against back-to-back MVP Michael Beasley and the defending champs Miami 305. The game played the way you love. 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
2: Yay!
0: Defending, you'll be booted out of the tournament. Blasters, it's a journey. It's not an easy road. And we need to keep them on their toes, charge them, make sure some performance bell lift up so they can pass through this road and qualify. So what should I celebrate about? You don't qualify. Have you qualified? We have not qualified. You qualify in free group stage war, you drew knockout phase war, but your performance here, saying you're up to the best. You say Blasters performance, you know, a two defending, they need to attack. The best way to defend is to attack. More fire 030-2211701 2211702 Blasters is not there yet. Blasters, you knew you're born and you're the best. You could have 4 points, but if we keep this type of performance, we won't get far. You won't go far. You keep this our performance. We are young cop far performance. And then we need to lift up the performance. And you know, also about community position with me, a charge on the team. You keep the team on their toes in a professional way. Yes, 4 points. We've still not qualified. We have not qualified. Blasters in qualify, and we want to qualify moving forward. Performance, you know, also lift it up, also page up. The best way to defend is to attack than defending and defending. I mean, you can't keep defending throughout this tournament. It's a fact. Fire Blasters professional. We'll be out 10 seconds. Now, I'm on the way. Sokoto Bam. I'm a Sokoto Bam, you know, for muscular pains, for waist pains. Just say, Ukutu jiye oya, sasabro usisi ye oya. 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And one is a neutral ventures for one of the abba. Utasi, and a honor being an adduer to ho. A cotton peso to be, peso to be o a ye o shop, for a shop of Sokoto Bam, a cotton be goo. Uti ase aha eti sokoto bam no upebia ato ako atu akotom a so mo 0249 017 101 0249 017 101 and 020 461 6161 0204616161 more fire. We're going to show our bed over bar. We're bet winner. We offer bonuses. We bet winner. We're going to be serving. Ah, so when he and so catch it. Now I'm for the bet. A open. Now I'm for to say, my serving holiday, my pa baby girls. My pa bet winner and you. Betwin and baby girls. Baby girls and young society no home bet winner wanna bet winner. Now we would be as almost bet winner tally. Now bet winner and friendly. A friendly bet winner friendly. To win your scared bonus is bet winner. Copy Mwendra. Well virgins. Virgins pop. Virgins pop. Mammy and Casa Susu the old boy. Young woman bill china super baby girl no one born a bet winner well virgin's pub my serving hall not the fireman tc more I am ah hey now let me tell you what here say my Bolivia baby. I feel better. I said, oh, what's that? To me, Lumbana. I feel like, fireman, we are ja. Ah, what's your tears here? Let's say international. Hey, oh, too much. It was all fun. So, what's your tears here? Baby girls and baby boys, I'm a bar. And your virgin's pub, you know, and your nra, and your mirror, oh, my seven. Fireman say much love to you all. Much love to you all. Bet winner, more fire. Okay, now me kwa man to wisdom for Chemwati in a professional way. Ghana need 10 seconds to fire. 0302211701. 0302211702. Blasters, keep them on their toes. Now blasters performance in that sort of form. Blasters performance in also page. Wisdom, fire, bet winner. More fire, so good to bar.
2: Mr. Patrick,
0: more fire.
2: It's a good thing.
0: Ning United defending.
2: No.
0: The best way to attack. The best way to. Okay. Odie, more fire. Udi Sami Tina Mr. May you are no. More fire. Fantastic. Udi team we are cool and my blasters will come home. Ogidigidi, more fire. Ogidigidi. More fire.
2: Ogidigidi,
0: yeah. Bet winner. More fire. Sokutubam.
2: Sokutubam, no. And what's a mumma prince doing the attacker? The way your man born to be from Udia won't fight yet.
0: A theater.
2: And you know, I think it's a born now, yeah, born. Yet you born now, I was saying, yes, best striker. Yet the born man of which in the age, they have been a whole thing said, yet. And you see, more fire, more man of Sukutuba, no fun to tell you, I know who took code any man, one on one with cookie pub, no who not fire yet.
0: More fire. Fantastic. Blasters team need to improve. Burn Sukutuba. Bet winner, yet you burn more fire.
2: More fire,
0: fantastic. Can was
2: the
0: media over there for me?
2: Because the former was picking up a case, Panama, and England, and a fast different England, and you know, if you don't acknowledge what you have done now, put me away, it was the capital.
0: More fire,
2: so we should work on that.
0: More fire. More fire. Oma, Betwin.
2: So
0: last us need to improve. The best way to defend is to attack. Defend only too much. We are creating chances. We can detect the pace. Yet me, he blast us to me could have about 2 minutes. Maybe so. More fire. Motivation, baby. Support and Dima Womo. Motivation, baby. They should improve. Motivation be biem naka bibia yaya mo musika ya dia mo musika ketwa amamfo na hospital for nurses yentio mukane akuafo ene workers yentio bi muka ya tete nkofo peso ya time scanning na dia mo motivation be biem. They need to improve the performance. The best way to defend is to attack. Defend in the dorsal. Blast us. Defend in the dorsal. Of our time on fire. Bet winner.
2: So good.
0: How many minutes in a blast start to me kutabo? We are swinging passes together to create chances. You're always sitting back. The best way to defend is to attack. Attack some, create chances. The game must be improved. More fire of attack. More fire. Nanayao. Bet winner. Sokoto ba.
2: Mofire. Mofire.
0: Fantastic. And Nimbi or the war professional, Maxwell more fire.
2: So keep coach,
0: Bonfire. Sokoto Bam, Bet winner. Daniel, blast dance game no must improve. Daniel Yetio, Bonfire. My day. The best way to defend is to attack. Attack Kakira, Arafat Bonfire, Bet winner, Sokoto Bam.
2: The award winner.
0: The best way to defend is to attack. All the blasters improving game.
2: Ghana, Andra, personal. I'm more than one. Let's try it again. The game of Mambasa, the game of Mambasa, Ghana. Improvement, I'm more. But as a coach, I'm not, you know. That performance, we defend, you know. We defend, yeah, what's the thing? But as a, over breath, on time, we is there a threat to our but the only point in Kasha, no, sir, I'm performance in the house, no. So I'm putting down on that area, then the Christian, every time in the Damasino. Then I don't know when the Papa that team is there. Tim Bakuni, Mohammed,
0: more fire. A bad winner. More fantastic.
2: So good
0: to bam, more fire. More fire.
2: Yet depend it too much. The best way to defend it to attack the way say for 4-1-1. Let's do everyone and knock out the Zibia. Your 2% of the team is better to Zibia Mayana.
0: Fire. I'll always keep them on their toes in a professional way. No water can quench of the fire. The PM fire, sir. Send you hoon and send you hoon. When in Jinche will be here, I'm my own and no by own country. Dress here, we are ready. Yes, you won't go on our dressing blasters and answer we are gunning. Master, send your assembly to any country. 4 points in the about team in Kuyi. Also, we had a improving performance, no? Coach ni improve performance in the simple. Any staff in a coach in a banner, you need only one. Could this moon or main call? I mean, I don't want to go back. Could this moon or blast as your boy? Capo Bay. Your book could do him. Your boy. I've gone quiet to be unqualified. Woman in our movie. See, you know, more, it's just a, I say, the truth, no, says she sure. You can't keep quiet and stay calm one corner. Don't force yourself. Oh yes. Now if you why reflecting the truth, you know. Now what when you in that TSC a corner so now we get the answers. What I say? Ah oh yes. No crap, me catch blasters cause bobo say ya. What do you see? The heartbreak will come, mobile kasama the ache. Mobubo fusa. They can't look at them. So keep them on their toes. Bona, ye feeling in England, ye ready. Enna mi kwa bontin ti ma unko. 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So movement, you know, defending, sir. The best way to defend is to attack. Matter, obi anywa, ayi, I say, oye Ghana, ayi, favor. We catch the coach, any players, any some management, for any so-called officials, for any na, obi anywa oye Ghana, favor. Ghana, mumu yeye mu favor. Yani yeshamo ni mnyam. It munya good wo ho munya right things na munya nonsense bia ma munya bibi basa bia obi antwe mamo na mutie ne e ka no we know the game in the Ticklish ghetto, we know the rules. More fire. Yeah. In the game, no. Look, when you catch them, be a new one, Ghana fever. Ghana, eh, Muninamu fever. Ying in a Ghana, eh, fever. Be a new one. Ghana, see, can I move the wall? You can't clutch them, coach, no, ye fever. Or Jiska. You can't clutch them up, coach, no, Jessica. Aha. Tenya, dear. I mean, Nipa be loose, you could have keep them on their toes. Send your city, be a Washington today. We share Bobby. Born a bit to me to work with him. I'm Waja Kapana. Masa, you're no crying here. You're here. You're here. You're here. You're here. You're here. You're here. You're here. You're here. You're here. You're here. You're here. You're here. You're here. Celebration are celebration you celebration here. You're here. You're here. You're here. You're here. You're here. You're here. You're here. You're I'll ban you people in a professional way. Me put you as you want. She, asa, the assembly money I can. Unimini el koso. But I citizen sports I more quality jerseys. One more new Achimota Kingsby. Ah, I'm a me here jersey. Mister, run about. How na abu mu omo? From 0247 439652 0247 439652 Citizens Sports Ball Omo Quality Jerseys Blasters Jersey there solid after bet winner Yanko she said the bet winner there and one said we download it we kucha bet winner bonuses in the doors ube diska bet winner there. A year Virgin's Pub wo Achimota Ma 7. A war in a blasters in the Croatia, yes, yes, yeah. Yes, yes, yeah, oh. Yes, yeah, oh, I'm a. Ah, Saturday, we, Meminda. I'm a Brawati, na baby girls in the doors. Hey, baby girls. Ma 7, wo. Bet winner, di. Bet winner, di, ma kupi, wo, pa, na. Many of both go, they will have waited. Have go for it. No, pray, OBS, you cry. Hey, all play all, hey, open. What do you say? Yeah, you can be a Liminda. Oh, yeah, Virgin's Pub. Achimota, Ma 7. OBS, you sky. Hey, open. All play all. What do you say? Hey, if you show me, you can play all. So what did you make your bet winner, Daroma? You know, bet winner. So what did you make your now? And what did you me come here. But me coffee, but professional. But Saturday, you know, we have coffee.
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0: Obe Miyako. Obe Ko. Ma 7. Virgin's Pub. Bet winner for Daroma. Obe Miyako, Miminde. Blasters, Croatia. Oh, baby girls. Ujanishua. Umeba.
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0: 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Yene yenu anoma ye members of the Renal Patient Association of Ghana. Say yebeko umwa busumi biya na panye wose omuwo ansana wa start dialysis treatment no mabwaye.
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6: 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It's a platform media. It's a privilege and an honor. Now, I will be so part of the reception of this particular platform. And we thank you for maintaining that credibility when it comes to delivery of more programs.
7: I mean, that's not me for Kunya or so in chair, a telephone in a multi ecosystem, a Jumedino. Now, Ebadomus was because as empire, yes, and penny, and also if you tifo, and then me did yourself a gun of an engine, I will be a radio, Eda, I will tell them a Juma Palmae, but I be permits I'm in tea. Mamma Samma Munio, Munia Juma phone penny phone in a.
8: Okay, sir. Yenche blaster and no mammy in a maca. When ye say Radim, we are mobile. A Radim Mobro do be asso.
9: Yeah, oh baby, I'm
8: a share a com any bread any alkai won't mabrunima. Me who say, won't be cheer for England, so man can it and net.
9: Amen.
8: Macan Dada, then you
9: know, so they'll be saying,
8: oh yes, who did you give for us? It's your best England. And no mammy, you know. I want to go to Canada. I want to go to Canada. I bet you
9: 3-1.
8: Hey, say I want to go to Canada. I bet you 2-1.
9: Hey, Oman, Ovimu.
8: Oh, we don't know what you
9: do. Oh, this level, then you're gonna
8: have. Hey, come here, come fire, fire, fire. I think me and my friend Oman Oka.
9: Any Oman, either 2-1 or 3-1.
8: So I'm going to Canada. I bet you 3-1. And then I bet you 3-1. Say yeah, to atina Canada, and then 8-1.
9: Wow!
8: First goal is be within 25 minutes.
9: Hey, but you chat to mama, we chat to.
8: Can go be chino. The air can be a Ghana, a bit in kunim.
9: Ah, yeah, bon pay.
8: Me chat say me. Oya me di nisi na titi biaso. Coach me peno, a year very rich place.
10: Yes, so on the team bonding, our
8: why are they abroso?
10: Team bonding.
8: Now me catch a Ghana phone. I say this team will surprise Ghana. This team. Se upe.
10: Apostle Selassie Adeye na aka wazo.
8: Ushe upe. Upe. Upe tima.
10: Yes.
8: Ebe ma Ghana huwe grino. In terms of advancing to stages, sir.
10: Hey, team.
8: This is the team.
10: More recording too.
8: Upe tima. Omu free group stager. Omu kwa hako do almost a year finala. This team. Di onze. Wa gwinye anze bibi pa intimine dey. En free nazi temba. Oja be boom. Ba me catch ro. This black star team. Your first match, you see the difference in the team. Oh,
10: okay.
8: What's
10: say, yes, Panama.
8: Let me judge. No, I didn't make a no. Just at your age, you know, untimi wunti, both for number Kenya, you know, who was so secret.
10: Yes, sir, Panama.
8: Yeah. It's not about Panama. We can lose Panama and win the 2 matches.
10: Now 2 matches, unim country square.
8: It doesn't matter. Oh, now we don't call it a sports guy. That one.
10: Unim country square.
8: Wadaruma. Minim say, oh, me say, oh, yeah. Kwa sports guy. It went, and you can say, you're back, oh, crab, utim basa.
10: Yes.
8: I see a team between Fano, I was snarm and talk from the team. It won't tell you, M.O.S. It doesn't change. It will be for Musu.
10: Now, I say, a cruise.
8: It will be for Musu.
10: Now, England only players from a day.
8: Oh, Nasa Bodin, the Wadaruma. Name, I want to say, so. Abodin, you'll be. Now, where Wadaruma. Abodin, yeah. It's what I'm saying.
10: Bound him, Hurricane.
8: Oh no, England and Amboa.
10: Yeah.
8: Oh, Bobo Pau.
10: Only Bobo too much.
8: It's, I don't know, England and Amboa.
10: That's it, you go. At least you give me half for keeper, remember.
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0: Ice Cube's Big 3 is back. The most competitive basketball league on earth is on CBS this Saturday. Big 3 All-Star Dwight Howard and the LA Riot take on Greg Monroe and the Dallas Power. Then Coach Rick Mahorn, Sensation Nasir Khor, and the Detroit Amps look to protect home court against back-to-back MVP Michael Beasley and the defending champs Miami 305. 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

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Mamma, waha. A hen and I would see me a free. A hen soon I was shame. I will YouTube a free. And Patrobe to me a journey on YouTube a year as Sempa 94.7. Na o de o message na ba. Location na o ye bebo was soa and Sam Yakoye Nim. And then so ye 24th June 2026. And ti edina woda. Our person wishing a happy birthday. But me de or no sunny details aba na yaboso a wishing a special happy birthday. Eko si sayin ebe krosse akodia na enyuma kubi na ebo ye tidom. Ye cancer sounds of a timer. E ye kel chako toothpaste. Millennium Insurance and a Franco Trading Enterprise. Tabia Heba Mixa and so etetri. And na mehia some sediment no. And na ukuda. And ti mehia some sediment ebebaso. 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Haxa capsules and any mixa. Eye all satanfo. And na Africa Queen Mackerel. One on one so interviews are your deba or trending issues. A hono. Your syntax tank. 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And a discussion segment. 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

0: ye betwa so na we a ye Fred. 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Fred ye da se Evans upon a so a shay live a free Max Mat 37 and one so a shay free and a kwamwa boatin ablikuma or se abna a radio and chasronko and koma Dr. Kwesipuku MFI program coordinator. And also your senior lecturer at KNUST. Nana, a kwa mwa boating. And eto and cray, Emma, opinionum. And Richard Mills, on also, or say, Abna, welcome, Mati, Medasipa, Bema, Medasit. Maybe I will shift you, no, I'm fat message, no, Amma. 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odi o message no ifi baaye Medase. 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
0: Or de eko ya didi kain na okasa efa ni suspension ni ni susu yimu no etia ye article 7 African Charter on Human and People's Rights no na etia isa se kwan a aban ne fa so yi no no o si entwe yi de 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
1: 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Oh, yeah, you know, and I continue to say that almost a town committee, no one is in the report, no brainer. The BBR committee very recommended, no, but the next time they are not a GD. Now, one more year if you know, no, between. Ask for spending on groping say a layer you can lay you. But I found it. And I commented on you and on the one recommendation that I and I said, this is the media one from walking the house.
0: Now, Usha, former justice, no, chief justice, no, who deserve a say, be a Nadia $10 million. I can't want some no, caught in the war to go. And patasika be compensation be one ma and was up by the mano.
1: Compensation be anywhere, say, a new constitution, say, yeah, trader at the 146 now, ye do you where you are compensated there be. Now, mom, it's not that why you don't want to know my grandman. President, which means I say, periodically, yeah, as a whole, yeah, you where you. Now, you remove what the justice of the Supreme Court. That's how everybody has seen justice. Now, they acknowledge in Hawaii, you know, me, tell a man to me, I will be a matter of a jam will be a if you know, machine, I mean, now retiring benefits, you know. Eventually, I bet that's why you beat me. I am Cocate retiring benefits. No, now Cassie be a compensation by any constitution. You know, as the president, as a part of the nation, you know, and then the end of the first candidate, you never said not a law from one there. I think I'm Vivian Sunamir.
0: Tio, where they say president now pay. Now, pursue ye bibi manoa and obey bibia or sebia ninis.
1: Wait media call Council of State. Now, man, you just say, Quan Benson, a beppa. Let me, I bibi, I am my mentor for me to say, Sebuta project. 1 year, you mark.
0: Ye name, sir, as some way by even though, sir, a co regional court, Emma, Omoje, a home judgment, a bayonet. But obi beka, sir, a draw. International attention to Ghana and Ebano yen kabi mami kabi democratic credentials na and also akwa kudu honum ye misa mami misa wase DSC ni nyina no ema yen confidence bi ewo ye justice system anase democracy na ye running no anase identity the confidence na ye wono internationally
1: oh make I say case ya mum and little omanu so kakra a camera bullet drone in England for boy by international UDC you know say who the answer na talk on one semu beba no na afro barometer no na abogana to form kwa and say decision we e na be a bema a costubium. And they say, Oma Costum, that woman who say, Yan violated of the human rights in Biara, and they say, you know, BBBA committee, BBBA president, BBBA petitioner, Oma, and also there. Now, they say, injustice delivery system, no, Tampa, Afan into my back, a premium. The name of them shows that we. Ebema ye reputation a kosro se omangana ntinka ye bobo li ye bonu ye na ye de ekuwad nuli no so kanwa na se ye koye ni mwa
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1: 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Nah, let's say a party just then there. Now, acquire boto boto. So who's an you know? Let's say as a chief justice, media and the Mufran, the Agrobi Keke. And one gaps me, you know, one of why I faso a D speaker, no? Why I faso a D president? Yan fast, I'm going to bring you chief justice. If you say, who share constitutional ranking now? Nah, president, you know what? Speaker, that's the vice, no, there, or she president, you know, the president, the vice, me, and I, a president, you see, omnom the time. The president, you are speaker, and the on any vice. Speaker, and you are chief justice, never. And then, woman, council of state chairman, woman, bed you are Argentina, the chief justice, no, a part of the presidency, dear. I don't know, no, ni remove idea, any different from the process that did trigger a removal president and a speaker. I don't know, sir, three, no, yen use the same bar and farm my home. You know, PN himself, that the impeaching president, now a fact procedure, be so there. The chief justice, no, a part of the presidency there, yen fast, sir, quino, so any speaker, no, you know, so person you speak, idea. Not a party, a power, no our majority, don't you mean a big gap? So that's it. In the Empire, I want also an Empire, Chief Justice, the Enno, so Empire and Camp President, this week at the Enno. No moon, you know, yet, no, yeah, no, yeah. Now, they do Chief Justice, so they are. He said, you have a project, say, yeah, a competition, so your theater for, and I saw it, you need. And answer say a petition. A petitioner, yes, the president, on a council of state for him, no say receive prima facie case and it is a receive a prima facie case. Now a set up committee. Na committee, you know, yeah, on the Kebiano, yeah, on your recommendation that the cover president no or due to ma or sign at na yeah, on your sign I said you to move yeah anywa. To biara ni yase ya obetu ni arevet ni ya omaye no and yet fair in terms of fairness no ese ni yina eye pe omu yina ubiya omu yina ka president no inti ya hona mifu se ese se yesanshe because chief ya kantiti no prime minister ni wa chief justice na wo 1992 constitution ya na beti sa norma and the speaker ABD chief justice ni nka chief justice pa there o ma pe ni wa ono wo in the share in history chief justice ya dey be yin na ya fa kwa ya dey president no ya fa sa kwa no so ya fa sa kwa no so e be din say e be yin chief justice na mum ko kwa no bo wo ni say why I pass so they appoint you and chief justice now and you're quite back. And only the problem seeing you have a man, you must seniority and yet you ma. And you ma, you go ye, you be a MP High Court. and Panon called Supreme Court now, the chair near no Chief Justice, and my womb toy. And he said, Ubi, and I say, for Bafu Bonnie, Uniwa, why, and na bedi actually, or qua, ye massa ni Pano, and ye Chief Justice, and this is here, Scott Kwama, and AD, the Bafu Bonnie actually. Bafu Bonnie qua, Moma Scott Kwama. Scott Kwama ni wa why na oye number 2 emano ono enko oni wa why na ye ye no sa the next 10 years no ye inform that there will be no need to be ko trigger anything
0: okay
1: oh there
0: na che sa to me na wose ye gidi from ampani ni nsem okay
1: pepe
0: mate e council wo de mame envy of kakra Best sometime, you know, and Crawford ever consents for the Chief Justice and Nana Montu to the Bia Behuno no in Ebia Gardens almost to say Nijuma Dino, the previous Chief Justice is Abba and your Mujuma Dino movement, you know, Yana Edin Cross will need be the but of late near current Chief Justice, no Ebia. NDC Amanu Kuno Sebia President Nabediache Etuana Mobia Bihonona or Kamoho Sebia ye coincidence okosia wom sa wan yomana twa so koye. Ebi raise concerns se ebasa no ana a mana chichia so how independent are or ye from the government. We share the same view and aso hunu senka wedi yeshi.
1: No kemu nyameni echo obiani se nyame bono. Na me many fikakra. For Bafu Boni, on yet the first Chief Justice walk of her ball, and I walk away, yes, and I on it on my penny to coin. Yeah, any fikakra no. Bekaya, now your Chief Justice, and ok P. Sowa, EMP Sowa. Now, crowd race course on a chairman. Now, GFA, Udimako Trepa. Eno ama no juma ama from EMP Sowa. Emi a na oye Chief Justice na mi e Deputy Director wo Law School. Ebi a wamo ba Judicial Committee miti a candidate no na Chief Justice na ne chair. EMP Sowa. O ye court a wako she send a political suit to be a year we have 3 o'clock o kon waba Law School o. Eno na na wamo office wo. Oni yen bonko mo be organize lunch am staff oni yen be didi Sunday Saturday na me Judicial Committee GFA Judicial Committee chairman na appeals committee you know na judge enana oye chairman omo court stadium omo president ni Rolling Stone na court stadium ko he ball obi ankata nti e to de bia Yeah. No one can be a creative problem. The Nipano, Kenya, Yamia Bono, that's also upper ball. Yeah, Kase, Yenga, and Yeboa, FIFA Appeals Committee, no, no, chair. Oche, when I handed over to Usuansa, be hand over, no, hand over my. Any eboa. So that's it. And the interest of the gaja and this all called your board. And no, Professor Oya. I won't find Sawyer. So far as an affected the judicial work. If you know back at an answer, oh, or call na only one called the name Komoko, no one quakudi. I didn't say you won't come up on one magazine. So that's it. Iwoma kudin komo bia emfata. Let us give them the benefit of the doubt. Ni amin pese me huni se. Yen Chief Justice. Na oni ubi e sawo ba se. Na o suso ni munum ni. No. Na se bo la yen yina ni eko ni eko akwa se. 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Ya kwe ya se. 90 say me papa wu ya judge is number one nyina no wo ma to papa eh yen culture no che say o wabushim obushieni bua ye be ba abejamu enti sanso na won so eto obi a wonso beko yen culture no no it say to me hu na mo yen bolden yen independence of the judiciary you no know. Then yen hu no sa no obi a ehwe e bi a onu angata obaka so aman for kasa in the matrix of men who da say obi raise finger against EMP so wa Sunday dia mene no because as chairman of the judicial committee, you know, that time, you know, not Professor Mills, our heart, board, so, Kutikuma do no GFA chairman. Well, yes, Sunday, be at Yeshiawa Stadium. One with your family, now, why no protocol? One, yeah, yeah. Look, young, Gata, Sami Jemfi views and one or protocol. Sapu Jemfi, Sapu Jemfi said, own chair audience, you know, so, that time, and I'm here. This man committee chairman. I said, no, but I'm saying, ah, Nipa no, I said, on chair, Oman Penny Rollins, your chair na, you kotoko be loose, and you went chair no, and you see, and China so. And you call committee, and I'm saying, and no man be over education, and say, educated suffragency, the Oman Penny Park as well. So I won't say, you know, believes in you, culture in your tone, change. Na can say or my opinion about it, Michiano. Thought I said, no way educating them because the beautiful fact that as you say, Yamia boy, you know, who be all San or my lady, who be all on our own yindi, Nina, and I a debut or my no may ye. Ain't he, sir, a make council be up or a ball, no a judge, ain't he, and this way, and I say, President T. Tukwine. Emra, a president, before a took one of the not to be a fedi, a president of the House of Chiefs. Most of the chiefs are before you know, okay, who be? And so, I can't you know, we are chief, can no man is our yet. But then, you know, you are two for a 2 day a chief currency institution, no, aye. If you do, and pen subia, as you say, you modernize your cultural beliefs, no be. Now, you're judges, no, at two, but by no man of you, as you say,
0: okay.
1: And me say, me present me sorry, me no be a king commander, me near J, me coffee na. Roma, Romoye, a Juma or Mephum, ye, Mimon for Nuevia, Indiana, many a jay, no me a jaga, mean to me, and me, DJ, you know, cra. So that's it. Manson and Yamia Bommy. Obiso, why a jay, you know, Nary or jay be Justice Francois. We are lawyer, not Nitaya, Pai, Crana, Cacobana, or Becca, Debbie, Kowachi. I'm not Justice Francois, and so Yanko Pombono. Into any lawyer, Bian Casa. Oko, or did you a restaurant now? We a lawyer now, pre or best or no ako. So, on also Sana Yamebono, ain't he a bear year? Momayanche, a dinomia catacre, ain't he a bear, or no poor Bafu Bonino, there in Kofo Casano, or the Bebon and Hook of O, a bear and Ami again for seven pet, Machin, Nami, me chief justice now, no my son called him Paul. Nothing stops him from taking that course.
0: Okay.
1: Na pa se me kan se en condemn no so akobe Ghana ne Panama. Out of patriotism.
0: Mate. Council.
1: No de en to ma ku.
0: Mate. 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Ti yera ansa asare o ye kane director. 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
1: Yeah.
0: Fache mese mamu wajina swache wadaroma. Na diedi kai enra Ghana and England match no. Ushe bi
2: I mean, second half, you know, about 35 minutes or 30 minutes.
0: Where
2: were you? 90 minutes.
0: Matias, but were you impressed?
2: Oh, to a large extent, yes. But I'm not happy. Not as far as it's a robbery. It's a penalty. No, man, yeah, my no.
0: Yeah.
2: Prince, I do, you know.
0: Mm-hmm.
2: I would say, it's a ball now. I'm pushing it to form, no. I can say, referee, no, my penalty, me a shell cross way. So much now you need you to check. I want to say, you're good, you know, all these centuries. So much now, Ghana, we are where we are, no. I would say, colonialism me in intimini na county na ke pese e show momo mu bibi oh na but at least a draw is not bad
0: mate ene na ye be fa na sa council the a free ecowas court aba eno no former chief justice release or deco ye ne ho empatisika wo kwaje nyina no o ma ba sem no atogun wo ye surprise e bra hu ruling nana
2: yes and no. Yes and no, and say, Mammy talk on former Chief Justice, Pat Nanka, Opera say, Eka say, yeah, you on your Bonibia, your camera, crying swing, you know. And no, dear, not meaning a yard drink, not meaning say, Honor dear, and I mean, can't say, not me, GB say, caught in the Bebugu. But baby, I caught in the Bugu, I meant to ask a metric judgment near who knew a much rhino. Eh, yeah. Abra na omoko hearings no.
0: Mm-hmm.
2: Also na ye manu kwine man name ubiya nku jano. Aha, inti a honor de na mi fi so akakakra. Oh. Because also ubiya ya bonu kwe du. Hey, Chief Justice Pa, this is the first one of course this is not the first kwame kume yi akukosa Chief Justice o yinedi.
3: Ice Cube's Big 3 is back. The most competitive basketball league on earth is on CBS this Saturday. Big 3 All-Star Dwight Howard and the LA Riot take on Greg Monroe and the Dallas Power. Then Coach Rick Mahorn, Sensation Nazir Kaur, and the Detroit Amps look to protect home court against back-to-back MVP Michael Beasley and the defending champs Miami 305. The game played the way you love. 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
4: Yay, yay!
2: So we would have a second time. But I would say, I could call, I don't know, Oman court, gidi say. From what we understand, Kwame Nkrumah, the old constitution, no, not which me yini panedi, which we yino straight. But we there, there are several who could do charges near. All I'm trying to say in one word, they say, it was torture. Torture over a long period. Mm-hmm. Which nipano, that's still just stuck on those days. Oh, sorry, freak, that's why Jerry, I see, see, so calling me now, now doing boom. So there's a lot of torture. Inti, no, or some of my crime, yeah, ubi kujano. Nipa mi enukura, I would ask for up to two people. No, one is not sufficient. Two. Ehe, nanka ume kujano. Inti, I honor them there, now me feel say, oh, or asemka. Because the fact say, constitution, they say, 146 or see yeah yeah proceedings now it shall be in camera no and no entry say mubian could be mubian could jano that's not why and can person moka say mubian but apart from one kwa and can be tron is our constitution no because okohona secretary type you
0: yeah
2: so secretary timwa or type it's a mother star they need it is answer anka. Nipa no no ya bonu kwedu no onu su hia arechichire wo ho nti e so so a very important point arechichire so bi mra metna ni chere chichire ne re so that I help the person onu accuse me friend accuse in 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
1: 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It was 300 and something thousand and drew 400,000. A little over 300 and something thousand. Let's just say in Kanisikano, 3 billion ni chrikakra, then drew 4 billion. Aha. So it's a canisha compared to yenim ya politicians or mudi, yesike or mudinu, or got the chopam nyafunya funye y travel see. Saint no man penny mama, watch or say, mom fa yesikan from first class. But yeah, Kyle Mampini, Mama said, na first class no crass, yeah, airlines are here na infana first class no crawl. Who don't I a business class? Aha, into a Mampini, sir, policy no onshana, omred, you na yen shese, the bitch me at his side, because play no cotton, baby, yeah, no poplasta, yeah, cotton, your back beer, a fin fin kakra, a friendly economy premium. It's not bad.
0: Yeah,
1: ultimately, little one, nine, come near ye, but business class, okoha, where na. At the another $1,000 or more, better so. So, my friend, they say, Sikano do a sha, but it is say, internet, they say, as a man can say, it is say, what could we have bought there and I say, Banchi. But in a chrono chrona. Yes, in paying food, dear CKE, almost say, Sika, yes, but the main thing they say, see, I say, ne action on the crown for, ne action on the crown for, and can free, again, cheer, inti. Okay, those days, Yanka we, Muntaka, Minister of Interior. Mm-hmm. Okay, Sata Mills, buy. So, call yes, Sana, a tumra. Sata Mills, you know, since.
0: Yeah.
1: So, Sata Mills, I'm Muntaka, and Ben, a minister, say, Yamene, Shad, they say, well, men can say, let me rephrase. Senitina, you say, after how many years? And never say another chance. Okay, Muntaka, Pampers, no.
0: Make
1: a Unti, the whole thing, they say, and your evidence, you know evidence now. You ain't mean cafe or your chief justice in tea or more costume, yes, sir. So now Abna, I mean, trace our point.
0: Okay,
1: that's the canna and paint to the bread passes over and your bonny and your bonny. No, hey, that 300 and something thousand. But sir, my teacher for any other workers, I'm calling in. Abna, there are people who have worked at least 15 years, 15, and you could say 20.
0: Mm-hmm.
1: The whole year, Naketia, the dear Osoruko Juma, about 12 months, what the Naketia Boomer, the whole year, only 1 billion, 100,000. There are millions of Ghanaians, millions workers. January to December, what the Sikani in a Boomer, Naketia, and do 1 billion. It is a Chief Justice to me, the SICK. Omoka is kana no boom net 300 and some 3 point something the editor ticket near ya. And ya in same kuma the fact say and my canoe. Yeah, a manful a cash and mefra. Don't do that. Your mo the yenina yen we say politicians to mudisikano since. But in ye di an abetium. Also those days Muntaka than the bayanos at a mills trainer so then after Muntaka which other minister na who waste dia Timutaka Chinchingan, okay. Who else? I'm sure. So ni na your friend I don't know evidence. Into your mom won't tell us if you say, oh, waste no. Yeah. Oh my god, it's a bay to suno. Ubiya why sano. Samra, a pia, ye be de dama. Oh my penny mama, a chini panaso umbe yinidi. But yeah to me case, because yen you now we all suspect and no correct we all know say, hey, minister. Or to choir, it is say, net to say, so Obia and ye papers, mamma, Obia and Fa dancing, but we are dancing the PA or audit report. You see the point? And you are some media, I understand it. And now, you see,
2: the dear Mammy Tokonos, one more ni case, they say, oh, says, ah, is speaker case, no. Say, no, oh, see, ha, ha, ni, kasem, no, ha, and see, ma, or ma, penasem. Ha, because audit report, ye be more ho, oh, ye meet us, aha, audit report, okay. And yet the same audit report, a hona, will you make case, look up here, and I can read your poor Ghana for, oh, no, ye, who did Daniel Kuhu say, will you miss audit report? Hey, the Tamil. NDC for 2016. Atamu okay, sa nyumu. Where you may, I'm afraid I could to a better nyum namamu. Where you may, munchendi. Where you may, munchendi. Where you may, munchendi. So please, it's where you may case say a boy Palma 2016, you who NDC, a Pamomo. So maybe since, and I undi Bolivia, the okay. Patro. I'm supporting. Now, president on the bare primary fashi, let us say in charge and say obishim say abawum. On fra man for momum be dia dance yes, obishim say dia opa na wakatre ni pa chief justice say oh yeah the petition na banti yano. But a president shimu no who say Sebio and some fun ne woman yen rane kana and wa president nanka set me bugu on fan chair chief justice cra. And to me fan say ebia. Nipa no kotro se ena ye friend se chief justice no ye hu se okwa asori a opasa osadodo adena osawa asori aha bibisa no chief justice akwa asori a osade utimi kotro se yinyi ni fe bibisa no ombisa 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on Ukra. I don't know how true it is, but yeah. Near president said, other mistakes be woman, president Nankasa beat me abugu. But it's about woman now, or Becca Nipani Yano. The point I'm developing, let's say, on my opinion, case about case, no, no, one treacherous, on the petitions, no, what. Nti abano ni ground 1 and I say ground 20 te hono de wanya de ehnte no mekanya kaya say o mampenyi mama next time no petition bi basa no to say primary first year mmane nchichire say ono ankasa onkosua law and san wa betro ruling dey bi obetini ama lawyer fo na tro ama no wa sign it
0: okay
2: sana okujeto ba kuna professor Sari de ba against chief justice talk onu President Kufuado or Boguno, Bogu said, our internet, so ting. Lawyer Kujetu, a senior lawyer, also on the trauma, Kufuado sign here. We don't have a problem with it. Into this one, all they had to do, they said, okay, I said, petitions against Mammy Tokono, about woman, not also a treacherous, Nintia, about woman, general and true. So just these two things.
0: Mati.
2: But those problems, no, and no ain't me and Bassem, who say, President, Wanye, full ruling, and you know, you know, you know, me talk on radio and camera. They be entering council.
0: It's
2: council now. The okay. Fact say, Oman, be and Kujano, our committee sittings, you know, and also intimate and cancel the whole case. Because, Prima Fashe, Supreme Court, the time where 2003, 2004, Jachikata case is never back. I got it, Jachikata case is back. I was a case is not also a mubako, but it was in the year 2003-2004 law report. Let's just say a woman, a woman, a friend in 2003-2004 Supreme Court of Ghana law report. Supreme Court, we are saying, certain buafo, or cast it a prima facie, not a one treacherous here. We say, Achia de, but a muye. Achia, Nancy muye. So that was 2003-2004. But in here, can you complain, say, so that they are mraffle from the bar. The best president, and they say, so Cassie petition now, the other done about woman on
1: Nancy officer Abawum.
0: Okay.
1: So to Nancy,
0: counsel, at this point, yenim se Chief Justice former Odiechi wo ha court wa enanten tam no de call regional se se regional so dismiss no advice Bernard de bema no onya chiredi ana se obetumi e dia call nanim further.
1: Okay, it is say yeah, you can say Ghana ha case the munyen di nse ni wi e. It's around 29 July or something. Producer bit me check. Supreme Court a journey. Njafe na Supreme Court ebe buya asem na nkasa. 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I think it's around 29th of July or so. Inti, this year, chen, ena se Supreme Court buya kure yuya. 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
0: Okay, base siya, eko wase diye na oma dismiss no. Option B and hobby and not so bad yet.
1: Yes, yes. Equas or pan another review. No, that's yes it.
0: Oh, mm-hmm. Okay. Now as Sembisano so namene council yura and san sorry e din komo e bano kwanya ye faso the Chief Justice ye to mea ye constitution no e dear mamma penny ni susu ye mono. 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
1: 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be sympathetic to nipa no no fa because in your exams, you're coach Roy. In your exams, now, and I'm in Kay or more coach Roy, some in Kobe. A selection. It's in Nipano Dawson. It is a Mantini, you nipa bakuna. Hey, answer. It's a why you are doom. You never need yet. It's a complex thing. It is from the way it is. No, I'm not Chief Justice, no, my political power. And I'm opinion so a lot of the time. I'm not a penny or your political panel or penny or funnel. You say, I say, be a bar against government. Generally, of course, it cannot be 100%. But yeah, a critical panel. A bit media, I say, my bro, my opinion. You say, you can be diaman. And it's almost selecting. It's my independence. No, it's in doubt. It is asking the OCA can be pimping and can't you intimidate Sam Rano?
0: Okay.
1: The Chief Justice cannot be that independent because well, President Nadia, they are chow or they are chow and your marriage and your exams and I your interview. They be so I know the attack to me in from and pinning some Yakasa for how many years now. I wish I'd had the opportunity to go through the HQC printer report again.
0: Okay.
1: But I think they've done something about it. The person man can be Chief Justice. I'm Wyatt.
0: Okay. Council, many will be, but Obia Sama will be saying, say, a whole Chief Justice, it to me a bear complaining, ese unfair treatment ni kesa ewo court na unfair treatment kwende na faso anye ya. The question is say the ordinary Ghanaian no wabonte no confidence bena sani panibenya ewo judiciary nim enye ba kwenye mienu ya tete sesa ni ma wei esisi iti se unya e chief justice man be confirm the unfair treatment a ekosu wa seni mu ene diya yede accuse e faso wabrabia yenia semu ye ye unhunu se unipa no odi odifo e susuno na treatment a yede manon enko ye e repose confidence ana se diya 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
2: Okay, you see, yes, Chief Justice Ako Court, no, Lucia, I understand. When you're a lawyer, and I own your court, Juma court workers, near you now. But you say, hey, let us say, hey, no, no, no, no, you, Juma, pay you over, let us say, hey, media, Manin Drew, Germany, and then you call her, Nasan, and you be beyond any account, I understand. But in Tissa, never can simply say, As soon case beer, into way no, I say, near man, he did for me, say, any kind. Who be a mramwa, eh? Who be a mramwa? To me, to that baby potia. When you are to me, a chat ticket, air ticket, the machine ticket, a man, a ba, and any, Nikununu. Eh, so to me, a new anchor, the conditions of service, so only. To me, so betray ticket, Nessa. Yes, me say, you know, politicians, so moody, see, can in the town. But in the evidence, hey, you know, say, I share, man, a politician, ah, man, say, no, by what took dying, what took careful for the macro brutal, any suspicion, but crap, I never bet you know, you're in Sanka, into your Sanka, make us a matter of evidence, way. But wait, Chief Justice, talk on the day. You know, evidence, man, into no moody, the Tiano, into the main thing, say, cases, nonco. Ah, the same everyday Ghanaians, better out say, ah, in Kimifan say, Abena, assuming say, Ufie, ah, waiti dying was so. This is maybe I'm in fine, so we knew a bush for me to cry 3 months. Obebana, Obie Bueni, na, wabet nemo. 3 months. What the court quarter, which law will say, 3 months, obey me after. You say, if it's after 12 years, that kind of thing.
0: Okay.
2: And look around with certain exceptions, no. So what I'm saying is say case beyond the name. Men ka ba kwa be kwa as an example, people will not understand because the name is free court, no no. Or say may yeah a branch here with Daniel Yusuf case.
0: Mm-hmm.
2: Daniel Yusuf only Abu Trika na omuchi omu say yen for munko America ni you know. Or say Abu Trika Aban Amani Bello, deputy attorney general and a court, a kokatre judge say, oh, Aban any idea do no post a bind say yes court a money deal Abu Trika on when ya bail and so Daniel Yusuf on the drew no so a mobile farm the mekoye yeah the atoms ah you quite debut on so among my end deal among my and so Abu Trika on the when ya bail and see as a example now a caller not text and he be trying say

0: Ice Cube's Big 3 is back. The most competitive basketball league on earth is on CBS this Saturday. Big 3 All-Star Dwight Howard and the LA Riot take on Greg Monroe and the Dallas Power. Then Coach Rick Mahorn, Sensation Nasir Khor, and the Detroit Amps look to protect home court against back-to-back MVP Michael Beasley and the defending champs Miami 305. The game played the way you love. Watch live Saturday on CBS at 4 p.m. Eastern, 1 p.m. Pacific, and catch replays on BET.
1: Or so million, 1.6 to 1.7 million. And yeah, Bannett say, Kwasieni te, Nkakra akra, and see, Agroni begu. So I'll encourage Ghanaians to keep talking. And check politicians, and they say, no, the game is over.
2: Okay.
1: Umbe yen Kwasiade, 4 years, yeah, Pamo.
2: Mate cancel.
1: Or even sometime within the 4 years, you cry a bit where he did this, ama, or my opinion is form, on any vice, no more court, and then he acted down. So, Kasa na ye kasa ye se Ghana ye wo too many radio stations here. Eye pa ye nko so kasa. Ye kasa pa
2: Mate.
1: Politicians ne hu se yes, ye need to ba.
2: Na cancel date Supreme Court has scheduled for judgment no eye July 2nd. Eti next month.
1: Second.
2: Okay. July 2nd. Na as Mbisane se dismissal ye free ECOWAS court ne betumi anya effect be e was a ruling we so a ebe ba July 2nd no so ana.
1: At least indirectly. Indirectly, they say, please, yeah, it was court. It be a Tiano. Now, the Supreme Court almost on backing came. And now, a man came who cried, you know, so, or more than a year independent. We all want to say, once you see, I did here, Mammy Tokono, it was no. A better say, ah, say, who call 16 countries. And now, ECOWAS, I hope ECOWAS is still 16 countries. And I said, Mali, you know, I'm going to go away. And
2: yeah, Sahel
1: whatever countries, no. Obeka say, ah, say, okay, ECOWAS cry, the whole sub-region cry, you did it yao. Say, hands, you did it yao, yes. So, indirectly, no, it will strengthen the hands of judiciary, the Supreme Court, no. But, Sahel, ABS, so, if it's a move, Diamana, they will just do it, and yet, ECOWAS, no, na, Ombeshe. So, it can indirectly strengthen their hands. Or indirectly, so maybe I shall say, oh, now ECOWAS, we are see cry, yeah, no, we are independent, yes, we are channel differently. So, yenja my Supreme Court, whichever
2: way. But there, any amusement, Jawa Mwakoba, we no medo ever free a Hanimuka cra. In him saying, Chebia, best 2 weeks in one a yoki, and yet he say, my Mr. Natamaklu, Maslok, a former CEO, Wabedru Ghana, near here. The major question a Ghana for Bissan say, Mamma, no, ever he. Communicating so ye, my, you're my studio, some of Benjamin, my no margin on Tabo Cryet, say, you're a Franklin Cujo, Ebeka's or Maman House arrest. Ye nimbe bio. Would you say a ye fair for Ghanaians to be asking the government, the prison service, someone communicating, a semaman or her, a be our custody or to say, the corner, are you right?
1: Oh, absolutely. Absolutely. We're proud here. Mechun said prison service or much hundred do or much Ebia Monfanko Muntakaho Minister of Interior. You see, to make the citizens have confidence in the system, no. Bibisa no. And what said Omukut Omuma in Central Fu. The fire mamu invitation. Of course they cannot invite all. You see, I'm dos on the do by whatever number, maybe 20 or 30. Now yeah, mamu for bus, you heard you are arranged mamu koshe. It helps. Me sani ma we know. Ah, I don't understand why a government will be wasting time. Because me did say, or Shehono, Yenja Ameka San say, Wankasa Musista Station, Joy FM, something true, peace. Ah, or Chef, ah, woman, no, or Honum. And I'll say, ah, something, yet I didn't define. So I believe it sounds sooner. But the fact, say, or the Honum, or prison, no, and no interest, say, maybe a night or two be. The bit in your man, a queen, I say, okay, I'm fine, uncle, you know, uncle, one or two things. Mention me suspicion. And I mean, can see, saying, I'm not for you to mind. Hey, I will have Jim saying, thing in follow. There is that special treatment. But I think that generally, you know, I've come to believe, say, Oshahono. But to make it, there will be a big
2: official say.
1: I think, say, yes, Minister of Interior, I'm organize a trip now, Monkoshe, say, hello, da. Yeah, because she Ghana own. I did say no question on call or the fear. Or the check, who be liquiama? A on who better or more time. I don't think they would

0: do that. Maybe I also hear Shane say, of course, because of the other part, be a meti say, says Akis no crano, Ufurata ho bomb, DNA Ufurata ho bomb. Sir Basis no, NDC, a panel NDC 2016 election no. NDP by more than 1 year on, Basis now said, I'm signing contract, say, yen tono. When Chiaka Pren or Koye, Nkia Banisana Ufurata will buy more than 1 year later. Yes, I'm going to negotiate. He said, "Yen take price, no so." But my question is, "Sana uchiaka, ufuata ni chiaka." That's my point. Nyesedinam ni chia basis neka. Inche sana yeti midi sedinam court court by anfu ufuata and court court those days. Inche amumra mii e honano. So I know the so the case has complex side. Of course, I also admit that that's not the only charge. There is this other part. Let's say 500,000 cash be so the bay you may be one fine any. But maybe shots is coming to true, baby a dozen. It's gonna be a dozen yeah, basis now. Said in I'm signing a contract, say, yeah, Twama, must not be a chicha man for now or my business me, you know. Omo my chia MPP buy more than 1 year on. If we are tani chiaka. No, I'm gonna say why baby too law firm for. And a GHG is kind of man crophono. Into Muni Namura Miano, you see. And I can't put you since I am no more any more moon viotna. Over that, I will born for power, so you can ask more questions.
1: Mate, Council, my main phone will see what her now, come on, no, baby, or what you bet to us later. Why?
0: Okay.
1: Better sepa, no bre. Penya, meneno, edi, and kumui, a ye, your amatin people, or your private legal practitioner, and a yabobosu, you know. I am a dancer, so say a viano. Many deputy minister for interior, Yira or Cletter Taylor B. Meneno Ewo, 101, ye be dinkomo, Becca Senra, and Kobodia Kakra, ye, you know, a ye say, we ye, woman ye moo, na wako, a pussy phone chain, na dear was so fun processes are, and was so fun what from where we are, ya would tweak it over to me a register. 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Institute. Eno anono.
2: Pacha, isa.
1: Ayu. Me mama kwaba. Mamesha se o barata ho. Na yenshe. Iti no, ye kase e ye Crash Training Institute. E di na muye.
2: Okay, but you're a child tearfulness.
1: It's for Jews.
2: Now, Crash Training Institute, your friend who said professional development school.
1: Okay.
2: Into your alternative pathways to various programs are a bit to me, a higher learning certificate and a degree and a diploma. And I professional program, so I'm perform we a Juma on Pesel more upgrading or more upscaling. Yes, a year program, so I'm more.
1: Inti ye baba gentiti ye
2: mpacho
1: ai okay na Dr. Yeboa Isaac Yeboa
2: okay seto gene seto gene bai
1: and then ni Isaac hopa me ba chope jan sana mu mi nyi na okay inti Dr. Seto G okay e di enti na wose me ba cras
2: okay inti and we are with the idea ba ha no ABU for okay. Programmer cracks running.
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1: Okay.
2: Na courses ni achichim. Mm-hmm. Ewo level 3, level 4, ewo level 5, and level 6. But if we are with there, level 3 hun, and level 4 hun.
1: And I'm obeka.
2: Tina, ya baha.
1: Oh, okay.
2: Inti dog with me.
1: Inti level 3 and level 4 no, a diploma.
2: Aye.
3: A diploma.
1: And inti chim, it's a one mumaye.
2: Okay.
3: And the ABA, you know, which is the Association of Business Executives, UK and Ghana, you know, we've been here since 2000. And the study centers, we are our Cracks Training Institute, and so a study center.
1: Mm-hmm.
3: And you know, yeah, we level 2, 3, 4, 5, and 6.
1: Oh, okay.
3: But then this moment, you know, you're about to be level 3, any level 4, won't come on.
1: Mm-hmm.
3: And the level 3, you know, what we are doing now, they say, a qualification beer. It is being designed to build entrepreneurs.
1: Okay.
3: And to say, be our boss, entrepreneurship mindset.
1: Mm-hmm.
3: And I'll be poor, only sir, idea, and be poor. Obit me a join your level 3 qualification in entrepreneurship. A hands on skills driven, professional, very practical, and yet. Theory, theory, Nissan, Yoman, you know, other professional programs. You know,
1: yeah.
3: But this is also of course regulated. And so, under the level 3 qualification, you know, purely entrepreneurship.
1: Mm.
3: You're more training, kakra.
1: Okay.
3: Yeah, some more practicality, so, you know, kakra.
1: The training, you know, aspect, being
3: training aspect, you know, and also.
1: Okay.
3: Your aspect, bit said. How to generate funds,
1: mm-hmm.
3: even conceiving the ideas and how the ideas can be nurtured into practicality. And to me, pair with, you know, these entrepreneurs
1: mm-hmm.
3: to learn from them. It's Cracks Training Institute as far as AB level 3 is concerned.
1: Okay, not level 4, no.
3: Level 4, no, it's just, you know, very broad. Your business management. Human resource management, marketing management, travel and tourism.
1: Mm-hmm.
3: Ninyina is under level 4. So with that, no, obia we be SHS. Obetumi ababe level 3. Obinso we be SHS na obetumi ababe level 4. It all depends.
1: Mm.
3: And with ABE qualification, you have a clear university progression.
2: Mm.
3: For instance, obi ABE level 3 na obetumi akọ university degree level 100.
1: Oh, okay.
3: And I obinsu we level 4 nensu so a obetumi akọ university degree level 200.
1: University bia.
3: Yes.
1: Oh, okay.
3: Both private and public.
1: Mm.
3: And one good thing about it is we are recognized in Ghana by GTEC.
1: Mm.
3: And the unique thing about the AB professional qualification is your WASI grade shouldn't be a hindrance.
1: And for the results,
3: all WASI grades are accepted regardless. Yet, wow. Yet, say yes, you and say, Obia bit nyaba, Obia bit nyaba, exactly.
1: Okay.
3: Because we don't believe so much, say, Bia Nipano, or open to a great in our way, dear Bia must be penna, Okonya D7, and I say Bia F9B. But over other grades now, I am so good. Mm-hmm. And to such a person, you know, with a UK qualification, you know, this professional program, you know, we give them the opportunity
1: okay.
3: to explore and to push forward. And in the year, you know, we accept all WASI grades.
1: Okay.
3: Yes.
1: May I say, May Smith, we are ABE level 3 graduates.
2: Yes,
1: and are currently so, Heritage Christian University.
2: Yes.
1: Share your experience, mommy.
2: Okay. Thank you very much. Mary SHS no as Dr. Isaac no me one subject pena man ya de wo na
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2: Core subjects. Okay. Mean not mean to mean core university for that year. In that, I was in a training the following year. Now, my core. My core draw
1: research. No, Dick.
2: Yes.
1: Oh, and I still got a receipt.
3: No, Dick.
2: Now, my boss, Ofina, Heritage Tech say me say, don't stay at home. Now, they will have a place for you. And we can admit you through ABE.
1: Mm-hmm.
2: And see, me call, and now, me come, say, maybe you know aside and some call investing about school no say be a member na me ye ko AB courses no alongside degree courses no. Me ye no like during the time na middle school no inti me call AB classes no na during the weekend na my call degree classes no.
1: Okay.
2: The whole time just fun it's a very very impactful experience.
1: Okay.
2: You get to experience this training alongside with your degree courses and then you benefit so much from it.
1: Okay, see, AB in the Association of Business Executives.
3: Exactly.
1: I don't need AB, you know, it's level 3, level 4. And I can have some
3: exactly.
1: More running. And I get internationally recognized. Okay, it's my memory one more.
3: For sure.
1: Yeah, Barata. Most of the running, you know, for a Zoom.
5: Me patcha inti Dr. Isaac Kambi bi and I'm verse with the emphasis kakra guso
1: mate
5: inti yen at Cracks Training Institute no the reason why we love ABA is because it has clear academic equivalency and progression
1: brofo no so
5: academic equivalency ni che say normally no say we your professional course ah isi ho a professional course unto me emphasize professional course no en ku university say my year course we inti infa na mod me be si na mato aso on beka che say yati back was 33 level 100 but AB for no omo aku through process with GTech ma yamu equivalency to course bia omo ye nten your kind no level 3 no is equivalent to level 100 and a level 4 no is equivalent to level 200 nti the reason we are interested in say obi a watro wasi a anko ye a utne fi a unhu de awoko no utumi be ye AB level 3 we ma ema o clear pathway a odeku university e chese obeku university level 100 sisi a unwe ye wasi na say a ebia umpese obetwan ma results aba ansa na anko ye a we hu de awoye beji ntitiye e wo entrepreneurship but that same qualification no eno so eye alternative pathway a obetumi de apply for university regardless of what your grades are nti eno ho asem na ye bo hu de wo pa se amanfo bebre ni nti e che se e be waste 1 year sometimes go first world war second world war third world war na enye ye meanwhile there is a license there is an accredited program a obetumi aye a obetumi de akon nti wo ye ma me papa wo ti mi e nwume we a e wi a we a nyi hu se wo ba ne kra no entrepreneurship is so good and it has a lot of advantages but very importantly no so no it is a means for you to continue your academic journey the same thing for the level 4 e bia we mature student BBC e went to be an uncle school name we wey wasi na na ese sisi a wo ye dwuma wo ni bia wo de befa yes bra but ye level 4 course no wo ye wie a e ma wo direct entry to level 200 of the university into ma mo church mature be brain ni nyame ni nia ye ma mo correct course a
1: wo
5: betumi aye a e do be call level 200 and that is our message this afternoon.
1: How many months and years and now de be ye AB level 3 ni de kikamu.
5: So level 3 usually within 3 months no.
1: Oh okay. Oh.
5: 3 months program. And level 4 no between 5 to 7 months no.
1: Okay.
5: And also obetumi aye wi.
1: That's nice.
5: Yes.
1: It's contact number be one ma ibetumi afrebia ye kan obi twen resource. Obi kro one ma wonim say yes I'm so sure ne de no crane ye. Ono we head ni but anida swaba. Yes, anida swaba AB level 3 and 4 no. I want to mama sani panunti my contact number no na o munchro nto
5: me patch you nti ma me ma mo numbers no 054 640 9087 me sambo ni bio
1: okay
5: 054 640 9087 and now between our call 024 345 7339 so offer numbers now are you busy between me I send a text and our WhatsApp we will respond to you your name say I send for hot cake into
1: yeah where are you located
5: but you will soon you are just opposite the Accra Sports Stadium.
1: Oh, okay.
5: We are in town now course and also one very good thing besides saying I want a hybrid
1: nah.
5: It is a maybe out in the air far from Usua, Utumi, your course no, online. So the course can even be done online. And as any as Smith, I can. Mm-hmm. Smith is a testimony to what we are trying to say. He is now in the university at level 100, Heritage Christian University, yeah, an accredited university for that matter. In T, Obia, Watcher, was here, we are, Ankuye, and now Uchen, was in a crown, or this can be a backup.
1: But to me, I call your crowd to hold.
5: Exactly.
1: And TV resources, in Bebanam, Wawa. No, so they batter who not just say,
5: exactly.
1: And your parents, Mumuni, Mumani, Mumus, says, I'm so much in the idea. Much in the year. But I don't crown, not truly ye crump when I win ya, to sell level 4 ne kan wa just okwe invest level 200 do so what you say and to no say to me bo modern cra na wa modern no still na na kwanya
5: opportunity for you exactly
1: yeah me da say na doctor Setoji dia na obeka e dey chat all
3: and to no yeah encourage parents
1: yeah
3: any student and I will be a wood tie samre we say oba no me mani ntene fie enche because you see, be our training was a result, and I see being poor, our throw was Nansu and Kuyi. A boot to me called the first, second, third world war. Ningina, no besought me better than the result. Bibrinayana Omunim, and Tiaba, AB UK professional program, Yaba. Said they are, you beat me about as a visat or Ningina Nanka, or meet me a Kenya de Kwaku, and a Kwaku University degree programs are Omope. And the numbers, na dear to Jano. Omo bom ne no omo ntumi enfresa numbers no
1: okay.
3: The moreover no so omo ba e mo ye mu sisi omo e bi no ye of course regulated and a e ba ni ga na hanzu so a ye gene tech recognized entino obia embra na omo se bia you know program ni the program pa
1: me da say any ebra manya mami Smith 30 seconds then I'll be
6: okay. So the American say, "Who are we fear? What throw was it? How throw was it? Who are mom throw was it? And say, who fear na? Who drink say? Who was name kui? Or men the mensu? Me so I'm in camera for kaka.
1: Was me am also obre.
6: Look no further. The AV level 3 is the right story. Just stop shop for you.
1: Yes.
6: Just come and apply. Take the courses and over the course, as he said, it's just 3 months. So after the 3 months are ended, you'll be able to enter the university and then you come and you join your friends and continue your education.
5: My last words, my number, my numbers.
1: Mate, what's the name?
5: Into numbers near 054-640-9087 and 0243-457-339.
1: Okay, Mr. Weda Masi Cracks Training Institute, and your name penny for your dinko, Dr. Ura Barata Akafi, or no, your CEO, our Cracks Training Institute, and one a year ABE accredited center, and Smith now, what is it, you know, they all check fun, but it's fine, and or the bro for every year, you know, no, or your product of. AB announcing the World Heritage Christian University. And yes, and so, and Dr. Isaac Setoji, a dean community, and a master seven by. Thank you. Yeah, to us, so, a quasi saying, Jumadi, and I would tell her a year as Sempa 94.7. Na and Kratue, if you good board ho, a good board na a CM fan to him. Your suppliers are. 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
9: Sheye wo fraud form wo bank e misa wo username pin ana password e wo phone suda maweni na ho na so bi e ye waza we hunu ntem e si anokwan sankai boy Ghana Association of Banks ne dey bro.
10: If you spot the fraud you will fit to stop the fraud.
11: She said ye to bi ade e so hwi ni wo shop
12: me report no wahin
11: minya so menum ponsu ye e so hwi ni ubotum.
13: Hmm.
11: For business with you, be one. I mean, why? Yes, I guess I never could know. The Biani had been for Frau, and so I'm on two Biani. 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Hey, yes, Cassam. 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
14: Po se akwantuo mu nsem ye ka ne dwonim na wan ko bia na ye o sa atesem eno ma bebre na Ghana de hye nem won kofo amanso de otie woni begye ene de owo ebeho
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14: Energy, Tiabu Chenkomo, Akwakua Mankwa, Akuntaju, Eddie Bro Wasempa, 94.7 FM. So,
16: you remember that I say, you are no more man on it. You almost see a cracker. You almost will hunu. Yes, you are here. In your Tasia, Yakabum.
17: Memory Debia, a bonusia, a Pemusia, a question of what you change your home, our abroche, said the Akum, any diabetrufi, the Yahoo, near her, the Yah, near the Abba, the Yano, and you can say,
16: yeah, I'm reaching common
8: ne dimu tintim pa
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14: Shenison say me me ne da bia 6 p.m. Bogan near Abuchin Kumuni.

0: You know how money moves in Ghana and across Africa. How it really moves? It doesn't move once a month. It moves 100 times a day on Ecobank's digital platform. Airtime for that's your sister. Transport for Papa. 500 Cs for Saturday's Suno. 2,000 Naira for the cousin sitting jump in Abuja. Because we don't just move money, we take care of people. Money moves in every direction. Uncle to nephew, nephew to uncle, sister to brother on Monday, brother back to sister on Friday. And it moves together. The funeral contribution, the susu, the wedding levy, the hospital bill in the family WhatsApp group. In Africa, money is really one person's transaction. It's many people moving small amounts toward one purpose. That's how money moves here. And there's one bank built for it all.
1: Africa, 34 nations, one heartbeat, one stream.
0: Ecobank, the only bank built for the way Africans move money. 34 countries,

0: 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Now, what to Africa Queen Mackerel?
1: The witch shall we do, Keke? 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
2: okay
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3: apostle for na debia no ye ka say crime is becoming more complex and sophisticated and it is a one so one transit na one follow sa no man e ko so na uti wonu na BBC na ubisa se eye identity na se premua what do you call it
2: 12 midi
3: and they here you see obi a okure to obi a ni license and suspend they review your process ni nya e be hu se ya be hu se na sen no ma bi ko so
2: okay it's you say no na me dey can be say but what the amnesty na mode buy no na kan e be ba so but what the assurance you know ma ye wie e no it grace period am dey ma ye nyina calling for say ubi a we ni permit and license on utu no fabra no monya to ahe
3: tu ya nya ye no say say aka ya separate him say ye nya 4000
2: across Ghana
3: na yes yeah me dia ya bwabwa no e ba be si no ya ba 2000
2: e dia enti na mo shi 2000 enye 4000 enye
3: the old time say me said that me can earlier say obi o honu ma o de ba no o si o etu o we me papa na de ma me na enso enye me di na wo ho se me me anso me pese me de be ye juma
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3: yeah dey hu no say gun han mo dey hu na duduo na ye pump action gun
2: and they are imported
3: most of them are imported and no ye nyawa ha and ye wo dey ye ye wo han mo no me kurum kasam ye say a friend close on
2: okay
3: minister na make no
2: and no ya tie about friend na
3: tie about friend he no so he e no so bi kan but duduo na ye pump action and shotgun nedi friends say
2: pistols
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3: 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anso ho because you are if you are illegally you know keeping a weapon na you need be odo ba be ye anything no mra de obedi say na say
2: okay Enti mami misa to the free e honom ne die na think so my clarification no.
3: Very well.
2: En na mo se mo be se no mo be destroy no.
3: July mo.
2: July 9th. 9th yes. Yeah. But no na menene di for back o kasa ono so ye into am se ne die.
3: Very well.
2: Se anamo na mo tu no enra no. Ma create illegal firearms and as a weapons no e wo system ni mu. Because obi e wo kita bibia no. Mm-hmm. Asset and revia okitano illegally sanity.
3: Yes, we are suspending our license. No, you see, utia the uber cano tried your because a illegal because they are suspending our license. You're suspending our license. It doesn't really in reality, it doesn't mean say ukra etuno illegally. You name a way a human, you name say ukra say etuno. So they make an answer. Mm-hmm. But they can say, and then we who say, no man, you know me, and who he has say, consider and son, edit you no man. A son is say, no man be a air cosso. And now, but in this, you'll be a woman with you.
2: Yeah.
3: Ubetino, now, Ubu Honuma, Sebio, I taught you no tuno anyfair. Nansono, unim send a year to tuno. And it's no be a far and opa. Bona pull the trigger. Because he has not been trained.
2: Mm-hmm.
3: And then no the air can say enna obu ohonu nso a psychologically no onye balance and it no as I say ye hwesa no me nyina na ye de kan process say ye de matuo no so and it no enne no wa uwo wa register dada a wetua you fee to own a gun for this year no ye say bra come.
2: I'm rather being.
3: In the very soon, we release date. No, the amount. Now, who do you know? Now, about the fact, sa process. We per se. Your most senior said he used to tune. Send a bear as accidental, you know, gunshots in Adiano. If you honour,
2: yeah,
3: half in soon. Okay. Yeah, but you better check it. Obo honour, Sebu. Until you control or problem, Kakra.
2: Na kuma hano. Na peso kama.
3: Yeah, but yes, I know, man. Na ya fe se uyo bia se ukretio ya se bi obi be pro, obi be provoke wa ntutio na se wan kasa ntumi fa nku ho
2: okay
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2: mhm
3: ana se ye be ma psychiatrist ana we no ba no no betue fees kakra ye be make sure se no no and prevent you from going through the process, no.
2: Okay. Uh-huh. Inti, my question was say,
3: uh-huh.
2: Directive a modiba ya asat enra midi.
3: Yes.
2: Ubiya wukita tuwa.
3: Uh-huh.
2: Watuya wafa processes mu. Uh-huh. Yama permit no.
3: Very well.
2: It has been suspended.
3: Suspended, yes.
2: Inti
3: bring
2: inti,
3: everybody should bring. Yama osi, yama 3 months.
2: All right.
3: Yeah, sorry, yama wamu 3 months. I forgot about that.
2: Uh-huh. Inti Interior Ministry ejitum say. Uh-huh. Makriti illegal firearms as we speak.
3: Well, another, I mean, that's an academic kind of thinking. I mean, it is a trust, but it's in reality, no.
2: But if I have the gun now, so I suspend my permit.
3: It means still, don't use it. Don't carry it. Don't carry it along. Don't use it for the purpose that you can say. Keep.
2: Even for self-defense, I can't use it.
3: No, you can't.
2: For now.
3: Oh, no, you can't. But what we are saying there, akwenya beda ho yesi ye ma wo mu some 3 months bebia ukoji u license no ni ade no sisi ya ye background che ya ye bibia wie yesi bra yem hwe se tionu nim to ana udi ase se unim to a police for wo bebi wo honu ye be ma wo makwa ko training bi ye di utu e den ama na udi ko
2: enti enra na mo suspend ye no
3: yes
2: e fiti da pen and I bit to me
3: and now the bar. You see, among between now 3 months.
2: Until from an
3: hour.
2: August.
3: August. Yeah, that's right. I'm going to go to the Fabra. I'm going to go to the CID. You know, police stations. You know, your friend is those in charge of arms and ammunition. So, you know, you know, you know, you know, you know, you know, you know, you know,
2: okay, into the incommodity directive now, what they buy, you know.
3: Yes,
2: stakeholders in Asia,
3: yes,
2: and the money name was Sijina. You know, the consensus and for reason is every year, December, yeah, we cry the baby for renewal and the idea. A DN and this ministry coin some incorporate a dear share. Ese waba ube renew any changes into the buyer no key to say your sacred name e was say your show mental health e was say your show training or skills crumple ni nyina and son na ye be renew am wa ye renew
3: you see
2: at then man change to that point
3: eh mame nka se bi nkyira you see your ministry ni ye wo honum no ye dwuma ye butai no titrin say me ne wo ye safety so dia say say dia ye be ye o say ebe ye I who say nipa baako ni inconvenience nti nipa bebree be unsafe so dia say because the two are here kan o hwe the number of guns among for will the and say we don't pay a register no now o hwe to say bia muha mu compound hanum no say mu facility mu menye ni say obi akra tu wa ye be hwe kra bia na obi kra nkra bi na bia the next house no nipa baako bi na akra. Because on he's not qualified to handle the gun until mu ye program waba or the tuna se no ho ube hu no tuna ba beto e wa hanum na obi a sebio on for tu enye bibia on five on kope bibia wo what he doesn't do anything with a gun or he's not interested in whatever na tuna kwa ko kan until no say you see because adi a man tem yen twen na sa azi e ko si a un se no mo no ni so so no e so ten say ye be inconvenience wo within I mean just this short period no wa ba be fam no anya the property anything ye we both side it say draw kwa konum obu wo nom a onum malaria do ne ho be keka no but yare no kwa ho beto so dia say intino ye we ni nyina san na ye ba out say ye ye ni say because we don't want to wait for a lot more people, a lot more harm.
2: Yeah.
3: Ebe be caused by people wielding guns and son. Ebe can say, yeah. Call register woman. No, okay. We know it.
2: Enti ye nim se se si ano the existing law. Mudi ye juma eba ne two firearms ni ammunitions no. Eye LI 200 no.
3: Very well.
2: And sa existing law you know, and ye be a training eye part of. Requirement.
3: Yes.
2: We'll be here and sign the two na manana.
3: Every, I mean, what was it? I know my Pajo.
2: Okay.
3: Sorry, I left. But my Rashi and Kami de we no fool, we say no baba. But I'll provide the message the amount.
2: Okay. No, okay.
3: The other thing is, it is at the discretion of the minister. The minister never mount you. So they are saying, and it's a minister no share. Now say who, assemble who, we were who? No decide. Say, you know, we are the mano. Any year, even from mom.
2: Okay, me. Baby, I'm free. But need training seminar.
3: Yes,
2: say existing law now.
3: Yes, it is part of.
2: Part of it.
3: Yes.
2: And now a year juma.
3: And then I have year shemu kena si si.
2: But a year juma na mu shemu kena na say year juma.
3: O se eye SSA eye juma
2: o ma beje o de enfa ne se during mu period am abeyin
3: yeah that's right
2: o ma o mo pa beje e to ni na mu ye training ma
3: fortunately no for us no ye ba ye no ye de of friends eh ye de ye fa se emba go kakra to so
2: nti mu ba ye for the past one
3: year mu issue fresh license mo bia o ko share records ma because ye ba ye no ye hu se mra no nyina bi a che ye review but we won say at the same time one mo kura our system the old ones no one the bar ye renew the man but new licenses in there to see ye the start to so until say ye be wie sa no mo nyina na ya ma our friend saying ye do ma fa sa processes mu the ye nyina no mu and sa na ye be ma asama wo mu what do you call it new ones
2: okay
3: so I be making sure say new ones are by there this offer ABCD because okay. Yeah the new guidelines eba amra no ma ho kwan say ye nyes our guidelines no
2: okay into training a part of the new guidelines
3: yeah that's right
2: mental health a part health, of the new guidelines
3: yes.
2: And drug test
3: yes
2: a part of it
3: the new guideline
2: into mobile meji the same posi foa ema de wo mo fast process ni training no ema mo breakdown de o ma ye so far omo ma mo ya wes omo ye training
3: Yes. You are supposed to go through that, but what I'm saying is that it was not part, it was not stated black and white in the guidelines.
2: Okay.
3: Yeah, the nina basically because but technically, no, it's a car.
2: Mm-hmm.
3: If you don't learn how to drive,
2: okay.
3: you cannot drive. That's what the American say.
2: Mm-hmm.
3: Unfortunately, no, nipa bibri are succeeding in getting these licenses. One by my reason, maybe I'm the way hunting, we will not hear no more from what we are saying. Says he say, no, yet the way camera and mechanism, yet the bring back a surveillance,
2: okay.
3: Yes, share the air costuming in a over the tuna, you be making sure, say, the also the quaquayeno. So the quayeno are different fra, you bet you, because you say, Uba ministry on one, and yet, ye paper. Yeah, paper.
2: This is my paperless.
3: Paperless.
2: Okay.
3: U registration about be no.
2: Mm-hmm.
3: You go online. Oh, ye bibia online. Bebi outi nina ebe piki. We want to go to the extent say even grow top ammunition and I say bullets no. Ukotokra. Ye bet me trace into ye bahana say ubia to abuba biwa ha. Ye fa sahabubana. You bet me who say asimesi and a tons abu bay bati ediama any client A B or C.
2: Mm-hmm.
3: Ah, a traceable.
2: Okay.
3: So the American.
2: Mm-hmm.
3: And you know normal yeah one more what do you call it? Changes are the aba ewo honmu no. You know, Ninina is on the back of the digital processor yedi normal FM. Yeah.
2: But now training center send your Ghana have currently across 16 regions.
3: Yeah, Ghana police omu facilities omu obi. But you see right now no Uba ministry onu ma ya hu ya ko hwe the ecos or other places. Say
2: other places be ya hefa.
3: You know, external. On the external.
2: Hina mo koi.
3: I mean, in fact yep, and then you know,
2: but yes, that's fine.
3: You a licensed private persons, normal building, or a creative, what you call shooting range. Obey a shooting range now, shooting range, you know, see the cake. As I say, what baby, I'll tell you, two abubani, I didn't know, distance from community, distance from baby, I'm 40 near Dinina. I want to say, no, yeah, there are two form. Yeah, two of them say, yeah, per private persons, I won't be investing into that.
2: Okay.
3: Who go train here, who be the fee, near amount, license, supervised by the Ghana police. And say, no, so, a basso. Apart from the fact, say, be you, say, no, the ever be ye, ye be you, Ghana police, or more ranges, or more dadano.
2: Or more saying.
3: I can't mean to be mount off head.
2: But because across Ghana, Oma, in front technocracy, what's up for the honor now? Police for training centers, no numbers, no, you're encouraging, say, to me, I'm containing sir numbers here, also, I'm going to for training right now. So, how are you going to
3: the point
2: it?
3: Is that we don't expect, say, be in one day. You're not expecting, be one day. So, they are here, and you know, it's a process. 3 months, we share your how many regions, police regions, in the adoption. Police regions, no Dawson.
2: But they are not training center.
3: And America said, even if they don't have a shooting range, no, there's arrangements are in place. We are working to make sure, say, ye benya baby, I go to no more. Fortunately, America said, you who numbers, no, numbers, ye krana, will be able to get these people to go through these processes.
2: Mm.
3: I mean, you know,
2: is it the case, say, as we speak, you know,
3: mm-hmm.
2: the number of registered fire,
3: and America, we have, they have the Ghana police, they have it,
2: but the
3: I don't have it off head. I don't have it off, and it's a better number churning out. You know, the implication of giving numbers as far as guns and things are concerned, I cannot just give. Bahwe yana ma koka.
2: Di inti ya mibi sana sebiya, ye ni mse 2000 ene ye registered ha. Ewo posi fuwa nkata mwa. Na ye ni mse niye. We have 2,000 to deal with. Say, omunye na edeba, abeji a new permit, and as a new license. Na ye dia planning towards. Intina na mibi sa se, if that is the case, but the kind of directive not to abontain. Obia to ekitano no eye illegal asset now. I was saying nipa no babaji training. Training centers no ye chichimu saying this number of people. And now you express some of baby ye and sana mo desa.
3: No, you see, even before the minister came out, no, the directive has been issued to the Ghana police. Omo prepare the few ranges now omo wono. We have also, as I said, no, we have also indicated say we want the private sector to also partner. Then the baby create jobs among one month. And you know, if you have what it takes to establish the range, no, come, we'll give you the permit supervised by the police to also provide that service, no, at a fee. I won't be maintaining or no. But in the meantime, those that we have right now, no, the police range is now more, no, you may make sure, say, if it means even, you know, using that of the Ghana Armed Forces, we'll also do, because we work with them. We are all, you know, interested in the safety of our countrymen. And, you know, if we have to go to, we have to use the Ghana Armed Forces, we can use it. Because when we say Bundasi or Home, we can use that one to train them.
2: Okay. And, sir, Niyama mi ensanya, se se, wasa, ebeka wansan wotu mi, ekita tu, sa udi tu ufie, ujuma udi iti, no. Genim se, sa, LI 200, ya, eka 1962, di, no. Enoni ya arms and ammunition regulation,
3: yeah.
2: Say, the worker say, and the year say, it was several years, sad year way, it was not clear. It is a ministry, some of the say, we say, Eba, Emra Benso, and Amujina, Ejabe Yajuma.
3: And I make us say, Emrano, Ta Ella, and Uma, Minister, no, a hunkwine. So far, on your, you come out with, you know, a regulation, and it's among that discretion. You know. So they make an answer. I'll be to me issue directives. It said, yeah, obit me a can, minister, bit me a can say, Ubia, Ukrit, Ubia, and all surrounded to you. You can't say no. Untimi and Casson Farmer. Because the Antiana minister, Ababe Casano, he's in charge of security in this country. Into a who say, among for two or Mukrano, it doesn't promote you.

0: buying position what no say or share or no or no be advice government near the no by extension or by advice here and you know and also you go so pa this session yami aduma you be making sure say ya passing
1: nti session we nko na wie ye die
0: ye ye me sure
1: na eh small arts commission bill no na ma dia to
0: me sure say nyame aduma
1: how sure
0: well ni nyina gina ni ntembe be ba ni ade nyina me sure say enu nso no because we are very
1: mo kita number certificate of agency na mo na na we need because we are security o dia man na nre emergency
0: enti no be be say yes you see emra no ma ho kwai na me ka say emra no ma ho kwai say to suspend parts of the yen laws no so they like one more issue curfew a state of emergency whatever ni nyina e wo ho no mo mrem na ni nyina gina situation we find ourselves in and a buy between agenda say no no dey here or dey issue instructions
1: okay
0: and you know emrana e work on us say ye no say na be ya ye nkonya problem ya and you know ye yes stick with us I mean yako because I said one of them me na me chair I mean ye several meetings other you know state actors you know by
1: how long na bill no atiki e wo monsem
0: well ye be 2 years ye be 2 years
1: and that's yes, review you, but you were still there what you say so we said what by e by ya
0: no in your parliament na wo
1: okay
0: e wo ministry see ye be wey say no man nya sana community akọ
1: okay
0: akọ parliament dey anon say na e be can say aye ready abai ni timu po nyina
1: o dia a woman ministry ho for best how many years
0: well I can't give you exact we say but maybe be 2 years ama mako what do you call it workshops near dey wo ho ama the CEO no a report be be do near dey nyina dey amay
1: na a true to say me an individual my be register too
0: very well
1: limit be wo ho no say abina pokoa etuo ni ya register baako miinu untu benye miensa untu benye na na se edukura na mehia metumi abegye mo limit
0: da bi u di go go yede o se open for self protection u di go miensa mu di all go yede
1: but as we speak here what limit ana
0: there's a limit say u be register etuo na e baako u ni hu so wa be u di go go yede you see ni nyina say enda make say one more issue permit to the amount. Emrano ma omu kwan. So omu assess ni pakwa ba ba gitu including one be hu say okwetu ni bia na okwa bi.
1: Mhm.
0: Sorry as ye.
1: Yeah.
0: Eh. Ntini nyina go on end for now no what I know. Ni say ni pa friends at you no ba kon. Untimi register more than a gun. No.
1: To be we are entitled to one gun.
0: Yes, one. Yes.
1: A year juma. Nti ye ni nipa ba kwa sima register e to mi yinu ane to mi yensa
0: ene de FTC minti min kase e binti min si Ghana hanwe neno identity is a problem ene ye de yama NIA hunkwain ode ni omidi omjuma di eno ewura bebia
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1: kwa Ghana card
0: no him mo bia nyenye photocopy no who accept photocopy eh wrong and no entity me no entity me ma obi betimi ya photocopy obi card no dey akoje sim card ni ade ni we nyi nyi ya twam ya twa sa de num and it is say no ko bank omo say omo ye verification omo nyi wo omo hwe o card na omo ma won di unsa eh ntino da biometric no any ideas I mean into no and no yet me any year and yeah they'll be between bypasses our system no into to me yeah to be register

0: I am not saying, sir, it may be a maybe a tremolo.
1: Okay,
0: that's right.
1: Okay. Obi send me, Miss Al, send over for your tear crassy to know what kita to add the age ma and there was omra. I think I didn't befer training more and I training no more crumuna or money experience. I will two to me what is that training?
0: Obia, the unim, mamma, me cool school temper. Na Anna, na me papa ni mammy, you are a teacher for. Study aje. Nti me call you no, me call class 1. Wo mu jump me call class 3.
1: Okay.
0: Because teacher no hu say oh, no money bebre wo no ma. Agwa ye onim dada. Nti wo ma jump, nti no wo mu a wo mu ba ba ye training no so no. Wo mu ye amon for mo wodre wo. I mean dia wo ma we dare wo what do you call it? Training no to mu nti no. So mu hu obi a onim atutu onim so na hands because they won be ma obi a wo ka dismantle it. You see, that's a utimi ye. Utimi ya. They won be timi I see that prerogative no and I say sir discretion. I say oh, asimo see ah. He has the experience or whatever already. But untimi trawo no mo ka say where you so are. You can be doing the wrong thing for a very long time. Doesn't make it right.
1: Okay.
0: Sorry, I say.
1: Na say me a said the worker say be a wa register dada. And yes, Fabra. Umetu esika fofro.
0: Debbie.
1: But niema bi wo ho no say be.
0: Training no ni we no dey here.
1: But safo no be any exception because sika me betray am dey renew no. Ye wo June, July, August, September, October, November, December. 6 months in wuye and awo do person watwam. It also mammy exemption bi wo payment bi e beba mu.
0: Well, you see Ube ye training now is forever. Ube ye training now is forever. Ube ye they were in view. Training is forever. It's forever because we are we're driving. Why ye license or honum. The only thing I beg is one far unko ye bibi boni bia or baby. They'll still give it to you. No, they until you will not repeat it. So they are saying
1: the exemptions be any woman home.
0: No exemption. And they say, Memra for a day, but you know, them see being you.
1: Emra.
0: Emra, Ediba, yes.
1: Parliament, I dear to.
0: No, but the American is a Emra no ma minister, no coin.
1: Okay. You bet to us so, Ewahanum. You bet to us so, na, ye call your name, say. In case it's a question, Bibia, ye call your name, no bet to me a journey on YouTube. A Asempa 94.7 yeah live oh na a foul question no at all mame. Na me moso busy me chose the first se worker say me too no a illegal asset now. Mean to me you it is so big crab at twice me so I mean to me and protect me who in self defense because interior minister say and run a money to me so to me and my directive. What my directive no? It's a tonic term elegant. Be my mekume. Was he obia mekume? How do you know?
0: Well, and how do you know so being so have a cum?
1: Maybe I possible and I didn't tell my budget.
0: Yes, so it is possible so be on so ma. It is possible.
1: So, what if so be back?
0: But the air can say, you see, you weigh two sides of the coin. The air can say, Manipana on your experience, no? I will name saying you to tuno, and create you no, and found co empia bonte, then found co cum nipper be. And I say, you're being inconveniencing him for a short period. Now I go training. Now I ba Obana say everybody will be safe around the area now. They're one in our pay.
1: But when him said directive, no, I say, move put such people at risk. Oh, yeah, way.
0: No, you see.
1: but would you put such people no at risk?
0: That is not correct. In a sense, and only Adibako said and say, who create you? That's how display in public. Who say it's illegal?
1: We know.
0: We know. Yes. So does it mean say woman who create you? No. Woman go advertise it. Oh, woman who create you, Anna. No. If you have been doing that, then you yourself no who expose you. What do I say? But if you are not doing that, there say see Fabra. Nobody knows. Say who create you? No. Nobody knows. But woman, gun wielding persons now. I'm sorry, I know mututu everywhere. I call Dory, no mututu, no mututu. Woman, they are exposing themselves. Anybody who is coming at you, no, prepare. Sorry, I say. And you know, it is better for them to rather sacrifice this period. Go and get yourself trained properly. And use the gun appropriately, correctly.
1: Sacrifice at the expense of their lives. Sacrifice at the expense of their lives.
0: No, which whose life? And I mean, because I say, woman, nipa no kase onu or sacrifice at the expense of his life. No, or he is he or she at war? Sorry, Ajay. Is he or she at war? If you are at war, then report to the police. So when you say, it could be the potential people will come and attack you there. Report to the police. The police are there. Go and report to the police. Say, your life is at stake and under threat. And I'm sure, say, the police will provide you the necessary cover. And send your gun for the proper, you know, training and registration.
1: All right. Mama na se yebeko so minima de kwaku onabo ebi munya yanke o se ebi full lines be 5 minutes bi na omode on guns ni tune die no na someone or two bi ntimi minima de se produce abeti ase dia but ye be samba so ye wie ye on etune die no but recruitment processes ne kosin
0: o nyame adum ya ye medicals enche ye be free wo mo a wo mo qualify no ama wo mo akọ
1: enche no ye hwe ni mo ko si da ben
0: this July wo be ko
1: July ya
0: I think they are in the process of issuing wo mo appointment letters no
1: enche say wo ye medicals na bi a opota no so aba qualified a eno che say
0: but the point is say ye no in phases enye obi a no qualify ene eno be ko and Rakra, His Excellency the President, Esaka and Bium, say, first phase, Yefa 10,000. The next one, Yefa, now Yefa from the same woman who qualify. No, I'm going to Yefa, I'm going to open timer. You between a cover, you know.
1: Into a woman qualifying, you know, rest assured, say. We be recruit to them.
0: Yes, of course.
1: We be recruit. Mm, okay. We message you about say to no be nyaw here. Abain na eto ana. Mo to ntu.
0: O pese otu. The one say. O pese u kratio. Say ya nyetu. Say no ya ma obi license on nyetu o Ghana. Ya ma obi license. Ya ni say man for year local ones ni bi mu. But they are not omo ya permit omo. Ya ma omo permit but omo ye. Se upe se ukretu you, you have to have a reason. Now that reason, you know, must be tangible, must be bibia. 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
2: Ice Cube's Big 3 is back. The most competitive basketball league on earth is on CBS this Saturday. Big 3 All-Star Dwight Howard and the LA Riot take on Greg Monroe and the Dallas Power. Then Coach Rick Mahorn, Sensation Nazir Kor, and the Detroit Amps look to protect home court against back-to-back MVP Michael Beasley and the defending champs Miami 305. 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
3: Oh, yay, yay!
0: Bahunum to me per gun, I mean the behunting crantier near the woman form. Now the abba, police for no. One by your jikrat and I refer the amma police. No, my own background check. One by your bagger, and I be now on by your background to my share, sir. Nipper way, then all your dentin opportunity near the watch roll paper so by the before it. I confess I know many in a. Say, if I say, if you say no mean in a name, who say, Sabu, we are upright. Ah, ye di tune share unsa untwan ko ye nyamranse bia na afide obeba na ye di wako ako chero se ne use to you ansana ya ma hu kwan wako akoto e di aba
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0: na
1: so babu wo sad details ne nyina ana ne de
3: e wo mo wo mo wo mo ade aya ni se ye reply wa numbers bi wa se se normal na ye de aba se ye de a disqualify no uji hu uji mo tini ana bi sa wo betu ya fresh a number no
1: e se bi a ye disqualify wo so de onti ase
3: yes wo betu ya kwa ko bi sa afin so no we are very particular about the health issues no bo hono ma onna mo no kra ni to ro hypertension onims or diabetes and it no say who say no man ye indicated the moment ye follow up and you know it's an opportunity who on ma on call hospital that and go check in the blood pressure on check in the sugar on check in the that but say kwenye you know say ye she say obey say the nti no eno no kopie wo ma na e hu say oh who say yare untimi me police ni untimi go tumrika ni ade na enso ni untimi nja wo say kuna go nti no ye be ma wo akọ hospital na doctor based on the report na yewo no na ma wa kwako obesa repeat text no na wa hwe se ampa see ana na ya start say e hwe bibiri wo honu ma wo me di echi ai ne no they are even happy say ya from aka chire 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
3: said
1: na tamaklo
3: oy said na tamaklo or prison for or prisons for the thing utie there o me den ba the
1: hundred okodru hoda pen
3: okodru
1: prisons hoda pen
3: oku drew her dabe
1: me bi sa so o prison na me bi
3: sa oba ye no they handed her over to the prison
1: into prison
3: yes all prison for
1: but after so ba ye na chi
3: no obi akọ no makọ hwe na wo hu na na
1: na obi kwa o mema na assess akọ hu na na
3: e na me kan say ukọ no na say wo ye qualify say obe hu na e be mo hu no
1: nti who is qualified to see her
3: and they say ukọ prison hono mo
1: but wo ye interior ye be hu say bia ahwene oti he wo ye journalist nti say so ukwa kwohye na wa be ka sampa me koy me hu ma me said na tamaklo e wo in some prisons and I say anka for na ba bia eno no ma hu say me qualify ti no wo nim die mo ne mo sise yi mo no who is qualified so kwa wo be hu ma me
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1: me jide say enye meme han kwa ne the old say obisa owo hin owo hin owo hin yes inty e dey ne sick a sequence say mama sa communication barrier no ebam ema no ye say owo he ye ni ba bi owo obi anka hwe kone ko bisa wo ye qualified akwohwe no BBC Ghana Prison Service omo sha wase ne kwen say mudi communicate at least 2 lines 3 lines mama no wa bedru obedru da say o ye custody
3: BBC da obedru ye no father forgotten the date but da obedru ye no say government issued a statement through the spokesperson, government spokesperson, Mibwa. So issue statement. Said the Wadenaba, they are handing her over to Ghana prisons.
1: Ubedre nana home fan, sanity, no cray.
3: Paminye doctor. Nami share no ye.
1: To obey wuno.
3: Debbie Debbie.
1: And a wunya update be as say so bedre nana home fan.
3: Miss Minim by the minim say Waba. Yedinama prisons.
1: Nti prisons they were no. Oh, him fa.
3: Me name baby oh.
1: Se prison se woga na dosso.
3: Ti.
1: Interior.
3: Mami kan se
1: prison of it.
3: Mami kan se minjero. Mami kan se minjero.
1: Biti oh.
3: Ghana prisons. We have qualified persons who handle the situation in our home. Na. Ubisa o mama ko prison da.
0: obitimi ko prison ni ko start fee sawam otimi ko wiwo pando depending on the situation and no that management of that situation no any ministry na manage a prison you know officers no and omo handle omo we the situation no bo ho no ma e bia wa bai yare bi won ho yare abitimi assign obi e say ko keeping wo baby fufro so they make nasi inti ene die e wo any woman a war, our friends, and I knew what you is it correct? Tree,
1: any momo, my whole team will say,
0: any ho, and no, any ho, a war prison officers.
1: There was seven female prison facilities. I was Ghana,
0: that's right.
1: A him for a man said now,
0: and it did tell me because a baby woman in the back corner, dear. Prison officers now take charge of here no. We may decide say no go ABC because the court cannot direct, minister cannot direct. Some of them go here, some of them go there. The prison officers will decide say ahanu mo no. Nipa omtisi waha, nipa omtisi wa. No man, we may decide. The most important thing is say yadina ba obesevu ni se ni.
1: Is it the case? Interest na. Interior Minister, Deputy, any cell be follow up on who say, oh, Hannah, so Hannah say.
0: But you see, what would that bring to the
1: table? But in KBN, see, me be say, yeah,
0: Ghana man catch us,
1: Ghana for peck
0: clarification. Ghana for, they may catch a Ghana for one say, they may catch a Ghana for one say. Me assure say, so she fear be more by this, be him so fear him.
1: So, what say, say, Ira Frank, could you be cast man house arrest?
0: House arrest away. So,
1: you come,
0: oh, my bisano. If you're between her, my house, no man.
1: But you need to say, and no, because of communication barrier, na mama na beda hona na.
0: No, you see, I'm saying we are overstretching this issue.
1: Are we?
0: We are. Because it's the most important thing, is the most important thing, is you're the number.
1: But so Ghana for being trusted, the monk so or prison.
0: Oh, no. Monk has said, or wabana, or my.
1: But yes, waba, ya tell him, and yes, waba. But they don't trust the same.
0: Moon, so waba.
1: They don't trust the same
0: person. Me ba me so muhu no so abadi.
1: Me dem mehu no bia kwa kwju muhu no.
0: And if you don't trust so abadi ah. If you don't no trust so abadi. And me can say na say na obi say me see waba. Oba ye no.
1: So oba muhu no.
0: So oba me mehu no ye.
1: Na me
0: but I trust the system.
1: Okay.
0: And it me catch her say eh nya gidi say ye dey na come prison for. Why?
1: Nti when wet na ye nya gidi no wom.
0: Ah me na me ye minister, deputy minister ho no. My boss in catch them say oh fee. But my boss I catch them say oh prisons.
1: But one can prison ko.
0: And the name can say they are more prison for.
1: But eh. Me that say but obisi minimum had the power hon sense we gonna have say it saying.
0: No, ya pass Emrano na say I will parliament.
1: Okay.
0: Say no ni one of the no community in service.
1: A, communal sentences.
0: Communal
1: sentences.
0: Yes. Yeah. What do you call it? Yeah, they are called parliament. Okay. They were parliament, you see. Until very soon.
1: I drew a stage, baby. And I fear no more.
0: It's at the consideration state.
1: Oh, okay.
0: Bill Muna, I'm here, but we are on it.
1: It is a mojituma, na, be a honor beat him, a paro, ya, ya, can you, one shed that, any understanding of whom?
0: The air can say, see, no. And no, the Eddie Banner, say, and ne, who call you prisons, near dear. Yeah, you can't about congestion. Ubu hono ma ku wie bro ya mano 5 years ana na baya san ekwa kohwe no hono de e kan se san nipa no ye betimi ye form committees ewo committees ewo various communities na mo wo no na ya mano adwuma bi na ye supervise no for a certain period of time a obe 7 we say no into unko enye confined. But then you'll be never qualify for that thing. If you're better, what do you call what took you to the prisons? No, based on a no mafia sentence. No, yeah, who on crime could you be to a man say, Bia, who be a this number of years a war confinement. Now the Aka best at 3 and 4 no, the Ober Buffy now 50 now, oh yeah, a Juma, Eddie Ama, community, no, within that period.
1: Mate, honorable mamma, may not say any bra when you're dear,
0: me that's it. Me that's it, be brave.
1: Okay, we'll see. congratulations on successfully meeting the required medical standard for recruitment into the internal security agencies.
3: Very well.
1: Kindly await further information via your portal and SMS in relation to placement into the various agencies. Please note that placement or admissions into batches will be based on vacancy availability within each agency.
3: Very well.
1: Thank you. As I said, saying.
3: And one of my children wants to say,
1: yeah, it will be the opposite.
3: Nipana, what qualify? You are really simuse, and you're there or beco. But we cannot guarantee that we can first badge, you know.
1: Okay,
3: but they are here. We between our first badge, between our second badge, between our third. But the air catcher and say, Sisi, you know, what for BBM? Why are qualified? Then so no, say, I'm for first, I'll be called second, I'm for second, I'll be called third.
1: In the third, no, in the next 3 years, and now 2 years, and how many years?
3: In fact,
1: in the first batch, no, could have been second batch, how many years? Third batch, how many years?
3: Yes, I mean, the vacancy, by what's it, 2025, 2026, until a bare double intake this time around.
1: Okay,
3: a bare double. Now, the next one for 2026, 2027.
1: It's on some medical qualification.
3: Yes, yes. I mean, after 6 months, no. You better say, obey. I mean, you better a few.
1: Another
3: test.
1: No.
3: You sure say obey the cost of.
1: I don't think
3: a decision will be taken, but I hope say it will not be a burden on the parents.
1: Mate, honorable Telebi, thank you for coming.
3: Means me that's a big brief.
1: But I say, honorable Okrete Telebi, and Meneno Edin Kobono, Oko Asuya, a share a fissimu bamboa, or your soft obedience, Minister of Interior, or your Deputy Minister, Tiwi Mame, Mebasisia.
4: 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It's

0: Did you know that Ghana currently spends more than 8 billion Ghana cedis annually importing food that can be produced locally? That is why this June, Joy Business and the Super Morning Show, in partnership with the Federation of Associations of Ghanaian Exporters, FAGE, bring you the Joy Agribusiness Month 2026 under the theme, From Soil to Sovereignty, Building Ghana's Agricultural Self-Reliance Through Innovation. 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

0: This a wood top mackerel I would be near. Now what to Africa Queen Mackerel?
1: The witch I will do keke. Long talk.
2: Do you know how money moves in Ghana and across Africa? How it really moves? It doesn't move once a month. It moves 100 times a day on Ecobank's digital platform. Airtime for that's your sister. Transport for papa. 500 Cs for Saturday's funeral. 2,000 Naira for the cousin sitting jump in Abuja. Because we don't just move money, we take care of people. Money moves in every direction. Uncle to nephew, nephew to uncle, sister to brother on Monday, brother back to sister on Friday. And it moves together. The funeral contribution, the susu, the wedding levy, the hospital bill in the family WhatsApp group. In Africa, money is rarely one person's transaction. It's many people moving small amounts toward one purpose. That's how money moves here. And there's one bank built for it all.
3: Africa, 34 nations, one heartbeat, one stream.
2: Ecobank, the only bank built for the way Africans move money. 34 countries, one screen. Ecobank, the Pan-African bank.
4: Africa, yeah. Africa, yeah. When I wake up in the morning, I brush my teeth.
5: Oh, Fabia, now what you truly say? And now who did you know?
6: Mom, Pa, Charles, I took piss now that the buyer no. Send me this shit, me see, I know me no shit, me, now me boss of no me.
5: Wait, yeah, excuse. I'm both right here. What's sorry, I know, Pa? And what's the what you truly say? I'm son, where did you? Now, oh no, so Edna, yeah, sorry. What you truly say?
7: Yes, ma'am. Medical kits toothpaste now. Oh, the buy and run. And it's you me see.
5: Why are dear? Cal kits toothpaste, dear. Yeah, yeah, ma'am. Fat is someone with the infirm, you know. Open on fiancia.
7: Nah, me the dead. That's a say strawberry. Now, you be semi dimple.
5: Debbie, you need a toothpaste. And you toffee, why? Hey, yes, sir. Yeah, the Cal kits toothpaste. Be ma'am, fra with the infirm, you know. Copy me fiancia, dear, you truly want to say. Every say, a boy, a sea, in one bottle. 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

0: 0555-939311. 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
1: Franco!
0: Still! Phone, papa!
1: Is he here?

The National Pensions Regulatory Authority, NPRA, is the regulatory body of the pensions industry in Ghana, ensuring the compliance of the three-tier pension scheme, being the mandatory basic national social security scheme, first tier, managed by SNET, a mandatory fully funded and privately managed occupational pension scheme, second tier, and a voluntary fully funded and privately managed provident fund and personal pension scheme. Employer enforcement has been beefed up, and therefore, we are entreating all employers to enroll their workers

0: ensuring retirement income security.
1: Say yes, pretty the men
2: from the boys.
1: Now you track and call my cuckoo damn noir.
2: Senior,
1: you

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1: 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A buying ultra concentrate bottle for fronim. 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A hammer a chew on Sadia with the morning in na. Yabusi and Champa bottle no mouse, cast off us. 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Cranny will be a yam of.
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6: hwese de ye to bia de esu hwini wo shop
7: Very important to know him.
6: Minya, so many numbers on you. And so she knew about him.
8: Hey,
6: man, you're right. What are you doing? Hmm. I mean, why? Yes. I guess I never could know. The Biani are doing for Frau. And so I'm on two Biani. Uso bia yi din se ya enya sum dwen wo nyo eye sikasem bills wo ho idea menye comment na mantwa bi o ye wo free emergency loan kosi salary loan working capital ni startup loan bills se instrokra fa Ghana card be apply eneya free 0596 920833 ana 0302 200390 bills fa sikasem wo ha nyina be dan ye
9: Do you know how money moves in Ghana and across Africa? How it really moves? It doesn't move once a month. It moves 100 times a day on Ecobank's digital platform. Airtime for that's your sister. Transport for Papa. 500 Cs for Saturday's funeral. 2,000 Naira for the cousin sitting jump in Abuja. Because we don't just move money, we take care of people. Money moves in every direction. Uncle to nephew, nephew to uncle, sister to brother on Monday, brother back to sister on Friday. And it moves together. The funeral contribution, the susu, the wedding levy, the hospital bill in the family WhatsApp group. In Africa, money is rarely one person's transaction. It's many people moving small amounts toward one purpose. That's how money moves here. And there's one bank built for it all.
10: Africa, 34 nations, one heartbeat, one stream.
9: Ecobank, the only bank built for the way Africans move money. 34 countries,

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2: 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So,
4: you dream me, Dana, saying you are no woman on it. 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
5: Memory Debia, a bonusia, a pemusia, a question of what you change your home, our approach, said the Akuhu, any diabe drufi, the Yahu, near her, the Ye, near the Abba, the Yeno, and you can say,
4: yea, Abrochin come on a dim tintimpa.
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6: Robert
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1: Yenia.
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1: Ya, kana sayi.
0: Yeah. Fatu obra wani mame na yeni mkobo. Eni yoma ti sayi?
1: Oh, yeah.
0: Ibi ya fine. Mm. All right. 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Inti, nubi ya diye kitano na waso sande come back to. Maybe I want uko je no, ekwa ye hon document no. Ute kwa hon yene?
1: Yo, medika chia tifu na mechia monso mi ba hache me like mi ba program yiso hache.
0: Oh, okay.
1: The last time I mi ba ye 101 anti a friend say discussion segment not yet for if I say the whole of this year this is my first time.
0: Oh, wow.
1: Yeah, and
0: na what to say said the worker no pomodino okay
1: yamiadom medite hanko ade yamiana medana si because like I said the last time I think I said it all mwiti and ye omo ti ni amikan no pa and I have always said say nyaminsa nimwa anka and yet to send yet ti.
0: Mm-hmm.
1: Because it was a very major surgery. The whole world, country bia, it be happen with bia no. And as any country bia for ni, amutimi ye. And I chose to do it here in Ghana. So,
0: wow.
1: That alone is a huge feat for our country. So, bibi sati misi, and I did it on purpose. Because I've always believed in that Ghana spirit, and as a Ghanaian spirit. Say, the BIA across the world, you know, usually over Ghana, Fokra, or other countries are almost who play the same role.
0: Mm-hmm.
1: Just that facilities ne equipment ne adia. A bit me am almost ready me abey or hanona. Sometimes I'm ready, you know. I'm buying ye. But on this occasion, we've been able to achieve that huge feat. Say Ghana ha it me a transplant, a kidney transplant man ye. And so far, all the people, three of us that were operated upon, every one of us is doing well.
0: That's nice.
1: The
0: doctors are a year surgery, no, between your credit to them. Do you have their names?
1: Oh, the local ones, there were two from the U.S.
0: Okay.
1: The surgeons themselves that, you know, among them, no, were Ghanaian surgeons. But somewhere, okay. Because the Ghanaians want to also learn. Mm-hmm. See, me sure say after another two or three sessions, you know, they will not come back here.
0: Mm-hmm.
1: They would have passed on the technology to our Ghanaian compatriots to the point where they can now do it all by themselves. And the lead surgeon, you know, a friend of Dr. Punch.
0: Okay.
1: The other one, I mean, Kaini Dean Papa. And then the local ones was also led by one Dr. Aseba Tagboto. Senyo Tagboto.
0: Mm-hmm.
1: He's a professor.
0: Okay.
1: I was UHAS. And our science who consulted war, I think, Ghana Maritime Hospital from time to time. And he onona. I don't know that's what me.
0: Oh, okay.
1: Like reviews near there. He leads the reviews. And there's one other doctor called a surgeon. I'm also here, Dr. John Nkrumah.
0: Mm-hmm.
1: I know Kwalibu Sanwo, Ghana Maritime Hospital.
0: Okay, okay.
1: And then there's Bank Hospital, Nankasa, so I'm a lead nephrologist.
0: Mm-hmm.
1: I'm also your friend, Dr. Kumashi. Yeah, so these were the major guys among the whites nearby, you know, among the lead here. And then there were other ancillary doctors.
0: Mm-hmm.
1: Yeah, back to ward, you know, I don't remember.
0: To be careful, it's fine. It's fine, but they
1: as they are listening to me, yeah. I know say, they know I'm giving them that credit. Last time in Bayern, so and they were not alone. There was a whole team that was put in charge of the whole VIP session. That was fourth floor, Bank Hospital fourth floor was cordoned off from the hospital itself activities. They did a perfect job. You know, the nurses, no, led by one Yvonne Coleman and any team, they were very good to the extent, sir. Just say, OBAB cleaners, because you needed a spick and span environment to avoid infections. First 2-3 days there, Yama family So, I think. We are getting there as a country, and I'm proud, sir, you know. And subsequently, so it's been the next last week, I would say, the 24th.
0: Yeah.
1: Said last week, 15th, and then 5 months.
0: Wow.
1: It takes place. We did it on the 15th of January. So far, it's been 5 months.

0: Oh, you know, these are things sometimes you just want to keep to yourself, yeah. You know, because, of course, it's not, I'm not the type who does soliciting.
1: Sure.
0: You understand? I mean, everybody who knows me, I give more than I receive.
1: Mm.
0: And that has been,
1: That's nice.
0: I'm not the type who will go after people, I need this, I need that. But, of course, there are people who care. They want to know how you are even doing.
1: Yeah.
0: Out of their way, they will just, oh, brother, let me also contribute to this and that and that. I mean, it happens. It's not an obligation that I expect. Of course, I belong to different groupings.
1: Mm.
0: Your church is part, your schoolmates, your whatever, whatever. I mean, sometimes they will put themselves together and want to do something, you know. Those who do it will give glory to God, thank them.
1: Okay.
0: But those who do not do it too, they are there. But we all live together.
1: Mate.
0: There will be I mean, the other day I did it.
1: Yeah, and the MPP, extensively.
0: MPP guys, you know, me and Jai.
1: Omudimbo.
0: There are many. What did I say? There are many. So many. It'll be crafting in Chinese, yeah. You know, And the other day, there were two names that I even omitted.
1: You forgot?
0: I remembered just when the phone, the program ended, I couldn't have come back to the former chief of staff, Mameno, Frema
1: Opare.
0: Yeah. You know, she was my senior colleague in parliament. I was more like a son to him in parliament. Me anytime be I'm sorry a dear of be whom you are now a mommy warning, you know. And then your friend is saying honorable Kandapa honorable sir honorable Michelle or parliament sir. And today too, I mean, there were times they reached out, and this were my dialysis days, you know, because those times there it was really tough. You spend more time in a week, you know,
1: on the dialysis
0: machine. So why a week out mean until you have just about 2 days out of the week to do anything productive. And it was really a tough moment.
1: Mate.
0: Some of these people did so well, and you know, my party for no there. Like I said, I mentioned a few names that sometimes people don't see your real value when you are close to them.
1: Yeah.
0: Others from outside see it and they appreciate it and they show.
1: But
0: he that has some ear, let him hear what the Spirit is saying.
1: Ora, Edrasa, Ebe, can I say we thank God for your life? And then pempen so de se what to me cry be drew cry and what he high discussing in each say in your me a manabroso.
0: Papa
1: the Canadian in so better in the tech cry am I welcome back.
0: Thank you
1: to the discussion segment.
0: Thank you.
1: And Uba and Sumen Wabba to mention be a Obi Peppa. I'm gonna take you over. Okay. It's here some pine former Kumasi Mayo Wabedru Majoy.
2: Abuna Yamidio.
1: Yes, you have you.
2: Na me call international program for Canada. Tina me monitor. Na first so touch. Me be my friend twice so until me am family him say me su voter for me na friend.
1: Me no visa number no.
2: Tina but e be dey jam yase so dey den kwa. Amano. Me I lived through it. And yam me personally. Me uncle.
1: Mhm.
2: And check ra. I'm doing by UGMC ano. But no dey nyam me na dum. Oda o ye therapy no for about 3 weeks.
1: Mm-hmm.
2: And almost said there be a one in the system no more.
1: Correct. Oh, that's nice.
2: But Okoba, not the hospital, Okran.
1: Mm-hmm.
2: Ye pushi nempano, and the neko, no more kuyin yeno.
0: Dialysis
2: now.

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1: ona bo tell me
0: me ne na na sha se sha se radio nya obetu ye mu de e wo material ta no lecture wo Ken West I know their bedroom say. Here, we are minister, deputy, in charge of interior. Interior, I say, ya kasiya mi ense biya. E woho, e ye Ghana Police Service, Immigration Service, and a Prison Service. 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And yes, be a chino see a duo back or two. Waba would be a nimbe be a walk. Ye can Jay Cassa near Antan Cassa, Felix Fuzuka, Jinny D can be country. Say, and you're in a ship prison for so a Ghana. Who be seminar tell a busy Siano? What's a small kind? So they quas and Timua a bang a kayan. That's what you say. Unimbe biowo no ndu nimso aba na ni boss enchre no babiowo enti Ghana prison se woha yenimdin yenimdin abna proxy ni militia for ne nasifo be chi me papa ni ma na kunta yeye ni e woni fi ho one sunday bi wo me dey chiri more than 10 prisons wo Ghana ha for 6 months Baby, be could be a no, near you be a babble shaying. If said the news, say, if you are Mukaya Domokoha for no crime. Ain't it such a sensitive crime? A dear Haiti or be better than a human Haiti international. No, what ba, young name him say America, your castle Mufan Mayano, Wam Dinaba, Mokosiano.
1: A so on, who no.
0: Men can no tell a beer,
1: okay,
0: can't bind. But yes, for ye besides a hin fiat in what shall say, because Abraham and yes, I've been here try no. She'd been tried, convicted, and sentenced. It's on condemns in few do as the same. And to a bar, and your prison at Nico. Uncover prison, oh, and cry, how ye are shall fall to her. We try traffic here. Nsawo mu ho mutwam eba obekokuma se anna betimi akwa anwuna ya ba kubi ho ze jasi kan ira ho ba bi
1: ye was 7 female prison facilities
0: there 7 prison second din num nyina ne nyina wo prisons se ye manu hu ha no no ba resettlement no ba do fu kakra ene nuko kuma se wo ko asufi ano prison e ho na e ho de omdo fo pa o mo ye ye Ghana 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
1: so but ono no kasama ban wo be kasa se wa be dru dia eye up to interior the prison service eso be communicate
0: e se communication mi fi mama ya kan kwa chire obo yes government accountability series na eye na so eye asem kwa na oka and now no kan ya ko kan health service as we e ko kan obi a say suspending as him nyina ho or health minister or health minister or you turn a good man or no kan ma Ghana health service e to the bia a hantani power no manya no a e na no pedam kan baby say scammers nkwa no be o mind it ma menka mu dadda nipa dwene mu fa buo ma yen ebe ka che se na be yi be ban bi we krum because afun be ne chese na wa ba tuwe atua magana for I mean we deserve to be treated with some fairness and given us some sense of intelligence
1: mate and aba sampan me da say
0: ntu ko ju asem we say there enka bi
1: mate do ka bi wa ba kwa de me akra ka be the most starting black stars and I would ya start to know the obe comment on it tawa
2: yo we dey a quick one on that particular subject bi sase anyenye bia. You see, when you can't provide any evidence of the contrary, then your allegation sometimes becomes baseless. So, because, oh, a man for the allegation said, or house arrest and not in prison. So, okay. And the information, wow, I suggest this, come and put it out. So that we all can back what you are saying, say, I'll amp. Oh, evidence BHS or chair house this as a fee and our or no fee and our baby. So far, the young information BHS. And for me, prisoner BR Bagana, and I say every prisoner is given to the prison officers to take care of. Yes, so bar first, you know, the name of police service. Because almost. No, as I say, I'm receiving answer. Answer, actually, prisoners, no, so my prison officers, no, so yeah, hand you. So I'm be processing, you know, because even court cry, say, yeah, sentence war. Police for and they hand you over to prison officers. It, that is how it happened. But you see, Serbi. In every country, your war in Sambia among the security officers, you know, I'm getting in an arm the two. May my dream I make out,
1: Miss you,
2: and getting in an arm the two because this is a high profile case.
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2: High-profile case. See, it has security implications. You know, as I said, the person's or a prisoner there, but the safety is so here. Oh, Nipananka says all banner on Tiapo. According to what the friends reports are in here. So the prisoner crowd that any of these prison facilities crowd on Tiapo. And yeah, they'll call hospital. I'm all infirmary. But say the BB at bro, almost so. I'm all they'll call an out, your friend saying, if you are 37 and now.
1: Police hospital
2: na Kolibu. So me name the case as it stands, but yes, they had to hospitalize her before whatever happens.
0: No,
2: if you ask me personally, I still think say there must be clarity on this matter. Now we are 3 months in.
1: The clarity not from
2: government. Yes. My opinion.
1: But in I think the Minister Kraba, he would have been in the best position.
2: Yeah, me because my opinion. No.
1: Yes.
2: I don't know what is holding that information back. But for me, I think to present fairness and clarity to the people of Ghana so that it doesn't appear. You see, Bible says, do not let your righteousness be evil spoken of. And there are oya unim say oya the panel. And my enko se bibi e se boni. At what in amenta na
1: se? Mr. Asifa.
2: And for all you know, we are doing the right thing as a government by bringing her and all of that. Yeah, the whole world knows say oh he's been extradited to Ghana and all of that. But with this opaque crazy way of answering some of these questions, you know. It's leaving doubts in people's minds. It's your man, papa, now, oh, you know, hey, you're seboni. But what did I mention? I said, So for me, in my opinion, I think some clarity should be presented on this matter. So, and for me, almost as I don't know whether you have made any attempt to also speak to the prison director. Because I know all prisons, but what you say, Tianka, you drill it down.
1: Because somewhere, was it last week, Bibini Mun say, Ira Franklin Kujo, Ebe make a statement, he said, my man is under house arrest.
2: Yes.
1: Emma Felix, Ebe refutee, So the question then was, say, Unim so ni house arrest, now Unim so over prison or hifa, and I don't know, what's the answer?
0: That's what I'm saying. But on the house arrest, they wouldn't want some car.
2: Let me say. I think sometimes we also need to channel the issue to the right places. Because Abroche, Sebio, high profile cases, Kraba, Nasses, I say, announce Ubi Kasa. It is the head of the facility. Uber had no shiny uniform, no bad address.
1: But it is our
2: minister.
1: Exactly.
2: Deputy minister. And we leave the officers to go scot free. Obi Kofa Bibi Wabebi, we don't even want to deal with whoever stable the thing quickly because I will be ministry. They are free or no. Then we have the person sitting there becomes a free man. Timedia Obi Samia, I'll tell you, say Mpamucho, call the director of prisons. Ghana prisons in Asha and Sa. Now Obi Samu say. As I see, we receive a friend who say, one, so yeah, Nibiana. No, Tutum Papa, I'm sure we'll get the facts from there. Tim Pamucho, let's not deviate from the issues and take on Felix Kwachi and Minister Tel Aviv. Let's drill the case to those who really are handling it. Tim Pamucho, more journalists, for presenter.
0: Who pass from Rogia? Who call a bim? A buyer tour. That 12 year a prono. A one year copper from Roginia Cocono. As from Roginia Cocono, young penny banchi full moon. Inti say, a banny who no ah. You were bankers a mouthful. Or no, or see my menu would be Franklin Kujo who can say, oh, the house arrest. Or say, Anya Nukre. Anya Nukre, in the whereabouts way. I want to be too formal and say, well, and you're never prison for us. My young fat, young sir, what can I go to Namo be for me and say, I'm the buyer? No. I think the President Mahama, the first term, as soon as I'm buying. One more year, high profile package, chain will be a. Omo baye no eda wo mu siye shakun se digu omo kanko fe digu omo ba bia do omo ko hodu omo ansan na facility omo do mu ko mu ansan omo integrate omo into society no no bia nim ba bia do omo ko tra o ka so ani na sufo nyina no bia nim into kwa jo mestro men defend wo omo. Said okay, no. Yes, facility be our the casa mafo. Ya putu question. No. A man kwa ye say, ya said that naba. Ya dini ku see, yen fanin ko prison, nya ko famra kwen bi so na yene. Omna ba yene.
1: Attorney General.
0: Wa be kase noli prosecutor. Ya ya appeal, no kwa appeal no ho, akoka noli prosecutor. Said the ma nkrofo no.
1: Okay.
0: A bin on person mo ye. Inti mo fire dwene Mrs. Cameron no. Agro so aba we te mo too much.
1: So mo person mo ye.
0: Ana wo nka kire bi se, wo nka kire bi pa no wahine, nipa no wo hinu nka kire ye bi se se ehino da wo so nka kire mi a. You give one akwajo no aka. You give way for speculations. na speculation bi wo ho so a yeje edam if you say be see what dey me ho na twi mienu wo be say appeal be fa so appeal fa so a no but tell general be kwa call for nolly prosecutor
1: just what dey assemble we o
0: awu wie
1: wo na me kan wo dey assemble
0: we ka draw enu am woni ayi e ma score be see draw here am so e be boy blaster match
1: eh
0: say e be mu mr mama score correct score for said the name tamaglo
1: yeah chain na ya she said e be call but said wa kwa fast score kra ba no blaster match ya fa no chem na fa ya mra tariffs no so enu mama ko kujoko and now Black Star ne England. Crawford said na defense near too much. Oma miyemu na momo. But who gave me saying?
2: One can't just songu. Ono na poison atmosphere. Aha. Ono na poison. Yes, yes, yes. Anka ono. Anka yewu. Ewu kruma. Aha. Inti no. At least you should credit the team for because me nipa ahudwa. Ma Ghana, that dog chance, no. Eyeka Krebi, just a handful. Because the odds from pundits all over the world favored the English team. And rightly so. We saw them in their last few matches and some Mobile World Cup. They were very good. But, you see, football is played on the field. And yet, outside, me ya can you know, yeah, yeah, dream, and yeah, can. And until the Mayana a first match after you move take key on Jordan, no, you call me Facebook, I will say, me trouble. I say, look, Nipano, our coach, and when you are going on the field, the coach gives you specific instructions to follow. Okwa. This is the way I want you to play. This is how I want you to play. When one more ball fast game, into unya ball now, slow it down. Try as much to hold it. They will tackle you. They will, I'm gonna tackle you. You bring your infringement against them. Any ideas? Into role I had the man. He played it the same role he was given for FNC.
1: Enram
2: Maji. Because it worked yesterday to perfection. What is OBD Jordan at them? So you see,
1: I'm so in rubble. I'm so in radio yeah. Compared to the first game.
2: Did he just say being tears here? Once it's on the game plan, the same game plan. Oh, jump on now. And he's a star player. They know him in the world. And star players, you know, referees protect you. The slightest way I'll be able to go, yeah, sir. We need to be 18 yard box in the Adiana. Advantage, man. See, for such a player, you don't look at ABN a performance in the way I will be to America, will be dribble. He was given a specific role to play. The one who named football won't be born. You only know what you watch. Football, yeah, yeah, ball, maybe. What I say, yeah, ball, call, the boy could do second division. Till we understand what coaching means. The better you can say, oh, this player. And my name Bobo Onibi. And then no one now, yeah. The others will play them too, or no, now too. And that's what happened to Harry Kane. Yeah, you know if you imagine him. There are few chances, so yeah, you cry, no. Went to me and share. So, it was a tactical play. We didn't go there to, because he be mu. Kakrana, he be, you know, you saw the pressure they piled on us towards the end of the match. Ah, now I say, you know, there was a little bit of laxity. It was in him. Nothing. That's a weakness. Kakrabi by right, friends, back. No, and we were trying to exploit that guy called Gordon or something. Was trying to exploit that area. It quickly, I think they changed the guy there. And someone else came and he was able to stabilize the pace. It is a tactical play. To football, you find one size fits all. A strategy, embo. You study your opponent, and you prepare towards a particular match in a particular way. In Tisongo, he should give us a little bit of credit. GFA 400, we know their game plan, and Nyomu Yeno, we all know it. We will deal with them when that time comes. But for what the Black Stars did yesterday, for me, I because my Bianca Sanso, no change the players now, of course, it's a core, you know. Mm-hmm. Most of these players, who knows them? I'm going to be able to call 3 months, 8 months. Now, I'm going to be able to now, yeah, you wait. Now, basabi. And these are the people the coach decided to go with. The expectation, apart from Patene, Jordan, and Raman, mind you.
1: But people are also of the belief, say, Omokrana, yin ni momo no. I say, they are hungry for that opportunity.
2: I agree.
1: It is a what the man energy now what the best.
2: I agree.
1: Compared to the enemy that are nanyepe.
2: But cohesion. Enunya. Cohesion. Ukrawe, bokrabo, we ha. But a particular person, Jinaha. Odim said, Unso Jinaha, Odimwa. And so Unso Jinaha, Ubet Bob Bono in a certain way, Eddie Amano. Or no abo once, twice, or nim go style. But when we are for frafe no more bus system nim.
1: Okay.
2: It will take a while. See, this team, I have hope in it, but not for to this particular World Cup.
1: But yes.
2: Hope I'm what I'm going to say. If we're able to keep them together for the next 2-3 years, they will be deadly.
1: Okay.
2: And, you know, let's rather encourage them, let them push for the best in this particular World Cup. Anything can happen. But even if we are unable to go very far, we now have a certain foundation to build upon.
1: Okay.
2: Yeah.
1: Saturday, Ghana, Croatia. Prediction?
2: Me, Croatia, they match almost twice. Almost 2 matches in that match. They are not the Croatia that we saw some years back. More real stars now. No more one will be Briabu Bonkokra, Modric, Mune, this latest crop, no, even though they are playing in high profile teams, no. Omo Shedan Jelisa, Omo Hunyu Hupi, sir.
1: Okay,
2: and I believe, sir, the coach will have an antidote.
1: But
2: a 1-0 will not look bad at all.
1: Ain't bad. Ni a kopa. But ora sampain.
0: Abra. Me dey ajab me your coach. Dis e kojo no.
1: Ba wa bobo da.
0: Ka kra bi me ka from in cancer but me dey give my name nimbo pie basketball and badminton.
1: Okay.
0: Football dey me ni ji ho. E ti be kan mo said dey me ni ji ho na me hwe no na me hu ye.
1: Okay.
0: Me di kan abo ma baso. Game ukundi nkugu aneya but we need draw at least when you 1 point with 4 points we are the place as one of the best third place teams are they bet me the accord round of 32 no kodjo songo do anya hwi o
2: when I want you in the fire
0: maybe
2: because I'll tell you something
0: but when you as my organ on politu bia in football sir, defensive mindedness. No, your first game with Panama. Sir, ni ball no. Go back when you are no. Ni amema. Ni a ball born 87 minutes. No shot at goal. Na eko ball basketball and eko ball badminton. 87 minutes. Na shots at goal 0. And he say, enra. Yeah, the corner. And now your defensive play was good. I'm running on the way, children. I'm bobo, papa, tenum, ne. I just have been on a siphon. Your first part, you know, about who you are, no boom, tumqua, bantino. And now I'm monitor. In Tina, than the first game. But coaching in India, oh, yeah. Bemo media, I don't phantom say, we bet me a sustained pressure from an attacking team for that longer. With defense, you know, emungu. Where we must be a jar last 10 minutes. Where I see my 2 years. After na, kujio num ni na ya bomb fire se match na end kujio mbwa. Kana kure.
1: Ione da kwa
0: if you say, what depression?
1: Yeah.
0: O person will absorb. Ne drew me bin suna balu. Who me bruise a pie? A pie. And I hope say. coach no only nim do ya be obey variation to the tactic
1: but so could be mun so an come say you because the
0: man kasa mo mumie mu ana wo mumie mu the mechira ni say the tactic say we be both defensive so be hold no forever when you attempt so be she go no ni pa ni she wa be that what can kuntun mamu o ni pa no penetrate and no genetic and penalty be mpo ba na all the shewa when you are so be beam me wan ya ko ye so da benura ni introduce you inaki as a striker what my boy ni mo nya ye we ye your laterals no name the watch the one central defense no one more can nyina ye midfielders team na di ko ye no we ye ni pan me and sans and nine free mo any goalkeeper no one more can nyina ye midfielders you need potent striker be our team no then na make us ah ye bo league local league yes a branch e bi e she says goals one match the ji go king o do ade ni afranko nze mfunu na ya na ye din ye league no mama ye bo league na be ko stadium no bi ani ho no e bi no no nse
1: mu se Benjamin Atio
0: e se we say nyina akoso efe obi amowa because all the teams no apart from Kotoko any House of Oak teams na kan nyina eye FA members dia enya effect ewo ye blaster no so intimi mom de men kan kese 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
1: okay
0: do the my observation in your coach that's my little observation
1: Ghana Croatia
0: no
1: yeah
0: kojo Croatia
1: aso pe one nil pe
0: omo do omo nye croat na ne hu omo na no no but the team is not a bad team do they love 4-2-2 England no one bobo pa one Panama me share replay no na omunye bad kra she one more war midfield has been including old time Modric me Modric on the bia me say ya ka say me me ni obi never Ballon d'Or man na ka dia ona me yi no
1: I didn't see
0: o timi emma pass be ka say dia homa asom ne atoa ma wamu wa three players a wamu masa passes no tailor made passes enji ye hwe ni ye me am hoping say beat me about draw ye bo draw ye nya 5 points ye ni second na ye nim de be see England ne
1: oh na say ni Panama enti Panama beat me akoshe England
0: you are see beat me still
1: Okay.
0: 2016, Mohamed Lusu election with over 1 million votes. 8 years on, Obabe winning with over 1 million votes. Is it an intimacy we are
1: saying? Maybe I possible.
0: It's an intimacy.
1: Okay.
0: In general, there, let us wish it away.
1: Do a draw.
0: Maybe the worst results. Should be a draw. You get 5 points. You place first. I be place second. You call. You be avoid the teams. You be any see avoid the one. Mean the best and come in place. You be top your group. Now you round the 32. No, but be do to be fun. No, no, why you man? Man, you get to round the 16 years top where you are. You see them man.
1: Yeah, but at least
0: Yakubi.
1: Mate.
0: But me disappointment. Yeah, some of the African teams, especially Tunisia. Now me, I was wishing say. That the 10 African teams, you know, be at least round of 32, you know, now you justify, say, slots, no, de my, you know, you de fata, say, you my slots, you know, you lose, you see the guy, yeah, near African champions.
1: African champions.
4: You're
1: the
4: first to go.
1: The first to go.
0: Your bomb pie say we be winning our last match in a big. No money at 3 points with more goals. No, no money to meet be on your best third place teams in the BDR. Who you are more? Algeria. Congo, I say back one, lose back, I draw back one, outside or lose back one, I said. aye bibia ho Cote d'Ivoire
1: ba Ghana Ghana beti African nti yen ho
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0: 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You go to Paris, you see, or a young, so turn the beer and answer when you're young. But,
1: hey, Benjamin, sorry. Okay. Yan to us, so na yan share 6 o'clock, 6 p.m. Na utility won't send him. On say PRC the communique about the 1st July in Kania Bobe Kosro almost 4% and and so because 0.85%. My own say minority no is to send was say a year a reduction of about 6%. The justification of PRC they can one almost the increment in the buyer no almost say and yet justified and toss some of the sa increase libeba. Mame da wakasa che o redrasare one adie so e buy increment be bi so enya buy na tum e PRC na tum it wo ka kasa PRC na tum enya government mame mi sa will take on the increment no ese me gidi se bia hun 0.2% almost 60 na depreciate no ni na so ka ho bi na one or two issues bi e justified.
2: Well, you see, your man muha, I'm say, in your own car, there be a ijina ne one ijina. So, but yeah, sounds why I'm boy. Yeah, because see, you say, but is it Kwanche and now say Kwachi, which?
0: Is it Kwanche and the
1: effect?
2: Yeah, this kind.
0: Yeah, this kind. You corrupt to no kind of Kwanche and the
2: effect. Inti, if you say, a mind beyond just on its own will not just wake up, say, me too, niemamu, nebumu, ama, man for watch room for the sake of it. Everything is premised on good reasoning. But of course, sometimes that good reasoning also, niemabi, it may be debatable about them. Mm-hmm. No, no. Utumi stretchy Emma yet me ya hubi bi. It's not in any wrong. Say minority will raise issues with it. It's their place. And as I say it's in their place to do so. Because after all, what can they do? But they have a say. So at least if they cannot do much, let's give them the opportunity to say their mind. But of course, justifications, we all know that since time immemorial, recently with electricity, we all know the debt overhang on the electricity company. We are not oblivious of that. They have to pay. So, I didn't know, so it's from a source. Electricity, no, I'm with GFI, Gridco, for NAVRA. And I'm also a distributor, a town my a GGSCA, and then the payback. Sabio, and your components, yeah, they are to do it. And I done a man say, dollar no, I'm back from Kakra, and Tianka. A man from so expected, say, set of things, prices going up, and can also a man for whom bear high or more can cry over that side. But who be someone who say, yet it's so. Now say, will feel light, a dun dun, my heart, and also will it solve the problem? Yen yin an suye nim. Se ye components a ye a ya transformers ne cables are most of the substations a usually it be edi more than 25 years ne 30 years ne adi. Oma service ya she ya call rewind day a she ya rewind day a mana bread. Iti they have to be replaced. You have to replace, we have to order and pay money for them. You know, you're kind of saying, again, you want to delay your kind of saying, your comfort, you get it cheaper. But if you want your comfort to be sustained, then be ready to and also sacrifice a little bit so that you can enjoy that comfort.
1: But unye ni se moa manyo fona na modi increment ya ya manyo se moa manyi se uye increment kwana ye for a good cause.
2: I agree. I agree. For, yeah, ne, yeah, yeah. I agree. Yes. 100%. Mm-hmm. You are right. You see, that's why sometimes some of us we speak the way we do. Because me NDC, nothing will change that. But it doesn't make me a fanatic. I don't know if it is not good, in my opinion, I should be able to share it.
1: Okay.
2: And yen ne born in so say me the denigrity will be an as I made him will be a look bad. But say obe share a yes.
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2: Welcome. Now I say, on also ne position or one who bit me a dani dani ne kakrama, cause yansi awasi o yetini akosu light ne duwa yebimwi ni a man for a fray. But what you must say? You will fear me afraid. Another Namolite, the Biana, when they do do, area has and can hunt this out. They call. Yes, announce who have a phone. Then you call. Maybe some more. No, mama. Sometimes it gets frustrating. Okay. Very frustrating. To the extent, say, last time, be a year, Mianca say, be calming. And I may call, yeah, push to be. A man for afraid, did my term, but I got results for it because the name you share from that post, you know, was for government to respond.
1: Just and now we have betrayed government, you know.
2: That is what people thought because it made me that soon move it is Saturday, but Sunday, and we are an opera nine almost do almost soy and feel so relief. A boy 11 partners, uncle. It was out of that
1: frustration.
2: I mean, the yes, I post, you know, and I said, please, assembly will home the country. Don't keep it to yourself and keep all of us in this dark. Now, my father, referee, beside a question. Whatever the problem is, the next day, it's Monday, area, there was a press conference. The issues were laid out. We all got to know what efforts are going into making that, or improving that situation, and how long it will take for us to know to start getting results. Among my 4 days, 4 days to crown soon. Then the results started coming. We are light now became stable and we've been enjoying it till today.
1: Okay.
2: You see, some of these things, you know, it is to elicit that kind of response and not to make anybody feel bad. Because you know, baby, dinner, MPP for no car. Now you're Omo. Omo car, now you're blasting Omo. Oh, mu ye jealous. And now you say, Sa not, Omo ye yen. And again, a four or mono fanatics know they are who, but there is a certain group of Amodia. They are not here, they are not there. Almost Shen Sema, Ekosononia, ACC, and then they make up their mind on who they should give. This Ancrophono, let's not assume, say, I'm going to have a joining NDC because they voted for us the last time. They are still as neutral as they are. It is the end, you know, about fanatics. na ye abeya sabrochie na bibi si na ye ntimi kakantre me I prefer that peer review say bibi a happy na me ankasa me catch me party ni since me ye betra ho ama me opponent NDPP for ababe kan no ma ye issue no bibi bi it you know that is the role some of us will play
1: mate red dress I made say na razam pine nana ya a champion jantoa o se men kanche coach sampine it's a walk as ya because when you party you are not happy for Ghana ntina coaching skills no aba anwumre denden dia wo chirichi woni ade ese team no kra no ye she da ni team no so that's why you're surprised
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0: 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Would it about 1% to no so coca in so dear one, and also no a cobe 18%? A fee, it's not your thousand. She said, would they? 600 and 60 something. I become a conanim. Nelso multimedia. 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And yet me Papa be and Rafina Munamba Babetio. Yeah. 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Sir,
1: oh my name.
0: 2024. President Mohamed Jinnah Tun Piso. 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And the tariffs in Zembaye. 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
0: 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I would be
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2: is asema mo kan no prayer woman ne se 1 minute no prayer woman ne se fe this equipment si aye kan ho asem anka enye afi na aye be yo yes it's on cables yes it's on one pylons ne transformers ne sadi we enye ne nanka ye be ye o kai sa millennium den account ya because of sa pds issue inti omo cancel $180 million had been earmarked says as kan ba eno nanka ye de be sisan sa ne man because of the scandal around PDS, the whole thing was cancelled. But I don't just say, some problem no, also was solved. What accounts for this doomsaw issue and how we can deal with it? Lasting solution, Ebema Yansuya Suma Dwayne. Now, sir, ice water free. Omo de beto to omo di en so in the first place say light ni wa ice water no ko fani ana ice block ni ice water na light na e de power so if the light is not there ice water no kra o nye juma nye so we need to keep the lights on ti e pa mo cho mon ti ase na yenye na improvement ni e ba you will feel it I will feel it.
1: Okay.
2: We'll all be happy.
1: But that's
0: a quick one. You feel it, I'll feel it, you'll all be happy. No? In the past, you know, near year for you to feel it, for me to feel it, so I all to feel it.
1: I think
0: scandal and that's for me. If you don't clear the past, you will get to the future. And no any account. See, can no I will see your chair moon of which I have no knowledge, you know. And no, you know, if you dear me, Sidney, your dear insulation, your dear expansion, and as if for you know, your cars are near meaning within that period.
2: It's here and to be.
0: No, I mean, Cassian to be.
1: Yes, okay.
0: Now, the old Cassian, that's good. Are you telling me that Cassian was meant to be used in 2028?
2: Did you buy enough for a lifetime?
0: No, you made. You are catching the brush and said, Sikano, I will see our man. And no, Nanak, you are marketing for maybe 2025, 2026.
2: There wouldn't but have was been money the need meant
0: for the past.
2: For this
0: past,
2: increment.
0: Says Sikano, our man.
2: And
1: $1.8 billion. 1 minute, 1 minute. former Chief Justice Gertrude Tukunu ni sabo de kodan yeko wa Scotland mabo atu ogu u take home like oh you're surprised there
0: me not surprised
1: yeko wa Scotland you're surprised
0: surprise
1: because now ni case

0: one assembly here now. And if you have records of some of the things we say here, it will bear me out. Because me can so say, I see so say, on my feet, I was down summer years ago. Now, name that I am a damn fool. Until, or that's all you're a damn fool, I would say so. Until they call on my feet, meaning no. When all our law, or every law, they for fraud, they are 93 assembly, me can. Until, I have a certain soft place, even though a man for who say, be against NDC, blah blah blah. Me personally, I had my advice from the one, and they said, madam, it's the same way, men
1: inquisition,
0: men don't even fight,
1: all right,
0: accept your fate and go through the normal way. At least by now, anka o benefits be as I say, demand ka won saka. But the moment you chose to contest the state about this, you forfeit all these things.
1: Mm-hmm.
0: I think your case will be way more frustrating than it used to be. Me, I am a ya, sa, ko, si, sa, then person to the extent, say, every now and then, even when Okono Kopima, or who said there's a remedy, and here are the next moment, Rabbi Kazo called the Hig.
1: All right. 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
1: kojo
0: ya
1: kojo eduasare
0: edia me
1: it's fine
0: japo e 100 years
2: when you say ejatu eche me na mko kaita se mi ha
1: Let us say, it is madam. I say, now syntax tank, as you can choose, say, a year, tank, and we hear now the Juma dear, a year syntax. The we hear no stones, so say ye fee, and I say ye jumum, say ye hospital, but modern to syntax tank is and say no, and now a bema value for money. Obey the one dance ye S I N T E X. Syntax tank, a year strong. Eye tough na Max by ese sisia no wa muguso promotion ekoso ubeto TVB ewo munche ya say LG eye Cinex Asano Infinix any Itel ninyina no oma 40% discount ewo so TCL TV so eka ho bi eniji semne se woto a oma free DStv boxer 1 month subscription wodi ache free bomoje in free 0544019552 0544019552 Now, Nyomo, any cobasso, so you will spray and you will call a common tuntum precon, a mouth and hot strong con, but more than you be a new rain will spray them, my child won't take a crown, son of Makoda, so on, a becumum tuntum no honing in a H&M estate, and so I will a dying a dying a few messy, our 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So, what you see, Omo Oak Court House 2. Patrice Lumumba Road Honma Onam National Service Authority Aquinas Honum no Yanwa Freum Afa 0303-955-728 Na Enkobo DB Honum no Wodni Womo Edi Association of Banks and Society Yashi Emails

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2: Lawson herbal mixer.
1: I bet in the time I want to cry.
2: And yes, a Lawson herbal mixer. Mama, what told me dear? Met that was now. When and you see, kind of the better was.
1: Oh, let us say in kind.
2: Hey, no, no.
1: What you bring ya? Make a pet ya blouses. 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

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We may ask you a year, she's a custom sword, yabetuja. Say Ghana good board, Rayaji one room. Say a bed, jet ye be a four good ones and some effort one musuano. What I asked Dama one lances it to me. Say good who drove it to me at Diano, a yadia who's summoning in anno, and paying for a de egu aquemo. Wager by where air gas out, man sinning one sonor. Emmy says to brat up my ato, ya a de and sujiri and nemono, and more quenya says in anno. Ya reporters ni tisi mua, enchirimu chiatuwa ye, ya chiatuwa no, emu enchirimu nsu ya debramo. 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What's the bema with your brother? Would your bema no Johnson one out to me the Johnson? There being some fatal. Wouldn't we best here a capima catima grano? What's a wood dear? Now would you know maybe yes, a man, you know? A Lawson delay man castles. 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One mother Romaniatana say, Naya the ancient mona bramo, our montriaso, any montura drum sabre ya wapon. Now what it ya see and what we coffee idea. A ya sempetia and a wood. 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

0: Yen shan sabun wase enfamao. 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
1: The substances being destroyed this morning were lawfully seized through the dedicated efforts of NACOC and our partner security agencies, and I've gone through the requisite legal processes to get the permission to destroy them. This exercise represents the final stage of our enforcement efforts and ensures that these dangerous substances never find their way back into our communities.
2: As for this morning,
1: we had 9.6 tons of cannabis, 46.89 kilograms of cocaine, 2,734 bottles of cannabis-laced drinks, 130 boxes of hemp-related products, and others that the court permitted us to destroy. Collectively, these substances represent thousands of doses that could have fueled addiction, destroyed families, and endangered young people, as well as strengthened criminal networks.
0: We are your Deputy Director General Emma Narcotics Control Commission, Lawyer Alexander Chumbema. Na anyone on Kwena, we have met him at Wapinte, Dretra Wamo, Wamaya Sraf, Wanye Jinan, and Chie, Naya Shisanu Boni, and Natasa. Oh my God, we have a nut to crack. Yawa Sambani Poyepa. Director General Emma Narcotics Control Commission, Brigadier General Maxwell Mate, Wanusu de Tujasa and Prem Prem, Asuku for Makuma Kunum. 5 students. Yeah, ya kwa chile wanu wa Central University. Se enubwani hujano. Wamusu e DBR. Yadi wanu makwa PM e wa SMDBR.
3: Masa fini ya peki just the first person. Iti misati mao certain clues ha. 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So for now certain things will not be set. But I can tell you sir. Same time because the net na yadi investigations ni yabie mukesi. 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Yema group no be you invite we so mo appear na
2: as
3: now and you jina here no mo appear by midday or at most by 1 p.m. we pick them up and right you pick the lead agent and I said what kind no you pick no or where ba you pick no or them see here ke say and a pain lawyers baba and then yama ya interrogation
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3: by 48 hours time no we put her before court
4: na penim.
0: Ain't he lead person? Yeah, ya didn't bone see who akopiem Australia. Yeah, nam swami atri one mono director general of Narcotics Control Commission. Brigadier General Maxwell Mate, nene and yabo ediama wono. 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
1: The substances being destroyed this morning were lawfully seized through the dedicated efforts of NACOC and our partner security agencies, and I've gone through the requisite legal processes to get the permission to destroy them. This exercise represents the final stage of our enforcement efforts and ensures that these dangerous substances never find their way back into our communities. For this morning, we had 9.6 tons of cannabis, 46.89 kilograms of cocaine, 2,734 bottles of cannabis-laced drinks, 130 boxes of hemp-related products, and others that the court permitted us to destroy. Collectively, these substances represent thousands of doses that could have fueled addiction, destroyed families, and endangered young people, as well as strengthened criminal networks.
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1: The fight against drugs cannot be won through seizures alone. Prevention, treatment and rehabilitation as well as public education remain critical to our pillars and to our national efforts. That is why I mentioned the last time that apart from enforcement that involves arrest and prosecution of persons who engage in illicit drug activities, we also do education. We come to you, the media, we engage with you, you ask questions, we clarify, we go to faith-based institutions, we talk to the kids, we talk to the patrons of that institution, we go to secondary schools, we educate them. And for your information, just yesterday, for the first time in the life of the commission, we organized a seminar for the guidance and counseling teachers across the country. 16 regions, 50 from each region. That is a
2: mass.
1: It went very well. It's part of our efforts to curb illicit drug activities, especially among students.
0: Yababa mabaso mu ya juma ye pa inti ni amote ya no eya Director General Emma Narcotics Control Commission Brigadier General Maswa Mate kaisa asempa 94.7 FM ena wuti asempetia wubetumi ya jwani weyen YouTube eya asempa FM live YouTube asempa FM live wosha link na nwombo biswe tia reye senye news no esi ekro afeyewe si kasam eni godu hujwa ye die ewa my gun and way. 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
4: as at 31st May 2026 Gold Board had licensed a total of 1,184 buyers, including two aggregators, 67 self-financing aggregators, 736 tier 2 buyers and 379 tier 1 buyers. Under the terms and conditions of their licenses, these buyers are required to purchase gold exclusively from licensed miners for onward sale to the Gold Board. Mr. Speaker, from January 2025 to May 2026, the Gold Board purchased a total of 135.843 metric tons of gold, of which 135.221 metric tons were sourced from artisanal and small-scale mining sector. Mr. Speaker, last year, 2025, the Gold Board cumulatively purchased aggregate.
0: We are honorable Thomas and Pimina Ko, Wano, and I am a for to some for Abedia train and Wetchino, and was idea to just say, go to board of war, be scrutinize it, ye be to Tuma Yinisrani Abasa. Na Enko Baseligaman as a galam say, for United won't go to Bebre Gold Board, say, one Montone Momono, ye benya company, sir, one mea croji on Betmini Gold Board of War, Edija Abomo. Asempa 94.7 FM and our Sugusua Wutieno Yaveni Yanko and Sevu from more. 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
6: There is your tour. 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It's traffic better than Jinaha, about 3 hours. 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
0: 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Yes, what's happening? Swano, what is some patem one mana we juma? 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Yeah, this was for the best at 1 a.m. and sana. What to me, Drew, baby, I will call where juma swo. 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Send ya beya one how no. Wobe to me, asano.
7: Yes, so it's like I said, 2 Butino was engineered and solved. He beats a catch pit. Oh, at the foot of the hills. 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
0: 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Na ya Lawson Herbal Center. 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General body pains in ro. Mema mwadwa braba. Then remains with draw, yeah, but my say when you not say come and a president and so no was so sorry. No penny, I could an moon chumus say, and you remember did ye be a mock day, Monsan chumus say, Namasano and to me a fair one, Madame Romanas and Petia, yet to me at the prayer when yes, or is what could ye FIFA World Cup 2026 Nansuaya Switzerland versus Canada Stadium no a BC place in. Vancouver, it's an yes, yeah, cano. Ewa Canada, and yes, also, I go for my sedazin, ninin crop, what nasia, um, the live commentary, no, bro, medinasia, be my news editor, Mata Crinsel, enemy, ya be my cabinetia, sanso, and a demo nuncum, baby, I will be ano, ye chow stronko, equanso, enemy streamer, matro journalist. 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

0: 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Media de set dazi guma jama de se. Se de se World Cup commentary ne de bro ene ukwe enyumre. Court Vincent Abiu Atenase. Philip Otio the gun shot man. Ena opodisi en kama kama pa. Enti ene se de se. Group stage, you know, the third round of matches, you know, and SRC and Uko Group B, and yes, Switzerland, Canada, Bosnia and Herzegovina, and Afrikata, and Ebo. So they say, and Ebo 10 p.m. Swa, and yes, Scotland, Brazil, Morocco, and Afrika, Haiti, and Sana 1 a.m., and yes, Czech Republic, and Mexico, and Afrika, yes, South Africa, and South Korea, Eddie Abeni. Enti ebreno so asempa 94.7 FM adom 106.3 sene sa bo forwa wo mu ekute mu ene anwumre na afi ye de comment ni ebreno no wo mu eni eye beteno o si believing makes it real enti ano ene betting company 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energy was a big reflecting moment UMB bank proudly serving Ghana with speed since 1972 official banking partner for Ghana Football Association and I fe the Blasters of Ghana pep student was do the two with pep so them every morning and evening there's a one or brass with teeth come up panky cow be a day next to us here at the fuel Samsung and name Ross energy drink or see be bold and vim energy drink say vim the inside papa pa. And a alive soup was a few fresh and there's a put fully fresh come up our body no and so ever thought so sounds in a Sigma appliances was a great possibility and two bold rats of Biadia Sigma and put that no and newbie and so to was see fortune spread yummy delicious always on point or bread no and no and as I said would firm me a koi edema Lawson Herbal Center yes nurse a name doctor a ban wangasa virgin doctor a ye number a hum in nasi a ye in kind focus technology uboru hanmoa or see your focus needs to be the quality and no I don't know sansu and a tabia takum the key to male vitality and run lottery or see anytime biano run lottery there nancy will put you fat and no I don't know kiss condom and strawberry gel or see start with kiss condom and go smooth with the strawberry gel sansu and the quartz estate and sasia hon jomansu enhu a day with a fortress suno ninyano koticha mantina na buame or see we build your home we build your dream home and no Electronan Ghana Limited home of electronics and affordable lodge and afi Star Cement Limited there and one and the airbuild ye stronger nation no beyond set me a conkai and afi wo lucky or see traniketua ne dikes woman daruma and na ye di comment to the airbuild on Asempa 94.7 FM. 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Ne se bibia edidem. 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Game now started Switzerland against Canada.
1: Oma bibia boko, bibia boko, bibia da din.
0: Okay. Na wenu yemenya goals ewo mu ana se we de bia. Aye third run ninti ebia we de na se hunu so bibia betimi akwa nanim ne adenti goals na ma bibiri.
1: O yemenya. At least I never bet you any three. Maybe 2-1 be. 2-1 be betting a PMU in favor of Switzerland. And I think say game where the Switzerland war, upper hand war, game where we see. Go Baba. Like you said, yes, run of three, but we have a position. Anyway, you are better. Only say we are better ever 13, you have a ball next game.
0: Yes.
1: And also count to who into a particular place. And so for a particular place. It is team you can bet in your time at a third position. Now in your particular place, I cover the home. We just bet that second, now in any position. It is a bad effect on the game.
0: Asempa 94.7 FM, and then you say, baby, you bet the little table, and that's a group table, ebeti mi afekti baby ya ube kwa kubo bo Ghana si atosu mienuwe ye grupa don't forget to say besa anso ako eye Canada bim ako ako bo nti say ene si eti ye tosu second eye ko Canada bim
1: ye ko Canada nti pati eti bim ko
0: ye asemu anaybe fight bim Asampa 94.7 FM and Sunday, and yes, Switzerland against Canada game now started 1 minute today. We'll be on TV for about Tony Young Quartner. We'll call Switzerland Asoya. We'll move airball 4-2-3-1 formation. No, and a year, Juma. So they say goalkeeper, and the Grigo, a year, Gobel. We'll know it's not kind of a dot me, and a one, and a year, but no, there's a goalkeeper. What them, Edema, Switzerland, Sansu, and Luca Jacques, and I said Luca Hackett. We'll call a year. Spina, omu emone jakesu, omone hakes, entu ono ensu ejinemu denende, Nico Evadi, eho sansuna Manuela Kanji, wisina kende ma intamila imbubu konum, onusu ejinem, Ricardo Rodriguez, nesu onusu ejinemu 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Jibriso and a Rubin Vakes and after your brutality and the Imbol winning branch in them and the Mount Switzerland as 94.7 FM atom 106.3 and your free card advantage and there's an echo and the Amount Swiss and Tilco United Abbey what Pimbon won and Timianco Asan Echo di Nymphaso Asempa 94.7 FM at 106.3. Akanji at one the banana tour. Ediama Swiss. Eneno Tennessee Empire Asia. Switzerland omu ese topono. Nese red down a red. Hosino enusu a red essence omu and ebohum. Pass na kubum kunsen answer abi. 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Yedi April matches no emuade Ebane se third matches na ene dedika any answer now. Eye Bosnia and Herzegovina Wamusu ene kata edi abweni dinini ya ene enunsu obia amfabo entu nyonkwa tenanti coach Sese de third place matches no
1: Embedi, embedi, because we said we catch the position effect of baby Aoko Koda, you know, we should be Ghana the any count how it's going to go.
0: Yeah.
1: We said this particular game, I actually said, a draw will keep Canada at our base, home.
0: Yeah, because someone that that's top with 4 points.
1: But we lose, we be fit you.
0: We be fit Canada, ho. Asampa 94.7 FM Atom 106.3 and Nelson is in your comment in Kuma. Third place in the baby Abbebo Majesty and Ninano. Court Vincent Abiu Ninano or the Emma Kamakama Pa. Pass now court to in advantage according to Canada. Sanisene Canada Aye Omaya Ebanese walk up now. One appearance of a Piemono, the Tosimi and Senye. First time was 1986. I was Mexico about and 2022 Qatar and after the year boy 2026. Pass na kumu kumso to Kodi and then Oma Bright Bakwa. A banner say you know so Canada and Potemwa. Let's go join the Nasu Pa. Niti Eddie Tajon Buchan. Genesis Nakadima via Bobokono. 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Asampa 94.7 Matum 106.3. Yes, here can see us, Marco. And yeah, in see any camera in Sebi Sanso and Susan and Sebi Betano Adaroma was he any signing up and tantum a son said walk up no a brand new corner commanders no and one no quay in Tibabon and said over signing up our Betano na o sani up ewo batano a kwambia so de atie enie usika na deposit na o fair deposit na ba ye no de ma bonus up to 2000 Ghana cedis nti batano de e yade wan kasa ujidi a ebem sunko kra asampa 94.7 matum 106.3 8 minutes Martin way a court number, way court number will be any abri. Senor say a Susan on home match. Inti Anibrano Enya Anibra Ketua Sanso and Canada Fonso any abri par coach.
1: Yeah, I think on person maintaining the position of the league table. No? And I will share before on Bedouin, not Switzerland above 5 matches across all competition. Now on Lucy, a very strong defense on Bukita and Obeka Musa Bosnia 4-1. Now also about Canada, for the first time, all leader on the table. So I think say Canada also share Qatar 6-0. And a draw will advance the two of them to the top. But question is, one and a better top, one and a better second. So if it's near here, CC, I say. Me na meda top and like you rightly said, Usha possession now. Eh, 51 Canada, 49 Switzerland. But over passing accuracy, Switzerland 88% and we were 57%. So it tell you how close the game is.
0: Asempa 94.7 of Matum 106.3. So the Sunday, 10 minutes. Ewo. Bosnia NFA Qatar game no monso obian timi fo abon to no yonko atna bone kuta Switzerland ye challenge wi fa wa ko de ma eye Switzerland senesene the Red Devils Switzerland against Canada enti eno no asempa 94.7 FM atom 106.3 Ijanu etia to de nende anya for the agro.
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0: So they said Vena Mineral Water. Pass Nekuta, Switzerland. And so that be Canada Club on the Bonifio. Na Vena Mineral Water no. In Sukotin, in Sia, Emu Ede, in Sia, Tasawanuma, yes, in Supa and Wanumi, in Sue Gil Nasu, in Sukotin, Vena Mineral Water, it's a set nipa abrabo, changing people's life, Vena Mineral Water, in Sue Papa, a pass Nakodia today, Switzerland advantage, Nasunabi, Atia Faso, coach. Opportunity Kasiapa.
1: Yeah, that was a good pass, but won't take credit here from the goalkeeper. Who say who watch your goalkeeper now? Now I'm moving from the line so and our back in the car. So I think say time I play never present it, now I intercept the ball in that. So the position of the goalkeeper was very important with the build up of the pass. No? Time of PK ball, there was a little bit of stretching.
0: Yeah.
1: And I keep an ear.
0: And
1: our energy in the body.
0: Okay. Inti Asempa 94.7 FM. Sanisane goalkeeper Mazimi Krippen Nenese. We save Canada pa. We save Womo and Yefediagro. Aza paint number one. And no since 1925. 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
1: me will say Canada player not that in who I'm saying offside, and I mean offside. I think say on your two divided attention, but you sure from the signal right now, it looked like there was a freedom. Look at Senobu breaking line, as the ball went through, he wasn't sure of himself. Now man can say air flagging, and I don't GD say offside. So I think say a new counter and aggression level, no, Anthony Abreu. So I think say the player got it. The decision was right. Yerulini offside.
0: 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Canada in Sebi Sansu and Switzerland in Sebi Personal Ebedi Bonkumsu Ansone Richie Lai Wajai Diamani goalkeeper Mazimi Ababechine Kama Sir Yankwenim Personal Ko Nanso ene Rafi Ramon se eye Fingmete ko editia Switzerland. Genese Lawson Herber Center, the Virgin Doctor. In Lawson Herber Center, the Virgin Doctor. Oti ase. Eye Lawson Delay Man Capsis no. 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Say, say, dear, as Obian a third match in Tenebre or Hopa.
1: Anybre, especially, yeah, who sets our third position of a ship. Obia Felisa, Minya, particular pointer, I can look to that particular position. Oman Muda first, no air protective, baby, on the bomb game. Obusua Horda first, on Yanke, never upon our baby, that second. Now, what changing the position? So, these are the few things I'm gonna give my head there. Then, who come Bosnia sound like who can I? Obusu, a 3 point for somebody can give the person a lifeline to the next level, the run of 32, the veteran of lifeline.
0: 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We dear, and yes, Anetti. Sorry. Sorry, cra. Na the outboard was you dear. And you know, and you dear tree. Into year 12 game, this was Sempa 94.7 FM. 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Sunday. Message is Nina Wadaroma 02450017 49. Menyan in Tiasa Ukopim. Ewo Aguna Swedru. Aye, there's a Nafko Honomua. And there's a Ben, Mr. Ben Benjamin Dazi Furniture Works. There's a name. When in the workers in Nina, when Ekutem de Nia, and yet Fediagro, pass near Kudibon Kumsu, and Sudabi, and Nibra Super Fawa Koditia, and a Fawa Koditia, Switzerland. Essence sɛ Canada force om emma kwan ɛsɛ krom hɔ no mu anɔ motena na fe omo run of 32 no because omo so air party sɛ a host and win because and they say medical for em fanche check
1: david
0: omo so man the 3 points ni akɔ 9 points ni nyina
1: na also omo so must stay home so as well.
0: Oh yes, na be so ko baby na home no kra no. Yeah, baby, you home now. I hope you home, but they said they be a wifi akra. Now come over to Kradi.
1: Now shift.
0: And now Tamale.
1: I shift baby akra.
0: Yes. Asempa 94.7 FM. Then they said UMB Bank. Was it any mu endiga? Ubi business ni be konkaya. Now ne omo afia boom. Be account ewo masuye. Nenom Enfimbom, essence of Oba Ghana since 1972. UMB Bank, almost 34 branches. And now, Omo Ebie, Ewo Kodium Ha. And T. Ebanese Bank in Padia, UMB Bank, 12 record no Ekutomo. And ye freaky Kako Edema, Canada Nansu Obo and Timian Koba Bia. Obo freak and Timian Koba Bia. Emma and 19 minutes of action. Advantage called Dima Switzerland. Asempa 94.7 FM. I want to coach Edema Switzerland and Nibirano Ewasru. Coach Yakin. Murat Yakin from Switzerland. When you are a top group, no. And Canada front yem makwan coach wouldn't say the other match and so Tobias are a
1: 4-4
0: Bosnia and he has given Omo and a Qatar a home to say be a do better honor and so be quick when you're
1: for
0: and to say on the match when to be a back up 5-5-4 there's a three teams in Indiana Abba.
1: Yes. Very close, very important. But I think that so far so good. Everybody's living up to expectation. Obiasu bought game, but Obiasu side can fight you some conserving energy. So I think that it tells you how interesting the World Cup has been so far. But them with their them reassurance here, your tie settlement is not going by. Yeah, yeah, but go home.
0: Asempa 94.7 FM match where the idea is go no ewom. Go ewom papa. Essence will be any abre. Bode Kuta Canada. Jonathan David. Ya dear finish to an advantage according to Jonathan. Two teams will be any abre. Coach Edema. Canada. Jesse Mas Nani Abresa Kwembiasu and so Timina win or top group no Sanso and Morant Yakin enso eniabrese group no ene eyo no edia Manuel Akanji Akanji enekuta bono ode bona bachide APPA pass na de koma Ricardo Rodriguez ekodie nimho Switzerland omune kuta bono anso dabi assistant Rafi 1 Danilo Manets was a upside co-editor. Outside co-editor. Switzerland. Enti. And they acquire advantage of Canada. Asampa 94.7 FM. Switzerland. Johan Manzumbi. Was not kind of my Freiburg. Hydrosin break and Yedro. And it's a name. 22 minutes of action and a yabo. We'll be in team for ball and to the young quartana. Yentua game and also. Ewo commercial position dia. And yet. And the semi boy Jumakaka. Ewo Sika Semo. Ewo NA. The Emay Sika. And no NA. Pep student. Pep student. Was it do the two? Do the two. Do the two. They are pep so that air can in Yanana say. And you may have walk on a Chichu will say, I'm not part, no way to cheat. And he, and then Bacono, over the chin, you know, and ya, I'm not part any and you may, and no, no, no. Now, would you choose say, I'm not part any and you may, dear Tiny, a boss in home buying, a defender, because so your team, now person who win the game, who win the trophy, and one, I say. Defenders never solid. Ain't he pep so then to say one or your defender or your solid and the man one say. Ain't he do the two and one on anapa any enumere what you chin come a come up and they so them Rush energy drink Rush energy drink or see me bold Rush there why a jumano abre ninyan unhia Rush energy drink and so say Trillium industry. Womu ena akwa kofa edi aba

0: alive and now the adwane no Sigma appliances. 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A two do a TV Aukakoto, who freed Aukotono, who blend Aukakotono, and one say, a Sigma. 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Essence, yummy delicious, always on point. 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And they a brand and a day. A David only kutabo edema, Canada. Answer their question. Asampa 94.7 FM atom 106.3. Pass 90 me anchor. 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Eteko wiem Canada Premier Fair today. Ebedi Akanji biem. Wa clear for A. Oma crash. Wom emie no dia bani. Refi Raymond Nanko person yabo game no coach. Nanko. As a walk up refi see. Minim I ya catch the place ni sada na today.
1: Na na refi adam for me.
0: Ai.
1: You say
0: what the Amin Omar Mohammed Egyptian referee no
1: Egyptian referee no
0: you told me we cross your mouth
1: no I think sir if they want to keep the spirit of the game must flow but Omunya also as I intense so they make sure say they turn over to make sure say they attend to all the athletes and we see a very important and only me be only me say football has never played 90 minutes before.
0: You're more than
1: 90
0: minutes.
1: You mean? The team be on board 90 minutes. Team be on the USA on board 90 minutes. International World Cup, we're crafting. I have about 59 minutes. 59 minutes in this particular World Cup. And see, if a footballer, when you pick it in the sub region, we don't say West Africa play one of the lowest in 90 minutes. Then North Africa before Europe. And see, this year, tournament, no, because of our control stoppages, no. Mm-hmm. I think I have about 59 minutes in 90 minutes. In the Ghana Premier League, mostly, you about 30 minutes in 90 minutes.
0: 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Referee Raymond say play must continue. Manuel Akanji. Wane Buchana we enten hwase we nsu enten hwase enu enene nyina eja no eja denene ose from Wofake New Plan Station Circle Canada 2 Switzerland 1 28 minutes as at now Canada NCB Sanso ena Switzerland ensu entimi NCB we eye group B match. Emu ayase as at now pass nako Manuel Akanji Saka back to Rodriguez on it to be to me akwana Asempa 94.7 FM atom 106.3 Raymond Fola or the pass na abanan sudabi and say Mazumbi ya Jeff in the Canada and they call the pass na toward akwakoma Larin from Sunderland, Passage Mona come out, a baby, David Nansu Dabi, a welcome goalkeeper, Kodema, Switzerland. My name is Gordon Nana Pento. Listen to you live from a year, Spintes, and now simple no Pinta, Ewo Central Region, and now Anunsu, Wadinadi Eddie Abba. Okay, but Ekuta, Switzerland. Asempa 94.7 FM Sima

0: radio no enkron ena yabo sese sede se obi ani abre se qualification no ebaba ewo group b essence enya dia group b wono mo no obi ayi ne ho so we die wono ewini ne match group b wono mo no obi ewini e enti afeni ehwe se kwambia so enkunim die ebeko ade amaba ko anasesen enesi etie asempa 94.7 fm coach se die adani akasakasa wo park ne so ene ayi ntokwa hey saka
1: enti ne canadian player should be yellow card
0: because two of both freaking on an answer is it here? But now referee so say na. And no so near na opes wo ye wo ball no.
1: And say ye jifa. The rule say you are supposed to do 10 meters away from the ball.
0: And you can say obeh ho.
1: That means it's all 10 meters. Whether your ball been or ball, need to be in cabo. You understand? So I think say that was, it was unsporting. It was unsporting. And it should definitely attract a card. Card, but I was feeling say the card should have gone to lead the white player.
0: Can I say card in the court?
1: My Canadian Larinho. Larinho. Because that way not the ball now too.
0: Yeah. But sir council, who said I the American ref in as I say, ref in our so. And to so now come back here, what could be to be?
1: Obiage card.
0: Okay. Asempa 94.7 FM. 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And Ekosi 31 minutes. As at now. Menu Ekasei. Let's say coach. Group no asasa. Essence. Bosnia. Akwase. 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Inti omu nswa bebenya 4 points. 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Omone Canada nso ebo draw. 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Enti 4-4. Ebane sa 3 teams in nyabe qualify.
1: Na we say Canada or 5.
0: Oh, Canada or 5. Okay, enti omonso abebenya
1: 4. Sozala or 5. Mm-hmm. Enti omonso abebenya 4.
0: Yeah.
1: Enti se
0: omonso. Enti se kata ye kofi.
1: Enti abe shwe ni go, the goals no.
0: Okay.
1: Neman ni grinding for the last 8 of.
0: Best train.
1: Best train.
0: Better place team.
1: Uh-huh, because he said all minus 2. Internet and Kobeya is so sharp about 2. Now they are 0.
0: Yes, what did we come?
1: That's what did we come? That's what did we come?
0: Asempa 94.7 FM Atom 106.3. A pass na kwa kodi Switzerland cross ni betimi abana cross na bana so dabi. Baby a striker no edible on the fire no. Na enya de betimi aboa. Ruben Vaquez. Baby, or the pass in the final, not in Bolo, coach, not our channel will go upon him.
1: Yes, not channel, not channel. I think so.
0: But you see, you're not being said, KBA, Obe Pia Tumna, Mazimi, Ebi Obeso may call the other side.
1: No, that man, or they're saying,
0: that's what they say, Facebook.
1: And also, come, but I'm far. Santa, you must play combined and collectively. And your player behind it, picky sign girl, no? On him say Mbappe, moi. Maybe I'll join us on your best or first full of best.
0: 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And here I'm going to say, Ofan Edikai, 33 minutes. And Yabo, Canada NCB, Sansu, and Switzerland, so NTB NCB. So this is NA Focus Technology. Focus Technology. Focus to say. 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Who said ye? 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Etimi Edins our sweatshirt said, or see focus on your quality life. And no. 34 minutes and yabo so far. Switzerland. Wam ene kutabono ewo Canada from Saka. Or the person ato. Asa ebedia chile Manuel Akanji. Akanji ede akwakoma Louis DeForges. Bow to Akanji bim. Or the person ato ode akwakoma Branch anything Eddie Manzumbi. Akanji abom se tum Eddie Achemu. Born inside here to the far side, Luca Jacques, Canada. Omo enyo omo tredi dim. Ya chuo biyache from Switzerland air presempono. Penalty eko edema. Apprentice Jerry Imbolo. Yes. Essence Luis Eko Kocheno. Ene yeche Rafi Ramon Abati. Coach, minim where there? As a ref is no, and send the as a panet is in the among Omani Sadan Yu, Anna.
1: Where there, Mr. William, and the Nami Hunisakra.
0: Hunisakra. Another incident again. As a panet 4.7 FM, a brand energy and a Molo or Hadipa. Ewa Canada defense war. Hey. Wane Richie Lai. Real Lai. Richie Lai. Richie Lai. Imbolo Epimbono. Ana Richie. Niti Ekoko Pimono. Inti Afrika Koditia. Richie Lai of Canada. Ay Afrika Kodima Switzerland. Wom Enya Brisa Kwembiasu. Osi Canada for Namunda Benamuko walk up. Yen walk up no. Ya kwa. 13 times in ye. Yebo walk up 1930 and Kobe. 4 years time 1934. Ye Kobe. It's a Africa Kodima, Switzerland. Saka. Now see baby or Bobo on the final coach. Bobem Bieniho and Fama Canada cra.
1: I think so. Wabwa Canada. Na if she shake a crown, but born in Yakoya no more, so at least on my relief, far from the pool. And Ben Pool, you cry. But it tells you when the competition keep on growing, you see such mistakes more in the competition. Only if I work up, we cry, but quite a boy, and he said, Unya 5 days and some of the next game.
0: Oh, yes.
1: Into the previous work up were difficult than this.
0: Previous ones, no, difficult.
1: I said 3 days, then you play your next game.
0: And of course, when so, a Monday, Kaka, because so we are before and son of the World Cup, you know. Now, so I'm here.
1: But we rest in soon. And as sports, you know, tournament say, no, rest in high. Rest in high coaches, any recovery, you know.
0: Oh, okay.
1: Because who said, we don't mind the available next game Friday.
0: Because anyway, Tuesday, but we have about Thursday, Saturday.
1: There was Saturday, but I said, last 4 months now. I can remember 3 days later.
0: And last one, then so I coach Kasame, who qualified from the group, a round of 16. As I'm 94.7 FM, Bosnia and Herzegovina, I'm in two coach. I'm in two. And I'm a reduced deficit. I'm
1: a clearance. No, never hinder from
0: this. I'm a free or cry.
1: I'm a free or cry. Plus cry count.
0: Okay.
1: Now I control red card, new yellow cards. Because I'm a equal, I'm a use. Who's going to say you're under 17 for new Morocco?
0: Yeah. You do maybe I cry there. Yeah.
1: You're talking.
0: You're talking. 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Kiss condom. Kiss condom and strawberry gel. And they was it start with kiss condom and go smooth with kiss strawberry gel. And sense and your chairman be any chairman. Chairman and India or Kotre. No about no asan abetre na de ohobia no abaka kire chairman enso any chairman a ogina ne na so pa enti ene king's condom se enko ne kwanten kro ena ne mienu nyina nso ekobom oti ase esan se ura pharmacy bia herbal shop bia chemical store bia de ura so ope king's condom ene ne strawberry gel esan se echo together. 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Switzerland 0, Canada 0. And Bosnia and Herzegovina 2, Qatar 0. 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Wamine kuta pass no. With your tour, Jonathan David, pass knocker, advantage now to Dabi. Going to Sota. Ali Ahmed Eboyano. And your baby shot to cry. But goalkeeper, Grigo Gobert, former Borussia Dortmund. When Timian Somtuke, MNA. Aye, corner kick called Edema Canada. Corner kick advantage called Edema Canada. Matthias energy next day. Canada. 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Apedia 18 nim Nipa Abuahwe. Ravi Sayan Tuasu. What about a question that come out? Written lie. Lie in the Kutabono. Lie Yaki. Lie in Echo. Lie was Archibium. Lie Behavi. Written lie. What are you question? Abium. Said, sir, Kuans Estate. Kuans Estate. Kuans Estate. Professor Kofi Anochi. AKA Fabregas. Kuans Estate. 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I have 43 minutes of boxing so far. Switzerland 0, Canada 0. Switzerland 0, Canada 0. We PNT me for born to Nyon Kwatina. Bosnia and Herzegovina. Omu two goes omu lidiano. Qatar atimu baku coach. Qatar take a baku. And TV omu two pets omu to me yebibi. But it could take Canada but so nonsense abi and Timianko.
1: Yes, I cut us all 1 point, right?
0: Yeah.
1: Cut us all 1 point.
0: On us one.
1: It's all soon your winner. Or when you're four. But only goes no doors.
0: Why did you be?
1: It's a bit only Bosnia. No, Bosnia was slight advantage. But no matter when I gave me a day, no. Gave me a straightforward day, I need it. Also, upset inside your mama when I had it. It's 2-1. I be a game, mama. Yeah. We are likely to see. Maybe another equalizer, Honoma, sister second for number. And Hanum, so at least I'm wearing Dindon Batu, they keep on going on. They've all maintained their shape very well. The shape of the team is very good, but so far going in by. Oh, when you see the way Canada is playing, I think say Canada our plan. Say they want a win, but once the win is not coming, therefore say a draw will keep them in Canada. They want to remain in Canada.
0: And a draw will keep them our Canada. Asempa 94.7 FM, Atom 106.3. Sunday Sunday messages no baby. Yet a sima nine and a atosu. Sima nine and a yadi atosu. Also listen to you live from center of Ghana, Kintampo. I am really enjoying the commentary. Pa, keep up the good work. So Canada has qualified already because of what they did to Thomas Partey. I want them to be removed from the tournament soon. Master Planner Junior, I policy analyst Ken Tampo, and Master Planner Odi Aba. And to we, Asempa 94.7 FM, also the Aba, also we are listening to you live. Ewaguna Sodru, Juana Dazi, Bernard Dazi, that is the Dazi family of Aguna Sodru, Benjamin Dazi, Omunyine Kutem, Sansu, and message Sao Dono Messi. Especially test messages, no. But I corner kick advantage, according to Switzerland. Corner kick advantage. We're lucky. And then Switzerland, I'm lucky in Ebebana. Corner kick, according to Switzerland, they take over him. Answer that, be. But Pim won the benefit, no problem at all for goalkeeper. Mazimi of Canada, Wabom Seltum, Edia Chim, Nansuene, Antimianco, Rodriguez Amanakwai, Uloki, Osi Chaketua, Chaketua, Nedikasie, Essence, Ene, Lokino, Ewa, Babia, Ulokino, Osimamania, Sobe Chaketua, Noa Dikasie, and no N Ede. Essence Uloki, walk up Sikapudo, walk up Sikapudo, walk up Sikapudo. Ubet me echa from Tengana City and above. Umpe we na pedi in Nipa Makumaku 20. Aye yo masuo. So obia bedi 1,000 Ghana cities each. From 11th of June, eko si 31st of July, 2026 no. Na onsu akwa akwa kahun. 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No one follow prompt no. Na eja umomo no. And one de odi channel. Na wabo pino edi asim. And now sobe visit www.wulucky.com. And now we get it closer to your agent. I would be a and a from Ewa Ghana. Udu kios num. Na wabo mandi at me a sticky. No one make it so say. One number no. And a capture kama kama pa. Na fi waji uloto ticket. And one no. Wulucky. Walk up to Kapudo, one man, no top. Asampa 94.7 FM, Bonne Kuta, Switzerland. What a pass, no. True, no, betimia kwana. Answer that be Saka, Manuela Kanji. The Atua no Mokama. Ekwananim, Imbolo. Pass, Nako, Imbolo, Akwa Kocha, waiting him. Inte Efa, Wako, Editia, Imbolo. Sunday, Sunday, Star Cement. Star cement dear messi say block e ban example no one kasa no block and a woody acha afay chese block and a woody air to miss no to star cement a year 32.5 R a year very reliable workable and durable e ban say concrete and a ode ye e bia wo ye u flow ane die e number 1 me so choose start cement 42.5 R engineers no and supervisors no mumma amanfo adwuma munya de concrete no eno ane ye die into start cement die who do so poor no more, who so star cement no, and no end up maple, and no end number one. Always choose star cement. Be near flying 0531 028877. Visit Yasuye Ewo Pong Barrier. 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What do you say? 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What do you say? Run lot with say. 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U hau ni ho. 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Umumu no. 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Eddie Ekuta. Inti, ene, would you take it to ye? Umomono ya prompt no, Nancy Wonsu, Ukutan for Messi ni bibia, Eddie Aquasoye. Nan one, ye draw nuts a wood them peku crow. Nancy Nan Woody, walk up with ye. I send ye bebre, and na ye di abba. Na joining thousands of winners across the country and make dreams reality. Ninyano, aye run lottery. And no anime come for any amount. And then Mandaroma, and not yet comment in everyone tea, ye ko, na ye kwakwaji in kato abba. Ye ba, ye bet to us a coach, answer nebekono, game and 0-0.
1: Yeah, I think, sir, Canada for a woman plan. Only say, no matter the score line, especially any goalless, and any form of draw, Canada will stay back home. And as Swiss also, Minister Swiss, on person few are now. But on two need the idea, basically, on my qualify. On my can we change in the Bosnia for any cataphony there. On more play, 10 sports, no normally are run of 32. No. So I think so far, so good. It's been a good game, a little bit physical, but it's been a good game.
0: Okay, ain't I a good game? As I'm 94.7 FM, in Latin and Ghana, let's see. And then the World Cup no hey, Nasco TV oh ho. TV ahu doing na wo Samsung TCL. 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

0: Cube's Big 3 is back. The most competitive basketball league on earth is on CBS this Saturday. Big 3 All-Star Dwight Howard and the LA Riot take on Greg Monroe and the Dallas Power. Then in another clash of undefeated teams, Earl Clark and Coach Steven Jackson lead the DMV Trilogy against Montrezl Harrell, Coach Dr. J, and the Chicago Triplets. 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
3: 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Choose your grow person with ya. Diana mwa wa de bema unosu. 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Afei, bo mumu pin nisho. And no anono. Wubinya message ya. What tickets nya grow we training in our womu? What's me nya yen winning numbers nibi? A brebi a drop. 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

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So we need more fear doom or

0: 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So they say 48 minutes. Canada 0, Switzerland 0. Two teams in Nina. Enibre Abba. Pass back to Munimiensa. Nansu Ene. Akwe advantage de Diama. Switzerland advantage de Nesene. Switzerland. Advantage opportunity. Akwa Diama. Switzerland. Ene. Switzerland Ene. Atuatna. Ofa Ector Simeno. Switzerland 1. Canada 0. 80. Switzerland echo 7 points. Emma Canada. Ebejina. Pass Nantimian Conan Sudabe. And say ye. Nessa say. Back again. Pass Nasako. Saka. Webuavi 18 refs. Play must continue. Pressure upon pressure. Switzerland and the pressure up to Canada for so. And they are leading by a long goal to nil. Coach,
1: yeah.
0: Just a Switzerland for nature, say Canada. And so Mukum for Kumufri. No Mukoba before.
1: I was telling God to say, who's Switzerland? Who's that? The whole year, all round competition, our bono, on lose so much we are the end of this particular year. And I'm not strong defense. And already from first half, they show the intentions, goes down back. If Canada want to stay at home, and I'm here to come back to get an equalizer. But I feel so like I told you, this game is like 2 goals, minimum of 2, maximum of 3 goals.
0: Enti anya yokwebeti menya 2-1
1: ana
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0: 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Enti ede pressure an aba aye free kick according to Canada. Free kick advantage according to Canada. Wabomu say tum. Edi achebe nkumusu. Pass na kwe kodi. Lai na sudabi wentimi amfa. Lai entimi amfa. Enti akoye. Free kick eko edi ama Switzerland. Free kick advantage eko edi ama Switzerland. Asempa 94.7 FM Atum 106.3. It was a super goal. Super goal from Canada. And from Switzerland rather. What do you say? Bon ekoto atinano. Who say yes? Emu edaho. Emu esi. Papa. Bon écoute, Susan Omanka said you on moi. Babom said to Edia Chemu. Now, so to me, and call back to Saka Rodriguez. What check camera? And Ruben Vargas. So they said, Ruben Vargas. Nigu ose nene nye go kitwa. Canada wapimbo ndi bwana fechli. Emano akwa kwa yetu in advantage de kodima Switzerland. Abrantenity edi imbolu. Rodriguez ababefa. 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Nansu Richie Lai. Wajibone kama wapas na team. Answer that be. Bob Bueno, Jonathan David Ontimi Enkonkofa, Ente Tuina Kodema, Switzerland, Ewo Canada for Afem Watuman Bonatim, Eli Apim, Tuina Ko Editia, Canada, Tuina Advantage Kodema, Canada Advantage, Ewo Switzerland for Afem. They say press Abba. Canada for bench war. Coach, they say they press Abba. There was one in the yard. Who toss me and no answer? Who toss me and say, open it, Abba, I could see. I don't know.
1: And you say,
0: yes. Yes. And you hate it, pa.
1: And you say a different thing. And the Canada, I am saying, I'm sure I never hear neighbor. Run of 60 yards, it's a yard in the field. Because at least you want to get a first position of any way. But between the two teams, the strongest side is Switzerland. Switzerland is the strongest side. But they should give more move, they should the type of build-up Switzerland is here. So it tells itself with the Swiss, they want to maintain their record and they want a particular a good position. Now maybe a massacre from another country.
0: Asempa 94.7 FM and AIDS and this is a Samre Enka Yajinamua. And no, I hear scores pay two. And he say pay two, dear. And yeah, I hear MTN Adaroma. What you say? MTN say everywhere you go. MTN, everywhere you go. And they umomo no all the time. And no, and they so make you so say. What download do up on our Play Store? Nothing. Business in air coso into MTN there everywhere you go. Network papa pa. Sanso and a pep student or see do the two pep student do the two and a do and afe anopa and so you choose.
2: 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The most competitive basketball league on earth is on CBS this Saturday. Big 3 All-Star Dwight Howard and the LA Riot take on Greg Monroe and the Dallas Power. Then in another clash of undefeated teams, Earl Clark and Coach Steven Jackson lead the DMV Trilogy against Montrezl Harrell, Coach Dr. J, and the Chicago Triplets. The game played the way you love. 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Yay, yay.
0: And no pa any enumere a pep student say do the two. Nadu to say kama kama pa. And no NNA ye come for any amount. 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And I say bono. 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Samsung, TCL, any Nasco Nubia. Ah, yet the air mount come a come up. It's a money so run a swear. Now so aqua do the air. And now so befriend 050-3159-739. Electoland Ghana Limited. Was it bringing an answer? Bring the World Cup home. There's a World Cup on it. So Bomodia. And so Edibe Fie, let me be a Ekoye, Edima. Asempa 94.7 FM. So they say, and they are menu kasa idea. Canada for Ebredi omu Ebrebi. Pressa de, Edomoso. Essence, Manzumbi. What the second go now peso. Emma coach, they say, they acquire two. They say acquire 2-0. Canada for Ayeka. Edia na so mba free Toronto o mo so mo ma visa
1: na na
0: e so mba free ho
1: ma mo on on yi on yi
0: and the coach wo we are since here Bosnia and Herzegovina so as a 2-1 mean when we in Canada be baba di tedo
1: david say Canada or 5 dada
0: Canada
1: yeah, Canada or 5
0: Davi, coach and he is down by 2-0 so there 4-4 points in any Canada 4 Switzerland 4 Bosnia 1 Qatar 1
1: Canada
0: 4 and the Bosnia as a into any 4 so
1: yes.
0: And the Canada and Sudan so 1-4 since mm-hmm. Sudan mm-hmm. and 7
1: Sudan and 7
0: and Canada 8 goals no so do
1: and the Canada 4
0: uh-huh.
1: And the Bosnia 4
0: uh-huh. And the say 1 goals no do
1: but can Bosnia here goals be there
0: uh-huh. Coach said the Aquinas said Canada was 7. Switzerland was 7. Canada was 4. Plus of 1.
1: Plus of 1.
0: So we need you know. Because we are. And Bosnia and so. A war a year minus 2.
1: Minus 2.
0: And then the Abedi.
1: Abedi.
0: Abedi.
1: This is Canada.
0: This is second one. No better. Second one. A war and a year. No better. Asampa 94.7 FM Atom 106.3 in TV Debeco. Because Sebosia S. goes in the door now. Head to head, the Omi and Nina Baku.
1: Omi Baku. It's a goal difference.
0: Goal difference, no.
1: Goal difference, no.
0: And now, Eddie Beba. In Tico, the Kaway Omonia. No one caught us a bears a 10. No one caught PMO or bears a Mayuku. Na mai ko nso ba ma bra te ba ko so ye ma be san to to
1: no ana me bo no ma nya sa feeling
0: aha no mo nso nya de we titi e o mo nso ate de we titi e titi e ko ma to be se pa asempa 94.7 fm atom 106.3 enti ene ene bre aba pressa pa and now Abato Canada for so. Omu ye less to come bet me and the go no. Na fe omu goes no a reduce. Na goes no a so etty. Ness a so etty, sir. Asampa 94.7 FM Atom 106.3. Tennis and a. A ye. Ulucky, ulucky, ulucky. 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Run Lottery. At Run Lottery, we put you first. 61 minutes. And still press upon pressure. Canada for Aswayese. Aswasia Boboho. Anya Fediagro. Tabia Takum. Or say, the key to male vitality. A ye far walk on the Canada. A woman cassa asoye. A ye far walk on the Canada. Pressure upon pressure. And now Switzerland for make his source. Baby, I am doing the coach. There is a Nibirano. They say, coach, who are third run of matches? No, goes in the Bapao.
1: A ghost in the Bapao. Remember, who has our goal to protect yourself? Anytime there's a third place in a tournament, you know, everything matters. Kada Uji, with discipline level, as a course rule, and the number of goals are best. Because who said I have calculated Bosnia, you know? It's a Canada bet me at G4.
0: Yeah.
1: That boss has actually two account one.
0: Mm-hmm.
1: And a position assistant.
0: 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A live coming to baby, I will be an Eddie M. Or say hello, good evening, listen to you live from La Trade Fair. And on us, I am Yimano Akoto. Ewo Pokrum in Saba. And on us, what in Abba, my name Joseph Akoto. Greetings to my brother Yimano Akoto. On us, Eddie, and on us, and a Ebeka Koye 2-1 against Susanna Nansu, and a attorney. Attorney Kra, coach Alfonso David. And we're the main captain. Walk up on Omobiu.
1: Yeah. Alfonso David, yeah.
0: Difficult.
1: Yeah, difficult.

0: and ama pressa aba pressa aba Canada Foso Essence Manzubi on the second Guadema Switzerland as a Rastaman no as a 94.7 FM at 106.3 we also have Sempa Sports Canada win by a long goal to New Chicago from Somenya Chicago that's a knee at I late to cry. Two goals and a magic. Switzerland 2, Canada 1. Listen to you live. Asaman, Washington, I am Prince Wheezy Jr. And the Prince there. But then the message in the bar about the best 40 minutes ago. And then Sweden answer and answer Switzerland saw me 2 goals. No. Here is a Canada. A bit me, Atiana, a bit and a bit today. Was the greetings to you and the coach for the fantastic commentary. I am someone listening to you from Medina. And someone, and so any there, Eddie Abba. Message is in there, but an Abba. Way from Kobe East Legon, and Kobe to Eddie Abba. Canada, Bakuminesa, about sort national Sidabi. Sort of Oboeno, Switzerland, Ebon de Bonafio, Nico Ivadi. 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Eti Sanusa, NA, corner kick, Bektano say, yeah, deposit no. Bektano say, sign up. Na ye deposit. No on sika up to 2,000 Ghana sit na for Chabetano. Bektano. Crossing Ako. E twin ako Edema, Canada. Ricardo Rodrigo. Switzerland. Neti Anwa. 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Ensu wanya Vim energy drink. Na Vim no echo inside. Na Vim no echo inside. Vim energy drink. Or say Vim day inside. Crossing Abba. Now to Dabi. Enti mi anko. Asempa 94.7 FM. Aye 2-0 against Canada. Pressure upon pressure. Pressure no ewa slow. Pressure no ewa slow. Na present e was no dia. And here. SS Canada 4. Emma present number from Wetcha Pass Natim. E take away him. Coach and now Canada 4 se fufu no. I must say fit off and could him dear no. A 12 for him.
1: And here color. Here color.
0: Here color.
1: Here color. Only one I say.
0: What's
1: your white? I'm it's a color.
0: Okay.
1: We say black, so very no very weedy.
0: Okay. Asempa 94.7 FM, Coach Vincent Abiu. And I'm in no AD Jumain. It's a fee, some air quantity. It's the name 69 minutes. And then you rem, it was 70 minutes so far. Say, Marco, Ebioson. Switzerland 2, Canada 0. Points no acquire 7-4-4. Ewo group ni mu. Acquire 7-4-4. 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Enti eno. 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Mr. Frank Asari. The Super Frank Asari. Ewo Francia Tars. Frank Asari. Fantastic, good evening, no. That's any enko enfamao. Switzerland 2, Canada 0. And no air cost was 94.7 FM. 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Pressano. Messi. Ye co hydration break. But pressano. And the Canada for so pa put. Pressano the pressa kitu. Uti fear pani about 2.
1: Hey. Between the two teams, though, the strongest physically, mentally, and experience were in Switzerland. Even though Canada is a host, no,

0: When they saw my records, the number of appearances are Switzerland,
1: yeah, 13 times.
0: 13 times. 1934. They understand what the sports, what it takes to play the sports. I'm on investment into so. They've done so much investment. I think say the scores is a true reflection of the game. Like initially we catch, say a game of Switzerland very winning, and exactly they on that path. One sure can no more sign you back with the account at 3.
1: 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up ekosi ne partner with the Ghana Tibet Services for the Sigma for Tibet initiative no and one and a you will see everyone and be answered to my conkind and to open fridge, open air condition, open 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I would do be a washing machines, name some bars, Nina de Kahono, a year Sigma. It open the door to a quarter and visit a year Platinum Impress. I was Painters Road right behind Oka Deco. A whole and a name. Nido so ponankasa ewo Sigma Appliances Mr. Kate Possibility Ope Bibia dia from ewo 0302801555 na ni omo so etimi akasa ona sempa 94.7 FM adum 106.3 ona sempa 94.7 FM senise ene a Lawson, Lawson Herbal Center. A Lawson Herbal Center. A Lawson Herbal Center. The Virgin Doctor. The Virgin Doctor. Lawson Herbal Center. The Virgin Doctor. Nene or the Lawson Delay Man Beaters Abba. Lawson Delay Man Beaters Abba. And one is a walk up here, Ekosi. Join to be a baby a man for a botanku. Ewe gembia pops awu do nyina no ene omose eye Lawson Delay Man Beaters eno ene gina ne naso eno twabia that's a one time walk up ne there Lawson Delay Man Beaters eno eno no what you say eno ne edi edi walk up no yede hwe walk up no ese se yebo walk up na najo na Lawson Delay Man Beaters nso de ensa papa pa enua ne hini and a virgin doctor what the aye into enubra and in yani hini papa pa unuma ah jack bema boy juma jina on asu kama Lawson Delay Man Beaters and no any and sir may come for the amount engagement wedding aye upon to be a day a Lawson Delay Man Beaters and no and no the virgin doctor oh yeah brutal asempa 94.7 FM 74 minutes Enna Yabo, Switzerland 2, Canada 0, pass Nako, Nansu, Achilem, far side, goal! Canada! Canada! And they caught Promise Abba! Promise Abba! What do you say? Promise no no! Who's a promise in the game named Natasa Aristide Banzi? Burkina Faso and why you rust and suck a it promise a day wababe yes jumano
0: I don't know. This is a call, we start checking on the blocks now. They are likely to produce one more.
1: Canada and Switzerland.
0: Amunina. Yeah, I like to.
1: And the Sabia, Canada bet me a Sabia. Switzerland to bet me a Sabia. And Tibena 3-1 and 3-2 or 2-2.
0: 2-2.
1: Okay. 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And Canada 2, Canada 1, Switzerland 2. Asampa 94.7 FM. Yeah, go back one. Canada for say no. From empty in front of the moon, some sa. Coach walk up in India. Namian Nukrade back one, and one is say. And into the FIFA for Nyas Casano. Yours walk up, a man would do an Indian for walk up in Yagro.
0: Now you'll be a
1: radio cost for Ghana. Radio cost for Canada. Ready a cost for Babia. Walk up, be a project, catch you.
0: Baby, I said the biggest. The biggest
1: for the Jersey Kappa.
0: And no mutia.
1: And no mutia countries in this room.
0: And our hydration break, no.
1: Yeah.
0: Technical, I have a ball. It was for the safety
1: more business
0: of the players, right? Scientifically.
1: Okay.
0: Oh, sir, club work up no more boy. No. Now where than yes.
1: Yeah.
0: It also was where than yes. But this time, where than I said, and yes, she said. But what is that 3 minutes? No, Eddie Young, and I
1: this is our 3 minutes in the
0: end. And I do quarter finals as Cadivers is out.
1: What's
0: for my Cadivers society?
1: A better supper.
0: It's a commercial aspect, not a headache.
1: 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Press up on presser. Africa Cordema, Canada. Freak Adventure Cordema, Canada. Minadao March no MYSE second half no Ayade second half no Enibire Aba second half no MYSE Ayafrika Kordima Canada Canada the Reds Bakumir Miansa cross Naba Etekoyum Ay Canada. Ekante. Enka. Second goal no Emae. Emaniye Tutu. Coach.
0: Yeah.
1: Eka second goal nebo. Derek Cornelius. Kwa de bone twatna.
0: Naka gil ni ma bie bo.
1: Naka mo bie. Emu adaho. Emu adaho. Ba wunse two teams ni nyina no. Switzerland eye Red Devils. And Canada so aye red, the red. Into omu nyina kokono omu pepa.
0: Eh obia dia.
1: Kokono
0: eh omu flag. Say say omu flag.
1: Oh yeah.
0: Representation of flag.
1: So Canada elbow home o say red. And Sudan so elbow home o say red.
0: And then Sudan elbow home. Even though you're born Canada.
1: Yeah. But Sudan and elbow home. Asampa 94.7 FM. And they Enjoy Abba and Obebe Siakain. Senese Run Lottery or Sebo Money Run Lottery Se Enuanese Ene Wucha Run Lottery Essence Eye Anopa Evia Eni Enumere Eni Air Drono Entimem Feniagro Bomode in San Tantamso. What about Tosso? What about him? Now also, when you're Odie, when you're Ochefa, as I said, run low to see. Who any do any kind? And one is all Buster 806 hash. No, I yes sent. And as we send it, do a follow prompt. No, not what chat. I feel when you take it. Can one say, Umomo Pino, and one, those Udia. Momo no one yet, yet it would see kind of a formum near the amount. A fair yaw, your lotto kios, our donor, your website in them so www.runlottery.com. And now, sir, your agent, our donor, one ever a meme out doing it, and to bet me about the hope. Now, so work for Echo Char, Run Lottery, no, not once waiting Eddie, na anopa. Ewia enwumre yeye draw no enti eba se eno na wo demo a na esa pai e di amount asempa 94.7 fm eye goal kick advantage na call dem a Canada goal kick advantage na call dem a Canada Kate Condom was in not every chairman is a chairman any chairman bia na chairman no chairman any dia okotre ebatre a obesie de eye edemao enti bomoden sa obes starti game no ene match e kosi won't me money sa coach e 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bomoden sa so ebe jo de Vena mineral water, Vena mineral water, and they send us a Trellum Industry Company Limited. 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A live soup. Messi, herba soap bia. Ukwa, a live soap, oh, essence, a ye sopa. One cousin udi jaria, or body no skin, no. Aye, come on. Essence a fighting against James. And now a mobile in so aye mre. Aye, come on. And now fin alco UK aqua America and Sanya Kazo. O body no atosu. When the alive soup idaria, body no ebetosu the amount. Passing aquanas no promotor. Edema Canada. A goalkeeper. Masimi. Kripen wabon say to Edibon Achim. Canada Sabe Jibonibium. But the past natural promise me to me akwana. Wabomu say to me the bonnet fetch today. Asempa 94.7 FM, fortune spread, and they say, Muamoto bread, Muamoto bread, and afe, tea salads nina, sopta udo nina, fortune spread, and don't make them for any amount. A year perfect choice, smooth, creamy, and afe. Emma, just say energy ever. Essence, fortune spread no. Unya and now the fat bread in the moa. Ah, and until you say, a yummy delicious, always on point. And then now come up, and so at the mouth. Changes air cosso. And now, Brighton, it's a day eating on no album. Canada, umbesser, umbina win no umbina. And now, from our top group, no. Etekoyem pass nako nanso dabi bon ensaye Canada obebo sort na chemana ba penya de bon na chemana nanso dabi coach wentimi anko coach anyambia no ese ba bia du Canada foy Switzerland omo defend no munya 3 points nana
0: abi omo nya desperate sir omo nya desperate sir so they would rather like to play an open game than defend no so city as other won't any more energy and you are likely to consider guilty. And now Omaya playing in game number one, if you watch here, they want to play the ball around the middle. So they want to defend in the middle, not sitting back to defend. Omunya go on the side with the type of game on Canada ball. Omunya go on the side view.
1: 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Coach 3-1 Nabu. And Oma making a 3-1. 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
2: Ice Cube's Big 3 is back. The most competitive basketball league on earth is on CBS this Saturday. Big 3 All-Star Dwight Howard and the LA Riot take on Greg Monroe and the Dallas Power. Then in another clash of undefeated teams, Earl Clark and Coach Steven Jackson lead the DMV Trilogy against Montrezl Harrell, Coach Dr. J, and the Chicago Triplets. The game played the way you love. 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
0: akabadi sound that other third
1: yeah
0: akabadi sound that third
1: it is the third man as well
0: six goals in abuo no you got six goals in man on first amani plus 6
1: yeah
0: and also ko omobo 1-1 wo hanu weji I think so that is why in football such tournament, any opportunity.
1: Who did they say? Come on, plus 5. Oh,
0: yeah, plus 5.
1: Yeah. Plus 5. Look at our 6 goals now. That's only one pay. Yeah. 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
4: Asampa from commentary.
1: But a day, coach of a sort ticker. And go take Canada and he goes in a bit. Remember, not got that top. Canada. Oh, lucky Canada locking everybody corner kickiana. Oh, lucky walk up Sikapudo. Kwanana Ako. Eteko wiem wapem na nsuna be entimi anko yatwe no yellow card akwatia Canada with a jersey number 11 Mina caught chip player not to baby coach an incident be say ebia yetimi so player tadi mu ne yatwe na sabon me mambo eno no invisible record ana
0: yellow. This was your last man.
1: No, I'm not waiting so much time. Because Obi the ball neko, nepa nenyo ball no kofu. Oso atadi mse machungwa sign. Ball no membu, me enfan kubiyo.
0: Maybe that he ball in the show, but he said he yellow.
1: And they need to look at it.
0: But your last man they red.
1: I said no kwa no mama yellow no. Nepa o the ball yuko. Uso wo de born there un person de be continue so na tell them what chance on time they say intense what's that uso be our last man but on said that ana me boy
0: but what said that
1: asampa 94.7 FM and Canada wam lucky wam om lucky kase ayet kapudo no eno ene say om ese 5 goals 88 minutes and yabo Jenesa o lucky walk up Sikapudo or see NA from 10 Ghana cities and above. There's a ja Mamani so be channel abeka in 20 years. A benya 1,000 Ghana cities from when the 11th of June to the 31st of July. What do you say? And 32K weekly jackpot. And there you were 10 selling agents. I would do Elmo Ewa Ghana. And they advantage Elho. You draw no so every 8 p.m. BR. Our studio. I face and say, oh, lucky. You bet me about star 288 hash. Now, what was so? Now, Faye, also, what do you think? Watcha. And I bet me about 10 agents Ewa Ghana. No one's taking Elho. Make sure say one number no and you captured ain't you lucky walk up to Kapudo one man no chop and I don't know 89 minutes and still Switzerland 2 Canada 1 wapimbo na chlem and you throw in advantage according to Canada throw in advantage according to Canada pressure upon pressure pressure no aso. Watuba na chim whenever and say Canada beam about crossing no. Rodriguez a pin one and say Etia Bosnum Switzerland. A twin a cordema. Canada be attacking twin. Attacking twin a cordema. Canada had a smensian atoso. Zoo MB Bank. Zoo MB Bank. And they. Osi yeni blasters in Asia boom. 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Now open account. And when you are and turn them so. With Wagana card, that's a one with them for more details there. And one assembly will contact you as well as 0302633988. Now, the UMB Bank, Edin, come on. As I'm 94.7 FM, Cementia, any other to so Cementia, any other to so still 2-1 advantage Switzerland. A 2-1 advantage according to Switzerland. Ref is a yen to toy, you know, Dabi. Was a foul mum. Yen mo foul, you know. Azar paint. Number one. Azar paint to say. Since 1925. And now, Wabua Ghana for. And then, who do I, yes, he. And no NNA, you did painting the kama. Na the quality, no. I was going to the paint here. If he bought a car, now the desk bones you, now the paper. Azar paint. Oh, Pedudua to Akotoa, visit Azar Chemical Industry. I walk plot 88, Spinters Road, Manette. I want you to meet me at 0555-333-888. What to do in that game? What to do in that game? What to do
0: in that game? What to do in that
1: game? I promise you.
0: I promise.
1: Promise.
0: And they were promising
1: and they were promising almost that's all you be.
0: And I go keep on that denying.
1: Also, I'm starting the first match. Against Bosnia, I'm far. But second half, Wabenya Gulu.
0: Yeah, Wabenya Gulu. I think so. It's been a good game, you know.
1: Asempa 94.7 FM, Switzerland, Women Echo, Red Devils. We're 18 cross number. Canada Premier for today. Abedi Center Circle. Wabom say tum Edi Achem Ensaye. Ravi say twin according Canada. Defensive twin. Patumana Kama. Nancy Dabi. David. Anna Jonathan David. Pass Nako. Cross in the Baba now. Nancy Dabi. A twin advantage according to Canada. Attacking to the Kodema Canada. And Nibre and Amba Canada for Wamu Asseye. Amosi and they Ubua Eddie the same could him dear Eba. It's your Branton Etienne Johnston Watubana Temu Etekoyim Nancy Dabi and say Canada beam. Cross number. Etekoyim no premature for goalkeeper. Gobel. Kwank Este Tataroma. And Sasia Hunjo. 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Kwank Sekwana Seye. Ewo Kuntunse Satellite. 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Teacher Mante. 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
1: Asampa 94.7 of Matum 106.3. Rafi Ramon Abati Wabona Bay Eddie Gambling Abanavia Yapon Martin Abanavia Canada Wam Edincho Switzerland Asoma Kamianua Wam Atimubako and Afei. Match back when it's a Koso and no air Bosnia and Herzegovina. Wamutsu Kemono air 3-1. And a aka some few minutes na fe and also Yavi. But the tennis air group B Switzerland atop group with 7 points. Canada atosumienu with 4 points. And Bosnia and so atosumiensa with 4 points. Canada enya plus 5. Bosnia ewo minus 1 coach.
0: It's in Bosnia can hear about Kwaka.
1: Unyamba Kwaka hum.
0: Unaka be 0.
1: Yeah. Because ABA 4 minus 1. Obi betimenya 4. Ewo best 8 na year fanum. But on your minus, maybe be a bear plus.
0: Plus, a better
1: zero.
0: A better zero. So, no one else is a better one. Yes, you guys.
1: Coach, my name dear, sir, where Susan and gave me a boy with this group. You've been ABR two teams, sir, or meet me a call, bear run of 16. Because you're a couple run of 32. Even you be a bit to be a room or a year 16.
0: Possible Switzerland.
1: Switzerland.
0: Possible Switzerland.
1: Canada there.
0: Canada there now. The fish was.
1: The 32 now.
0: The 32 now. Wow. And Wabe and Ibi.
1: Okay. And Wabe and Ibi.
0: The Jenny. The
1: Ibi Emma Mekahun.
0: Davi. A bad day. As I can hear, Ram Raki. But Udi gave me two of flat. I say about game me there. I think so. I'm holding try. Round of 32. This one can your opponent be. And as I say, I send a corner. Opponent near the film. I want you for the cabibri.
1: I want you for the cabibri. And yes, sir.
0: And you're sure, say Canada. And I want you to be a call. Round of 16.
1: Canada, who are you known to be in function?
0: David.
1: Round of 16.
0: You said, your opponent, we know, and you're used to be extended.
1: Ubekistan is on team. Because our group no, DR Congo, Colombia,
0: Portugal.
1: But momentia a new town zone rise. na memona abasu Angola odu New Town opposite Total Filling Station no. 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
2: Ice Cube's Big 3 is back. The most competitive basketball league on earth is on CBS this Saturday. Big 3 All-Star Dwight Howard and the LA Riot take on Greg Monroe and the Dallas Power. Then in another clash of undefeated teams, Earl Clark and Coach Steven Jackson lead the DMV Trilogy against Montrezl Harrell, Coach Dr. J, and the Chicago Triplets. The game played the way you love. 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Yay!
1: Ni wani ni wife I omu abojuma Angola nyami ensia woni wifi essence Angola New Town Zongo Rice mu enam kutemu abianso ekoye nti coach game na and the expectation odi tudwa e group we mu omu anom deserve se omu qualify especially first two no
0: eno ano no I think say Osha Hondi na eno ano ni said those two teams will be able to qualify. And I think so the strongest in that group was Switzerland. Any experience for the song? The strongest was Switzerland. And Canada now host advantage. And all the non-group center. And we are climbing to run of 32. No? But I think so. We'll be opposite Bosnia position. We'll be Canada. Anyway, we'll be Switzerland. So the strongest in the group prior to the World Cup. Now my TP Switzerland say they will definitely come out of the group. See, maybe I'm daddy and run on. See, so I'm okay. They probably about round of 32. No? Then you find a way to the round of 16. See? So far, we have a good game.
1: Good game. As I'm 94.7 of our Tom 106.3. Emmanuel said, you say, go more. Let's say, and no, Switzerland, Nick, Canada. A group of my qualifying idea. There's no one and no more. I am Yumano Sidu from Kaswa Opekuma and a new one also on the Nidia Abbe Pimo under a message. Saudua Nina and also a buy on a Sempa 94.7 FM and also a bibri. Na may you wait or say good evening. Listen to you live, boss. My name is Aye Zanudin and on also on the Nidia and so a buy other message. Saudu Bibria a buy no any of a K. I am Vaki with the enemy kind. Sansu was a good evening. My boss Kobe from East Legon. And Kobe. And so ending the message. And I was a good evening. My name is I say long life. I am listening to you live. Canada 2 and Switzerland 0. And I know so what need the Eddie Pimoha. Other messages, baby. And what they buy. I say all the way Canada. A big tea from Ofenso. And I know so what need the APMO and they. Hey, Mianka Samini pa. Osenkafo Ado. Bobo Moti. Osenkafo Ado. 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Davis or no happy akusi men se kapito. Osenkafo Ado. 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
2: Nam na bawa.
3: Ohine yiri doctor. 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

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Commercial one and I could tell Mr. Ose Uankasa Toto Ninano and Fensu Ngumusa Kope and Aso Koto Seahorse Ultra Cool Coolant Egum Ne Emo Winnie no buy Gun Afanenano Yoho Udu Baby Yeton a year Engine 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
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Essence walk up here, Echo C. Say a smart TV, Samsung, TCL, NASCO. And they what it's a bonus so in the package air cost and one as a obeto and you from 699 Ghana cedis 699 Ghana cedis and the air cost and no fall into a yet soccer promo no and now simple no at the top of your game a yet drone air cost and a chadia kese raffle no as a wooden Samsung, TCL, Media, NASCO, Ebenezer, microwaves, washing machines, refrigerators, and the chest freezers, and the cake. Ninjinadi, Otto Ewa NASCO, na Otto Efi, 69 Ghana cedis. 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Blasters, Airbo Majisim, Kunimdi, Airba, walk up, and Ajuana, Jin, na club here. 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

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FIFA World Cup here, cause matches ni yine live. Hey, ye wo DTT. That is a Decatur. 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

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Kwans Estate will build your dream homes. 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But who room away Kwans Estate or Monsa City Nanso, just a mouse bean who Langa Sembian wa, ya better to say, a bay police case, ya court and so for be any Kwans Estate are. Ya come for Kwans Estate, Eddie Amao, who fear do a kumasurum, and ye see Eddie Amao. Electroland Ghana Limited, Electroland Ghana Limited, Enra, our spin test, and yasam ketua, any penny, a dominie, a domabashe, game on Ghana, and I face the Free Lions of England, the Blasters of Ghana, again the Free Lions of England. Andra, hey, Electroland, yadamwase papa, na enyasam ketokra, uwo urumu awadia, omusi Electroland Ghana Limited, home of electronics and affordable luxury, Star Cement Limited, building a stronger 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
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Ya the live coverage, no, edia premo. Not forgetting, New Town Zongo Rice. 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Telebefa, 0542771092, 0542771092, what do you comment about 0542771092? Ya do a year final group stage matches, so until you're born the same simultaneously, and you're for the agrocra. Before, Ken Regan Ebert Nasano, Yen Filika Kra, San Sana Wadano, Sisia Wana Bapao, Weni Yedia, Otto Hobedasa, Yen Filika Kra, Yen Filika Krana, Afi Yen Kajangum.

0: All right, Dom 106.3, Asampa 94.7 FM. Morocco against Haiti, 2026 FIFA World Cup. And Kosovo, Canada, Mexico, and so USA. We are a Group C gamer at Georgia. And Fedia Grokra. Two teams no ebejina tena no ano mixon ho omudi omunsesi so omunsisi obi ani abriye pa na uyi sanai Morocco ebo hetina Scotland omunso ebo price o our same group into ko group e si ho a ya Scotland against Brazil, Morocco versus Haiti. Omu group no a very interesting so far. Brazil ewo 4 points plus 3 goals. Morocco tosumianu 4 points plus 1. Scotland e tosumiansa ewo 3 points. 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Because two games in Nano, yeah, but at the same time. And yeah, Fedia Grokra. Refra Obedi. Scotland and Brazil game. Hey, referee Cesar Arturo Ramos of Mexico. Oh no, anybody sa gema ebasi. A tough game. Fans no astati. MMM flags no so. Wosha pitch no swa. Ya spread it to nations no flags. And a place no enam tentenwa. Atum 106.3. 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World Cup no dia. 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Sisi a dia. Groups no. Ye preparatory. Ye ko final group matches no mu. Ye we dwuma ye na pa kemi original. Scotland, Brazil, Morocco, Haiti, Nina, no, ever man confirmed the echo.
1: Sure. Where, gamer, Omo Bono, Abrafo, you will give me a referral.
2: Simultaneously.
1: Yes, sir. Perfectly right. Simultaneously. And FIFA episode making sure, say, everything is in order. And may yet say, a binimo ye, an adjuja. So I just say, Edi and the Juga were kings in him. So I just say, and yes, I was born a different time. Now we say we resort to say, yeah. So I just say, you make me a cocoa, a quack with shower bo, or moon somebody a bit me a fever. So I just say, good evening. I had my tear for Mutia Sempa 94.7. Undoubtedly, the headquarters of Ghana Sports in general. Abednego, before I say, I was just a group, we are.
2: You see, Brazil or 4, Morocco 4, Scotland 3, Haiti 0.
1: Yes, Haiti or Kofi, I don't know. So I said, Scotland have to get a resource against Brazil at all costs. If they also want to be among the 8th, 3rd best team, Omugo group, no more. Then, in fact, they have to make sure say, they get that needed resource against Brazil. And also, Brazil squad, Omodiba tournament, led by Vinicius Junior. Real Madrid star Rafinha, Barcelona, Matheus Cunha of Manchester United. Now we show midfield also, Gomes of Newcastle, Casemiro of Manchester United, Paqueta, no, now the defense, almost on Mamasa, Edeba. It's the last time I catch us. Morocco did a yeoman job by getting that needed resource, picking up that point from Brazil. So I said, Scotland must do same to at least also get the 4 points. So I said, no, much of me is road, sir. Almost so meet me here. The third best team on meeting a qualify out of Omu group. Oshé squad, Scotland at the bar tournament. We are, I think, I must say, Omu is that any exceptional talent. We are, we staff as McTominay, Scott McTominay. Yes, Manchester United former player was here, kind of man. Napoli
2: was here.
1: I was here. Anum, Enomane. One or two boys be our more premiership, you know, Robert and Robertson, Liverpool boy, no more. So, and Oshé Crump on midfield, and there will be a Scott McTominay, bo, as an attacking midfielder. No, to me, Boa Beshe goes, you know. Also, I'm lucky that kind of combative midfielder, and you're Mama Scott, Abahonum. And then, I'm lucky, sir, firepower presence, you know, up front, you know. So, it's going to be a big game from that end. Barcelona, Morocco, ne. It's going to be a one-way traffic.
2: Okay.
1: So I say I'm expecting Brahim Diaz to bang in. I'm expecting Saberi to also at least register his name on the goal scoring sheet. Morocco, the last edition of Mobile World Cup 2022, we Qatar. We show our performance, we perform here, and your position. Ah, no more can the last four of Mobile competition. No one. Any idea of more than a D? Our 2026 World Cup we mu, our ongoing World Cup we mu. And he said that many young if Morocco omu lodu Haiti more than 5 goals, because it's possible. They have the men, they have the quality, they have the technical bench. So what they say, we should almost substitution any omu first 11 omu di jina ko ano ABC akanya. I said Morocco man tia no more we address. So I just,
2: okay.
1: In fact, Abednego, Morocco dear, or no African bited star, our worker. No doubt about Ghana. Ghana, we are forced to work on with. So, tournament, we know. African country, and I'm a force, sir.
2: Now, yeah, the 2 years, sir. Two teams, no, HH, yeah. Yes, yeah, to us.
1: African country, and I'm a force, on also, born homo di Senegal. But Senegal, baby, you're called fire, you know. And I'm born. You can't blame them. Baby, I'm going to fire. Any one or two things be a me. Me share footballer, me share womb. Oh, I'm a me who say FIFA crumble and person may qualify because of incident they see with Morocco. Oh, AFCON, you know.
2: So I said, me know what I'm going
1: to say. I'm going to say, yes, yes, yes. I'm going to say, me understanding of football. And he said, I'm going to say football, no. Me who say, I'm going from far. It's true that I'm telling you. So I say, you may not understand, baby, I'm fear me, baby, and I don't want you to understand me. But you team will fear na ye train na dia me ni mi ni na ye su ya de no. So I say, or the deep e wo football mu a, obeti baby I'm fi e ba na se.
2: Say FIFA 49%.
1: Me ka say me say football no. Ye wo near me bi wo mu a, e be dia against you.
2: O hwe eye Senegal pa ne France eh?
1: Yes.
2: Hwe chances are.
1: Yes, Senegal had chances.
2: Into chances.
1: But the goal that Senegal scored, no.
2: Chances
1: here. The equalizing goal that Senegal scored against France, no. Ofu say France the say say goal against Senegal and kaye nje. Eh? Can the creature Kayenge? Baby, aboard the die, I'm a gear vano. No, I'm a chef.
2: Andra Kra, Ghana, Yanni England. Ghana, a clear panati.
1: Yes, I'm a catcher.
2: I don't swear if you're a calf.
1: Oh, you see?
2: Because Andra Ghana had a clear panati.
1: Of course, of course, of course. Mm. So if you ask me that question, say if FIFA new way, I'm saying, say, football. Say, no, no, and yes, there is a business aspect of it.
2: I understand you, but sir, Koye say, Obi in your ball, pony goalkeeper, no, a balloon baller, yes, Obi na aye.
1: No, sir, Obi a ball, FIFA, so Obi a ball,
2: one, when you goalkeeper, no, what, when to me and place, but our balloon ball, about to change, yes, here, your FIFA, a calf. I will not understand you.
1: Yes, I agree, and I'm saying, sir, football, yeah. Equation and inequalities.
2: Yeah.
1: And yes, simultaneous equation. Yeah. And to my understanding of game, no. And you say you're about to say no. Yeah, you know, I agree with me in your back. So I agree perfectly with you. I'm not saying, say,
3: ni a woka no so no oyɛ wrong ana say oyɛ but I am saying say for me no be bia me fear me yes so I dey say and me pesa me no obey so I dey say the fact on the ground is a bet the reality is Senegal and Casano, so Munusu Gado coin be so.
2: Yeah.
3: Koulibaly ni Sadio Mane.
2: Yes.
3: Bebia omufi omu bani ball omu dimu. Omu pomu na emre kakra.
2: Yeah.
3: Enti Koulibaly die. Ne se senka. Your friend is saying, Fei, starting on. So I dey say, we go all no kum first game, no kum second game. What in Amerika na say? But you know, say Senegal can still qualify. If they win their last match,
2: okay.
3: No winning with big margin. When you submit me, I qualify.
2: Yeah, but game so, on. Game on. Atom 106.3 Asampara and 4.7 FM, Scotland 4, and I start the game. No. Refina Bonabemo game, no. And Yasha Sianisa. And yes, Scotland against Brazil. Where are you? Final group game. Oh, Group C. Abra Scotland, Airport Brazil, no. Morocco, so Airport Haiti. Referee Cesar Ataro Ramos of Mexico. Ya passe bona Vini Junior. Was start here complaining. Wa yene tekra master Vinicius Junior. Play search na mujama. Bryce Ose and City. Carlo Ancelotti abo 4-3-3 formation. Goalkeeper Alex Ibeka. Danilo Marquinhos. Marquez Santos. Paquata. Casemiro. Gumares, Ryan Kona, Vinicius Junior, way first 11 ma Brazil. You better go keep an eye on keep an eye on that menu.
3: Egan.
2: Can reach your back one
3: super bad.
2: Hey, you keep on the answer, Shano.
3: Yes, yes,
2: who's your friend? Is your crowd?
3: A very gun.
2: Gun.
3: Simple as that. You know?
2: Simple as that.
3: He's a fine goalkeeper.
2: He's a fine goalkeeper.
3: Fantastic goalkeeper.
2: Yeah.
3: Who shared the last match and he saves.
2: Yeah.
3: And then the composure.
2: Yeah.
3: Before say, he's an orthodox goalkeeper. Mm-hmm. Or a modern goalkeeper. Mm-hmm. Or what reflects. Or what kicks. Mm-hmm. So I just say.
2: Yeah.
3: But he's an orthodox goalkeeper. Mm-hmm. Or you on the line.
2: Yeah.
3: So I just say.
2: Yeah.
3: On the line situation, it been Richard Olele Kesten. One Richard Olele Kesten. On your modern goalkeeper. One Samir Ajayi. On your modern goalkeeper. Sani Mohamed. On your modern goalkeeper. So what do you say? By modern goalkeepers, it been Richard Atisigi.
2: Dig it.
3: One Richard Atisigi. On your modern goalkeeper. But on also the star, they saw concede goals.
2: David Beckham, na end of wine.
3: Oh, yeah.
2: Born of wine.
3: But he, as I say, a friend is Sir David Beckham. Beckham.
2: Yes, into David Beckham.
3: Sir David Beckham. Yes, former Manchester United, England international.
2: Yes, Sir David Beckham. NIT VIP. Oh, born of wine, pa. Oh, who said the camera now to the swan or the glass? I question your community, but camera not picking it up. VIP, what your way your move? David Beckham. Sir David Beckham, born of wine. Camera not to the swan or the glass not to form. Roberto Pega. And to know, who called on a formula? Yeah, 4-4-1-1. Head coach Steve Clark. Gun and a demo. Usia Kadima, Nottingham Forest. Ubechiraiwa Peterson, Makana, Henry, Robinson, hey, Andrew Robinson, Jiremo, McGinn.
3: He's a skipper of the side.
2: Yes, Andrew Robinson. Solid. Ferguson, Astarte, McGinn, so Astarte, and
3: McGinn.
2: Scott McTominay, Winnipa.
3: Yeah, Scott McTominay.
2: And so Astarte,
3: and a Sackland. On the leading line. So they come inside with four back, four central midfielders.
2: Yes.
3: But central midfielders, almost two laterals.
2: Mm-hmm.
3: And almost two central midfielders.
2: Mm-hmm.
3: And all but one top.
2: Yes.
3: One top you know, is spearheady attack. You know?
2: And
3: McTominay.
2: Adrian
3: Nechi has auxiliary number 10.
2: Yeah.
3: But anytime Ombe lose ball, no, no, I drop it.
2: Yeah.
3: Eddie about the center of the midfield.
2: Yeah.
3: Abba Bomb. Omu winning ball now. No we're joining attack, no.
2: Yeah.
3: So I just say, only say he have eye for goal.
2: Mm-hmm.
3: And we know 4-4-1-1.
2: Yeah.
3: And Brazil also about with diamond information.
2: Kalo, four D three.
3: But the way a diamond information, you know. So what's your sister when I know about AC Milan? So and Gennaro Gattuso, Ricardo Kaká, then Clarence Seedorf. So what they say? Kaká, Seedorf, Gattuso. So Gattuso on the right hand side of the midfield, Kaká as the schemer, then Andrei Pirlo, Onana, so what they say? Or yeah, the anchor as the defensive midfielder. And the same information and system and all about Real Madrid. Or the movie you about we know. Or this our system we are seeing, and before say he's getting the best out of it.
2: Okay.
3: If you watch their game against Morocco, they were solid. It's just that Morocco was also super. Mm-hmm. So they are saying. So game on for Scotland and Brazil.
2: Game on El Coso. Siakanya Sima enum entemunye obi anshebi. Atum 107.3 asempa 94.7 FM. 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Vena Water changing people's lives. Azapaint, number one since 1925. Bigo Energy, big refreshing moment. UMB proudly serving Ghana with peace since 1972. Official banking partner for GFN Ghana Black Stars. Pepsodent. Do the two with Pepsodent. Brush every morning and evening. Anopa Enyanubre. Mawosinu Enya Pampi. Defender was what it and Kakawa behind to me. Robo Abra will superb so that open any break. Brazil short, and also that be a deflected Casemiro with that shot. And yeah, Brocky Bono. Hey, Scott McTominay on the Brocky Bono, Sanya Casemiro, a power Bono. Now, what a
3: Medford action and Scott McTominay on a Casemiro in a bubble ball. And Scott will make sure say on person win your point where as a so stop Casemiro from operating. Now Casemiro is the anchor of a Brazil team, you know. On no yet distribution, you know. And it's a brilliant goal, a gifted goal. Vini
2: Vinicius Junior,
3: a gifted one.
2: Some make us a soccer canoe because Halan Moshe, Ronaldo, Messi, Shamu Bogumza, Bia Bogumo.
3: But he's a talisman of the team.
2: It's a make us a social
3: talisman of the team.
2: Vinicius Junior, and so Jitimus Nabo, Pope Fogos,
3: Omni Morocco, Onono, yeah, Jumani now. Yeah,
2: you want about all your Mogos.
3: Oh, yeah, that is true. No doubt about that. But before, sir, World Cup, the affair has started. See, this is the biggest football stage in the world, and it's for big boys. So what they are saying? On say any one one Messi share, Ronaldo share, Mbappe share, Haaland share, Matoskuna share, Vini share. So what they are saying? On say they are big players who, Lautaro Martinez, no, Julian Alvarez, they are here to respond. But as the tournament progress, you know, those big boys they will start. You will see their name on the goal scoring sheet. Plenty. On no mobile check character.
2: And look at the way of beating goalkeeper, no, or tricky panel.
3: He's a fantastic player.
2: But keep on, not green or so. Keep on, rebuy it. And I didn't know you saw the Beshevili. And a Vini Chikon in front. Keep on, collapse. And I'll tap on you. And look at Ancelotti. Ancelotti.
3: Carlo does not celebrate. Anytime you see Carlo celebrating, it means a gamer. So what's the deal? No, I should be pa. Or yet the BB artist are Rigo Sachi. Na Italy wo coach bi ono na omu nyino musia no so wo hye Marcello Lippi Fabio Capello your friend says ne biasa kra meka Paolo Maldini papa Paolo Maldini ne papa no they all learn from Arrigo Sacchi days with Italia AC Milan and Italian national team. It was solid brutal. I don't know, European ways of coaching in football and as if one na so I say and Ancelotti no they are student of Arrigo Sacchi. So I say almost the game now say to the core level and Ancelotti play football to the highest level. So I say and it was a quality number 10. Quality number 10 who can also play as attacking number 8. So I say so Ancelotti there he have seen it all as a footballer and as a coach he's blessed.
2: Coach Yami Eshira no nsano djuma ebehwe ye kwere mo no surprise o ebetumi aya wonwade a yesi akanya sama edu entamnie Scotland their supporters against this Selassie and they Scotland at the former Kabako 7 minutes and Vinny Junior Eddie Tumu or Chikipa no papa. Born in deflecting here, Tikipa no Pierre. So Bano so O Tubaya. No, yes, what the Kobenkum. Ah, keep an out to Kobenkum at the far right. Panya. Now, Fedia, Brazil supporters, no more. Apeja Flankano. Flagru William say, Papa. Atom 106.3. Asempa 94.7 FM. 0542 77 1092 2026 FIFA World Cup live coverage Mexico Canada USA crossing us soon and then to me and Remo Betano Nanka ya kwenya de ma Scotland Nansu ya club one fluho echile wana ya tari pumpy Betano believe in make it well. And passing us short now so that be Casemiro a power strong shot now so Bono Chime Uremo and then Scotland Fono after set yes yeah, sure first goal no Omuhu Abamo so Omae very careful Vini ko passe Bono asatene German Vini Biom yeah the Vini Short Junior to form referee Asidabi Yantuaso, referee Cesar Atoro Ramos from Mexico. A chance for Brazil short now, Sudabi, and then your baby cry. Bona Yahoo. Kuna, 1 money, and look at the man himself. Hey, Pepe, let you know. Pepe.
3: Oh. Ha, Ghana, when an American has a match around me, we say France 98, you know.
2: Uh-huh.
3: On an oil front, a striker. About match is nine now, so one say one goal. On no know France number 9. Mm-hmm. Our France 98. Mm-hmm. Your friend Christian Karembo.
2: On why?
3: On no why dread? No. On no why not take last end of FIFA president. Yes. Your friend Christian Karembo.
2: Asempa FM. Entia some ketwa. Me who say Ronaldo? When you Cristiano Ronaldo, Brazil, you know. You say why Casio?
3: Yeah, Luis Ronaldo de Lima.
2: Oh, why Casio do?
3: For me, he's my all-time best number 9.
2: Oshogu Pao.
3: Yes, my all-time. Heh? Yeah, it's my view, it's my destiny.
2: Opinion.
3: Yeah. He's the best number 9 in our generation. So I just say, for me, he's my all-time best number 9.
2: Masi Ashobo Pao.
3: Hey, Luis Ronaldo.
2: Papa.
3: Only any days with Barcelona. His days with Inter Milan.
2: Inter Milan.
3: Cramp on the mommy who say, oye striker. Or no, ye proper number 9, a typical goal merchant. And yet, number 9.
2: Chance for Brazil. Now, Sudabi, when you want them, a goal kicker, yeah, but body at your Brazil.
3: Gabriel Magalhães.
2: Yes, Gabriel Magalhães. Oh, no, the team, the Cassia, papa, now, so and to me, for my boy, no, trash here. Atom 106.3, Asempa 94.7, and look at Nema Junior. Nema at a pinch.
3: Nema de Santos.
2: Then you have you. The Sanime, I deliver some of you and as of a shaving again.
3: Nema no one. Or English one of them. So I just say.
2: Of a day fans.
3: Yeah, English. You know,
2: because to be honest with you, Kaboya Yebu, Babyanka, Messi Ronaldo, you call this a Nema. Call Nema Po. Can be a name of crowd for best goals for World Cup.
3: Neymar, Neymar is ahead of Mbappe in terms
2: yes,
3: of
2: yes,
3: time almost starting ball.
2: Yeah, me, but me pasa me chese nke ni msa ye na ye hwa on say generation.
3: Yes.
2: Ne fi se bi anka Messi mu ne Ronaldo mu kwa. Neymar Mbappe mu what I say eba.
3: Brazilians no mu
2: pe Neymar.
3: Brazilians mu pe ni jo.
2: Neymar di no me diagro.
3: Ana Neymar so so on his cantem.
2: O di no me diagro.
3: On his cantem. The movement from Barcelona to Paris Saint-Germain no. Maybe the second highest paid player in the world. So I just say, and Oko PSG, you know, once a friendly go and he relaxed. So I just say, I just saw more champions.
2: Crossing us, no sooner be Kirignant. Now I a long range. Wushasin or two born a mama Kai Jabi Alonso and a ne Vinny Jr. Nanya bre papa papa papa. 4 goals in the last 5 matches for Brazil.
3: Yes, yes, yes.
2: Vinicius Junior.
3: Quality, technically solid. Vinicius, yeah, my problem I'm going on honey and discipline. Apart from saying your discipline, so I just say he's a quality player. Any day, any time, Vinicius Junior is a quality player. Memo Diana now. So I just say, yeah, quality player. So now your quality player and call Real Madrid. Or a Real Madrid player, he has been consistent for Real Madrid for the last 5 years. In the absence of Cristiano Ronaldo, no, I'm going to find Eden Hazard, somebody replacing him. Hazard flop, and Vinny took over from Hazard. And he has one share in the cheap BME. I'm a payment now. Match way, because you know, Vinicius Junior, on your player, I'm a penance him. On your style of player. But he's a quality player by your standard.
2: Vinny Junior. Yeah, quality player by all standard. But do be a open complaints too much. Kakra be bia no kasa.
3: Or exaggerating so ne ball no. So I don't like players who exaggerate with the ball. It's in a man said that name no. The players only a direct power. So I say only a purposeful on the field of play quality no. So I say and me man said that nyanda name be breeze. I'm not saying he's a bad player, but he's not my type of player. My type of player, hard work players, Cristiano Ronaldo, so as you say, quality, Kylian Mbappe, and then Haaland, no quality, almost show class, no, on the field of play, so as you say.
2: Mr. So the village showed you that we didn't have a crowd.
3: Oh yeah, yeah, yeah. He's not a bad player. He's a quality player. Even my first time, I'm the world best, no, Eddie Ma, Ballon d'Or, Emma Rodri, yeah. He should have been. Vinicius Junior. That season, he was the best player in the world. He won the league, he won the Champions League with Real Madrid, and he was doing well with Brazil national team as well. So I say, before say no, no, they cheated the boy. So I say, and it was his own doing. And the mass had, you know, at all. No. So I say, apart from that, you know, he's a fantastic player.
2: Oye Nusubai Ope complaints Kakrana and they. Oh, call referee so no kasa kasa. Vinny, edu baby swa. Na ye boo no boo monkey monkey. A hard dripper, wa bre papa papa Vinicius Junior, and morofono tetino. On ye obia. Na kuma edu anke bia badisa mkranka wa papa. A chance na sudabi. Bono ebedi. Vinny ho. Obe Romana, Vinicius waiting on Sunday, a man of coin, a corner kick against Scotland. Scotland Fono, and your prepa papa, and so, and Quesiaga. Ushasina Vinny, a far born, Remudian Canuano, Vinicius Junior, a Tom Wanzo, 7.3, a Sempa, 94.7 FM, UMB Bank, proudly serving Ghana with speed. Since 1972, and they are official punking partner for GFA and the Ghana Blasters. Corner kick in favor, Brazil, Desalessao. And this abridge, Triple S more and so pushing across, so still pressure is this call and force. What type of body born aquarium? Atia Faso, Betway Huana, Scotland for Betway Kwana, Nansuda be at Bona Sechre. Ah, Kirignant.
3: It was the only option. One taking some option, I bet you born in the finishing. he's been surrounded by three Brazilian players. And I will use maybe a far ball, no? Any city a ball, no? For phone, no? So I just say, he have no option, say, as I saw pass the ball in the back, no, me safe.
2: SMO AS7, so Cicero, Vinny Aswish from left to right, Vinicius! Vinny Junior! And. Oh, Vinicius Junior!
3: Roberto Carlos,
2: Natiwano.
3: And Rivaldo.
2: Roberto Carlos, Rivaldo. Akomko.
3: I'm here, France 98 squad.
2: And then he plays if you are home with
3: the Japan, Korea 2002.
2: Mekaipa sa kafu jina wa kafu kafu
3: and Brazil I'm off a World Cup in this country bia
2: yeah.
3: Name
2: yes
3: I'm off a World Cup in this country bia we are say and Mukita one of the greatest players football I've ever seen.
2: Oh,
3: what
2: Pele
3: so what in Idinda what Pele
2: Charlie I am a kakapa na me shwe bo pa ya shwe Japan Korea 2002. Oh, Dabi. Roberto Baggio.
3: Hey, Franco Baranzi.
2: Charlie. Oh, Dabi. Bebeto. Dunga. Massa. Akwamko. Adonzes, who shabba pa, ya commentary place, no cry, dinner, ma, who cry, when you ya ma, ya new towns on go rise, cry, commentary, baby. And your babra, place. Players just a who backs in you know. Players in just a what did he national akuma? Ah, 20 minutes. I still scoreline the former Kabako with triple national Sudabi. Bono Etro. Etro and Tempasso Yabato. Brazil for Casemiro. Chassis have a fair for the Abemfin free and. Brazil for a dominating play. Vini, goalkeeper, Con. No, Epia Besobo, Mr. Kriam Adama. Scotland, the supporters. Vini, Enya Brie, Papa, Sene, Quabiasoro. Obeyan Konya, Okoben Kumu, Abadi, Fanua, Sako, Jama, Doho. Wafabono, Vinicio! Vinicius Junior, look at the dance and the celebrations. Look at the celebration. Vinicius Junior. Vinicius. Okwabankum. No abandon fun. No abandon free. A one mistake. A buyer. Defenders in Hopo. Pa. King Reginald. Brazil 2, Scotland 0.
3: The biggest stage in the world. And Vinicius Junior is showing the stuff of player he's made of. Quality, all round, fantastic. Apart from so, technically sounding, Okita presence. So, as I say, flamboyant. And also, our presence.
2: Oh, ball keeper, so
3: that ball cramp, no, who no afford, no, so, or bright it. Wrong. It's players who have presence. Well, not a Ghana near was a baby pele. So I just say, Tony Aboy a striker. No, he's huge. But Tony Aboy does not come with presence. When a baby pele will feel the swa, on find a nine car ball, the crampoya, Okitasa or no, I want no on the field. That is a baby pele for you. Oh, Steven Appiah. Now Steven Appiah was the same thing. Well, Andre the day are you. No, so the same thing. So I say, Vinicius Junior show the same thing. So I say, those players, omo ye, unyo mu bebre, omo ye 1-1-1-1. So I say, ebini Kelly Mbappe, ewo France.
2: Omo she.
3: As a va.
2: Omo va no review go no.
3: Yes.
2: Yen she dia va no.
3: As a Vinicius Junior, omo ni ball no or ye foul kakra.
2: Aha. Ena player no so che Vinio no osun mu. hwɛ vini fa ball no
3: was a ball is a referee be ka so obey fair pa ball we or is all this is on the goal no because there was a foul before the goal yes yes yeah, there was foul
2: Brazil for no the amount as ma so mo kwano so referee ekasa eh announcement no since ya dia bar no okwohwe ba wi abekirem referee Cesar Atoro Ramos wanji go no no go oh no go since ya dia bar no dia asa Vinicius Junior ekosa ya celebration akoya ina ya kwa yes
3: oh
2: Vini
3: Otiane
2: national of far ball
3: no
2: Otiane national of far ball
3: so he's a good call from the referee and the VAR no this is what I was expecting them to do yesterday when Prince Edu Kwabena was fouled by Koza that Nasri
2: yeah
3: it was the same thing that

0: Cube's Big Three is back. The most competitive basketball league on earth is on CBS this Saturday. Big Three All-Star Dwight Howard and the LA Riot take on Greg Monroe and the Dallas Power. Then in another clash of undefeated teams, Earl Clark and Coach Steven Jackson lead the DMV Trilogy against Montrezl Harrell, Coach Dr. J, and the Chicago Triplets. 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
2: 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A more de bruta. Hi, boss. Good evening. I am listening to you live inside Accra. Transaku. Fantastic commentary and analysis. Keep it up. I'm Latif. Greetings to my lovely girl, Rose. Till Rose, Latif. Our Transaku. Oswaldo bruta. A more hydration break. Also, Latif said, the lovely girlfriend, friend Rose. And I wouldn't Rose, and dear Latif, with Baba, you will see you alone. 27 minutes. Good evening, my boss. I see a friend. Good evening, my boss. Network is my name from Ablekuma, Brazil, too. So no, the network. That's how we have network issues. Be a die, but from a better switch off, and that's our problem per network. Delicious all the way. This is from Kwame Nyako from Achim Akukwaso. Yencha Achim Foina Mosiaso for Achim Mosiaso. Ehinamu for Yechiamo Papa Titru. Mosiaso for Achim Mosiaso. Udu eye ehinamua on your left. And a Mosiaso war. Ti Achim fo ina mutieno. Michiamo papa. Asem passports, you are good. That is why you are number one. Keep it up. I'm Eric Donas. Dear Eric Donas, dear Barano. Oma bonsuono ewe up a lot of messages. Corner kick. 28 minutes. At 216.3, at Semperano 4.1 FM, Kwana Nyesuo, Nyesuo, Scotland, Dabi, Ya Pimbo Nefru Ho, Bonus Trenseye, Scotland on the move, Ewa Din Fafamo, We Kimo Nesimo Titi, Tinesuo, Scotland, Betmete Kanada, Nyesu Dabi, Ya Jibo Nefru FFM, Betano Believing Make It Raw, Fana Water Changing People's Lives, Asa Paint, Number One, Since 1925, Pigo Energy, a Pigo Energy, a big refreshing moment. Gemino Emuayashi Papa after say Amuko break by no the supporters. Yes, calling for Amuko Steve Clark and Oma Bonkomo de Muating. A man who can was free up Papa Ninfafamo. Scotland for an echo. And there was Chef Ferguson, Samson McLean. Scott McTominay. More passable on the Kamakama Momo. Andy Robertson, Capito, Siakarma, Liverpool, and Ibra Bria, some Ketokra. Nah, and they. Gabriel Moya, Shepa Papa. Scotland Fonusu, Edia Gro. Siakanya. Ah, yeah, I said. Squalan for a bit to me at your moka. Last surprise for Samobo. Fantastic commentary by All Standard Amini Manche.

0: aka Appiah Macho from Achim Kukran to me. I'm listening to you inside Pop City Camp. Ewa Achim Kukran to me. Thank you. Thank you for doing the listening. More fire at Sampa FM and Atum FM. You. I see more fire at Sampa FM. You know Ghana is on the way winning the World Cup. I'm Michael from Eduma Kubisi. I say, hey, Michael. And yeah, Mumbai, when we had the power. Ghana, the World Cup, people from Hadia. And I'm going to on my mua. Hey. So Ghana, kwa the World Cup. Hey, Radi Yesu. Hey. Butu, butu, butu. My name is Mr. JB from Atebubu. 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Asenei Ushasanama AC Kwa Bibiari Damiepa. Greetings to my wife Anita. And I greet ye when she Anita and Kwasuba Shipa Sansa Wadano Sanya Wobono de 31 minutes. Scotland 0, Prize 1. Koranesuo Naso Casmero, are you born a Fruadama? Brazil, couldn't want to hear papa. Brazil for Epimoso Samsuna Bruno Guimarães and Ney Edmo Yano on the Casemiro. I know what did papa, papa, papa, papa, papa, papa, Bruno Guimarães, Newcastle United, Mesfodano, Obunye, papa, papa, papa, papa. That's a Ferguson and Manukwai Ferguson. Solid guy, and look at this tackle, very deadly. More deeper, FM. Given why Shepa and Ken Reginald, you're more corner because we share corner, sir. Squall and for the yana, a draw so pounds or moon to find me a memo. We're not coming awesome. Another corner kick, Abama Scotland, I will be Kuma for sure. I'm also supporters, no airborne pire. Ochobodes Mo, Nasunabi, Yapime Flo. Chance for Scotland, Nasunabi. Offside. I mean, no moon, your corner power, but to moon 5 BBS Scotland phone.
1: Teams, Bibri or Honomoa, Omuni, sir. Technica, we know, Muddy, yes, Adian. So, as I say, a depending on coach or tell bench. Catch, I say. Ono no be ma obe improvise sani amano na mweti miye yusu on the field. So I just say, Scottish team, you know, omu ye all play all. Omu strength e ye center of the midfield. Omu defense, you know, omu ye strong. Nto ube sha, omu concede omu last game, you know, and onso masa concede biye in the first 10 minutes omu concede.
0: Asam kese biye si, asam kese biye si, heti. And they are 2 CCR 81 Morocco 0. Charlie, huh? Yes, 80 Morocco. First half 34 minutes Morocco 0, 81. Now, someone ticket with Padia Jazz a football party. Avas or your more.
1: Who's a maker? The uncertainty aspect of football.
0: 81 Morocco 0. Yes, of course,
1: and 35 minutes 35 of play, do you?
0: Yes. So we now start the same dominant way.
1: And it was an own goal from Bono.
0: Bono. A simple FM. And a demo. Tino. On goal. 84. And I asked a year. Morocco. And a demo. It's Morocco for the former Kabako. And a squad and force with the former Kuaha. Now we can a year. Set piece in the corners and what's
1: up. Sure. I'm on your used to. And I'm on your used to. And come we much more used to. And come we used to. I brought their friend Scott McTominay because of the area ability, no. So as I say, I'm a force. I'm one said that I need much more practice. And Scotland, I'm one said that a more proper team play. So as I say, I say I'm one so no. I'm one lack that team cohesion, no. So I'm one said that needs that team cohesion.
0: I'm one said that needs that team cohesion, no. Brazil against. Oh my friend, oh, Scotland, Brazil, Barco, Scotland, 20 years. And Morocco Fonso de Fom Eka Bako Wabra Heti Ongo Bonu goalkeeper. No, to miss our question, oh, yeah, yeah, and we room our brother, World Cup, or Macono 23 times. Brazil, World Cup 23 times. First World Cup, a Corso, our Uruguay 1930. Now, Brazil, our hobby, Amoji 1958, 62, 1970, US 94. Japan, Korea 2002. And to Brazil, World Cup no 5 solid times. The most successful nation in the history of the Mundial. That is the World Cup. Omona Jero Dodo, Brazil, Omo Bobo Bruta. And they Omo notable players. And as a player, Kukuda Mnube Brena, Nebe Piemu Ewaye. Stadium Hall. Pepe and now we Pepe. Senior Pepe, we're Trinity Pan of Pepe. Bonata, dear Fountains of Pepe Warfare. Hey, Pepe. Oh, we are Bruta Pepe. Brazil for now, because he's here. Vinny Junior, I will be one for so 18 no more. Me, Adasha Quaransu, the National Hall. Referee, see, play must continue. Atom 106.3 Asampa, 94.7 FM. 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Sanya Osi, Ayaso Peso Sugoki Pano, Ryan, Osi Akadema, AFC Bournemouth. Anosha number 20 suggested my Brazil, Nankai Diani Yapan, so that be a fan chain. Ryan. Yeah, we know 3rd August 2006, 19 years anyway. AFC Bournemouth, or attacker, Oko Bournemouth, or share 37 jersey, but Brazil there, or share jersey number 26. Oh no, and a border, long range, short, but a fan chain. Game no, a very tight 38 minutes. Don't forget, sir, Morocco, and a former Kabako, Haiti. 1 Morocco 0 Scotland 0 Brazil 1 We are Group C final group stage matches anyabono and tiabodi na same time no kukwasa wow Papa Venga Ase Venga and atuano Ase Venga well bunny suits and supporters will be a kochia Ase Venga our VIP hall. And Papa Venga, everyone in some moment say, Thank you. Atom 106.3, Asampa 94.7 FM, Alice Becker, Jabalmo, Ewe Chiroho, Asakwadi, Alice Rebecca, Goli Edema, Brazil, Alison, Jim Fefefe, and in the Machiroho, Brazil from Portable, who made your common mana, Macha, a year. 10-year box on the center circle, no Euromo, Dabi, Asabe Tribute, and Washer, Gabriel Mackay, Santos, Maquino, Danilo, partnership, no, a massive, Bono, Ewan Fifri, Casimero, Jemu, Adiama, a Maquinos, no switch, a seven fair, Pacquata, now so that be personal, a very bad. Passing in Yan Ferguson, Apima, Quacherman, the goalkeeper Con, Abachi Bons, Scotland, and Echo, one of Kuta Bons is here. Player Shah Jesse, number 17, Ben Canoon Dog, Anusu AFC Bournemouth, Anunako Fabono for Scotland, Watani, 14 minute plate, Scotland 0, Brazil 1, Vinicio Junior, 7 minute per pepe, and Oshie Gono, Sampara no 4.7 FM at 216.3. Meeting area bed nego commensa the Dotman. Mene King Reginald and King. Look at the ladies.
1: Beautiful.
0: Very beautiful ladies at the stadium.
1: Beautiful. Beautiful. And I mean use you another word. Splendid.
0: Sir.
1: Splendid.
0: Ken Reginald. Morocco for Tabocano. 1-1. Morocco at Tecano. And until Morocco 181. Group C Awaya Japa Papa. 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Quans Estate. Quans Estate. We bought your dream homes. Tabia Takum. Tabia Takum. The key to male vitality. Tabia Takum. The key to male vitality. And now no pay me shared revenue with us. Yeah, Takum Diano. Oti, Nisia Nature, we say, this is really Nayan on the Kono Kono Kono. Hey, and you see the body. Okay, Reginald. Go for this. We are with the power. Time you attack. Come on, baby. This is my own. Dead.
1: Attack. Come there. Sounding near there.
0: Yes.
1: And purposely, no. Me for say, yeah, Juma the man crow for.
0: Pa.
1: So what you say? Yeah. And he say, me come for the amount.
0: Yeah.
1: So what you say?
0: No. What? So, I have the boy Juma.
1: Oh, Darby. But then me nim say matter. Ah, me nim say, yeah, solid, good. So what you say? Me nim say. A year Juma Pama and Crawford, you want dance
0: here. Can you regular?
1: Sure.
0: Oh, yeah, Bruta.
1: May come for Tabia Takuyama. Yes. Sir, a draw of food and drugs boat. So, I just almost science, you know. It means
0: FDA.
1: Sure.
0: FDA for Jatu. Tabia Taku. A year Juma Pa. Fortune spread. Yummy, delicious, always on point. Sigma appliances. Creates possibilities. A life soap feel fresh. Vim energy drink. Vim day inside. Sports water. Don't just play, dominate. 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Be bold, be you. Pep student. Pep student, do the two. Oh, Pep student. Bema wonuma ya kama kama kama wasibaya dindin di baye fita. Abribia no kwa edomwa. Hey! Morocco 182. 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Haiti, Iron 2-1. Morocco, Asai, Ede Fombiamo. A chance for Brazil, Vini Junior, and Sudabi. Atom 106.3. 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Mexico, Canada, and then USA. Final group stage matches. And this is Group C. Emoya din din din din din din din din din din din din. Emoya she aya corner kick. Brazil for Bobon and Tampa Sujeti aya Scotland. Wana Jira Bonachi, Bruno Gumarez, with Chabona say, short corner bone who the Maya, Squadra su goalkeeper. Goalkeeper Agnus gone. Wabesu Bonum Sachiam, or Jaco Ben Quafamo, Juan Elko, Andy Robinson. What Chabona said, their money. McLean, or Jimmy Ferguson, or Manny Tilso. Now, who's a squad back tournament? Quack of a born of a fair, pushy, pushy, and yes, some kit across, calling for any Brazil for Shubnanso, or Mata Cano and your potent. amudwan mu ana aisam ho e promo sema edwanunum no edwanunum na so 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
1: se World Cup de obi anu aba oba World Cup a onye well prepared I just a 1-1 team bi ana mo ba o mo modem bo no Haiti is already out and the homophobia Morocco need that point
0: yes
1: so omo no pressure be da omo so Haiti does not lose anything
0: we go who show mo table na Brazil game in corner we here but not Brazil or four got point we yan fank and I fank count pre kono mo kwa
1: enter
0: Brazil be yan 7 Morocco be yan 5 scholar be yan 3 Haiti ekosi omo so be yan 1 ah Haiti four no omo we we match we omo park omo no ma kofi o
1: but omo have it but o person or make history
0: okay
1: o person dey din call history book mo say time Morocco jina na nine so no omo Haiti and omo timi e ball world cup a omo stop your moment me and you team maximum points but game on they say 2-2 so we still have
0: second half
1: yeah. of the game to play
0: yeah.
1: and Morocco will go back and go into the dressing room do things will come back with different all this thing together and they will get the needed resource against Haiti.
0: I know Eddie Ken Redmond Eddie Tuja Atom 106.3 Asampana 4.7 FM and now Brazil Chan Sudabi Bruno Guimarães Casemiro Vini Junior Paquata Nasu Vini Vinicio Junior! Vini! And look at the celebration! Vinicio Junior! Fabulous goal! Wow, Vini Junior! King Reginald!
1: That's a samba dance. You won't get this kind of play from player Biakeke.
0: Head and who? Pai!
1: This is Vinicius Junior.
0: A master class,
1: and a quality player on his own.
0: Yeah.
1: Any day his quality and was show of tournament with it. At the football last year, and or eye for goal. He was at the right place at the right time,
0: yeah.
1: and he popped his head to the blank side of the goalkeeper.
0: Yeah.
1: And I must say. This is typical Vinicius Junior.
0: Yeah.
1: For
0: ah, Charlie.
1: It's typical Vinicius Junior.
0: Junior, oh shit, go away now. Didn't say bonadrin ho.
1: The samba dancer.
0: The samba dancer. And your name, name of bonus. Name of bonus. Ah,
1: and the samba dance.
0: Oh,
1: Jojo. So, friend, the samba dancer.
0: Jojo. Asano Swafe. Oh, wow. Encha, center referee. 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Ano Efri Mexico Elbona Bemo Edi Efri Karabrevia. I see I'm really enjoying the game. And your romantic commentary. Big ups to the gunshot man. Edward. Waso chio papa Edward. 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
1: Echa, Edward. Me salutuno, ana michia me samirenchi. Baby owo bia.
0: Ona yo.
1: Michia no.
0: Monitor the sky.
1: Sky.
0: Ona.
1: Sky is strong.
0: Oh, yeah, strong.
1: Sky is one of the strong guys. Na me baso ewo tema stadium those days. Me run tema youth with Osei Palmer. and na sky na na
2: ba ma show there
1: eh osho and any birthday
2: oh happy and birthday
1: happy birthday to the dawn the boss of the boss
2: osho pama
1: eh
2: wa bisaja
1: p for p
2: p for p
1: p for p
2: na when in come bi oho o ka p for p o mo beto aba no eh we are see ho eh na mi wo ha sana Mr. Mensa, Mr. Mensa, former secretary, Ebusuadu was.
1: Yes, Kepkus.
2: Kepkus.
1: Mr. Mensa very well.
2: Chance, now so.
1: J.H. Mensa.
2: Yes, J.F. Mensa. J.F. Frederick.
1: J.F. Mensa.
2: Oh, yeah. Methodist ni peni kasi wa Ghana ha. And a Ghana tourist, board. Or ye peni wa ho. Board, you know.
1: Mini Mensa,
2: J.F.
1: Mensa.
2: J.F. Mensa. Oh, ye ni papa.
1: No. Ye ni ni call. Manchia,
2: very good.
1: Those days, sir.
2: Or more by 12 year people pay anyway, and I see for buy. Masagana, nipay you. Nipay your cry. Yeah, Charlie. Shobona Simon, answer that be a pime floor. Shorts. Make cut no man call for a kicker for Nipahua. Why are you a cry, won't you?
1: Yes, I know we are telling you. Yes, I know we are saying.
2: Some penny for pa meeting beer. Challenge is you. Chrome Hano, Bebrenano, Charlie, one Mirahopa, sir, people pin our boss. Referee Abana Bemo
1: Karata. Yes, my young game, Nana.
2: Yeah, yeah, but you come with your uncle, eh? My boy, my church, who can you match your match up? And I remember when the power you care for, sir.
1: Oh, sure.
2: For you,
1: oh,
2: yeah, I know what's the requa for.
1: Abednego. Abednego.
2: Me said I be a family home.
1: Me said that you be brave, but near my men who we are saying, and say, Mamma, things that I'm preview to. Try as
2: you see, like, you know, P for P.
1: Yeah.
2: Who beside Jeff means I'll become a smash.
1: Oh, yes. Oh, yes.
2: Referee, no, I want a bad BBA, but we are Freddy Cano. Center referee, Cesar Arturo Ramos, or Free Mexico. What Bonabay Ade. Very kind in our area, Scotland, and they are more edemia or more for me, yeah, papa. Scotland, so Brazil, 2 Vinny Junior, and I punish you more. The other game was well, Coswell Group C, Juanano, Uromua, Yasam Ketokra, a year 2-2, Morocco 2-2. Did you promise about a new head to Fizzo Bediagro? Oh, many Bedia Bedio World Cup, bro. Hey, some kids are crying. And to the first half, Abdum 107.3, Asam Parano 4.7 FM, Betano, Believing Make Israel, Vernon Water, Changing People's Lives, Azar Paint, number one, since 1925, Bigo Energy, Big Refreshing Movement, UMB, UMB proudly served Ghana with speed since 1972. 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Now, or see, they should bring Argentina, Spain, France, Brazil, and Portugal combined. We know they fear anyone. The coach is a tactical. Yes, I say coach now a brutal.
1: But Ghana
2: for say I'm so.
1: Ghana for two amu boase. Me boase GD, you know. Ewo team ni musisi. But I bet.
2: My main can we na bra. Me we na what take over. Patcho I mean you abema. Usoma main to main can. Confonso Edia Bapa. I say fantastic commentary by all standard. Ni Manche, aka Apia Macho from Achem Kokrentumi. Say go Black Stars, go Ghana. Thank you. Ni yansu yada si anuya ni edieba. Listening to you live from Agbobulochi. From Big Joe fast food. I'm not going to sleep until the end of the match. Big Joe and Kwada Kra. Yeah, no more ebe we cra. Mamonda no besi da. Yeah, big training you po edia mamo. Enti yadia is so biada. Yeah, we are you another game or ha. Yeah, best sign at twas with the mamo sends a right, you know. Ekute edie ya baye juma no edia mamu 0542 77 1092. We say good evening. My name is Konya, listening to you live from South Africa, Durban. Hey Konya, Konya meton kacha papa Konya bibia boko die chale mameton ka Konya mameton ka chum si ochiao chum woni po Konya ena wa to afri eya South Africa Durban no. South Africa, yen cheche Ghana for more South Africa. See, Akes is my name. I am talking from Mountford. Ghana is ready for any team. Good work. And ready on so at the Abba. So Ghana, I crowd for any team. Your baby, good day. I'm Dachi Hine from Tema. Ghana will beat Portugal or Co. if we meet them. God bless you, Asampa FM and Adum FM. My name is Dachi Hine, and here they are Dachi Hine, Edi Abba Aye, Edi Ashum, Edi Amamo. 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Now see you say ya double nsu ena chese so che ya double eh double e bo adwuma wa campo ya double ene eye your friend say Lewin kujun cancer Lewin ene ya double mo omo motivate place no pa. I say I'm listening live from Odumase Krobo. Panama will draw and okay, so Panama omo kwabia so mo ni omo e friend no eye England final game no or Metro na Saturday Ghana. You to me ash Croatia. Nay to me aquinum. I say hi, I am Boahin from Tema. And or dear base kwabiasono. Good commentary. Na Ghana. Or my be a bishop biasono. You between Eddie. Good evening. This is your boy. Maserati. Or say this is your boy Maserati from Insawum. So Croatia go win 2 goals against Ghana. Nti Maserati dia ono so edia baro Maserati aha Maserati insawum di odia baro no ose I'm Ernest inside Domi Pillar 2 nti say nice commentary. I'm doing the listening. Yes, so yada si samunda ye 0542 77 1092 0542 77 1092. I say greetings to Ken Reginald. I'm enjoying your commentary. Morocco ose Morocco Omashu, na omushe tutu no. Still, miguso ema na tamu ye pa. Mishwe TV no, na mi tiye commentary. 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Shwe TV, na tiye commentary because, aha, enendi, yeah. 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King Reginald, my Yentiwe Kakra, you're Bape Nafi, you're so dear Gumden, din, din, din, din, son, say, and you're Fidia Rokra, you're Nyabri, pa, just say, yeah, dear, you better, and take a Reginald, I know what's up, Hako. Libra, papa, papa, papa.

0: 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Second half no enya besha share sa place no. Euromo our Ford no so. We aya group C. Macha etwa to our group no mu anane omo ebo Scotland and Brazil. 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now starting game no Alice Becker Chabona say Ke Reginald second half then we share anymore.
1: Well the same pattern Brazil dominating the midfield action carrying the ball to Scotland and possessing pressing from the final third, making sure yourself Scotland for the ember on a dangerous area. Hold on, Scotland will come in very strongly, try to equalize the goal and see say, if they can pick up a point out of the game.
0: Scotland for Baba Sunday. I'm sure so many going to be at me. I share a sentinel so far and Sakraba Cooper and a PMO. The Brazil players almost start here in your morning. S.A. Ejiremo, Alisson Becker, Danilo Marquinhos, Gabriel Macael, Santos, Bruno Guimarães, Casemiro, Lucas Paquetá, Vini Jr., and then Kuna Ryan. Oko Eye, Scotlander, Salamikani Tieni, Abe Mwebeyi, Robert Silefrimo, and Untino, Cicelia, goalkeeper, Agnos Kohn. Asempa FM. Patterson, Henry, McKenna, Tierney, McLean, Ferguson, Dirk, Scott McTominay, McLean, and Afay, the main man, Lauren, Shackland, Anu Esinakain, it was called on Heart of McLaughlin, Juana Lai Kinson. Kopia Mukosia Kain, Ebrebio Chomono, Ono and a Lidi, a Scotland Mino, Brazil Emano, a Bonium, a Motunium, Eddie Amo Kiki, Spencer Hodo, Abba Stadium Ho, Esa Kutafan, and Ketua, to Miss Emano be Palife, Papa, from Mabe Breba Boyano Kutafan, Ketua be Odi Hunuho. Two no pana Brazil for man, which is Scotland for no. I'm a ball life which is Scotland. Saja no pa, quanta qua. A man in Bioha, school city Bioha. I'm a bad, there's a way gay of way. Wesley Girls, Holy Chat. A man in Babons are ready. Fan, who am I winning as a four? I've been here. A man, any I call. I'm 216.3. Asempa 94.7 FM Madeira Bad Neko Commencer The Dutchman Mene Ken Ridnat and I did live coverage Abramo Betano Believing Make It Roll Vena Water Changing People's Lives Bono Kuta Scotland Ewa Brazil for Asia Swa and Sisi Adye Ye Rizumu Pleno Vini Etubrika Kobono So Goalkeeper Khan Chobona Sebono and the Mium Hanako Dabi a club on the floor of a fefe Brazil chiwa ndi obwa kra. Gabriel Makahels, Arsenal defender. Yibone from FFF okwa Arsenal Oshie Jesus number 6. Nanso nye Brazil Oshie number 3 jersey and adema De Salles of Brazil. Still Scotland 0, Brazil 2. Atom 106.3 Asempanani 4.7 FM. This is the 2026 FIFA World Cup live coverage. Mexico chance now so that we goalkeeper Alice Bacaso Bomsequium. Mexico, Canada, US, and Openborn Pau Ken Rednard.
1: Now Scott McTominay. Onona say Scotland bit me a ye bibia. Ni na be depend on so. Wa try say opese on come. But then it means a bodia ne kita no no. Bodia na no ajo.
0: Bodia na no ajo.
1: Yeah, what try? Why ye bibia from first half no ebe pem. Minita or my ball was second half, you know. Scott, we show say oh, so quality, you know. But the other players, no, I'm ready for the party.
0: I'm ready for the party. Other players, no, I'm on a 10 was a who could talk, sir, or my muse, or Bobo said, was a bashi. Sana Rangix, come here, Rangix, World Cup. Going to be Ambo Braho.
1: Gigi, Manchester United, one of the best natural left-footed players of football who we are seeing.
0: And so, World Cup, no, or my boy, Uncle Piemua, Oba Koma, Uncle Siaga, Liberia, George, Oponwia, Bo Oponwia, boy, in a Utus other players, and I'm Tosa, Momoshi,
1: Abedi Pele,
0: Abedi Pele, Sabedi, you, Ghana. One Kobe.
1: One
0: Say
1: a first time I echo walk up to the chances.
0: Trouble on uncertainty, the one at Chemo. Brazil, I'm all a clear on my lines for fair. A chill one at the Edema Brazil for Muni Haukra. Dan Lilo. Jim with Bono, Akomania. Kuna. Apimbona Sudabi. A more I had tea at their mask calling for Bruno Gumares with Jim of fair. Juan Echo, Brazil will lay pass to Vinicius Junior. As a goalkeeper, Pierre Cohn was a warm sequiam. Vinny Junior, 1 for 1 year. Kobe to me, Abbo Hattrick. Bernard Paddy Botrena Meba. Onaye, Neni Abri Papa Papa Papa Papa. Bernard Paddy Botre.
1: And that production.
0: Operations manager.
1: And that production of Bernard Paddy Botre. Why any year, Papa?
0: Why any year, Papa, Papa, Papa?
1: Bernard Paddy Botre. Why your production is the best production of Bernard Paddy Botre. I hear work out.
0: Nyameba Paddy Botre.
1: Nyameba Paddy Botre.
0: Oh.
1: And then why you Juma Papa?
0: Every time why you wonder, sir.
1: And I am grand change. Do one my team sheet. But then yeah, okay with it. And so production, no, the most important thing, no. Why your production be papa papa?
0: Ken Richland, Paddy Bochayelina, Bernard, Paddy Boche, Yameba, solid, solid, solid. Yameba Paddy Boche. Yamin Shramin Tias here. 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
1: In fact, angle na yete no. Any incident na ye see ye no. Na mini na kre, man chede hu incident ni ye. And I just say, replay ni ba. 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So I just say, I'm being destined with you. 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That is the fact. And I won ye.
0: And your panati. And your panati. Be the huni ye, your panati.
1: Eh.
0: And your panati.
1: But then, so I said, come on, no, if you want
0: to. If you are a flash, so too, but and your panati. Yen to a game, so that squad and funnel, a pre panati. 52 minutes. Brazil 4, LED, Scotland 2-0. The other game no so Kosu Abra Morocco also any Haiti Ebo Nina Group C. 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
1: obenya 7 so yeah. Brazil you know more 4.4 points
0: yeah. Morocco so
1: all but draw 2-2 no
0: yeah
1: enti na ma wonya 5 points no
0: yeah
1: so onya go count 3-2 no
0: obenya 7 ti Brazil Morocco be obenya 7-7 so mu win ya
1: sure
0: yan to adwumere no so Sigma appliances creates possibilities fortune spread yummy delicious always on point Lawson Herbal Center who NRCA in kind Tabia Takum the key to male vitality Run Lottery at Run Lottery we put you first Kiss condoms and strawberry gel start with Kiss condoms and go smooth with Kiss strawberry gel Quans Estates report your dream homes Electroland Ghana Limited Electroland me say spin test hey Ghana against England a dumb ah ebe guho epie be supporti jubedie no be hwe game no na ese ni papa papa bone hudima Bryson Asunabi ye ye flow of fefe wo lucky track it to an etikase Star Cement Limited building a stronger nation Betano believe in make Israel UMB Bank proudly serving Ghana with speed since 1972 and their official banking partner for GFA and Ghana Black 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Ronaldo Asevinga Omuina who decision ye now so referee no they were hun clear Cesar Atoro Ramos Mexico referee no on Faboga and yes wine Alice Becker a possible no Brazil 4 and a dominating places here a baby didn't for a share so a baby who had a man squad and man and a somebody become an hour is a
1: see or some of a set almost secure victory in India only one go come on a basic here more Scotland almost person me be born one day no in the Brazil a far superior
0: Brazil I was so at your more a goal kick a quadrama Scotland game no MYSA live our Hard Rock Stadium Miami Gardens when a game no a toja Vinny and your goalkeeper con the nine and the agenda 0542 77 1092 and I say 0542 77 1092 Udeba Yakayama message snap papa. I love when Vinny Jr. is scoring multiple goals or seen any other part because the white dislike him one way or the other, so he got to prove them wrong. Keep the fire burning. Paddy Edward Free La Paz. Everybody know. Penufono Amo VIP Wano. Chill no more chilling. Yeah, some ketokra. Yeah, chill. Yeah, no one said the camera to the sonar. The glasses for Amo VIP Wadi Abua. Chill and Kwa Emmanuel Awuli from United States of Keseman. I say more bridge, papa, papa. Now, Keseman works with K Lucky Electricals Hacho Atomic. And then they are say Atomic Road Nusso. Emmanuel Awuli from United States of Keseman works with K Lucky Electricals Hacho Atomic Road. Please tell Morocco that we've as Morocco for a so winning. And, we'll make all my slips. So we try to bet you know. Or so you over 1.5. Brazil did over 1.5. To Morocco 4 winipe. Abise Suku. And Morocco 40 to papa. There you go. Brazil, I am Yansa. Brazil free. Scotland 0. Wow. And now Morocco has some kikamo. Referee no kwashavana. Hey. Wait, hey, Vasam.
1: W.
0: And you have some crap. And you have
1: that thing like brown.
0: Ah, you have some. You have some. Wait, and I push in.
1: There was a contact. Yes. There is no doubt there was a contact, but Nipa couldn't on any goal for ball no more prepare or no tough him no. And you know now a goal for final ball ne cotton it.
0: Yes.
1: A matoskuna.
0: Yeah.
1: So this is referee decision.
0: Yeah.
1: The referee decided he will take a goal.
0: Okay.
1: Or he won't take a goal. It's pure referee's decision.
0: Matias Kuna, Manchester United player. Was a third goal, Adama Brazil. Mehusa Carlo Ancelotti Aswari Ebonisem. And so Scotland

0: Tiani Eda Form Amane Yellow Cardinal Referee Cesar Arturo Ramos from Mexico. My yellow card is soon. Ding. So far, when the first yellow card appear, move.
1: Yeah, you've been disciplined.
0: You're my discipline power. First yellow card, according to my Brazil. And until now, two. Teams will be a very disciplined now. So, Danilo. And now, what yellow card? Danilo. Jesse number 13 Flamingo. Hello, Sinakai. A free kick at here, Brazil. 62 minutes. Brazil free, Scotland 0. Ome to be IABB Wahana. Bonita 18. Boxing online, super. Bayaguana. Shabono. Oh, goalkeeper, Alison Becker. Alison, you born a floor. Oh, Chechia, other players, no. The teammates, no. Casemiro, Buina. Bonsemano. What a save. Aquinos Omuina Echia goalkeeper Alison Becker corner kick against Brazil. Corner kick 63 minutes. Game no way she papa. Corner no Eswana Chabon Esimo goalkeeper Pierre Yapimone Fluho. Somebody said Tieni across the border Esimo header. What a save. Goalkeeper back. Alison Becker still plays in the channel. Alison Becker. Hey, Kim Richard, squad on for an abri.
1: Sure. Omo Musa, some person omo can't third best team or group no more. And yes, I saw Mutimi Bomb Homodin. And being down by 3-0, no, a bad at the Scottish football in general. So I just hear. And so they are doing everything to redeem Omo go win.
0: Scotland for no air coins and they'll match me at your mo. Now, so any brain soldier Omonia bre papa papa papa papa. Betano believe in make it throw. Chance for Scotland. I'm sorry, I guide the one of one at Russia. Hey. And yet for the agro crowd, Scott McTominay and in the Mrenton in Yabria. So, yes, and they Alison Becker. Oh, yes, solid goalkeeper Kasamaba. This is King Sharon from Bremen. From Bremen. Hey, go more chrono. Oh, yeah, no, oh, yeah, this is we go more German. To one share you'll be the message free Germany. Eh, Baba Kasa, you go more German this year. I want a free back. To wait, I say.
1: Bremen.
0: We want a weather Bremen. Oh no, weather Bremen.
1: Weather
0: Bremen. Yeah, weather Bremen. This is free Germany bar. One Rebecca say go more German. Yes, me yeah, and we share the panel who say when you go more German. Said Dazi, a crumble. Way every Germany and ever. Germany because no money a plus 4-9. And one of me who say you go more German, a one ever. So I said, this is King Sharon from Bremen, Germany. I am surprised neither you or Reginald don't mention Romario, Edmundo and Junior Biano's name. Hey, Charlie, you make I remember squad this evening. Yashabo, papa, papa, papa, see, place to be your heart. Yeah, you're a buffoon. Now, you're a buffoon. Dinamo, Kai, now. I say I'm enjoying the game and listening to you guys as well. Good job, guys. I said listen here, Bobo, Brazil for no. And I'll guess Romario, yeah, I'm one of the Romario.
1: USA 94.
0: I say I'm Romario.
1: Oh, now him Romario. Great player. Fantastic. No. I'm not saying he's a unimno. So when you're
0: 50,
1: so as you say,
0: 40 plus and I'm a tear.
1: Oh, okay.
0: And Chebina 50 years.
1: Oh, okay.
0: Yes.
1: A bed nego.
0: We won't have
1: a dot man.
0: Who named me? Now, what if you say?
1: Monsieur, yeah.
0: Okay, Reginald. Oh, yeah, only country was on. Yes,
1: I love you.
0: Oh, yes,
1: Patrick, because I had my. Oh, good, you are saying, Penny.
0: Okay, so I said, I know, can you say,

0: 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Ye chiamo papa Germany for Atom 106.3 Asempa 94.7 FM 2026 FIFA World Cup live coverage. And I did a moment away at Group C. And the game no, I very interesting. Vinny Jr. Asher 2 goals. And Matias Kona, Manchester United, Alonso Ashabako. And still, Carlo Ancelotti. Wasori A issue instructions. Enter Brazil for Bayern Sisa. And who's a player sitting in Tantanua? Obey a double substitution. Go players in Masori Gina or Ramodo Siepa. Brazil for Bayern Sakra, the more thing. Where the Emmanuel Mobio had Reshi breaking in Koso. And who's a Carlo Ancelotti? On the technical Timono Edin Komo. Hydration break 68 minutes. Steve Clark. Watra. Scotland coach no. Okuta Pippa White. Ne pen Aya White. And so in training nature, you know, the former Camion Sam. Betano. Believing make it well. Vena Water. Changing people's lives. Azar Paint. Number one since 1925. Big Go Energy. 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Las Palmas Food Center, hey, Neymar Junior Ebo. Name of Bobby as a Mungo and Uncle as a book.
1: Why?
0: If I say, or challenge Messi.
1: Oh no.
0: Name of power, disappoint you.
1: Sometimes not name a bit.
0: Oh, Jamai, Oma for Nema, Nema Ebano, Oma for Nema, Oma for Nadino, Oma for Pelly.
1: Ojina touch line ho.
0: Yeah, ojina. So sisia obebo ma na. Hwe ko dia in that same be dey cab mo.
1: Eh, possible.
0: Cause on musio.
1: Ka squad no ho.
0: Answer so obobi o.
1: That's what it takes.
0: And I won't say name were disappointing e mo bi ho.
1: Oh yes.
0: Ah, because name pa na fi sanka. I mean, ke Ronaldo mo ni Messi.
1: Omo kwa. Ono na nke ba be si ni so.
0: Ka name someone like Hazard and so. Also Hazard. Name a more generation, so if you saw more bars, you would aye.
1: Name as a young guy, when you ask them, and a Brazil, maybe you will feel
0: more
1: tradition, no more culture. No, so when you ask them, one to be beer when he a brosso,
0: yeah,
1: so I just say, I'm a man.
0: I try no say the same thing. I try no jana, so when I drown up in the fire, kakra. Oh, Brazil food party, but what talent,
1: pure talent,
0: what talent, papa,
1: the best. Talent, I what we are seeing in Brazil, they were best football talent.
0: Ah, more talent, Dodo. Pastor Scott McTominay, and the way
1: yes,
0: look at this chance.
1: He's a quality player by your standard.
0: Quality player, Okuta, Okuta.
1: Quality yeah, very by our standard.
0: And Tom Wanzo, 6.3. Neymar Junior, son of Mekai, and Neymar Ebemu. I'm all etched under your boy yet. So, who's Okuta? I'm Okuta, I'm tablet, no. And they. Takanaka. Timono, Echan, and said, Uromwa, Quahao, and Quadiagron, Quadian, and Walsum, and Quatrama, Uncle Preview. To Neymar Junior, one ever in the film. Neymar Junior. And then Leo Messi, so far, a white cap, you about 5 goals. Kylian Mbappe, about 4. El Halan, Asha 4. Jonathan David, Asha 3. And Denise Undauf, Germany, Asha 3. John Manzimbi, John Johan Manzimbi, and also Asha 3. And now, Omar Wagakaka, Matias Kuna, Vinny Jr., Hurricane, Kai Havertz, Small Sabari, Brian Brobe, Cody Kapo, Muna Shesha, two Hunty, I heard you, Neymar Sodeba, Neymar Jr., 73 minutes, Atia Faso, Scotland, and Echo, Ebeye Juan Atieni, Atieni Ejemu, and Fim Frosto, Scotland for the supporters, and Akuta Bono. Omudia Gropana so sene ba yo meshe go anaka. Scotland for watch romo pa pa pa pa pa pa pa pa pa pa pa pa. Game numa very tight. So far may I qualify for run of 32 no. Canada qualify, Germany a qualify, Mexico so a qualify. United States of America, USA qualified. Switzerland qualified. Argentina qualified. And you for the agro cra. I may have qualified no. And I'm a dear to Jano. Argentina, Switzerland, USA, Mexico, Germany, Canada. Bono infringement. Alisson Becker, RNG defense no. Brazil for ILX. Scotland for no Emma pressure. Shabone Simo, Goki Palace, Beko, Yibone Fru Hofa Fefe. Pressure, and then they are there to Scotland for Sutiani, a Chabona Stintin, one Lakora Sudabi. Hey, Scotland for any abrio. Was such a bonus with you. A war of Sudabi, a corner. Hey, K. Reginald, pressure day.
1: Yes, once I'm a culture, sir, where Fabinho? And once your Pembono. Once Scotland for name. Scotland for them who say other resource I bet in your cousin. So much me not go no at the go no so dear. I bet me a boy, I'm a bet me a qualify as one of the best 13 no group maybe. So I just say, and almost Jane, no, what I say, you know, can be now. Oh, sir, Brazil best some crampoa. If I'm waiting me in Morocco, a book, no Morocco, some one as a Brazil best some one, you shouldn't be. Senior, when you know, but so you know, you go deficit, maybe I'm better take a canon. Yes,
0: Matias Kuna, Efremo, Ama Nema Junior, Abemo, Nema Junior, and supporter Serena, sorry, Jamunaso, Nema Junior, Wabemo, Nema Ba, Adiana Nema Junior, Dibamo, Wababa, Matias Kuna, Manchester United, play Efremo. Casemiro so frimo, Casemiro frimo Fabinho. Fabinho bay Casemiro. Ana Martinelli so fru Abemu, Martinelli bay Pacquata so fru. Emma Pacquata frimo and changes no eh. Omo bench no kra ya sam kito. Lucas so, Pacquata.
1: This is a tactical change.
0: Change
1: from Carlo Ancelotti.
0: Yeah.
1: An experienced coach who have sent it all. Unsa with the national team no on said that you juma no be brief sir
0: yeah
1: but our assistant Edema we go searching and sanu ofi wa kwa kofa okko club side and with the national team no one who be bia a player who has played as a wabo as a player and we go searching or say coach and we go searching so I just say e ji wo sian there Castellot was so young, and so on a brilliant, so as very intelligent coach. I went to your Champions League back to back. The what as well, five Italians here are, but Bio Becobiano, a winning, he's a winning coach. So as I say, and my brothers are needed confidence, you know, and no more they born. They are leading, you know, and it's me. So as I say,
0: and no, idea about Neymar Junior. Morocco and a Morocco free Haiti 2 Morocco Ashamiansa Haiti Atumu Atumumiano to Morocco 4 Ebanya 7 points. Sequajina Saya Nema Junior and a Uromwa Wabo a 128 matches and a Dama Brazil. If it is 2010 versus Abre Nema. 728 matches our bono was 79 goals and a diama on my Brazil today and 129 matches are and our games are all about a diama Brazil name a bit mentioning 80th goal Edema Braziana a corner kick Aetia Scholar Neymar Junior and Equajina Bonacci Neymar 78 minutes Scholar so Brazil free. We keep on asking, now so call on the name about the idea.
1: Yeah, about body, pa, about born no my Osuma born on so baby SS Oko. Nipa kuna Osuma born one in China. On another one, 20 million utilize it, bony year, a man be yes, I know. But name a born or boy no bony pa.
0: Nema boy no boy ye papa. Oh, Nema Barcelona ebo 123 matches usher 68 goals for Barcelona from 2013 to 2017. No biafi sir. Nema ebe jena sweti ya na pabam. Urumu wa PSG. Ekwa PSG kwa bo 112 matches, 82 goals. Ti ya so konu krum. E horo kwa na ye.
1: Yeah, Konyeska, he made a lot of money. And now we are saying, you are a choir benignano. Scan a yin, I pay. And I'm a boy.
0: Yes, can't quada on.
1: Oh,
0: and quada.
1: Nema.
0: No, what I mean, yes, can't quada.
1: Say, Jumani, eh? Say, Jumani, eh? And Nema, what just called PSU? And what just called Saudi Arabia?
0: Okay, Reginald. Oh yeah, smart papa. And yes, you can't go under. So I know first one. Hey, oh, okay, Reginald. We are brutal. I do 106.3 Asampa 94.7 FM 2026 World Cup riot. Vini Nansu Dabi Vinicio Junior 80 minutes. Oh. Reginald Akwenya Kasiapa Piamupa Sankene Vini Esanko Bon hat trick, but no Dibricano Dunti or Tor Formano Bono Abon and I go kick King Reginald.
1: Solid from Vini, but then also speed now Udino.
0: Yeah,
1: went to me engineer at once, sir.
0: Yeah,
1: so as yes, yeah. Oh, new ups in the asset born a barber pound so
0: Enti Patterson ne Dirk Efruma Rustin Abemo double substitution of Musuyo Omutro in more players. Hey, Bryson Forza behavior mo. This is Salaban Eba Aka Sabano Ancron Carlo Ancelotti Douglas Santos and Ryan Efrimo.
1: Yes, or my other players now.
0: Alessandro. And Hendrick and Abamo.
1: Yes, or Mao.
0: Be playing, you know, Hendrick, you know. Me perebo.
1: Real Madrid player yeah, called Hendrick. Leon.
0: Leon, yeah.
1: He's Hendrick. A good player, young player.
0: Young guy, pa.
1: But what, sir?
0: Young Twad Meren so. Atom 106.3. Asempana 4.7 FM Atia Faso Fao. Referee. Ama yellow card Nesu. So far, 2 yellow cards Abe Inano. Equadama Brazil players, Diedicano, Danilo, Energy, first yellow card. And then they another one, I say so. See, Nadia, Brazil Fono, Fabinho, Elsa Quaquaji, Nono Fono, Danilo Fabinho, NRG, yellow card, and the Ama Aya Brazil Mino. So we are very careful, Papa, 82 minutes. Still Scotland, so Brazil, free. Fouls and misconduct, Scotland. We trouble on it, I say, for a chance now. So, oh, Scotland for the do anymore. I say, oh, my God, I'm here. Ken Reginald.
2: Oh, my, a lot of quality.
1: Our upfront, yeah. I'm quality, no, also, and experience, our big tournament, way. And one day, apart from Scott McTominay, or your big name, our side, you know. And Andy Robertson, my first so almost like a quality, almost like a proper.
0: So, tell me now.
1: Oh, yes, but then, oh, I'm with some of your defenders. Oh, I'm up front near weak. I'm attacking lineup near very, very weak.
0: I'm attacking, oh, you're weak, papa. Because so far, attacker, I'm going to buy a Lawrence Shackland, Anusia Kao, Scotland. And no man quite and far more. Dachi Biano. I said, Fiano, I'm back quantum. Initial Junior Abo Brace. And I say, Matias Kuna, Manchester United. Attacker. Alonso Ashabako. 3-0 against Scotland. Morocco, 3-82. Tisiano Group No. Morocco, ne. Brazil, Obiabaya 7 points. Sir, Morocco for Antrauma, Haiti, and Sam Etidia. Carriage that.
1: Yeah, this is the same point that Morocco in your last edition now. Omukopi mu semi final. No?
0: Kata.
1: Oh, Kata. No? And almost in this same point accumulation. No, before say they deserve it. Morocco football have changed totally. Now they are doing what is called proper football. And I'm opening phone in our own hands on decks. And from a juvenile level, at the bomb senior level, no. I think almost a Sanyama. And a cool year the Maum. Only under 17 champion of Africa. Only under 20 champion. Only under 2023. I'm a qualified for Olympics game. I'm senior side need GBBA with football. No. Just far football is concerned. Morocco is doing something. I say we are seeing nature and Nico.
0: I say we are seeing nature and Nico. Brazilian corner kick. Neymar Junior and Jabo and I will trouble the small one. So, hey, Boedi and Kanema Paso to show. Kanema Paso to corner the Shapa and also Yamano Quine. A Pimone floor. Another corner. David Beckham. The Niajaji Chechia. Our VIP hall. Another corner kick. Nema, a trouble on the tete, one echo, that's not being deflected. Nema, no corner, Sene Hupau.
1: Nema, they are technically gifted. And a bot on him dead ball, or a proper dead ball expert. So, I just say, dead ball, dear. Nema, a expert one. One, see, dear, I say, oh, you're flaky born.
0: Yeah.
1: And with the two born, I see, one power, 980 born, you know. You only get it from Neymar.
0: Ubanya. Every Neymar hope sabos where your Neymar de mama. Akasima and nine na yadibia bade wea ye. Game no e koswa Hard Rock Stadium Miami Gardens. 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Can promise I join your commentary position, DJ promise. 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I say hi, good morning, Atom FM, Manasampa FM. Say Atom FM, Manasampa FM is superb. Back to back from the World Cup. Asampa FM. 24/7 all time. Oh, you guys are serious. Good job, Wati. Guys, are you cool? This is Nanapa, Argentina, but now in Columbus, Ohio, listening to you always. Greet Kobe Stone for me, bro. God bless you. God bless you too. And take a regular anyway. Yashum Nanaba Osana or Argentina. Basisi Okopium Ewo, Columbus, Ohio. So I'm for India, grow crack, no bo Aduma family and Sempe Fabaso. See or Junior home 24/7. No, yeah, oh, no, who say a bread? Oh, yeah, oh, no, who say I know. 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
1: na se ya ti ye juma ntia
0: she ye ni bi dia bi ni won kan no nya so ke to kra wo. Alrighty. Betano. Believe in make it real. Vena Water. Changing people's lives. Chance for Scotland as goalkeeper Alison Becker. Scotland for no one
1: said. Someone said that you're purposeful.
0: Yes.
1: Omas akwa akọ bobo ni bu hu.
0: Ah. Emu aya tiyama aya Scotland. Lady Sanka Vinicius ebo hat-trick no mame pa ran so. Yellow card no esu. 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Ena ba akwa ma Scotland. Scotland fui Ryan Christie. 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
1: nema junior
0: nema bripao.
1: We are Dos Santos, Neymar yes. Dos Santos Junior.
0: Junior.
1: Quality. A come no ateko.
0: Ah, Neymar pa.
1: Eya mri bi etwe mu na. Sabo in ka ye go. So ahun.
0: Yeah.
1: Neymar die. Oya Neymar Dos Santos.
0: Neymar die. Oya Neymar Dos Santos. Santos suno si aka wo ho. Enti omo en sino form Abra Carlo Ancelotti. I didn't listen by any jab by, I said, I didn't know my account. 90 minutes in now, so, yeah, the 6 minutes. Summer and Sienna, they are so. So, fantastic midnight commentary. Listening to you live from Obom, Agabus 1Z, Agabus. I mean, I come home. We say, yeah, we're a yo, yeah, good evening. Ana akakra ne wure eye morning yes tino odi aba good evening I'm Sharif from Hajia Mosque Brazil 4 nanso ensesa ba ye yi unipele firmo ye yi o striker no efirmo
1: ye shaklan ne magin
0: yeah omu ina ko
1: ina e continue
0: adam saba
1: only new legs
0: abem
1: o hwese new legs no betimi
0: Vinicius, inflicted ball now so, a deflected and tend to be on Kwasako for Bastille. Takaro pushing because so. And I've been a year ago, Vinicius Junior. Yeah,
1: he's a player of the match.
0: Yeah.
1: Quality.
0: Yeah.
1: And now, Wachesso is serious. When he bought the ball. o mini business. Vinicius Junior, I have always
0: said, I bet you Morocco 482. Morocco 482. I found some weird man. Ah, that's a brand new account. I message by we didn't bet no. I saw a call price over 1.5. Nanaka, Satam na Morocco, and a hetty dairy 2 to her some Morocco baby. In this way, dear, Sanya Woundy, yeah, the message by the way, dear, for message brand new, so woody.
1: No.
0: So we are born by to be send a message brand new, so woody. Good evening, I'm Sharif from Hajia Mosque. Hajia Mosque. Brazil 4, greetings to my sweet friend, Mammy Mary. Come into Ruba and I'm right here, Mammy Church, your mother for power. San Mehu, but you may not to fool me with Sahum Chico Bentrino and Adriana Gridiano, which is Chia Dofupa. This is Prince. I am with my friends Richard and Abdul. Ten Yenchem Yepa, Abdul, Richard, Prince said, Muna Muti Eco Bentrino. I see Hetty will score. For Hetty, Asha Bonamo, or Mount to be a winning. A chance for Brazil, and so straight to goalkeeper con. Brazil will win by 4-0. Jerry from Ablekuma. Vini all the way. I have 3-0 until I share Sabaya 4-0. I say I am Kiss from Aguna Yakrom. Ghana will win Croatia by 2-1. And here Kiss condoms international Kofa Kiss out to Rumsu by 4-0. Hey Kiss. Good evening. I am listening to you from Koforidua. Fantastic commentary. God bless you. So from Shadrach. Hey. Shadrach, yes, I'm a bra peninuo. I say I'm calling from Dodua. Ghana will beat the team on Saturday. That is Croatia. On Saturday, Ghana and Croatia. And Ebo. Good commentary by all standard. It's a win for Morocco and Brazil. Vinny will score hat-trick. I am Pastor Benjamin Bright Adakwa from the Wenya. Pastor Nyamekahu. It's a good job. You guys are doing a great job. Please, which match will go on after this match? This is Bra Kwesi from Wutu Breku. Listen to my students in St. Stephen Anglican Basic School, Akrampa. You guys are doing a great job. Eho, Gofona Kra.
1: Gofona, you. 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
0: Gofona Kra. Ken Reginald. 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Champion Ken Reginald. And yes, I'm Ketua Kra. Betano, believe in make Israel, Vena Water, changing people's lives, as happened, number one, Vini Afabone, the Afabem Kwafa Suwebetweye, hat-trick of Vinicius Junior, now Atene, Vinicius, Wejem Nema Nema, Nema Neko, Nema Wejem Nema Vinicius, that's not be a deflecti. Oh, are you true? Nanka Nema Pasa Vinicius Bo hat-trick into Afabono Salimano. But Vinny Boy, no. Born into me, uncle. Vinicius, I'm going to be a hat trick. Vinny, that's what I be. Nipa by a noom. And I'm a boy, peace. Vinny Buafu. Vinicius Junior. Sama and Sierra Tosuno Nina. So, Enche, center referee. Cesar Arturo Ramos. Ofri Mexico. Obebona Bebe with the Bia, but we are Atum 107.3 Asampana 4.7 referee Cesar Arturo Ramos Wabona by the Bibia Benavia Ewa Hard Rock Stadium Miami Gardens USA Okay Reginald Nenya Brebruta Minya Dear Bayari Ayaro, And I think I'm happy for Neymar. Obawemu Neymar. Bibia
1: brevi ya. Diaye,